people from faraway places getting tickets, they usually have contacts in other countries who get them a ticket. They don't get them from Mayo clubs. That's from Mary. And then we had a call from Evelyn. She says was surprised to see that there wasn't a Mayo flag or indeed

0: We have highlighted in the not too distant past the issues around farming and the whole area of isolation and loneliness. One thing, I suppose, though, that a lot of people don't connect with, apart from the loneliness and isolation that a lot of farmers experience on a daily basis, because 99% of Irish farms operate as family enterprises where work and home life are kind of interconnected. And we don't maybe focus in on the mental health struggles of people in farming. Well, a new study has shown and revealed the unseen and overlooked mental health struggles of Irish farm families, their members, including partners, parents and children. And it's a very revealing piece of research. And I'm joined on the programme this morning by Jack Sweeney from Fam Health, who are conducting this piece of research. Thanks, first of all, Jack, for joining us. Good morning.
1: Good morning, and thank you for having me.
0: So, how difficult is it for farmers out there in terms of their mental health? And if there is that big a problem, as the research suggests, it also suggests that an awful lot of farmers aren't doing anything about it.
1: Yeah, to be fair, the problem around farmers' mental health has been well documented for years now. We've known that this population has been struggling for quite a while, and as you said, like, I think a big part of that is they're not looking for help, or they're not able to access help. But a part of that is it's not just the research that we've come across is that it's not just farmers, it's the farm family members as well. They seem to be a population that has been sort of left out of this conversation and left out of a lot of the sort of research on this as well.
0: You surveyed 447 Irish farm family members, and it does reveal that stark picture of this dual burden that's facing farm families. Talk to me a little bit about that.
1: So when it comes to farm family members, as you mentioned earlier, that it's 99% of farms in Ireland are ran by farm family, or their farm family farms. That dual burden aspect of it is the fact that a lot of the spouses, a lot of the children, a lot of the partners, a lot of the even brothers, uncles, they work full-time jobs outside of the farm. And then when they come home, they still have the farm to help out on. They still have that extra role that they take on in the evenings or in the mornings before they go off to work, which might not be a role that most people would take on their day to day. So it's not only do they have that kind of the normal everyday stresses of a work full time job, but they also have the everyday stresses of a full-time farm as well when they come home on top of that. So that's kind of the major aspect of that dual burden. And then I suppose with spouses especially, they tend to take on a more of the child caring role and managing the household, which we all know can be exceptionally stressful. So it's just that stark picture of it's not just the stresses the farmers are under, but it's the stressors of normal day life and those added together that they're under pressure with.
0: It's 24/7, 365. We know this. Farmers, if they want to take a day off, they have to make all kinds of arrangements. It's a wedding. They have to come back early to feed the cattle. We know the stresses and strains of it. They have become robots, effectively, to their vocation, because I don't think it's a job anymore. I think it is a vocation. And even when farmers do want to take a break, they have difficulty getting cover because there's so few farm relief services available to them. Sometimes people say, why do they do it? Because we're told constantly that farm incomes are dropping. So what is it? Is it just part of our psyche that we feel that we cannot sell the land on because we'd be letting our forefathers and our foremothers down?
1: To be fair, there's a lot to it. But I know for myself, farming is an identity. It's who we are. I don't know what I'd be doing without it, to be fair. So when it comes to not passing or not taking the day off or not getting out there or even sort of stepping away from farming,

0: warming. It's almost something that we can't conceive of. We have this tie to the land, I think. It was explained before that we have this tie to the land that, especially as Irish people, it's part of us. It's part of who we are, and it becomes very difficult to step back from that then, or step away from it altogether, which we found with a lot of the, one of the major components of, or one of the major issues we found with farm families and with farmers is coming along with succession, is the older farmer maybe taking a step back from running and managing the farm, and either their children or an outside entity coming in and taking over the farm. They find that really difficult. And I think it says something about the I don't want to say the practice, but the life of being a farmer.
1: Okay, somebody's just called in to say, Jack doesn't sound like a farmer. What does a farmer sound like? I have no idea. If people want to find out more about this story, because I think it's important for farmers to realise that they have to look after their mental health. Yes, they have to look after their cattle and their land. But and I know in fairness in Mayo, there's and nationally, there's been a lot of emphasis on farmers looking after their mental health. But, you know, if a farmer in Claremorris today is feeling low and feeling down and feeling just fed up, is there any specific helpline available to farmers? Do you know of, Jack?
0: So we do have, I know nationally for farmers anyway, we do have the On Firm Ground program that's being run all across Ireland. That is essentially training up agricultural advisors, vets, even local market to have those conversations and to be able to reach out and just check on each other. But what we've done is we've started to look at the family as a support unit as well, not just for the primary farmer, but for the family itself as well. So we have on our social medias, we do have on our Instagram, the Farm Fam Health, and on our Facebook page, the Farm Families Health Research Project. We do have a website in that that's connected to it, where you can access sort of this full report. But also we ourselves are running trainings to help support farm family members, help support the support, I should say. And what we're trying to do is build up that safety net or grow that safety net across Ireland. So we're starting to run trainings all across Ireland, nationwide. And yeah, if somebody wants to come along and sort of learn how to help support those around them, that's kind of what we're providing now.
1: Okay. Very good. Listen, thank you very much. If people want more details on that research, what's the best way to find it, Jack?
0: The best way to find it would definitely be through our social medias, through the Farm Fam Health Instagram page, or through the Facebook page of Farm Families Health Research Project.
1: Okay.
0: And that'll lead you to our website, which will have more details on both the report and sort of where to sign up and register for those.
1: Thank you very much, Jack, for joining us. And to me, you do sound like a farmer. Thank you.
0: Thank you very much.
1: All right, take care of yourself. That's Jack Sweeney, one of the researchers on that project, Farm Family. Fam Health Survey Project, outlining the deep mental health pressures facing lots of families in the farming community these days. Good morning to Sarah in Tobercurry listening to us today. Hi, Sarah. I mentioned as well for a couple in Carn, Belmullet, on their 50th wedding anniversary today, and that's JP and Sheila Gahan. Good morning, JP and Sheila. Enjoy your day from all your neighbours. Hope you have a good one. And hello and best wishes to Tommy, Dermot, Andy and all the Mayo team on Sunday from JJ, Helena, Karen, Joseph, Pauline and all the team at JJ Burke Car Sales down in Ballinrobe. They want to wish them all the very best. There was a request here that I was to do between 10:30 and 11:00. Now, if I can find it, I'd be doing well. I think luck will be on my... Oh yeah, I have it here actually. Hello to Oliver. It says a big shout out to Oliver and Agnes. Birthday today. His wife Mary and two sons David and Thomas, 10 grandchildren, two brothers-in-law, and Eileen and Celia and Brian. Have a great day, Ollie. So that's Ollie celebrating his birthday today. Congratulations and well done. And a few quick other mentions here before we go to Mark. Andrew Tarpey from Glenamoy, 21 today. Well done, Andrew. Mayo for Sam. Good luck to you. And best of luck to the Lourdes group from Roundford, who are doing a fundraiser in the Fudgin Mara pub in Hollymount tomorrow evening. Music is by Pure Cracked. Isn't that a great name for a band? Pure Cracked. Enjoy it. That's a fundraiser in Hollymount tomorrow evening. Would you please say hi to my bestie, Fran Hall, who's getting married on the 7th of August at her home hen in Bessie's Bar in Lacken. And she's getting married to a Dublin man, but she's going to bring Sam home first. And if that doesn't happen, she might have to reconsider. But anyway, either way, good morning to you, Fran, and have a great hen. A big shout out too to the staff at the Abbey Hotel Roscommon. And this is from the three ladies who dined there yesterday evening. Top-notch food, and the staff couldn't be more helpful. So take a bow, Abbey Hotel in Roscommon town. Let's go to Mark Gilmore now to get an update on all matters finance. Thanks, Mark, for joining us. Already questions are in. Sean was wondering, are the government going to change the capital gains thresholds? There have been some speculation about this, hasn't there?
2: There has been some speculation, I suppose. It's the time of year, I suppose, where there is kind of a bit of kite flying and stuff. So we don't know. There's nothing concrete, but they're saying in the budget they might increase them. Just to remind people, the main threshold we look at is the Category A threshold. It's the 400,000. So if a parent was leaving something to a child, or, you know, from the point of view of capital gains as well, that's the kind of threshold we're looking at there. Then there's the 40,000 threshold if it's any other relative, and then the final threshold then is a stranger threshold. So look, I suppose, Tommy, they were at one stage at 500,000. They dropped as low as 180,000. So basically, a parent could give a child 180,000 and anything above that. So there was a number of years ago the government started tackling this issue. I don't know if they're going to. They've moved that up in recent years. I probably see they may look at the second threshold, the 40,000. But here's hoping. Here's hoping that they move that because it is kind of unfair if you, with property prices the way they are, and if you only have one child or maybe two children, and you leave them the family home, it could automatically mean that they'd have to sell the family home, or they'd have to take a loan to pay the tax. So, you know, it is something that should be addressed.
1: Okay, Rita. Hi, Mark. How much money can I take from my private pension and not be taxed? In retirement, will the rest of my pension be taxed at higher or lower rates?
2: Yeah, I get that question quite a lot, Tommy, because I suppose people wonder, I'm putting money, you know, the likes of Mark Gilmore would say, put money into a pension, you get tax relief. And you do. You get for every 100 euro that goes into your pension, it's costing you 60 euro if you're on the higher rate of tax, or it's costing you 80 euro. So straight away, you get that tax relief back. But they always say to me, well, what happens at the other end? How much can I get out tax-free? Well, the good news is you can take out up to 200,000 if you have a large pot. You can take that out tax-free, and that can be from a number of pensions. So, you know, we will accumulate, or generally people accumulate, you know, up to 2 or 3 pensions during their working life. So you take out 200,000, and then after that, the remaining pot, it depends on your tax situation. A married couple in retirement can earn up to 88,000 at the low rate of tax. So hopefully they're getting the tax relief at 40% going in, taking a big chunk tax-free, and at worst case scenario, paying 20% going out. Hopefully that's the situation.
1: Okay, Texter says, I'm taking out a mortgage with a bank. I have to take out mortgage protection in the event of death so that the mortgage is paid off. Should I cover the mortgage in case I get a serious illness too?
2: Yeah, well, I would say that cost is a big issue here, Tommy, because life cover, and generally speaking, life cover is cheap. You know, you could end up paying 20 euros a month, or depending on your age, whether you're a smoker and the various things and you're in good health, you could end up paying 20 euros a month for 40-year-old for something like 200,000 or 300,000 cover. It's when you put on the serious illness, that's really where it becomes more expensive. Your mortgage term could be 30 years, and taking out serious illness cover over a 30-year period can make it very, very expensive. So what I'd say to people is, have a look and see, do you have death in service of work, a payment that if you, in the event of your death, that pays out? Now, that won't cover the mortgage, but I'm just looking at your overall well-being. And also, do you have income protection at work? Some people overlook that. They may actually have a payment at work if they get ill. So if the answer to them that question is you don't have income protection, I would say look at illness cover. Maybe take a reduced form, because the state illness benefit is 254 per week. It's not a lot with the cost of living at the moment. So what I say is, if your mortgage is 200,000 and you can't afford to cover it for the full 200,000 over 30 years, maybe take out a separate policy that covers you for 100,000 over 10 years and look at reviewing it then as you go on. As your mortgage is coming down, you can look at reviewing that. But I'd sooner have some than none. That's what I would say to somebody.
1: Okay, very good. I think we've covered all the questions today. Capital gains, we talked about the thresholds, did we not? Or did we?
2: We did, yes. Yeah.
1: Okay.
2: Yeah. I think there was one in about the clothing and footwear allowance.
1: It's there on the screen. Yeah. What's the story? When is that clothing and footwear allowance being paid?
2: Yeah, just somebody wondering about that, because we covered it a few weeks ago, just the bits and pieces about it. The payment is 160 for a child aged 2 to 11, and for a child aged 12 to 22, it's 285. The payment actually started, it should have started last week, the 13th of July. And if you haven't got a payment and you expect to be getting a payment, you need to apply on mywelfare.ie. You have until September. There is a Sligo number, a dedicated number there. It's 071-91-93318. So it's 071-91-93318. And they'll help you out there on that one.
1: Very good, Mark. Got to leave it there. But if anybody wants to talk to Mark in confidence, 085-100-9753. That's 085-100-9753. Thanks, Mark. And we'll talk to you again at the same time next week. Before I finish, texts galore. This one says, it's very disappointing to see lots of businesses and homes, particularly in the Ballina area, not supporting our Mayo team. Where are all the Mayo flags? There's some bunting around town, but that was put up by the festival. But there's very few Mayo flags in the main shops in our town. The roads into the town and all the main streets should have flags flying high to show our support for such a great team. Texters on Patsy O'Brien and cutting back the hedges. Common sense is gone with the birds, this texter says, pardon the pun. As for your second speaker regarding farming and depression, he said, get in touch for help through social media and Facebook. OMG, what's causing so much depression and isolation? Only social media and Facebook. Tommy, would you just tell people they shouldn't be walking their dogs on hot roads? That's something I would never have thought of. So thanks for sharing that with us today. And as a carer for a private company, I have no choice but to drive on rural roads, and they're in a terrible state. But the main road to Mulranny, the hedges are tidied back, which is great. Texters on tickets. This texter says GAA clubs have 50-50 lottos, and in one instance they're giving a 100 euro All-Ireland ticket this week, and they're taking in 1,000 euro. That is not 50-50. Who's moaning about these lottos? Question mark. There we leave it for today. Thanks to Westport Estate, to Lauren, to Sarah, and of course to you. Have a good day. Surprise outside broadcast. Paul and Jerry, where are they? All will be revealed after 11. Have a good day.
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5: A very good morning, and this morning a very good morning from Six Noggins and Killadoon in Westport. You may very well say to yourself, what are you doing in Six Noggins, Killadoon in Westport? I can tell you that Allianz recently ran a promotion entitled Coming Home for Match Day Competition, and the campaign was to focus on flying a winner home from abroad to experience the massive atmosphere of the All-Ireland football final. And the winner, Jerry, you have him beside you, have you?
6: I have him beside me. Do you know something? You're spot on about Six Yes. Noggins. Once upon a time, if you didn't get it right in school, you were a Johnny Noggins. do you remember that? You're Johnny Noggins, yeah. Well, you get it sorted out. Anyway, we have Six Nogginses here, and I have the biggest Noggins of the lot beside me. And I'll be talking to... Yes, big boy Noggins. But I'll be talking to Johnny Noggins here now in a minute. I'll give him the letters proper name because he's a pure gentleman. But Paul, before we go there, can we talk about where we are?
5: Yeah, go on.
6: Can we talk about where we are?
5: Because absolutely incredible.
6: Coming down this morning from Ballyhornis to Castlebar.
5: Yeah.
6: Cloud.
5: Yeah.
6: Arrived in Castlebar, the heavens opened. The sun appeared. The clear blue sky. We have arrived. We went through Lewisburg.
5: We
6: went through Killian. Isn't that right, John? Killian Church and Killian School. And we arrived in Six Noggins with Tallaghan to your right-hand side.
5: Yes.
6: And honest to God now, will you be honest with me? Isn't it as good a spot as you would see in this globe this day?
5: Heaven. I said it on the way down to James. I said, did you ever see anything as beautiful as this?
6: It just opens up before you. And every corner you go around, there's a new vista, there's a new beach, there's the gorgeous Mhuire Rhiz ahead of us. It is a little bit of heaven.
5: Right.
6: Why this boy decided to leave it is another story. He told me he was ran out of the place in 1982. I don't believe him for a second. But anyway, we have him. Ladies and gentlemen, the winner of the Allianz Come Home for the Match Day is one Michael Rowan. Let's hear it for him.
5: Man, Michael.
6: Yeah, boy. How are you, Buck?
7: Not too bad at all, Jerry. Thank you very much. Yeah, this is a dream come true here.
6: So, Michael, how did it all happen? When did you first find out about Allianz and a competition? We knew you knew about the All-Ireland. I'll ask you this. Were you going to come anyway?
7: Oh, definitely.
6: I'll come back every year for the All-Ireland. Well, now it's coming free. So how did you find out about all of this, Michael?
7: I found out about this about 10 days ago. Niamh Daly called from Perth, Australia, said she entered me into a competition back in April. Allianz takes home whatever, so many people, for games. And I was in the shortlisted for to come back for the game. And of course, Mayo had to beat Louth before that. And sure enough, we definitely beat them. No question about that. And the next day I was told, you're the winner. And you're the winner from Mayo. And you're coming back for the All-Ireland Football Final. And I was shocked. So I called up my family here in Tullabawn. And they said, we will throw a party.
6: And they threw a party.
7: And as you... Oh, so it didn't even start yet. Sure, it's only what time? 11 o'clock.
6: So that makes no difference in Tullabawn.
7: Oh, no, sure, day and night here. No,
6: we
7: party all night long. But, yeah, I definitely want to thank... I have a few people to thank here. I have to put the glasses on.
6: Oh, with the windscreen on.
7: Yeah, with the windscreen on. My brother Paddy and his wife Geraldine, Paul, Edel, and Milo, who's 12 weeks old. Big christening coming up Saturday.
6: Ahagower.
7: Game Ahagower in outside Westport. And my wife, Bea, of course, and Niamh Daly and my sister, Anne. Now, you know the time difference between New York here and Australia.
6: Yeah.
7: The 7 hours ahead.
6: 12 in total. Yeah.
7: So my wife, Bea, has been up at night time, days and nights, just getting this organised. Because I didn't do anything just to come here. You know,
6: no, Michael, it's probably not the first time she's been up with you day and night.
7: Well, that is true, yeah. But so far, so good. She's happy with it after... how long has it been? It is a long time.
6: Oh, say no more. Don't get it wrong.
7: Leave it at that. Who else do I have to thank? Well, everybody that's here today, neighbours, friends, we have musicians here, we have a lot of things happening here, so I want to thank everybody for being here.
6: Well, you're the man of the moment, so I'll be going to you throughout the course of the morning. In many ways, you and I are going to be co-presenting this, so stick with me and don't go too far.
7: Oh, I might have a job at Midwest Radio.
6: You could have a job at Midwest. Now, do you know something?
5: Yes, come on.
6: Have you a bit of housekeeping to do, and then I want to ask you another question.
5: I have. 087-941-41. That is our text and WhatsApp number, courtesy of everybody's favourite Irish pub in New York City. Good old Connolly's Pub and Restaurant, just off Times Square, and they'll be showing the match on Sunday, that's for sure. Our telephone line is 0818-3055, and our email address is studio@midwestradio.ie.
6: I heard you came down with James King.
5: James King, yes.
6: And James King told me that for whatever came over you this morning, as you went beyond Westport, you started to do a bit of warbling.
5: No, well, I didn't really.
6: What I did was
5: I was looking for Mayo songs for today.
6: Yeah.
5: And I went looking for the boys from the County of Mayo and I couldn't find a version of it in our system.
6: And what are you going to do about that?
5: James said to me, what song is that? And I said, far away. And I'm going to do it like Desi O'Halloran.
6: Oh, you don't know about
5: far them, away from the land of the shamrock and heather, we'll wear the white feather wherever. What do you think?
6: Oh, lovely. Oh, they're loving it here. A few of them have fell over against the hedge, but
5: anyway, that's what I was
6: for their car.
5: Well, I'll tell you what I do.
6: Go on now, come on.
5: We're in near enough Killadoon,
6: just down the road.
5: And the Killadoon races are we're playing songs about the Killadoon race for 100 years.
6: Do you know why?
5: Why?
6: Because our late colleague John Duggan wrote that song.
5: He did, is right.
6: He did the race
5: of
6: Killadoon, and we did a Sunday night live from the Killadoon Beach. What's it called now? Jim Eds, is it, or Dan Petty? Me Dens.
5: That's not today or yesterday we did that now.
6: Oh,
5: how many years ago was that?
6: Would it be 30?
5: Must be 30.
6: With the guts of it. Because it's 30 years
5: ago.
6: Go on.
5: This is from a man from Dunmore, I think Sean Walsh. And he roamed Dunmore. Anyway, Sean does the race of Killadoon and then he goes into the Killadoon jigs.
6: He does.
5: We have to say we start the programme today. Yeah. So here,
8: SPB here, the start of the Killadoon plate. The white flag is being raised.

0: Ah, lovely, lovely, lovely. There you are, Sean Walsh and the good old races of Killadoon. Now, a listener said their grandson was in the kiddies' tractor run in Kilchamott last weekend, and guess what? They picked up the wrong John Deere tractor after the run. So if someone has it, they'd like to wish, we'd like to exchange it, as he's very upset because there's no charger on the one that he has. So he left, he picked up the wrong John Deere tractor after the run. So if anyone can help us with that, please give us a call. Another listener said, any chance you'd play something from Dickie Rock? And happy birthday to Eileen Murphy from Massbrook. And this comes from Jerry, Jamie, Katie and Eddie. And all she wants is an All-Ireland ticket. By golly, there you are. Also, happy birthday to Eileen Murphy. Can you please play something for the staff of the Junction Restaurant in Ballina? They're all tuned in this morning and they're saying, up Mayo. So hello to all the Junction. No better place to go for a nice brekkie. Also, happy birthday, happy 50th wedding anniversary to our wonderful nanny and granddad, Bernie and Joe Dean from Shanahan Belmullet, from their 10 grandchildren, Michael, Sophie, Matthew, Troy, Leah, Savannah, Morgan, Mason, Charlotte and Reese, and we love you very much is the message. Back with more after this quick break. It's a rate time, it's 20 past 11.
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0: Oh, after the break, we're going to have a session more from Lewisburg, from Six Noggins in Killadoon. There's musicians here. Mick Mulhern is here. Even Buddy has the bow on. That's all to come after this
2: break. The Mid-Morning Show on Midwest Radio. 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
0: We are here this morning, courtesy of Allianz, who sponsored that competition, coming home for match day competition. And we are here, as we said, in Six Noggins, Killadoon, in Westport, because, of course, we have our winner, Michael Ruan, with us. And, Jerry, well, session more on the way.
3: Oh, session more on the way. Us, the Silver Strand, Kayleigh Benn.
0: The Silver, oh, that's very
3: nominated
0: poetic.
3: And elected this morning. Here's our old mate and buddy, the one, John O'Toole.
4: Hello, Jerry. You're very welcome to Taliban.
3: Johnny, and is it a question? I was saying this off air, but I'm going to say it on air. Here you are now, and you're made to go. John, a combination of air, drink and music, it would drive a person mad. And there is a chance he could be here for 12 or 14 hours, isn't it?
4: Oh, we'll just be leaving in time for the match.
3: It goes to the head, doesn't it, John?
4: It definitely does, yeah, it does. It's very intoxicating, all three of them.
3: So, Johnny, I know you. Just announce the names of the rest of the orchestra, if you please.
4: Yeah, on my left here is John Hegarty on guitar, and John is quite a famous performer and has a great song out for the occasion. He has a great Mayo song out called Wanted Sam. On my left, on my right is Christina Heenahan-Langan, who is an excellent musician from a family of excellent musicians. And next to her is her husband, James Langan. James is a Newport man, and we successfully...

0: successfully imported him here for the last number of years. And he's a fantastic musician too. And again, from a very well-known family of traditional musicians. And I have Grania, my daughter. She's here and she's playing the flute. And we are joined by Buddy on Bowron. And I think you have the details on him yourself.
1: I have the details on him myself. And I have the maracas out. So what is it going to be, jigs or reels, John?
0: It's going to be jigs. And the first one, we're not sure of the name, but we always refer to it as James Langan's jig because it's one we generally start off with because it's one of the ones we usually get around fairly handy.
1: Good lad, good lad. Okay, so I'll do it now. I'll do the de. And once you hear the third de, you go, right? Are you ready? All right. The Silver Strand Cayley Band with me do...

0: I saw you throwing the side eyes at each other. I said, she's coming to an end. She's going into neutral. The Silver Strand Kelly Band, there'll be a bit more in you after a while. We'll get this man to give us a blast. I forgot your name. Sean Hegarty.
1: John Hegarty.
0: So, John, you wrote and are ready to sing a Mayo song in a minute.
1: Well, there's a bit of a story to it. My sister lives in Kerry, and she wrote a song called Wanted Sam back in 2021 when we were in the All-Ireland last. And I met her there a few weeks ago. She was up on holidays, and I said, geez, if Mayo gets the All-Ireland, you'll have to rewrite it. So she sent it to me on Saturday, and I sang it. And the irony is, her Kerry husband put the video together and it's up on YouTube. So that's where it's at.
0: And as the one says, would you oblige us with a bit of it now?
1: I'll have to get the words out because I don't fully know it. So.
0: Get the words out and
2: we'll come back to you in a couple of minutes, Jerry. We can for sure.
0: Absolutely. Now, Michael, can I get you for another minute if you don't mind, Michael? Because I want to go back in a bit of history as the one says. You said you left this part of the wonderful world in 1982, a very different Ireland. Why did you go genuinely at the time, Michael?
3: Well, I left Ireland because we had a small farm back here and it was me and my brother Paddy, and he was a lot better with the dogs than I was. He would call the dog would come back and round up the sheep. I would call the dog and he'd head off up the hill, and I said, I'm not following that dog for the rest of my life. So Paddy has a farm, and I moved out and I went to New York in 1982. And I went over there May the 8th, 1982, and I played with Mayo on the Sunday. And played against a great midfielder that was over there one time, Frank McGuigan, who passed away a few months ago. All I could do with that man, because left foot and right foot and field, and just knock the ball away from, knock him over the sideline, and just that was my job done. But anyway, then I was with John Linsky playing midfield, John from Belmullet. Hello, John. And then I got Sunday, and I had a job Monday morning from a good friend of mine that got me set up, Pat Gavin from Roy Liscarney, Westport. Pat got me in, got me into the union, and I never looked back.
0: Doing what, Michael?
3: Masonry work and all kinds of stuff, and I retired there like a couple of years ago, but it was great, it was fun.

0: I enjoyed and got, once I got playing football, anybody that comes over and they play football, they're in.
1: But you were telling me off air as well, and this we know to be true, that there's a ferocious camaraderie between the Irish. They really do stick together, and genuinely, it's one big family. From in other words, the Irish look after their own.
0: Irish look after their own, yeah. It's big over there. Once you come over, doesn't matter what happens, once you're in, even if you're not playing Gaelic football, you're there, you're Irish, and it means everything. Like, you're 3,000 miles away from home, so I think people just stick together much better, you know.
1: And Michael, how has it changed in the 44 years?
0: You mean here or there?
1: There, first of all.
0: Yeah, well, it has changed over there. It really hasn't changed. I mean, it's still a great place, you know. But I just have a funny story from Gaelic Park back in the day. There was a man, if you look out over there, there was a man, Jackie Salmon, in New York, and he was with the Connemara team. It was Connemara, not Galway. And they were playing Cavan in Gaelic Park. And Jackie now didn't do any, you know, setups of football. It was just go out and hammer the other team. So at that time, there was all the players came over, Dublin and Kerry. So Cavan were playing in the final, and they had all the players from Kerry, yeah. The Spillans and all of that. And Connemara Gaels had Kieran Duff and Charlie Redmond and all of that, right? So in the dressing room, they went in at halftime. And Kieran Duff, first time in New York in Gaelic Park, and of course around the goal mouth there was no grass, it was all dirt and everything around the goal. So he walked over to Jackie Salmon in the middle of the dressing room and he said, Jackie, he said, how can I come out here and play football? There's no grass on the field. And Jackie Salmon turned around and said to him, well, I didn't bring you out here for grazing. And the dressing room cracked up. I mean, but yeah, that's what he told. And then he told him, go out now and just, he didn't have any tactics. Ball in quick, feel the ball, backs tighten up, forwards get loose on the whole bit. But that was the crack that he used to go on in Gaelic Park. And like fun.
1: You know what I'm hearing all week from the experts? It's a sort of a tactic that could work on Sunday.
0: Well, it could, but I leave that to Andy Morton.
1: Now, look, you mentioned about New York. What about the home side? Have you made many trips, and how has the home ground changed?
0: Oh, I have made many trips here. I've come back every year at this time of the year for the All-Ireland, came back with all the Mayo people are coming back, and I'll have Gráinne Hannick, who's over there, to talk about the Mayo people in New York. I've come over, of course, and hopefully Mayo win the All-Ireland on Sunday, and I'm hoping so. And if I just want to say a word about, no, Kobe McDonald, he's the big talk and all of that. Well, when Kobe McDonald is in that dressing room on Sunday with all his friends and all his teammates that he grew up with, and he runs out through that tunnel onto Croke Park on Sunday, meets the President of Ireland, parades around the field, and has 82,000 people screaming at him, millions of people all over the world wanting him to win, he will not get that in Australia. So I would wish that man would kind of stay with us, because he's the making of the team. Now, a team has to have 15 players, but he's just a special talent. We all know that. So it'd be great to keep him here. He's like the David Clifford of Kobe McDonald. So he won't get that. He can get a million, 2 million, 10 million, but all the money in the world won't buy what he's going to see on Sunday.
1: Well, you know something, it started first in Six Noggins. So we're going to get you back as your co-commentator for the rest of the morning now, but we'll crack on and we'll be getting you back.
0: Lovely. Thank you.
2: All right, Jerry, we'll give him a job anytime. Any day of the week he wants to play. No, as we said, the home side is so important, Jerry, and as we, for a lot of people, Mayo will always be home. So let's ask Jerry Guthrie to sing for us. Mayo!

0: Jerry. There you are. That, of course, is Jerry Guthrie. And Jerry will be with us tonight at our big show in Castlebar, up for the match spectacular in Castlebar tonight. Just want to remind anyone attending the show tonight,
1: yeah.
0: As you know, we're broadcasting it live on Midwest
1: yeah.
0: at 9 o'clock, so ask everybody to be in the seats by a quarter to nine at the latest.
1: By all means.
0: As we said, after 9 o'clock, you know, yeah, so as we said, I think we're streaming it live as well.
1: Yeah.
0: So that would be quarter to nine, be in your seats tonight. And that is.
1: That's 100% right.
0: Now, one for you, I might ask the powers that be.
1: Yeah.
0: Paul, I have a little complaint.
1: Oh, yeah.
0: Kinnadoon is Lewisburg, not Westport. That's important information.
1: Oh.
0: I think maybe the song said Lewisburg.
1: Oh,
0: I don't
1: did
0: know.
1: It? I don't know. So well, I hope it said Lewisburg.
0: You might find out that, yeah.
1: Oh, yeah.
0: Now, another listener said, Elaine said that she took, I took stray cattle off the road near Brickens on the Clonfad Road yesterday.
1: Yeah.
0: They've been in my shed since and I can't seem to find out who owns them.
1: Ooh.
0: Could you please make an announcement to see if any of our listeners have them? There are about 10 Friesian blue cross heifers. My golly, there you are. Yesterday.
1: 10 Friesian, that's a lot 10, of cattle.
0: That's a lot of cattle.
1: A big shed.
0: A fair play to an old Elaine, you must have a big shed.
1: Huh?
0: But anyway, they're near Brickens on the Clonfad Road. Someone must be missing 10 Friesian blue and Elaine has them. Give the station a call and we'll pass on details. Now,
1: you're going to take a break now, aren't you?
0: I'm going to take a break,
1: The Mick Mulhern Quartet is ready to roll after this.
0: Lovely hurling. Yeah. Okay, yeah. Rochford Motors time in Midwest Radio. It is 20
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0: Oh, it's all go here. 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Happy 11th birthday to Kevin Walsh from Bunnacrana in Curry. Enjoy your special day from Mum, Dad, brothers Patrick and sisters Clodagh and Megan. So, Kevin, hope you have yourself a mighty day for your 11th birthday. I was just wondering if any of our listeners would have a hill ticket to swap, or a hill ticket for an upper nally. Okay, hill ticket for sale or swap. Would anyone listener have a hill ticket for sale or swap a hill ticket for an upper nally ticket? Jason wants to know that. Now, Daisy was walking down yesterday, Jerry. She was walking down Pier Street in Ballinau where we were broadcasting.
1: Yeah.
0: She was walking down with Eamon McAndrew. And they met Marty Morrissey.
1: Yeah.
0: And Daisy gave Marty a very warm paw.
1: Oh.
0: A big, big shake hands to welcome him to the town.
1: Yeah.
0: Marty talked to everybody. And there was great hype and great excitement in Ballinau yesterday. So she said, best wishes.

0: And good morning as well. For anyone travelling through Turin Village, be very careful after passing Friends Pub because a large bush on the road there. God. So now,
1: a bush down.
0: Yeah, Mick Mulhern, would you?
1: Like to say hello to Kitty Ginnins, who's a big fan of Midwest and, of course, Mayo. Up Mayo love for Martin, Louise, Kieran and Alana. I have the great Mick Mulhern. But before we go to Mick Mulhern, when I saw this book out of the corner of my eye this morning, I says, how did Mulhern pull it off? I was certain it was Matt Malloy that was coming.
2: Well, we have the same barber.
1: Well, you have the same, more than the same. You have the same profile.
2: We have.
1: Tom Lyons, it's great to talk to you after all the years.
2: It's great to see you, Jerry, and great to see your team.
0: Tom!
2: I know, Paul.
0: I didn't know, but God, I didn't know him, Jerry. Well, Tom, I've changed, you haven't.
2: And we're very proud to be in Killadoon, County Lewisburg today with all this lovely family and they're all their good luck.
1: Well, Tommy, and can my mind wander back for a little while in to Sunday Night Live, all those years ago? And when I saw you come up, and I knew it was yourself and John Flatley, Tom, it's no exaggeration to say, ye were our band, you were the musical director. It's no exaggeration to say, Tom Lyons, you and John launched many a career.
2: Well, I'd like to think that probably we did help one or two, but I remember I used to get cassette tapes, set them in the post, you'd be getting that, they'd be have to file them all and put in people next week and the week after, and big box of because that's every week. But we had great times.
1: And you were the most patient man. It didn't make a bit of difference. You were there on that stage like a statue.
2: Not sure what else would you be doing?
1: Mick Mulhern, how are you keeping, Mick?
3: I'm great. It's great to be back here on the sun. Isn't it marvellous?
1: Mick, you're sort of on tour with us, in fairness to you.
3: I am, because I could be with a worse crew, couldn't I?
1: And you're well bedecked, Mick, in the green and red. Are you a busy man at the minute now, tell us?
3: We're busy enough now, you know, between the day job and the night job, you know, there's very little sleep. The braces don't stop swinging and then to the bed, lay them away again, you know.
1: They're wobbling again. Mick, Mayo for Sam.
3: Absolutely.
1: All right, what are you going to do, Mick?
3: I'm going to do a song that was, you told me, 37 years ago, tomorrow morning, was the first song you played on the station, My Old Home in Mayo, by the great KP, the Lord of Mercy.
1: God rest.
3: Written by Michael Commons. And it's about this area, so it's kind of appropriate that we'll give it a shot.
0: It's our anniversary is tomorrow.
1: 37 years
0: tomorrow.
1: 24th of July, 1989.
0: Good God.
1: The Mick Mulhern, we don't feel it either, I'll tell you.
0: Yeah, Mick.
1: All right, Mickey, in your own good time, the Mick Mulhern Quartet, as we call it.

0: Oh, with such
1: makes
0: a
1: it
0: veteran.
1: Sound effortless, isn't
0: it? Oh, that's pure bliss. Is there more in you, Mick?
2: If you shook me,
0: we'll rattle you. We'll rattle you after a while, Mickey, and we'll give you a break. Mick and Tom. Niamh, will you come over for a second to me? Because, gang, this is the lady responsible for it all. Will you give her a huge round of applause? Niamh Daly, isn't that right, Niamh?
3: Yeah, that's it. So,

0: Eve, you're a Bonaltra, a nurse.
1: Yeah, I am. I was living out in Perth. I moved out in January, and I think some of my friends and some of my cousins listening now don't know I'm here, so this is the first that they'll hear of it.
0: So it's a big surprise to them. So, yeah. Niamh, anyway, you qualified as a nurse, and last January you decided to heck with it. I'll go to Perth for a while, and you bought a one-way ticket.
1: Yeah, I did. A one-way ticket. I didn't think I'd be back as soon, but I couldn't miss out on all the excitement, so here we are now.
0: Before we talk about the competition, did it take long to settle into Perth, get a job, get sorted out, get friends? What was all that like?
1: It wasn't too bad. I was lucky. A lot of my friends had moved out there kind of a few months before me, and one of my cousins, Kira, is out there as well. So there's plenty of Irish out there. Everyone's always helping each other out. So it makes it a bit easier to settle.
0: So fast forward on, Niamh, how did you hear about the wonderful Allianz competition?
1: I just saw an ad for it on Instagram. I think it was around April time, I'm not sure. And I just thought of my Uncle Michael in America, and I said he'd be a worthy winner of this competition. So I entered him into it and didn't think much of it after that. And
0: what did you have to do?
1: I just had to write about why I think he deserves the prize, the trip home, and the tickets to a match. So at the time it was to any match, and then the week of the semi-final I got an email to say that he'd been shortlisted for the prize, and it depended on how Mayo got on in semi as well. So after that I was just refreshing the emails all the time waiting to see if he'd won, and thankfully he did.
0: So when did you exactly find out that Uncle Michael had won?
1: It was one of the days last week, I can't remember exactly. It's all been a bit of a blur since.
0: It is all a bit of a blur, because here's the deal. This is where we kick in, you see. So we found out then that this had all happened, and we were going to be, someone was going to be in Kerry and someone was going to be in Mayo. We found out that the man was Michael Ruane from the Lewisburg area, that he'd been nominated by his niece, Niamh, and that I was briefed to try and contact you. I'm 3 days trying to contact you. I am, that's the truth. Day and night. I had an Australian number for you. I had an Irish number for you. I said, what kind of a client is this? You can't get her up or down. I said, she's either gone out partying now, or she's romancing, or she's at something. But you had completely different ideas.
1: Yeah, so I took a bit of a notion a few days ago that I couldn't miss out on all the excitement. So on Saturday night, I decided I'd book flights. So within 72 hours, I was in the airport and on a flight home. So I was actually in the airport when Michael and my mom and yourself were all contacting me about doing this pre-recorded interview from Perth. So I let you in on the secret then that I could do it live. And
0: so when did you arrive to mom?
1: I arrived yesterday evening, yeah. So I just landed into the kitchen. Mom and dad were sitting there, so they got a big shock.
0: Did they go palpitating? Oh, she's here. Where did you come out of? Oh, holy God. What are we going to do now? A growing in your home. Now, we had to hold fire because there was another sister gone too somewhere rambling, wasn't she?
1: Yeah, so I surprised my brother and his fiance yesterday as well. And then my sister was at work. She was working last night, so she came straight here from work, so I didn't, we had to keep the secret until she came in the gate there not that long ago. He had started the show by then, so
0: I was afraid I'd mention your name. I said, if I do this, I'm finished. So does everyone know now?
1: Well, anyone that's listening knows now, and everyone here knows as well.
0: They know now. Now, one more question while talking about it. Have you got a ticket for yourself?
1: I don't.
0: Well, now, come on, Allianz, where are you? Come on, Michael, is there any bit of spoofing
2: you can do? Yourself, you can help out.
0: Oh, sure, I have a print and press. You couldn't believe the amount of tickets myself and that book have given out all week.
2: Now it's getting closer to the game. Now is your time to step up.
0: The pressure is on. We'll see what we can do. Well, Niamh, it's lovely to talk to you. Well done, and I hope somehow or other, something will happen for
3: you. I'm going to take a quick break, Jerry. We have loads to do. So join us for the second half of the programme. From Sick Noggins and Kinnadoon in Westport, we're here with Michael Ruane. He was the winner of a competition. More music to come.
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0: Yeah, Pretty Woman from the one and only Roy Orbison. Can you please wish our neighbours in Mayo the very best look on Sunday, the final, from Declan Slats and all the lads at GPS and Tume. Please play Seamus Moore's new song, Mayo for Sam, and that's lined up in a couple of minutes' time. Congratulations, Michael. Bring home Sam on Sunday is the message. Is the car boat sale on this Sunday? A listener wants to know. Don't know where, don't know when. Maybe someone will let us know on that. Now, please tell people the lines for the Beat the Alphabet quiz are not yet open. I won't be open until shortly after 2 o'clock. Entries will get lost in the messages if they're sent too early. That's a competition, Jerry, that Porrick is running a little bit later on today, courteous to Supermax with 2 hour Ireland tickets, but you can't enter until after 2 o'clock. Congratulations to Michael Ruan, well deserved, and this comes from all in Crossing Killadoon. Please mention a group called Decorum. They sang in the Arts Centre in Ballinai yesterday, and they were absolutely wonderful. They got a standard of There were only five singing, and they were really super. Claire is listening in the kingdom. Sounds great. Sounds like a great Mayo party today. We know you've been chasing Sam for a long time, but we intend to keep her here in Kerry. Best wishes from all of the Ruans. We have an Upper Gavin ticket looking to swap for a Hill ticket, if anyone can help us with that. Another listener said, can you please ask people not to buy tickets that are advertised on Facebook as tickets for tickets they no longer need. They're all scammers. Look at the profile picture. If they don't have friends, they're stealing someone else's profile. So be very careful there buying tickets on Facebook. Now, Jerry, you're ready to go.
1: Now, we're ready to go with part two. I have John Higgerty with me. Good afternoon to you, John.
2: Hi, Jerry.
1: How are you?
2: I'm mighty.
1: Good man. John, second time singing it. How did this song come to be, John?
2: So, as I said, my sister Martina, she lives down in Kerry. When we were in the last All-Ireland, she wrote this song called Wanted Sam. It's based on the Bob Dylan Wanted Man. So I sang at that time. She put it up on YouTube just for a bit of crack. So I met her a few weeks ago when she was here on holidays. I said, if Mayo gets to the All-Ireland, you'll have to rewrite that song. So she sent it to me on Saturday, and she herself and her husband, he's a Kerry man, ironically enough, put the video together, and here it is.
1: Well, good man, John. So you're ready to roll?
2: Ready to go.
1: And what are we calling it?
2: Wanted Sam.
1: Wanted Sam. And by heck is it wanted after 75 years. So John Higgerty, in your own time, son.

One to Sam in Crossmolina, one to Sam in Kilmovey, wanted Sam in Trul Glen Corrib and in Lewsburg by the sea.

0: If you see me coming, you know who I am. I've been away since 51, you know my name is Sam. Wanted Sam in Ballyhornis, wanted Sam in Kilfine, wanted Sam in Dahuma, wanted Sam in Ballandine, wanted Sam in Belmullet, wanted Sam in Gary Moore, wanted Sam in Tourmacady, wanted Sam in Ahamore. There's someone set to bring me home, you know it's sure to be. You'll see Jack walking up those steps to grab a hold of me. Wanted Sam in Ballyvary, wanted Sam in Mayo Gales, wanted Sam in Eilinady and in Lahardon McHills. Joe Biden said to bring him back, Mark Carney did also, to Ballina and Ahagower in their county of Mayo. Wanted Sam in Ballintubber, wanted Sam in Ball, in Westport and in Braefy and in Arda and in Al. We want him in the islands, Clare Island and Inishturk, across the bridge to Achill, we know our boys will do the work. We ain't got all that we wanted, we came home from Dublin sad. We enjoyed some great semis, but the finals, they were bad. So on Sunday, if you want me, you won't have far to go, for Sam Maguire's coming home to the county of Mayo.
1: Yahoo, ya boy, ya. Yahoo! Now, John, by God.
2: Lovely, Jerry.
1: It's over to them now, John, after that. It's over to them.
0: It's over to them now. We'll support them all we can with song and everything else, and all roads lead to Crow Park on Sunday.
1: All roads lead to Crow Park on Sunday is right. Now, let me sit over here in the sun with this young lady, because what I'll do is I'll just...
2: Let her sit on your knee, Jerry.
1: No, she could sit on my knee in a minute. Oh, but I don't know what my knees hold up. How are you?
3: I'm well. How are you doing?
1: I'm very well, sweetheart. So what's your name?
3: I'm Grania.
1: You're Grania. And what's the New York connection, Grania?
3: So I've been over in New York now 12 years, and I'm the media officer for the club over there, the Mayo GAA club. Mike Ruan, of course, plays a big part in it. He's our financial secretary. So there's a huge gathering of Mayo people there involved in the club, and it's a huge community, and we're very proud of the work that we do. But it's all down to a few or a good amount of key people who make it all possible. And it's a great sense of community. I think it's very important when you live away from home to have that community and that sense of togetherness that we have with the club. And I think Mayo people do that very well.
1: Gaelic Park, Ron, your fond memories of a couple of years ago when Mayo were there in Gaelic Park. And in fairness to the New York team in Ireland, it's fair to say that's your All-Ireland, really.
3: Oh, that's the day we look forward to, apart from, of course, days like this. It's a huge day. And the Mayo people who come over, they come over in their hundreds and thousands, and it's just a huge event. We organise a lot of fundraisers, and Mayo supporters are just amazing. They really give back to the club and they make it all possible. So yeah, we'll have it again in a few years. Hopefully we'll have a clubhouse by then and we'll be good to go.
1: I know, because there was talk of them saying that that would be it and there's no money to do it anymore. But as Michael was saying earlier on, let's hope the money is found, because it's very special. It's very special for each one of the counties in Connacht that get their turn to go. But I know it's particularly special for you people in New York.
3: Ah, it is. It is to have people come over and to be able to celebrate Mayo football all together. We don't always get to do it in Crow Park and in Mayo, so it's nice to be able to host people when you are living away and you get the supporters over, and it's always a great day.
1: Have you a ticket?
3: I don't.
1: But are you looking for one?
3: I'm looking.
1: Well, you never know. God is good.
3: I'll have to talk to the right people here
1: today. Talk to the right people. Now, you have some people you want to say hello to before I hand over to Paul.
3: As I mentioned, there's a lot that goes into the club. And as I mentioned, Mike Ruan here is our financial secretary and he plays a blinder. But we have our president, Michael Morley. And these are all Mayo people who live in New York and who bring the community together. We have our chairman, Marcus Hannock. We have our vice chairman, Porrick May. Our secretary, Matthew Queenan. Our treasurer, John Burke. Our financial secretary, as I said, is Mike Ruan. Our financial officer is Ray Holian. We have our PRO officers, Maureen Gibbons, Mary Coyne and Kathleen Pryor and Rita Lenz. And then I'm one of the media officers along with Ray Holian. And then we also have our Sergeant of Arms who's here today, John Dunn. He came over and made the trip as well. And a lot of sponsors as well who really help us out throughout the year. And I know you mentioned some of them on air yourselves, but we have James Trading, we have the Bank Cafe, that's Ronan Conlin, we have Willie McBride's, we have Drek

0: Corp, that's Marcus Hannock and Michael Durkin, Stevens Green, which is John Burke, and then we're great partners as well with the Mayo Society of New York, and we do great work with them, and that's run by a whole other cohort of people. And then we have Gibbons's Home, Ned Devine's Tavern, and then Richard Chambers, Dave McCormick, and Tom Kniff, who will be a familiar name in Mayo football.
1: Indeed he will. Yeah. So when do you head back, Ronja?
0: Do you know what? We'll see what happens. I think I have a one-way ticket this time. So we'll see how Sunday goes and we'll take it from there, I think.
1: That's putting it up to them.
0: Yeah.
1: That's putting it up to them. Grania, it's lovely to talk to you. Thank you very much indeed. Well done. We wish you well. And as we said, you've been put up to them now, Paulo.
2: Okay. Good morning, Midwest Radio. Please give a big shout out to the Lord Mayor of Tourmacady, the one and only Michael John Casey. He is the house covered in red and green flags, bunting, you name it, and flowers. He's a huge inspiration to us all. So he's Mayo's number one supporter. So good luck to our great friend, Michael John Casey. Now, Mayo University Hospital Finance Department are supporting Mayo this week when they bring Sam home, is the message from them. We have two Hill tickets looking to be swapped for two side-by-side stand tickets. We need them next to one another if anyone can help with that big ticket swap on now. Can you please ask if, what did we see? Please play Dan the Street Singer. Mayo are back in Croke Park. He's in your hometown today. Well, I tell you, is it? Right, Dan the Street Singer. I don't know if I have that with me, but I'll tell you what, I'll go and search. I have a Mayo file of songs here, and that might just be in it, so leave it with me for a couple of minutes. Wedding anniversary wishes, 50th wedding anniversary wishes to our wonderful Nana and Grandad, Bernie and Joe Dean from Belmullet, and this comes to their 10 grandchildren. We played that earlier on. Want to say a big hello to them as well. Also, Ruby Walsh, 21 today. Hello to you, Ruby. Listening from the pool in somewhere or other, and this comes from all of the family. Here's a good one, Jerry. Greetings from the bog. Greetings from the bog. Hold on till I find it here now. It's a good old request. Greetings from the bog. We're here bagging turf, looking down on ye, listening to your program. And congratulations to Michael and the family. It's great to see Midwest coming back west. We'll be down shortly to have a bounce in the bouncing castle from your neighbours John Joe and Noreen Stanton, and also Martin and Stephen, Billy and all the gang from Tullabon just up the road. They'll be over in a few minutes for the fun and crack, and let me tell you, the fun and crack is in full supply here. What about a song, Jerry, from Seamus Moore, the one we played yesterday? Oh, sorry, I turned you up.
1: By all means. Now, to all my friends and colleagues in GISC in Castlebar, especially Breda, Angela, Noran, Marty, Caroline and Kevin, come on, Mayo, and hello to my friends and neighbours in Kinconley, Milltown, Dunmore, and that comes in from Ann Daly. Now, the man beside me, Paul, is John Staunton.
2: Yes, John.
1: And John's dad played on the team. Isn't that right, John?
3: Yes, he did, yes. He was sub in 1950 and he was on the team in 1951.
2: Lovely.
1: Wow. And what memories now? You're far too young, I know. But what did your dad say about all of that for the years afterwards?
3: Well, very little, I have to tell you. He was very, I suppose his humility was the one thing that I was well into my teens before I realised that he had been part of that team. But he was king to us, but he was a very ordinary man. Yeah, but before I start off, I have a little plate here for the boys, sent by Anna in Tia's bakery in Lewisburg, and she said a plate full of pastel de nata.
2: Oh, lovely.
1: Pastel de nata.
3: I said, well, the boys have right pusses on them for pastel de nata. Well, she said, you know, the Portuguese flag, they're from Portugal, and the Portuguese flag is also green and red. So she says,
2: that's right.
3: If we win on Sunday, you can blame the pastel de nata from Tullabon and Lewisburg in County Mayo.
2: Well, by God, we'll do that. What and we'll enjoy that, Jerry, as well.
1: Now, will you take out your phone and tell me about the menu? What's this menu you have on your phone?
3: This morning, just before I left the shop, I opened the mail and I got a nice surprise. It was a menu that was from a banquet in the Stephenites Football Club in Ballina in 1950. And I can tell you that evening, the Trojans of men from Mayo dined handsomely on cream of chicken soup, roast chicken and ham, buttered carrots and cabbage, Russian trifle.
1: What was in Russian trifle? I got the word in Russian to the bathroom.
3: Well, orange and lemon souffle, if that didn't take your fancy.
1: Wow.
3: No, nice. And a cup of tea or coffee at the finish.
1: Wasn't that something special? From 1950?
2: 1950.
3: That was 1950. That just came in the shop this morning from a good friend, Michael Durkin in Ballina, from United Drug.
1: Now, you said that your dad said very little, but there's a lot of talk again about the fact of the curse and all of this kind of thing, and that's all laid to one side now, and people don't believe in any of that raw mish anymore. Did your dad ever talk about that?
3: He did. And I can tell you there was two men

0: in the shop recently. We were talking about the very same thing. And the first one was the Easter Bunny. And the second fella was Santa Claus himself.
1: And what did they say?
0: They said, well, Bunzer said to me, he said, you know, that's a load of...
1: Bunzer.
0: Yeah. My first name terms
1: yeah,
0: of Bunny.
1: I know, yeah.
0: And he said, that's a load of hogwash, he says.
1: Good man, Bunzer.
0: Yeah. And he said, Santa Claus, what do you think? And Santa Claus looked at me and he says, there isn't an ounce of truth in it. He said, it's all made up.
1: I agree with Bunzer, he
0: Complete,
1: said.
0: Yeah, completely.
1: Good.
0: So right. If it's good enough for Santa Claus, it's good enough for the Easter right. Bunny, it's good enough for me. There's an ounce of truth in it. Not an ounce.
1: You've said it all. It's good to talk to you.
0: Good.
1: Have a good day.
2: I'm going to a break, Jerry. When I come back, I got Seamus Moore and loads more.
1: Yes, and then we go to Mick Mulhern and Tom Lyons after Seamus Moore.
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0: written by the great Tom Dinning.
1: He wrote it in 20 minutes. He was watching the Galway match the second half, and he wasn't all that impressed. He said, poor old Galway. He said, I'm going to inspire Mayo.
0: Yeah.
1: So out he got. The names of all the guys in the team wrote the song in 20 minutes, and the rest, as we say, is history. Got Seamus Moore to go into Jonathan Owen's studio on the Monday morning, and we had it on the Monday afternoon. Yeah. That's what you call musical magic. Now, Ger, you have another maestro ahead.
0: Shoved it into the microwave, and away it goes. Mick Mulhern, we have to say hello to someone.
2: We have to say hello to Marissa, my daughter, and Peter Noon, who are getting married next weekend.
0: Stop,
2: Mickey. Yeah. They're going to go at it.
0: They're going to make the jump.
2: Yeah, absolutely.
0: So, where's all that taking place, Mick?
2: Strayed Church and Brafey House after, you know, so, yeah.
0: When is that? Next Saturday, is it?
2: Saturday, the first, yeah.
0: God, Mick, you have a busy few days ahead.
2: Wish them the best, that's all, you know.
0: Have you had the fitting, Mick?
2: I have, yeah, bitches, yeah.
0: All is well.
2: I've had to take it in a bit, but it's fine.
0: That's all right, well, that's okay, too. So, Mick, what kind of gig, now, this weekend, before, any gigs ahead?
2: This weekend is quite, no, thank God, because that's next weekend and we're doing a bit of tidying up, you know, so grand, yeah.
0: Lovely, Harlan. What you say, Tom? What you say? Who?
3: Is there something happening Sunday?
0: No, Tom, forget about it.
1: Tom, go back to sleep.
0: You're all right, Tom. I'll impart a blessing on you and you'll be all right. What's it going to be, Mick Mulhern?
2: We're going to do the Roseville Fair, something lively.
0: Oh, lovely. Your signature tune, anyway.
1: Lovely.
0: Yeah. All right, Tom, off you go. Off you go, Mick. Off you go, Mick.
1: Lovely.
2: Read it. Oh, the night was clear and the stars were shining. The moon came up, so quiet in the sky. All the people gathered round as the band was tuning.

0: Run yourself, Mick. My God, he's well able to do it.
1: God bless you, Mick Mulhern. And Tom Lyons, the Roswell Fair, and everything else that's to go with it. You're a great bit of stuff.
2: Thank you very much, Jerry, and I wish you a safe journey back, and have a good crack while you're here.
1: we intend to. Mick and Tom, thanks very much, lads.
0: Right,
1: God
0: now, a couple requests for you line up our next guest, Kerry. Greetings from the Glen of Aharlow, Paul and Jerry. Enjoy beautiful views around Lewisburg, said Breach Kill in Ballyhaunus. I have a nally ticket, and I'd swap it for a hill if anyone's interested, said Jason. Now, Wexford Club are doing a draw for two All-Ireland football tickets for Hogan Stand tickets. So if you're interested in entering that competition, 087 287 0025, and that's Dermot MacDonald's number for getting a ticket there for that Wexford club draw for two All-Ireland tickets. My brother Parik, former Charlestown J. Stalwart and junior postman, is winging his way home from New Jersey with his son Ryan. They'd love to hear a blast of Mayo song. Best wishes from Tom. Best wishes from Tom Brett, and for Sean. Best wishes from Tom Brett as well, and Sean Rice and Pauline. I think they might want to hear a Mayo song. We'll have Mike Denver lined up in a couple of minutes, but you have. Have you got John on the gang yet?
1: No. I'm going to hold John in the gang for him because I do want to do another piece with Michael and Eve. I have to do another piece with him, with thanks to our friends at Allianz who are making it all possible today. So you thrash
0: away. Sincere thanks to them. Okay, loads and loads of people said play this particular song from Mike Denver. Glad to do it. Mayo are back. Let's hope so.

0: right, there you are. Good old Mike Denver. Well done to you. Say hello to Teresa and Peter and Pather and Fionn in Donegal. And this comes from Catherine. Also say hello to the Dailies and the Gibbonses all over the world. And thanks to Adele and the Ruans for the lovely day we're having here in Ruans today. And we're having just that, believe me. Now, Jerry, what are you up to?
1: Well, now, before we go to the Caleb End, as they say, the orchestra, we have young Daniel with us. And Daniel is here all morning long. How are you getting on, Daniel?
2: Good.
1: Barefooted and all, ready for action.
2: Yeah.
1: Were you above in that bouncy castle?
2: I was.
1: But it's a bit of a surprise, isn't it? You go in and you only think you have one thing to do. There's about six things in there, Daniel, before you come out the other end.
2: Yeah.
1: Did you come out in a heap?
2: No.
1: Go ahead. So now, come over here to me. You're a singer. It's bred in you to be a singer and a musician, because your granddad was into it, your mom and dad are into it. It runs through your veins, isn't that right?
2: Yeah.
1: And you have loads of songs.
2: Yeah.
1: So what are you going to give us a blast of?
2: I'll do the race of the Killer Dims.
1: Well, why wouldn't you? In for a penny, in for a pound, and it's here beside it. Love Daniel, me. Off you go, son.
0: They're in the band and all.
1: Get the band going. We're in the middle of them here, so come in here if that's the case. I don't know whether you'd be able to do anything for them or not. But
2: no, they play a tune in the middle.
0: Oh, they play a tune in the middle. The race they're going to do in the middle of it. All right.
1: Good, Daniel, good, my God. Mike, up, away you go.
0: Right, away you go.
2: Have you ever been to Lewisburg in the summertime here? There isn't a finer place to go for contentment and good cheer. I was there a couple of years ago and I'm going back there soon. But I can't forget all the thrills I met at the Rissakilligan. There are tired old nags and sleepy eggs, there are fillies fine and stout. The 3 o'clock race would not take place or the tide had not gone out. The next event was a novelty. The lady's egg and spoon. No, I bet on the grey, but she lost her way. There is the Killer Dim. There are Connemara ponies there, the lights you haven't seen. There are jockeys there from everywhere, the colours red and green. The pride of Kinnadooey and the best of Craig on Bond. The roar of the crowd was extremely loud as they cheer the heroes on.

0: I took a fancy to an egg. 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She's fine and trim and strong a limb. She looked the thing to back. She's galloping grand across the strand. Misfortune came so soon. A terrible fair, she fell on her arse. There is a killer too. So back I go and the summer comes to see the scene once more. The ponies and the donkeys racing along the sandy shore. I'll bring me old accordion and I'll play a merry tune. Not joining the fun and then I'll be one of the crowd of killer do.
1: You!
2: What about you, Daniel?
1: How old are you, Daniel?
0: 12.
1: Well, more power to you, Daniel. May you live a long and happy life.
2: Well, he lit up like a pinball machine when he took the microphone. Well done. We'll be back on loads
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2: Now, there you are. You're very welcome back following the commercial break. Please say hello to John and Mary Conway from Newport, who are tuned in and listening at the moment, Jerry.
1: Lovely, Harlan. Now, we're going to do our last bit of live music because we have to wrap it up with Michael and Eve before we do. We have the Silver Strand, Cayley Bend, up, ready and rolling. Did you have a drop in a soup since I saw you last?
4: Would you not know?
1: I can tell by the head in you. So what are you going to do this time, boyo?
4: The Wise Old Maids of Galway, and we're going to put, before that, we're going to put Touch Me If You Dare.
1: Touch Me If You Dare. The Silver Strand, Cayley Bend. Hold it. De, de, de.

0: The side eye has gone out. That means it's all over. You're going places. The Silver Strand, Cayley Bend, up Mayo.
1: And that's
0: Mayo,
1: fantastic,
0: Mayo
1: Jerry.
0: Mayo Abu.
1: We'll be back to you in a couple of minutes,
0: lovely,
1: Jerry.
0: Lovely.
1: By the way, a sincere thanks to all of T&F Bouncing Castles in Kinsale and Westport. They supplied the Bouncing Castle we have here. And of course, Jerry, we're out in the open air outside the house here having a wonderful time. Big party going on here in Lewisburg, no doubt. In Lewisburg. Now, say hello to the Dailies. This comes from Mary and Kira in Ballinrobe. We will have to bring Betsy to Dublin as a message. For the Mayo team, from a Galway man living in Shannon, he said best wishes. Just letting you know that Mayo song by Seamus Moore sounds the very same as the Burn Babes did back in 1989. I have a cassette of the original version. I can send it to you. Well, as far as I know, Jerry, the one yesterday was written by Tom Denning, yeah. The Seamus Moore song, and he was a member of Burn's Babes.
0: Oh, yes.
1: Did he write the one back in 89 as well?
0: That's a good question. No point in answering that now.
1: Tom was a member of Burn's Babes back in 89. As far as I know, Tom could have even written that song or be involved in the writing of it. But it's a very, very, very popular song. A couple of more bits to go for me here, Jerry, before we say our goodbyes. For Seamus Mills and Gert Melia, very happy birthday of all his friends at the Lighthouse Tavern. What would happen when Sam goes to Kerry on Monday? Don't spoil the party.
0: Hold it now.
1: Midwest, is that Mayo song you just played available on YouTube or anything? The Tom Denning one. As far as I know, it might be.
0: Seamus Moore. I believe that's gone on Spotify anyway.
1: I'm not sure if it's a video of it because he only recorded it yesterday.
0: Yeah.
1: Where can I find that Seamus Moore song? It's on Spotify, I think. A listener said you'll probably find it there. Hello to Eileen Murphy and Massbrook. This comes from Jerry, Jamie, Katie, and Eddie, and all are looking for All-Ireland tickets. And the famine is certainly on for All-Ireland tickets. Also, wait till we see what I have here. Killeen Community Council down the road from you there in Six Noggins. They're celebrating 50 years of big celebrations in the centre on Saturday. And they have a big night in Dan's, and all are more than welcome. Also, wait till we see Michael Ruan and all the Ruan family. And this comes from John Gibbons and Clune Lara. And tell him his heart is always in Mayo, even though he's in New York. He's one of the best supporters. And let's hope we'll celebrate on Sunday. Shinné, Jerry, that's about it from you and I from Lewisburg. Thank you very much, the Allianz and all at Harrington's for making this programme possible. As we said, Allianz sponsors of today's competition. And it really took the imagination of people, didn't it?
0: It certainly did. And a big thanks to Michael Irwin and to Niamh and the wonderful family, because they've been fantastic. The hostesses with the mostesses since early morning. And I have a funny feeling, Paul.
1: Yeah, the party's going to go on.
0: Even though we're on the wrap, I think myself there'll be a bit of a late night session here.
1: Now, once again, I want to remind people who'll be attending our Midwest Radio show in association with the Mayo County Board tonight. Big night, 10 All-Ireland tickets up for grabs tonight.
0: Yes,
1: in your seats at the quarter nine. Our lineup includes...
0: Well, we have so many different panels.
1: Yes.
0: Our special guest is Mickey Hart.
1: Yeah.
0: We have a wonderful piece of video from Andy Moore that was recorded quite recently, 9 minutes, of what his thoughts are going to be. We have music with Eunice Morn. We have music with Jerry Guthrie. And we also have music with Joanne and a whole host of other things happening.
1: That's right. And of course, tickets are available, €25 each. They're available online. Log on to our site online there and make sure you're in at 8:45 tonight. And of course, it's all being broadcast live on Midwest Radio tonight. Looking forward to that. And tomorrow we're on the road.
0: We're going to go to Achill tomorrow. We're back in Achill tomorrow with God's help, with James Geraghty and his wonderful team at Malloy's Pharmacy, essentially to sample the atmosphere of the build-up to Sam on the island of Achill.
1: Okay, and of course, James will be there asking him questions in relation to health and general well-being. Okay, we're going to plough on, Jerry.

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Darren knows these roads. 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

I'd like to do a song this time I learned from my favourite singer, Luke Kelly. He recorded this song, oh my God, a lot of years ago. And I sing it all the time. I don't know if Luke still sings it. I think he does too.

0: you very much.
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1: It's 7 o'clock. Good morning. I'm Tara Duggan. The Galway Ring Road, Dublin's Metro and the Cork Commuter Rail Network are amongst the projects that are to benefit from new fast-tracking laws. It comes 4 months after the Public Expenditure Minister, Jack Chambers, got Cabinet approval for his critical infrastructure bill. Under the legislation, state agencies have a legal obligation to prioritise bills and designs designated as critical infrastructure. Minister Chambers is expected to name 9 critical infrastructure projects in total at government buildings this afternoon. A hosepipe ban for all 26 counties comes in.

0: to effect this morning. People all across the country are no longer allowed to water gardens, fill paddling pools or wash their cars. The water conservation order will last until August 26th at least. Mairead Conlon from Uisce Éireann says we need to be mindful of the water we waste.
1: We're implementing the water conservation order today. The water conservation order prohibits the use of a hose pipe or similar apparatus for the use of watering a garden, washing a car and filling a paddling pool. And alongside this, we're also asking all of our customers to be mindful of their water usage, to be mindful if they have any leaks around their properties that they would get them sorted, and we would ask them to avoid running taps at all times.
0: Data centres here used enough water to fill 400 Olympic-sized swimming pools last year. An investigation by Journal Investigates also found most of the water used by the centres in 2025 can be attributed to just two facilities. Reporter Conor O'Carroll says the evidence is that water usage is rising every year.
2: Our investigation today reveals the water use for Ireland's largest data centres and provides a glimpse at how much individual campuses use. So in total, at least 1.7 billion litres of water have been used by data centres from the public supply over the past 2 years. And more than half of this, almost a billion litres, was used last year.
0: Petrol and diesel prices have been shooting up at the pumps as oil prices soar again. For the first time since May, Brent crude rose to more than $100 a barrel yesterday. Over the past 2 weeks, drivers have seen increases of at least 20 cent a litre on fuel, but it's warned it could spike at €2.30 a litre in the months ahead. Kevin McParland, CEO of Fuels for Ireland, says it's all because of the ongoing war in Iran.
3: On wholesale markets, diesel has increased about 20 cent per litre in the last 2 weeks. And then when you think that when the input costs go up, the retail price is going to have to increase. Why is it? Well, the Strait of Hormuz is absolutely critical for the global oil trade. A number of refineries and terminals have been damaged by military attack, and that has also had an impact. So what it means is that there is less fuel available on a global level.
0: Childcare fees around the country are set to be scrutinised by county councils in an attempt to gauge where costs are spiralling. The Irish Times says the review will aim to identify providers that are in breach of an agreement to freeze fees in exchange for more government funding. It'll be the first time the coalition has actively monitored the cost of childcare. The Taoiseach's committed to continue to support aid organisations on the ground in Ukraine. Micheál Martin met with people who lost their homes in recent Russian missile strikes while visiting Kyiv yesterday. The government also announced a €125 million support package. Speaking at the site of her destroyed home, Lyudmila Vladnya explained how important organisations like the UN Refugee Agency actually are.
4: In the morning it was horrible. My pressure skyrocketed. My heart was pumping like crazy. As it turns out, we were not left all alone. People were helping us. There were so many volunteers who approached each and every one of us asking, what do we need?
0: Finally, an Italian man has been jailed for charging tourists to visit a fake amphitheatre. In the early 2000s, Franco Malasso von Rosenfraz levelled a hill in the northeastern countryside and built the attraction, claiming that it dated back to Neolithic, Greek and Roman eras. Visitors were then charged €40 to explore the structure. The 69-year-old, who describes himself as a philanthropist, has now been jailed for 2 years and 4 months. That's your news update at 4 minutes past seven.
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8: Good morning. Today will start mostly cloudy, patches of drizzle. Some sunny spells will develop through the afternoon, becoming hazier by this evening. Temperatures of 18 to 23 degrees with a light to moderate west to northwest breeze. Tonight, cloud will build from the west early on. Scattered outbreaks of rain or drizzle following. Temperatures of 13 to 15 degrees and a light to moderate westerly wind, which will be fresh at times in the northwest. For Saturday, cloudy. Tomorrow, outbreaks of rain and drizzle, which will turn lighter and patchier through the day. Another spell of more persistent rain will push in during the evening. Some hill and coastal mist too. It's going to be cooler and breezier than recent days, with temperatures of 15 to 19 degrees in a moderate and occasionally fresh westerly wind. For a detailed forecast and the latest local weather warnings, you can check out Met Éireann's website. That's met.ie.
5: The weather forecast
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0: Kelly, good morning.
1: Oh, you beauty! What a headshot!
0: What a head! How are we doing?
2: Oh, Willow.
0: Are we all right?
3: Pretty good.
0: Pretty good. Thank you, Larry. 7 after 7 now. Here we go. Friday morning, 24th of July.

got them all. Free Fab Sprout opening up our show today. 11 minutes after 7 now. Good morning, good morning, good morning. Welcome to Friday, 24th day of July. Albuquerque. Prefab Sprout, of course. Are you good form today? How's it going? How's it going? Mayo fans, how are we feeling today? Excited for a big, big, big, big, big weekend? Do you have any tickets? Anyway, good morning to you. It's David Cawley checking in with thanks to our friends at Brafey House Hotel, our sponsors. We're with you until 8:45 this morning as we get you up and about today. 24th day of July, ahead of a massive weekend. And well done to everybody last night in the TF Royal. What a night we had for Midwest Radio's up for the match, the supporters' experience.

And if you were there, I think you'll agree. What a wonderful night. Some great special guests. Well done to our own Stephen and Rowan. They put on a fantastic job. And well done to the musicians, Jerry Guthrie, and to Joanne Gallagher, and to Eunice was fantastic as well. Yep, great night in the TF Royal. And well done to the winners. The winners who won themselves some tickets to the All Ireland and also a signed jersey as well. Fabulous. And thank you to our friends at McGrath Waste and Castlebar for sponsoring our broadcast last night. So maybe if you didn't get a chance to join us in the TF, maybe you were listening on the radio between 9 and 11. It was essential listening last night. Put us all in good form heading up to a busy weekend. So well done, Boulabus, to everybody involved there. I was travelling to work this morning, and well, of course I was. You're thinking, of course you're travelling to work. You're not doing this from the Laba. No, no. I was travelling to work this morning, and I was thinking, it's a bit like when you're looking out for Christmas trees at the minute with Mayo flags. So it's easier to count the houses that don't have the Mayo flags than do have the Mayo flags. Great colour. And just in case you're wondering, yes, I've taken it out of the wardrobe. Took a lot of dust off it and there was a fair bit. We've got the retro Mayo jersey on today from about 93. Univet written on the front of it. I don't even know if the material is legal anymore, but I'm roasting in it. But it's got... does it fit? Not great, but it's all right. It's snug, but it's all right. And we're going to wear it with pride today. And I might just keep it on for the next few days as well. Let's give you our text and WhatsApp. Open for business 087 941 41. That's with thanks to Megan's Bar and Kitchen, nestled in the heart of Manhattan. Food and crack 7 days a week in New York City. Telephone lines open a little bit later on this morning. 0818 3055. 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Find us on socials and, of course, through the app and through your smart speaker too. Thank you, Declan is up and about. Thank you. Up Mayo. Starting off cloudy, it's a clear blue sky with glorious sunshine in Erris. Well, if you are, it is, then you're very lucky because it was pouring rain on me when I left the house this morning. Yeah. Anyway, I think weather and temperatures, a little bit of a change on the way by the looks of things over the weekend. More in the way of normal conditions. Bit of rain expected tomorrow. Temperatures back around 15 to 19 degrees. You know what? The lawns need it. That's what I'm saying. The lawns need it. On the way, I don't know what we have in the show this morning. We've lots of regular bits and pieces. We'll talk sport. We'll get news headlines. Rowan is here with us for news headlines. We'll have a look at these stories in the papers. We'll have some showbiz. And we'll get through some of your Friday favourites too. Good morning, good morning, good morning. To our breakfast club, a few radio hugs are needed today. It's been a long week. Oh, radio hugs. Here we go. There we go. Radio hugs. So good morning to you. Tomorrow's going to be a good day. Going to a sunflower farm. That sounds fabulous. Well, good morning to you and have a lovely day and a lovely weekend. And lots more coming in on text and WhatsApp this morning. It's been a while since I've heard this song. It's a version of Twist and Shout. The original, of course, from the Beatles. This is Shakademus and Pliers. 7:15 now.

0: Shakademus and Pliers. That, of course, their version of Twist and Shout on Midwest Radio. And good morning, good morning. More requests and bits and pieces coming in this morning. Listener says, oh yes, it's our birthday today. Yay! Happy birthday! Oh, good morning, Ocean, who says, just want to say a quick WhatsApp to wish Midwest a very happy 37th birthday today. We're getting old. You think we get sense? Here's to another 37 years of informing, educating, and entertaining listeners across Mayo, Galway, Roscommon, and Sligo with the best music mix. Out. We try our best. And regional news and current affairs, plus world-class live sports coverage too. And in the hope of Mayo breaking the 75-year wait this coming Sunday. And so good morning to you. It's our good friend, Oisin. And Oisin, you sent me a little voice note as well. Will I play the little voice note? Hold on. I have to get the right button. Here we go.
1: Happy birthday to you. Happy birthday to you.
0: Come on, everybody.
1: Happy birthday, dear Midwest Radio. Happy birthday to you.
0: That's fabulous. Thank you, Oisin. Good morning to you. Hope all is well. And thanks for your nice message today. And continue to listen on to Midwest Radio on our birthday today, 37. Yeah, you think we'd be getting a bit of sense. Good morning. Can you wish the golden girl, Anne King from Inver, a happy birthday today from the other two golden girls? Wishing you all the best. And hi, David. It feels like a bank holiday Friday. It's not, you know, but it feels like it. Any chance of the old AC/DC? I think we'll have to wait another week for that. I think that's going to be next week. I think. I'm looking at the powers of B and they say they're wagging the finger. No. I think it's next week. Anyway, morning to you and have a good weekend. Thank you very much indeed. Keep those texts and WhatsApps coming. 087-900-4141. Briefly, the sport. Kerry manager Jack O'Connor has named an unchanged starting team for Sunday's All-Ireland football final against Mayo. David Clifford, Sean O'Shea, Gavin White all set to start. Captain Paul Geaney kept in reserve. Shelburne will take a 5-2 lead into the return leg of their Conference League qualifier against Callew next weekend. Elsewhere, Derry City were beaten 1-0 in their first leg of their qualifier against Rijeka in Croatia. One game in the SSE Airtricity Men's Premier Division this evening. It's St. Pat's against who are they taking on? St. Pat's are 7 points clear of Dundalk ahead of the Lily Whites coming to Richmond Park. Kickoff at 8 o'clock. Jurgen Klopp expected to be named Germany manager today. The golf continues. Pádraig Harrington has work to do on day 2 of the Senior Open at Gleneagles. And stage 19 of the Tour de France today. Ben Healy has climbed to 58th in general classification. There's some of the sporting headlines.
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3: A listener was looking for Brendan Grace this morning. For the day that's in it, it's the sign of old age. Now, we played this recently enough, but I think it's worth another listen. And it might even give you a bit of a smile on this Friday morning. Here he goes.
11: Here's a couple of signs of old age. If any of these apply to any of you, you could be on the way out. You know you're getting old when your family talk about you
12: in front of you.

0: And then you learn the difference between a house and a home.
1: It's the truth.
0: A home is where they'll put you when they get you out of the house. It's true, it's staring us in the face. My eldest daughter came to me recently and she wanted to borrow against the will. And then she tried to convince me it was a short-term loan. You know you're getting old when you look at Crime Watch instead of Baywatch. That means you're on the slippery slope. Have I applied that to anybody here yet? Am I getting close? You know you're getting old when you wake up in the morning and your toes outnumber your teeth. Then you know you're in trouble. You know you're getting old when yourself and your teeth don't sleep together anymore. When you wake up in the morning and that smile at your bedside is not the person with whom you went to bed. It's your teeth in a jam jar.
2: I've heard that 50 times. It's still funny. 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
1: Tumbling Paddies on Midwest Radio, Friday morning, 24th day of July today. More messages to get through. We'll get through some of those on the way shortly. Weather-wise, what's it like as you wake up? Mostly cloudy, we're told. Patches of drizzle. Some sunny spells will develop through the afternoon, becoming hazier by this evening. Top temperatures today between 18 and 23 degrees with a light to moderate west to northwest breeze. Tonight will be cloudy. It will build from the west early on. Scattered outbreaks of rain and drizzle following. 13 to 15 degrees overnight and a light to moderate westerly wind, which will be fresh at times in the northwest. For Saturday, cloudy with outbreaks of rain and drizzle, which will turn lighter and patchier through the day. Another spell of more persistent rain will push in during the evening. Some hill and coastal mist too. It's going to be cooler and breezier than recent days. Temperatures tomorrow, 15 to 19 degrees Celsius. Rowan Kelly has your news headlines this morning. Rowan, good morning.
2: Good morning, David. In the UK, child killer Axel Rudakubana has been transferred from prison to a high-security psychiatric hospital. Britain's Ministry of Justice has confirmed he's moved to Broadmoor, but insists it does not impact his 52-year minimum sentence. Andy Burnham will chair the first meeting at his new No. 10 North office in Manchester today. It's his first chance to work from the base, he says will help shift power away from Westminster. The new British Prime Minister says he intends to work from there at least one day a week. The US is imposing new tariffs on imports from almost 60 trading partners, including the EU. It's over claims they haven't done enough to tackle forced labour in global supply chains. The new duties replace temporary tariffs introduced earlier this year. And in local headlines, coming up on Morning Edition from 8:45. Number of private tenants in Castlebar in receipt of housing payments causing havoc, dumping and intimidating neighbours. Municipal meeting hears. As national hosepipe ban takes effect,

0: Figures show data centres now use roughly the same amount of water as the population of Sligo town. And long-awaited Galway Ring Road to be named today as a beneficiary of new fast-tracking legislation. All these stories and more on the way from a quarter to nine.
1: Thank you, Rowan. Rowan Kelly at her news desk this morning. Nick's News on the way at 8, Morning Edition, with the latest in local stories at a quarter to nine this morning. Good morning. Say hello to Sharon. Happy birthday today from all the gang and all your friends in Vantive. Wishing you all the best. And good morning as well. Thank you, Brita. Morning, David. And wishing both Midwest and Joanne Gallagher a very happy birthday today. Joanne was fantastic on the stage last night for Up for the Match in the TF. A wonderful night all round. So can you play her Mayo song, Wherever I Go Mayo? And that's from Brita. Well, yes, we're going to play that. I'm going to hold it until just after 8 o'clock this morning because we want to play that and a wonderful performance in the TF by Joanne last night, celebrating her birthday today. So happy birthday, Joanne. Have a great day. Right, Friday morning on your breakfast show, time for some inspiration.
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1: So this week the mid-morning show has been in Ballina on Tuesday, Castlebar on Wednesday. Yesterday they were in one of the most beautiful places outside Lewisburg yesterday evening, and I was talking to Jerry last night when he was describing exactly where they were. What a stunning place to be. This morning they're heading off to another stunning place. They're going to be live from Achill. We're with our friends from Malloy's Pharmacy in Achill later on this morning to sample the atmosphere on the island ahead of the All-Ireland this coming Sunday. So Paul and Jerry and all the crew on board the Ireland West Airport satellite cruiser from Achill from 11 until 1 later on today. Tomorrow we're in Crossmolina for the big day, for the big show. That's coming up tomorrow morning, and we're going to be live there with John Ryan just about at 10 o'clock, just after 10. And then on Sunday we're off to Erris for the agricultural show, which is always a huge occasion, and we're looking forward to that as well. That's happening on Sunday morning ahead of the All-Ireland. It's going to be a busy weekend.

0: latest single from Take That on Midwest Radio that is called Sweet July. 23 minutes away from 8 Friday morning on your breakfast show. Let's have a look briefly at these stories from the papers today. What are they talking about on the Irish Examiner? Cork County Council pays out €3.1 million in public liability claims, most related to potholes. A council spokesperson says that it received 5,338 complaints regarding potholes during the period from June 1st, 25 to July 9th, 26. The Irish Times today, they have first ever review of childcare fees to identify creches that overcharge parents. Trump to impose new tariffs of at least 10% on more than 80 countries, including EU states. And barriers and signage on Bray Greystone's Cliff Walk cost the council more than €116,000, Irish Times reports. Irish Independent, manhunt underway after Garda dragged 100 metres along the road by a dangerous criminal. And the inheritance tax relief plan off the table for people with no children. And government accused of abandoning families by failing to reintroduce energy credits, Irish Independent reports today.
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5: Morning to Noreen is up and about today. Thank you, Noreen, our good friend. Wishing Midwest Radio happy birthday today. Noreen never forgets anybody's birthdays. It's Midwest birthday today. Thank you. Morning, David. Great to meet you last night. Really enjoyed the show. Fabulous. Say hi to Kat from Little Moe. So good morning to you both. And fabulous, and glad you enjoyed the show in the TF last night. It was a great show. Actually, you know what? We've got a great all-time classic on the way. It might be a song that might... Well, we'll see what you think. It's on the way. We'll do that shortly. But before that, let's check on the sporting headlines. Kerry have announced their team. The manager, Jack O'Connor, has named an unchanged starting team for Sunday's All-Ireland football final against Mayo. David Clifford, Sean O'Shea, Gavin White are all set to start. Captain Paul Geaney kept in reserve. Shelburne will take a 5-2 lead to the return leg of their Conference League qualifier against Cailleau next weekend. A win in Tallinn next week would likely set up a glamour tie against the Dutch giants Ajax in the third round of qualifying. Elsewhere, Derry City were beaten 1-0 in the first leg of their qualifier against Rijeka. That was in Croatia. One game in the SSE Airtricity Men's Premier Division this evening. Third place St Pat's are 7 points clear of Dundalk ahead of the Lily Whites coming to Richmond Park kickoff there at Inchicore, 8 o'clock. Jurgen Klopp expected to be confirmed as Germany manager as a news conference later on this morning. The former Liverpool boss is understood to have agreed a deal until the 2030 World Cup. In golf, Pádraig Carrington, plenty of ground to make up on day two of the Senior Open at Gleneagles. The defending champion is at level par, 7 shots behind the leader Cameron Percy. He tees off again just before two. Paul McGinley will resume from 2 under par at around 8:45 this morning. And stage 19 of the Tour de France today, Tadej Pogacar still has the overall lead with the yellow jersey. Ireland's Ben Healy has climbed to 58th in general classification. Today, starting mostly cloudy, patches of drizzle, some sunny spells developing through the afternoon, becoming hazier by evening. 18 to 23 degrees today, with a light to moderate west to northwesterly breeze. You know what? We're building up to a pretty big day on Sunday.
6: Here we go. It's almost time for the biggest game of football in 2026, and Mayo are just 70 minutes away from the All-Ireland title. Andy Moran's team have hit form after a stunning semi-final performance against Louth. Standing in their way are the reigning champions Kerry, who are chasing a record-extending 40th All-Ireland title, while Mayo go in search of their first for 75 years. Tune in to us in Croke Park from 3 on Sunday afternoon with live commentary from Stephen Grealis and Martin Carney starting at 3:30 p.m. Our coverage is with thanks to Moran's Pharmacy, New Antrim Street, Castlebar. 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
5: 24th day of July today. Let's have a look at some of the events that happened on this day in years gone by. 1911, the American explorer Hiram Bingham rediscovers Machu Picchu, the lost city of the Incas. 1911 on this day. 1948, Marvin the Martian, the Warner Brothers cartoon character created by Chuck Jones and Michael Maltese, first had its debut in Hair Devil Hair. You know, I thought I had a clip. And I've searched and I don't have a clip of him. I thought I'd have a clip of Marvin the Martian. 1948 on this day. 1965, The rock group The Animals appeared for the first time in the British charts. 1967, it was the first modern hospice, St. Christopher's, was founded by Dr. Cecilia Saunders in London, beginning modern palliative care and the hospice movement. 1967 on this day. 1969, at 12:51, Apollo 11 returned to the Earth after taking the first

0: astronauts to the moon and returning them safely. In 1984, Careless Whisper, it was released by George Michael. It was the Billboard of the Song of the Year for 1985, released on this day, 1984. 1989, a little radio station, you may have heard of it. It was called Midwest Radio, started official broadcasting on this day back in 1989. And do you remember these?
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0: MWR. Happy birthday, Midwest. It all started this day back in 1989. In 1998, Saving Private Ryan, directed by Steven Spielberg, starring Tom Hanks, Edward Burns, Matt Damon, was released. A lot of it filmed in Ireland. It won the Academy Award for Best Director in 1999. It was released.
2: Some private in the 101st lost three of his brothers and he's got a ticket home.
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4: 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It's just a name. But if finding him so he can go home, if that earns me the right to get back to my wife, well, then that's my mission.
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0: Dr. Cawley's in the house this morning. Need something to motivate you, to give you that bit of extra energy. It's been a long week, you know. We've looking at our good spell of weather possibly ending. You know, we've got a busy weekend. We're still hunting for tickets for the match on Sunday. Making plans for the weekend. Trying to get people to cover work on Monday morning for us. It's been busy, you know. A lot of extra stress on the brain this week. So we need something to pick us up, right? Like a strong cup of coffee. Or that second tea bag in your cup of tea. Our all-time classic this morning was released on this day back in 1982. And it started a six-week run at number one on the 24th of July. For Survivor, this is the Eye of the Tiger.

all-time classic with thanks to Denola's and Castlebar. There you go. Eye of the Tiger. Survivor, of course. And that song was it went to number one for 6 weeks this day, 1982. And it was taken from which Rocky movie? Can you remember? No, it wasn't Rocky 1. It wasn't Rocky 2. It was Rocky 3. Rocky 3 went on for a six-week run at number one in the charts. Birthdays today. I want to give you the birthdays. Jennifer Lopez, 57 today. Danny Dyer, 49 this morning. Anna Paquin, the actress, is 44. Adam Rose is 39. Big TikTok star. And Thomas Barr, the athlete, 34 today. Some of the people, famous people in the birthday club today. With loads and loads of requests and messages coming in this morning. Thank you for those. Keep them coming to our text and WhatsApp. We'll head towards our news with five advice for Friday. Simple as this. Just keep on moving.

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12: It's 8 o'clock. Good morning. I'm Tara Duggan. 9 infrastructure projects are going to be fast-tracked under new critical infrastructure laws. Dublin, Cork and Galway are among the counties that will benefit from plans set to be announced by the Public Expenditure Minister later today. Jessica Woodlock has details.
13: The Metrolink, the Galway Ring Road and Cork's commuter rail are amongst the ventures expected to be announced as critical infrastructure later today. 9 projects in total are being recommended for fast-tracking by Minister Chambers after he received Cabinet sign-off on Wednesday. Once formally approved by the government, state bodies will be legally obligated to accelerate the approval and delivery stages of these infrastructure bills. Agencies will also have to confirm compliance with the plans and outline what steps they're going to take to support delivery.
12: Plans are expected to be announced today, meanwhile, to double the train tracks between Dublin, Connolly and Malahide. The major infrastructure project is aimed at relieving pressure on Ireland's busiest rail line. Some gardens and other private property along the route will need to be CPO'd as part of the plans, which are estimated to cost more than €1 billion, according to the Irish Times. 10 railway stations will also have to be remodelled to allow for the changes. Crews are continuing to monitor a wildfire on Slieve na Mann. The blaze on the South Tipperary Mountain is now entering its fifth day. Tipperary County Council is reiterating there's no immediate threat to life. It's once again urging the public to continue to avoid the area and to keep the River Anner at Thorny Bridge clear, which is being used as a water source. The entire country is under a hosepipe ban from today, lasting until the 26th of August. At least, Uisce Éireann's extended its water conservation order nationwide to help protect supplies for homes and businesses. From now on, watering gardens, filling paddling pools and washing cars are all outlawed following the weeks of warm, dry weather. Uisce Éireann's senior strategy manager, Mairead Conlon, says the ban is unfortunate

0: but necessary.
1: We'd ask everybody just to engage and adhere with the water conservation order. We don't put a water conservation order in place if we don't need to. It's there to protect your water supply for essential purposes. And for essential purposes, we're trying to protect the water supply for sanitation purposes in domestic properties, for our vulnerable customers, for our hospitals, our nursing homes, our childcare facilities, and for the businesses so we can continue to have economic activity.
0: Meanwhile, farmers say they're in desperate need of rain. The recent high temperatures and low rainfall is impacting both crops and animals. Dennis Trennan, president of the Irish Creamery Milk Suppliers Association, says 70 to 80 millimetres of rain is urgently needed.
2: There's a soil moisture deficit of about 90 to 100 millimetres at the moment, which means we need somewhere around 70 to 80 millimetres of rain to bring things back, bring the soil back to normal. And that's not just for dairy farmers or beef farmers, but for vegetables and tillage sector and everything. We need some rain to get the soil moisture deficit back to where it should be, somewhere around 20 millimetres. That land is, you can travel on land, but there's enough moisture in the ground to grow crops and grow grass and grow everything.
0: And the warm summery weather we've been experiencing over the past month is about to change. Today is set to be the last dry and bright day for a while. Let Aaron says the warm settled weather is ending and some rain is forecast. It'll also become windier. Meteorologist Rebecca Cantwell says people will definitely see a change.
3: While it will feel much cooler than what we've experienced lately, we are looking at temperatures close to or slightly above normal. But it is set to get more unsettled. So it's set to get breezier too over the weekend, which will make it feel even cooler. So people will really feel the change, but it is just going to turn now unsettled.
0: Finally, anyone heading to the matchmaking festival in Listunvarna in Clare this year, I've been told to get their courting done early. That's the warning from a judge who's rejected an application for a special licence for pubs in the town to stay open until 2:30 a.m. for the weekends in September. Judge Adrian Harris says alcohol can only be served until 1:30 in the morning, with the Mail reporting he told Ennis District Court, let the message go out, they're to have to get their courting done early. That's your news update. It's 4 minutes past 8.
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5: Number of private tenants in Castlebar in receipt of housing payments causing havoc, dumping and intimidating neighbours, municipal meeting hears. As national hosepipe ban takes effect, figures show data centres now use roughly the same amount of water as the population of Sligo Town. Long-awaited Galway Ring Road to be named today as a beneficiary of new fast-tracking legislation, and local authorities to scrutinise childcare fees in an attempt to gauge where costs are spiralling. All these stories and more are on the way from 8:45.
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4: The weather forecast
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5: Starting mostly cloudy this morning with patches of drizzle. Some sunny spells will develop through the afternoon, becoming hazier by this evening. Highest temperatures of 18 to 23 degrees with a light to moderate west to northwest breeze. Meanwhile, tonight, cloud will build from the west early on with scattered outbreaks of rain or drizzle following. Lowest temperatures of 13 to 15 degrees in light to moderate westerly winds, fresh at times in the northwest of Connacht.
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5: It's time now for this morning's death and funeral notices. The death has occurred of Maura O'Connell ní Cinn, Falfada, Balivari, Castlebar and formerly of Mullacutra in Clare Galway, peacefully in the Mayo Hospice. Reposing at Strade Community Centre this evening from 5:30, with removal at 7:00 to St Peter and Paul Church, Strade, arriving at 7:30. Requiem Mass tomorrow morning at 11:00, with funeral proceeding for cremation at McGowan's Crematorium and Funeral Home, Killooney, Sligo, arriving at 1:30. Martin Cosgrove, number 23, Rathgullion, May, Killeavy, County Armagh, formerly of Irish Town. Removal this morning at 11:30, arriving for Requiem Mass at 12 noon in St. Joseph's Church.

Me. Burial afterwards in the adjoining cemetery. Margaret Peggy Doran, ni Heston, Chicago, Illinois, USA, and formerly of Duhoma, Belmullet. Visitation this morning at 9 o'clock until time of Mass at 10 o'clock at St. Julie Belair.

0: 11 o'clock in St. Patrick's Church, Bushfield, followed by burial in Bushfield Cemetery. Brendan Padden, Ballina Road, Belmullet, and formerly the Square, Belmullet. Funeral will arrive at the Church of the Sacred Heart, Belmullet, this afternoon for funeral mass at 12 noon, followed by burial in Embleybeg Cemetery. Christina Durkin, Ní Reap, Lakeview, Rubble, Killasser, Swinford, peacefully in the Mayo Hospice. Reposing in Campbell's Funeral Home, Swinford, this evening from 5 o'clock until 8. Funeral mass tomorrow in All Saints Church, Killasser at 12 noon, followed by burial in Killasser Cemetery. Ellen Teresa Gettings, Ní Dunleavy, Manchester, and formerly of Mullaghaunee Bridge, at Mass, peacefully. Requiem Mass on Monday morning at 11 o'clock in the Sacred Heart and St. Peter's Roman Catholic Church, Bagley, Withinshaw, Manchester, followed by committal at Manchester Crematorium in the Old Chapel at approximately 1 o'clock. Paul Hanley, Brookhill, Claremorris, peacefully. Reposing in Gilligan's Funeral Home, Market Square, Claremorris, this evening from 6 o'clock until 8. Funeral cortege arriving for 1 o'clock funeral mass in St. Coleman's Church tomorrow, with burial afterwards in St. Coleman's Cemetery. House strictly private. Eileen Hughes, Ní Miglinski, Birmingham, and formerly of Park Castlebar. Funeral will take place in Birmingham. A mass of remembrance will be held in the Holy Family Church Park on Saturday evening tomorrow at 7:30. Stephen Morrell, number 57, St. Patrick's Estate, Ballina, and formerly of Scotland, peacefully at his home. Reposing at his home in Ballina this evening and tomorrow evening from 5 o'clock until 8. House private, please, at all other times. Funeral will arrive to St. Patrick's Church, Ballina, on Monday morning for 11:30 Requiem Mass, followed by burial in League Cemetery, Ballina. John Kane, Darwin, England, and formerly of Ashley, Leenan, County Galway, unexpectedly. Reposing at Leenan Community Centre this evening from 6 o'clock until 7:30, followed by removal to the family home for a private reposal. Private removal tomorrow morning, arriving at 11:30 to St. Michael's Church, Leenan, for Mass of the Resurrection at 12 noon, followed by interment in the adjoining cemetery. And that concludes this morning's funeral notices. Midwest Radio extends sympathy to the family and friends of the deceased. May the souls of the departed rest in peace. All funeral arrangements are available to view on midwestradio.ie, where you can also leave a message of condolence.
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Rise and shine, dear listener. Welcome to Friday, 24th day of July. Good form this morning? I hope you are.

0: Fabulous. Happy birthday, Joanne Gallagher, celebrating the birthday today. That is Wherever I Go, and she shares her birthday with a little radio station called Midwest Radio. Ladies and gentlemen, take a deep breath in. Now breathe out slowly. Welcome to Friday. Minutes after 8. Friday morning on Midwest. Good morning to you. Good morning, good morning, good morning. How are we today? Everybody all right? 24th day of July. It's your breakfast show with thanks to our friends at Brafey House Hotel, our sponsors, with you until 8:45 this morning. And we talk sport. We've got a man. We've dragged him out of bed. He was on stage along with Rowan last night. And we will talk to Stephen in a moment. Our text and WhatsApp is 087 941 41. And that's with thanks to our friends at Riley's Public House in Pyramid, New York City, where every hour is happy hour. New York going green and red this weekend, no doubt about it. And you'll need that text and WhatsApp because I believe we'll have a competition, but we'll talk more about that. I want to get through some of the texts this morning. Good morning, say hello. Listeners wondering if would anybody swap a Hill 16 for a Nally ticket for the Mayo final. If you can help with that, contact us here. Good morning, Midwest. Happy 37th birthday. You'd think we'd get a bit of sense at this stage. A lot of excitement around the county for the big match on Sunday. Enjoy the celebrations of the big match. And to all in Midwest and with your family and friends as well, from our regular listener, Anne, who gets in touch occasionally, enjoying the music. Good morning to you, Anne. Nice to hear from you this morning. The gate is decorated in Frimley. Sam is coming home to Mayo. All the gang in Frimley in Surrey. Thank you, Tom, Linda, Chewy and Rex. They've sent me a wonderful photograph this morning. Good morning. Say hello to Sheila in Bracloon in Ballyhonus. Happy birthday today from Willie and all the family, wishing you a very happy birthday. Morning, Sheila. Have a great day. Good morning. Can you say well done to Stephen and Rowan for the Up for the Match last night? I listened into it. Most enjoyable 2 hours of listening to stories, analysis and predictions. And go on, lads. Bring Sam home, Andy, please. Paul and Jerry, watch out for your job, says Carvel. You know what? Paul and Jerry are heading to Achill this morning. We're going to sample the atmosphere in Achill ahead of the All-Ireland. They're going to be with our friends at Malloy's Pharmacy from 11. They've been everywhere. They've been in, they were in Ballina. They've also been in, where else were they? Where else were they, Stephen?
1: Castlebar
0: as well.
1: Lewisburg yesterday.
0: Lewisburg, and yeah, okay. And they were in Lewisburg too. And Achill today, going to be in Cross Malina tomorrow. And also going to be in Erris for the Erris Agricultural Show on Sunday morning. It's a busy time. It's a busy time.
1: Busy, right.
0: Good morning. Let's see who else have we got. Say hello to Derek. Good morning to you, Derek. Celebrating the birthday today. Special birthday. Foreman with McConway Construction in Castlebar. Comes in from all the gang this morning. Morning to you. Jeannie says, look what I found this morning. Wow. What is it? Can you tell what that is?
1: It's always not a clue.
0: Is it an acorn?
1: Too early for me.
0: Too early. Beautiful photograph. Thank you, Jeannie. Happy Friday. Say hello to Anna and to Roisin. They're off to the Garland Friday pilgrimage up the Reek and up Mayo. Mm. Yes, of course. It's Garland Friday today.
1: And yes, a lot of the locals like to go up the Reek on today.
0: And
1: bad English.
0: Reek Sunday, of course, this Sunday as well. Good morning. Happy Friday to Megan. Morning to you, Megan. Good morning. Greetings from Scots Ahergower. Good luck to Mayo and especially to our local boys, Rory the Brick and Conal Dawson as well. Fabulous. I love that photo. Thank you very much indeed. Great night, says Michelle on the TF last night. Best of luck to the team on Sunday. Mayo Aboo. Yes, absolutely. Wonderful night last night. Right, loads of other busy people. Oh, yes, here's one. It says, morning, Mr. Cawley. School is out here at last. I still set my alarm to tune into your breakfast show. Can you please ask the person who put out the little child of Prague to bring him in again? We've had enough of this heat. I think he's well and truly in by the looks of the weather for tomorrow. Anyway, I hope you're all stocked up on the hosepipe ban. Before the ban, oh yes, that's today, isn't it? Hosepipe ban.

0: in place today until the 26th of August. We'll be cheering on Mayo on Sunday from Broxburn. So good morning to you and happy listening, and thank you very much indeed. And let me see, loads more people. Thank you, John, who's up and about as well. Thank you, John. And yeah, we mentioned Kat and Little Mo were also there last night in the TF. Now, Steve, what a night. Great night, wasn't it? Great night.
1: That was some crack. It was some crack, in fairness, to put up Miley. It was really good, really good. Lots of chat, but there was just a lovely feeling to it. And I keep talking about the atmosphere around the place, but it fed into it last night. And the second went out on stage, you got the buzz off people. They were up for it as if it was a match, and you know something. It translated too into the stage, because our guests were absolutely fantastic as well. They really took to it, took a great shine to it. And honestly, I could probably still be there talking to some of them. Do you know, it was that sort of evening.
0: Proud of myself this morning. I've taken out the Univet, the 1993 Gerard. Now, I don't know what the material is. I mean, Stephen. I mean,
1: it's a bit snow ground.
0: It's not too bad. No, not too bad. A 52-year-old man still carrying off an old player's jersey at 52. But it's the material. I'm kind of sweating looking at it. Whatever the material. But anyways, I don't know what's going on with the collars. They're neither here nor there. They kind of come halfway. But I suppose it was the trend back in 1993.
1: Of its time, wasn't it?
0: Talking about jerseys, I believe you've got some news for us this morning. Have you got some news for us?
1: I do indeed. Well, in fairness, now I got a phone call early this morning, from Ronan Moran. Ronan, of course, is the man behind Moran's Pharmacies, New Antrim Street, Castlebar. They're going to be sponsoring our coverage of the big game on Sunday afternoon. And fair play to Ronan. He said, you know something? He wants to give something to a happy Mayo supporter, or a lucky Mayo supporter.
0: Okay.
1: They want to give away a signed jersey.
0: What?
1: I said there was people glued to the radio saying, he's already got a ticket.
0: No, who signed it? Is it you and I that have signed it? Or is it actually people that matter?
1: Do you know something? They're going to have to wait and see, aren't they? If the lucky person wins it. How are we going to go about giving this away?
0: We're going to do this as simple as we possibly can. And before I mention how we'll do it, I want to mention a couple of texts, because these will fly by. It's a Conker, lads. It is, of course. It's a horse chestnut. Of course it is. Good morning. Congrats to Patrick as well. Well done to you, Patrick, on passing the exams. Good morning, Dahi. A shout out to our favourite postman, Francis. Good morning to you on the occasion of his birthday in Ballyhadreen, Mayo Abu for Sunday. As the Saw Doctors say, to win just once would be enough. From the Lafferty diaspora, they're around the world and they're listening to Midwest as well this morning. So good morning to you too. Let me see. Right. Oh, yes. You know how we'll do it. Very simple.
1: Okay.
0: Thank you, Ronan, by the way, and all the gang. Wonderful supporters of Midwest Radio at Moran's Pharmacy in Castlebar. We'll give away the jersey. All you've got to do is text or WhatsApp Mayo for Sam, okay? We leave the lines open for about 5 minutes and then we'll pick one lucky winner. Does that work for you?
1: Seems good to me, doesn't it?
0: Okay, so text or WhatsApp right now, Mayo for Sam, okay? And we leave the lines open for about 5 minutes. Get those texts and WhatsApps in, 087-941-41, and we'll pick one name to win the jersey, a signed jersey. Who it's signed by? No idea.
1: I presume it's
0: Mayo players. We'll find out together. They're flying.
1: Lighting up like a Christmas tree.
0: Oh,
1: my God.
0: And talking about Christmas trees, you know, and I thought about this morning as I was coming into work this morning. I was thinking, it's a bit like when you look for Christmas trees at Christmas time. When you're checking out the houses and the villages and all the various places on the way to work this morning, it's harder to count the houses that don't have a Mayo flag than do have a Mayo flag. It's a bit like when you're looking for a Christmas tree at Christmas. Fabulous colour across the county. And give me your thoughts. What are you thinking? I know there's been, you know, opinion by a lot of the experts that kind of reckon that they don't even know why Mayo people are trying to get tickets, bothering even going to Dublin on Sunday, because they think it's a foregone conclusion that Kerry will wipe us aside easily. A lot of the experts saying that. What are you thinking? What is the feeling on the ground, Stephen? What are you thinking?
1: Oh, do you know what? I pushed all my pundits for opinions last night and I never gave my own, and I don't know. It's hard to weigh up, but the more I think about it, I'm excited for it. I think we have a great chance. I do. I just, the last few games, Croke Park, everything about it, there just seems to be something. Brewing. There just seems to be something brewing. I know they're talking about the Kobe's and the Burns, but I think it's going to be, you're Ryan O'Donoghue's, these sort of lads that are really gonna do it tomorrow, because experience is gonna count for so much. Because again, a lot of young lads that haven't experienced it, that's fair enough, to live freedom. But the likes of O'Donoghue, them sort of lads, they just seem to have it going. I mean, the bite, the determination that's in them. Ryan kicking that little free at the very end against Louth when the game was done and dusted anyways, there's just something there. And I think, and in fairness, a few of the pundits made great cases for Mayo last night. And I don't know, there's just something in the air to it. There's a lack of expectation around the county. There's been a lack of expectation all year. Someone said to me, another former man at this parish, who said, "Do you know what? It's the year you least think that the mayor are going to do the job." And to quote the great Gerlach Lan, "We're going to do it."
0: Okay, it's as simple as that. It's just going to be done. It's going to be a done job. Well, hopefully, we keep the fingers crossed. The most important thing, as we always say to people, is if you're lucky enough to have a ticket and if you're travelling to Croker, safe travelling on the roads. Mm. A listener says this morning, there's wet roads in East Mayo, very, very slippy because you've had a prolonged period of dryness. So extra, extra slippy there. So please be careful there. Good morning. Happy birthday, at Midwest, from Robert, who's an athlete. Thank you, Robert. Nice to hear from you this morning. And loads have requested for various songs coming in, and play a song for Mayo for all the locals climbing Crowpatrick for Garland Friday, and I hope they will say one for Mayo en route. Noreen and Barbara are in beautiful Westport this morning. I think I'm breaking a record, by the way, with the text.
1: Oh
0: and
1: my
0: WhatsApp.
1: God, I'm watching it here. This are you is, watching this is it great. It's crazy. I'm looking at me. I'm twisting my neck around to look at it behind me. Isn't it? Oh, mental stuff. Mental
0: unbelievable stuff. The amount of texts and WhatsApps that have come in. We'll leave another 2 minutes on that, and then we will close the lines on our competition. Yes. So what else have we to mention, Stephen? What else do we listen need to know over the next couple of days? What's coming up? Our build up here in Midwest, of course, we'll have local sport. I know Kerry have named the team already ahead of Sunday.
1: They have. We'll dip into that in a minute or two when we're talking sport. They have, and just on that one, actually, they've done something interesting. So there's a bit of a pishogue in Kerry. We've had the thing called the curse, but Kerry have a pishogue because never Kerry in their 39 All Ireland titles, never once has the captain of their team worn number 13. Paul Ganey has been Kerry's captain. He's injured. Now he is on the bench for them. So in the absence of Paul Ganey, David Clifford is their on-field captain. And in relation to that, he has worn number 13 all season long. But for the final, they've moved him to 14. I think it's a case that they might have just seen, you know what, no, we're not going to tempt fate. But is that a sign that they're starting to think about it?
0: Maybe.
1: Yeah, maybe.
0: You know what, there's great levels of excitement. And thanks to Andy Moore and the manager who gave the people the freedom to enjoy themselves this week, regardless of whatever happens on Sunday. So you're looking at, we're going to have, big screens on the Mall and Castle Bar. Mm. There's big screens happening in the McWilliam Park and the TF Royal and lots of other places, Kiltimot as well. There's going to be big screens this coming Sunday. So whatever the result is on Sunday, thank you to Andy for giving people the freedom to go and enjoy themselves and to enjoy the journey as well, which is what it's all about. Briefly, the sporting headlines today. You mentioned about Kerry, the same team is named ahead of Sunday.
1: Yeah, it's an unchanged side for them. Look, we mentioned Clifford, Sean O'Shea starts, Gavin White's starting too, and Shane Ryan, their goalkeeper who has missed out all year really, he's back in the panel but not in goal. I said Shane Murphy is, between him and Jack Livingston, they're going to have some fight for an all-star. Elsewhere, to maybe change tack, we're going to go to soccer. Shelburne taking a 5-2 lead to the return leg of their Conference League qualifier away to Callao next weekend, and they had a fantastic win last night at Talca Park. Elsewhere, Derry City were beaten 1-0 on the first leg of their qualifier. Bigger, more international news, Jurgen Klopp is expected to be confirmed as Germany manager later on this morning. He looks like he's going to be agreeing a deal until the 2030 World Cup, and since leaving Liverpool he has been working as Red Bull's global head of football. And in golf, Padraig Harrington has plenty of ground to make up on day 2 of the Senior Open Championship. He's the defending champion, he's level par and 7 shots behind the leader Cameron Percy, and he tees off again just before 2. Paul McGinley is also involved, and he's going to resume from 2 under par at around 8:45 this morning. Javis.
0: Great excitement across the region. I mean, the rest of the country has bought into the whole Mayo thing, I think, over the last couple of weeks. I mean, I'm looking at Tommy Maron this morning. Tommy was on, you were on Radio Ulster, I think, this morning, Tommy. Were you?
2: Yes, we were on Radio Ulster for a few minutes just before 8 o'clock.
0: Yeah, I was on South East Radio in Wexford this morning, checking in with my long-lost cousin, Philip Cawley, who also presents a breakfast show down there. Stephen, you've been on Off the Ball and...
2: up for the match tomorrow night?
0: Yeah.
1: We're making that official, so we are, yeah.
2: Okay. Have I just done something I shouldn't
1: have? Not at all. No. Scream it from the mountains.
2: Where's the 7-second delay?
0: I'll press it afterwards. By the way, lines are closed during our competition. Stephen, can I wish you well? Good luck over the weekend.
1: Cheers, guys.
0: Mind the throttle, because that's going to be very important over the next couple of days.
1: I'll shut up now.
0: And we look forward to the commentary live on Sunday with yourself and Martin. In situ, 3:30, throws in on Sunday, live commentary. commentary, Stephen Greedis and Martin Kearney. We look forward to that, and we'll keep an eye on the socials as well. Good luck to you. Thanks very
3: Cheers.
0: Much. Nice to see, talk to you and see you this morning. It's Stephen Greedis, our sports editor, of course, who was part of our team presenting in the TF Royal last night. Now, Tommy, how are you this morning?
2: I'm good. All's good. Yeah,
0: good night.
2: What a night. Great night.
0: That's fabulous. In fairness to all the lads and all the guests.
2: Everybody, team effort.
0: It's great. And there were people who were just in good form.
2: They were. Even

0: Even the ones that were disappointed,
1: yeah,
0: didn't get the tickets, but it wasn't disappointment for 10 people.
1: Yeah,
0: Karen Maloney from Glenamoy, Roseanne Tansey from Ballyhadreen, John James Fleming from Claremorris, Conal Ryan from Tubbercurry, Anne Marie Casey from Tourmacady, Ross Byrne from Castlebar, Phil Hennelly from Glencora, Mary G. Duffy from Kilchimaw, who nearly exploded, James McGinty from Brafey, and Patrick Burke from Shrule. They all won single tickets at the gig last night.
1: Brilliant.
0: Yeah.
1: I mean, and there's a nice coverage of people. Yeah. People came from here, everywhere.
0: Do you remember that TV show, Come On Down, The Price is Right?
1: Yeah, it was
0: just like that. You know, when your number was called out, they, yeah, and everybody came running.
1: Very exciting. Yeah, well done to all of the gang there. Now, of course, you're on the radio this morning, 2 minutes David, past nine.
0: You know, it's the last day for us for the build up. So we are going to dedicate the programme this morning. We're going to be talking to some people. We'll keep all that secret. We also have an interview with the former Mayo goalkeeper, David Clark. We'll be telling you, you were mentioning the big screens there all over the county. Just mention as well, because Mark Duffy, a senator, asked me to mention the Cotton Cobble in Ballina. They've got a big screen put up there. But we're just going to sample the atmosphere of the day. And by the way, tomorrow evening, if any of our diaspora are listening in and you'd like to join us tomorrow night, we've a big program called Mayo Home and Away. It's sponsored by Canes of Claremorris, and we're going to be touching base with our team in Dublin and also people in Mayo who live in far-flung places of the world. So if you sent us an email even to studio@midwestradio.ie, if you're living abroad and you'd like to join us for that special programme, but make sure to tune in 8 to 10 tomorrow night.
1: It's going to be great because I know people are very excited about that, and lucky people who are heading off to Dublin tomorrow.
0: Yes.
1: And to spend the weekend in the...
0: I know, some lady was telling me last night that some bus driver is driving a bus to Mayo tomorrow, and he's bringing some people who've got tickets, but I think it's about 9 or 10 on the bus.
1: What?
0: No ticket.
1: Oh, wow.
0: But they're going up anyway.
1: They're just going for the atmosphere.
0: Well, I think they're going in the hope.
1: Well, there's always the hope.
0: It's the hope
1: that kills you in the end, isn't it? That's what they say. But yeah, I know lots of people will make their way, and they'll hope that something will just happen outside the stadium, and they may
0: Jones's
1: end up
0: Road.
1: Yeah, getting a last second ticket for the match on Sunday, and huge excitement there. I'm going to announce our winner. Have a good day today.
0: Thank you.
1: I'll talk to you later, and a good weekend as well. Tommy,
0: thanks
1: and
0: very much.
1: 2 minutes past nine. Comment lines open right now. And of course, you can email studio@midwestradio.ie. Thank you for all the texts and the WhatsApps in our competition. I think we broke our record with our signed jersey this morning. And thank you to the gang, Ronan Moran, and all the gang at Moran's Pharmacy in Castlebar. They've been great supporters of ours over the last while here in Midwest. And thank you to one and all there. Let's announce our winner. The texts and WhatsApps have all been put through our computers, and we have a winner of our signed jersey this morning. First out of the computer today is Mary Shocknessy from Kilglassen in Roundford in Hollymount in County Mayo. That is Mary Shocknessy from Kilglassen in Roundford in Hollymount in County Mayo. Well done to you. You've won our prize this morning with thanks to our friends at Moran's Pharmacy in Castlebar. Thank you to one and all for taking part in that and taking the time to send us a little message this morning. Right, it's Midwest Radio. You know, we have the Mayo Anthem. I suppose it's the one that we want to hear. We're going to play that on the way as our final song for our show this morning. But before that, we're going to get a little bit more on one of the players ahead of Sunday's game.
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3: Gary Moore's indecision has become one of the country's most dependable defenders. He was the first substitute introduced in the 2021 All-Ireland final for Mayo. Back in 2018, not only did he captain the Mayo minor team, he was a corner forward and a scoring one at that. 2026 has been his best scoring year at senior level in the green and red.
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1: Happy birthday, Midwest, as Robert. Thank you, Robert, who's up and about as well this morning. Good morning to me, old Segosha. Wishing Stephen all the best. I think this is the year roll on Sunday. And when we win, me old Segosha, I think your first song on Monday will have to be Thunderstruck for all the Kerry people, says our Meow Segosha. Well, it won't be me. It'll be somebody else for a couple of days next week. Anyway, good morning to you, Meow Segosha, and have a lovely day today. And thank you one and all for sending in the messages this morning. Time check courtesy of Oliver Kellers is 23 minutes away from nine.
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4: Oh, the green and red Mayo, I can see it still. It's soft.

0: our Mayo anthem. Not just this week, but every week. Saw Doctors, Green and Red of Mayo. That's about our left of the show this morning. Morning, say hello to Ricky and Tommy. You're out working hard today. Morning to all the gang in Barna. Good morning. Say happy birthday weekend to Frank, the postman, reeling in the years. Mayo Abu. So good morning to you. For the two Johnnies, the woman from Ballyhadreen, three more to go, Frank. From your nearest and dearest, lovely morning to you. Good morning. Say best of luck to the Mayo team from Kieran, Martina and everyone in the Aaron Woolham Mills in Westport. Bring Sam home is the message. And good morning, Declan. Morning, Mr. Cawley. Just to congrats Foxford Alzheimer's and Community Trust Support Services on their IPB Pride of Place judges visit nominated by Mayo County Council. And well done to Ballina Autism Friendly Town, Clogher Environmental Group, both also nominated. A great week for the county. Mayo for Sam, and best of luck to the team. Shinee, that is it for our programme this morning. Morning Edition is on the way with the latest in local stories with Rowan. Tommy is live just after 9. Mid-morning show comes your way live from Ackle later on this morning from 11 until 1 from Malloy's Pharmacy. Have a great Friday. Have a fabulous weekend. Safe travelling to everybody. Mayo for Sam. I'm away for a couple of days. John will take care of you and JK, and I will talk to you very soon. From David Cawley, good luck.
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14: Number of private tenants in Castlebar in receipt of housing payments causing havoc, dumping and intimidating neighbours, municipal meeting hears. As national hosepipe ban takes effect, figures show data centres now use roughly the same amount of water as the population of Sligo town. Long awaited Galway Ring Road to be named today as a beneficiary of new fast-tracking legislation. Local authorities to scrutinise childcare fees in an attempt to gauge where costs are spiralling. And in sport, Kerry boss Jack O'Connor makes no changes as he names his team for Sunday's All-Ireland final against Mayo. A very good morning, I'm Rowan Kelly. Antisocial behaviour by tenants in some private housing estates in Castlebar continues to be a scourge on neighbouring residents. That's according to Castlebar councillor Donna Sheridan. The Fine Gael councillor raised the issue again at this week's monthly meeting of Castlebar Municipal District. She said she is aware of a landlord that has tenants in three separate private housing estates in the town. The tenants are causing havoc across a range of issues: dumping, playing loud music, intimidating neighbours and other actions. These tenants, she explained, are in receipt of HAPS and ROS payments towards their rent. While consequences are in place for tenants of local authority housing at present, there are none for disruptive tenants in private housing. Councillor Sheridan told Midwest News editor Teresa O'Malley that the landlord in the case she was citing is in receipt of significant public money and needs to

0: be held responsible.
1: I did. I have a situation now, one situation where the same landlord owns houses in a number of estates. All of these houses, residents are complaining about antisocial behaviour and issues, ongoing issues in three different estates. And it only transpired as the one landlord who has different houses among these estates. And when the antisocial behaviour has been reported to him, it is not being dealt with. And this is causing huge stress for families and residents in the local area. And what I called on was that the council, we need to do more. These are HAP and RAS tenants who are availing of supports. And I know this was raised in regards to our antisocial behaviour at the main council meeting. And we have a writing to the department to ask that we are given more powers to deal with situations like this when they're not social housing tenants of the council. The council is providing the funding to a landlord and the landlord is not dealing with antisocial behaviour. I think it's really, really difficult for residents when it is not a council-owned property.
2: Yes, and yet it's the state that's paying that money. It's as the taxpayer under Ross or HAPS, and yet there's no control.
1: Yeah, and when we looked up the ownership of these properties, it only transpired in looking up the ownership that the landlord that this is happening with across the town, they need to be held to account. They're getting quite an amount of public money and they are allowing their tenants to be making the lives of those around them exceptionally difficult. And I suppose with dumping, with antisocial behaviour, with intimidation, it is just unacceptable. And I'm just putting it out there to landlords, we won't tolerate this. We have changed our antisocial behaviour in regards to our own social housing and there is a new policy in place there. Like some of the issues we're dealing with in regards to antisocial behaviour in estates, it's really, really difficult for people who are trying to raise their families, getting up and going to work in the morning and having loud music, having different antisocial issues happening. And we're going to find a way to deal with it and stop this because enough is enough.
0: Councillor Donna Sheridan. A hosepipe ban for all 26 counties comes into effect this morning. People all across the country will not be allowed to water gardens, fill paddling pools or wash their cars. The water conservation order will last until the 26th of August. Meanwhile, data centres in Ireland used roughly the same amount of water as the population of Sligo Town last year. The Journal Investigates has found they are mainly based in and around Dublin, which is already under pressure when it comes to water supply. It shows at least 1.7 billion litres of water have been used by data centres from the public supply over the past 2 years. The Galway Ring Road has been named amongst projects that will benefit from new fast-tracking legislation. It comes 4 months after Public Expenditure Minister Jack Chambers got Cabinet approval on his critical infrastructure bill. Under the legislation, state agencies have a legal obligation to prioritise bills and designs designated as critical infrastructure. Minister Chambers is expected to name 9 critical projects in total at government buildings this afternoon. And childcare fees around the country are set to be scrutinised by county councils in an attempt to gauge where costs are spiralling. The Irish Times says the review will aim to identify providers in breach of an agreement to freeze fees in exchange for more government funding. This will be the first time the coalition has actively monitored the cost of childcare. The programme for government commits to reduce childcare fees to €200 per month per child.
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0: Mostly cloudy this morning in Connacht with patches of drizzle. Some sunny spells will develop through the afternoon, becoming hazier by this evening. Highest temperatures of 18 to 23 degrees with a light to moderate west to northwest breeze. Meanwhile, tonight, cloud will build from the west early on with scattered outbreaks of rain or drizzle following. Lowest temperatures of 13 to 15 degrees in light to moderate westerly winds, fresh at times in the northwest of the province.
3: The weather forecast
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0: 2 for a greener Mayo.
1: Well, starting off with Gaelic games this morning, Kerry boss Jack O'Connor has named an unchanged side for Sunday's All-Ireland Senior Football Final versus Mayo. Captain Paul Ganey is amongst those named as substitutes ahead of the game. We could take a look now to the Kerry team in full for Sunday. In goal is Shane Murphy. The fullbacks are Paul Murphy, Jason Foley and Dylan Casey. The halfbacks, Graham O'Sullivan, Mike Breen and Gavin White. The midfield duo is Mark O'Shea and Sean O'Brien. Half forwards, Joe O'Connor, Sean O'Shea and Dermot O'Connor. And the three men up top for the Kingdom on Sunday afternoon will be Paul D. Clifford, David Clifford and Dylan Ganey. So, as we said there, an unnamed side for Sunday's All-Ireland Senior Football Final for Kerry against Mayo. The substitutes as well, we have Shane Ryan, Evan Looney, Tomás Kennedy, Keith Evans, Paul Ganey, Armin Heinrich, Brian O'Beogluck, Ty Morley, Micheál Burns, Tom O'Sullivan and Killian Spillane. And the full team is available to view on the sports section of our website on midwestradio.ie. Elsewhere in Gaelic games, this coming Saturday, tomorrow, the Roscommon under 18 ladies football team are going for glory in the All-Ireland A final against Cork. This is only the second A final Roscommon have ever contested, with the first coming all the way back in 1991. Cork come into this tie with a heavyweight of experience as they aim for back-to-back crowns. It would also mean a 14th title for the Munster side should they win. The game throws in tomorrow in Glenisk O'Connor Park, Tullamore, County Offaly at 4 o'clock. And finally, in the world of Gaelic games, last night saw the Midwest Radio and Mayo GAA up for the match supporters experience take place at the TF Royal Theatre in Castlebar. Now, on the occasion, there were plenty of sporting guests on our sporting panels and plenty of musicians performing on the night. One of those was Eunice Moran, sister of Andy Moran, singing the Green and Red of Mayo. She spoke to our own Teresa O'Malley ahead of last night's event to say what this upcoming weekend means for her and her family.
2: Well, do you know what, Teresa? It has been a fabulous build-up. Since that defeat of Louth, it has just been, I suppose, building gradually, building slowly. But I think tonight certainly just gets everything really just steamrolling ahead for Sunday. The nerves have actually come now, and I don't know if that's because I'm on stage in a little while or because of the All-Ireland, but I think when you see everybody congregating together, it certainly brings another element to it.
3: Now, your mum is with you this evening. She must be a very proud mum. You entertaining and, of course, Andy leading the team.
2: Well, I think to be fair now, I certainly don't hold a candle to the brother, but the way it is, Teresa, is, and I know you asked her to say a few words, she's a woman of a few words, maybe not on the radio, but definitely around the house she'll say plenty. But the thing is that we're absolutely just over the moon. Like, I suppose the dream was always that at some point down the line he might be the Mayo manager. We didn't expect that it would come so soon in his career, but we're just so proud,
3: and so much success soon.
2: Like, it has just been unbelievable. And you know, in fairness, people had him written off a couple of weeks ago. You know, there was all sorts of negativity around the place and a lot of people saying negative things about him and about the team in general, but to see how they've come on, how that team have just connected and they've gone from strength to strength, and to be in an All-Ireland final on his first run out as a manager of a senior football team, it's just unbelievable. And what a huge honour and a privilege for him, but just a huge success, and we're just immensely proud.
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1: And that's it from Friday's morning edition. The Tommy Maron Show is up next here on Midwest Radio from 9 until 11. And your next local news update runs at 10 o'clock. But from all of us here on the news and sports team, thank you very much for tuning in. Have a good morning. Take care.
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10: 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We'd like to wish Mayo all the best in the All-Ireland Final. Trenching and ducting works continue on the N5 eastbound at Swinford and westbound on the N5 at Ballyhadreen. A counterflow traffic management system, including a speed limit of 65 kilometres an hour, will be in place. The hard shoulder will be closed for both pedestrians and cyclists for the duration of the works. Trenching works will continue on the N5 26 between Foxford and Swinford in Callow. These works are being carried out under a lane closure and temporary traffic lights. Trenching works will continue on the L1321 Church Road in Carrow-Carrabley. A road closure is in effect here with a local diversion via Attymass. Ballina to Swinford traffic is advised to use the N26. A road closure will be in effect on the L1109 Gurchines Road Ballina between the Gurchines roundabout and Rathwall Cross to facilitate the works at this location. All businesses remain open and accessible during the works. Diversions are in place.
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1: It's Friday, the 25th day of July. Hello there, and a very good morning to you. Again, you're very welcome to today's programme. Tommy Maron here on Midwest. Beyond the studio until 11 o'clock. Two more sleeps. Two more sleeps to go to Crow Park on Sunday. Today we're dedicating our programme to all things Mayo football. Between now and 11, if you'd like to share your thoughts and views, please get in touch by text or WhatsApp 087-900-4141. Thanks to Megan's Bar and Kitchen, nestled in the heart of Manhattan, where food and crack 7 days a week in New York City is guaranteed. And they're flying the Mayo flags over at Megan's Bar and Kitchen. Trust me. So if you're over in Manhattan, pop in there over the weekend. If you want to get in touch with us by email, it's studio@midwestradio.ie. And Lauren and Sarah, draped in their green and red, are taking your calls on 0818 3000 55. Thanks, by the way, to Robert from Athleague in Roscommon and a lot of other people who've been getting in touch to wish us, Midwest, a happy birthday today. 37 years ago this day, we went live on air. 1989, 25th of July. A long, long time ago, Adrian Eames, the very first voice of Midwest all those years ago. And it's been a journey, that's for sure. So thanks to all the people who've called in already to wish us a happy birthday. We appreciate that very much. But it's not about Midwest today or about anything other than the Mayo football team and you. Whatever it is on your mind. Get it off your chest. Let us know what's you want us to talk about today. But as I say, particularly all things to do with football. I just quickly, before I go to Met Aaron for a look at the weather forecast and to see what the weather will be like in Crow Park on Sunday, a special good morning to a couple from Clare Morris celebrating a 50th golden wedding anniversary today. That's Maureen and Tom Kenny. Congratulations, Maureen and Tom. And they were originally Kilchamop, but they're now living in Clare Morris. So have a great day, Maureen and Tom. And that's in from all your family and friends. And beating Maureen and Tom is 54-year wedding anniversary today. Desmond and Anne Sweeney. They're living in Luton. Good morning over there across the Irish Sea, Desmond and Anne. And this is love and best wishes to you today. Thinking of you here at home in Tourine. And that's Imelda, Liam and all the family. So a bit of a celebration for the Sweeneys in Luton today, Desmond and Anne. Thanks to Imelda, Liam and all for getting in touch with us today. A great friend of ours for many, many years is a gentleman called Pat Cryan from Gurcheen in County Sligo. And he always sends in requests for his family on their birthdays. But today is Pat's day. So Pat, happy birthday. Your daughter Magella, your son-in-law Michael and your four sons and your 10 grandchildren are all going to see you later. So you better do the bit of hoovering there now, Pat, and get the place spick and span for a bit of a celebration this evening. That's Pat Cryan in Gurcheen in County Sligo. Have a great day today. Okay, what will the weather have in store for us here in the West over the weekend and more particularly for Crow Park on Sunday? Well, who knows better than one of Mayo's biggest supporters? That's Andrew Doran Sherlock in Met Aaron. Good morning, Andrew.
2: Good morning, Tommy. Well, there will be better conditions in Croke Park than up in Mayo, I'm afraid. So really for today, it's a largely cloudy start, but mostly dry, just a few spots of light rain or drizzle about. It will improve through today. The cloud will break up and be a bit more hazy.

0: scattered outbreaks of rain and drizzle coming in towards morning. And temperatures won't fall below 13 to 15 degrees, and it will be mostly moderate, occasionally fresh westerly winds. Tomorrow then, another mostly cloudy and rather dull day, and it will be a bit cooler too, and damp at times with outbreaks of rain and drizzle, but it won't be, you know, it won't be all the time, so there will be dry intervals too, but noticeably cooler, so highs of 15 to 18 or maybe 19 degrees in moderate, occasionally fresh westerly winds. Not much difference really on Sunday. Plenty of cloud about with some rain and drizzle at times. Chance of a few bright or sunny spells developing, especially later in the day. Highs of 15 to 18 degrees. But if you are travelling over to Grove Park, you're less likely to see some rain and drizzle. Still some about. But also better chance of seeing some sunny spells and hopefully a nice victory in the bag there as well. And then into next week, temperatures will increase early in the week, getting into the high teens or low 20s, but rather cloudy on Monday, rain and drizzle, and it will likely be more persistent than it'll be over the weekend. Further rain then on Tuesday, but maybe likely to see a few breaks in the cloud at times, so maybe seeing the sun a bit. Turning a bit cooler then on Wednesday, but it will be a drier day, so a mix of sunny spells and scattered showers.
1: So nothing extremely exciting either way. Just kind of
0: not weather-wise, but hopefully football-wise.
1: Yeah, oh, definitely football-wise. Okay, Andrew, you dodged the best Mayo supporter in the country beautifully at the start, might I add. Thank you very much for joining us.
0: You're very welcome, Tommy.
1: Have a great weekend. Andrew Doran Sherlock, Met Aaron, Met.ie, by the way, for a 7-day forecast. Let's quickly have a look across the region on the roads.
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3: 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CityLink. 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CityLink.ie for tickets.
1: No major incidents on roads across the West overnight, thankfully. In Roscommon Town, Castlereagh and French Park, no delays reported. Some minor roadworks inbound into Boyle this morning. Just give yourself extra time there. Sligo traffic, both county and town, is moving smooth enough today. No delays reported. Across Mayo, the usual delays there between Newport and Mulready. Roadworks also on Swinford, Foxford area, and also in Ballyhadreen. Lots of roadworks going on there in Ballyhadreen town. So give yourself extra time. Galway city traffic steady in all directions, moving fairly okay. And no delays reported across Tuam, Dunmore or Clare. Galway, stay safe on the roads, please, this weekend. And if you're travelling to Dublin over the weekend, give yourself plenty of time.
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1: Sheila Broderick. Hi, Sheila. In Bracloon in Ballyhaunas. Happy birthday, Willie, and all your family. Wishing you well today, Sheila. There is a Castlebar car boot sale going ahead this Sunday from 8 to 3. That happens as normal. And Tommy, at some point, is it possible to give a shout out to my parents, Martin and Bernie Kane? They live in Atlantic View in Belmullet, and they celebrate their 50th anniversary today. Lots of great anniversaries today. We've had 150, 154, and now another 50. This time, Martin and Bernie Kane, Atlantic View in Belmullet. Have a great day with lots of love from Tina, Melanie, Tony, Stacia, and all the kids. And another party will be celebrated. And I know that Tony Kane sent this in and said, we will see you in a few weeks to have an official celebration. So Martin and Bernie, the Kanes there in Belmullet, congratulations and all the best. Noel Fagan. Noel, thanks for getting in touch with us today. And Tommy, would you please wish the golden girl, Anne King in Inver, a happy birthday today from her two golden girls. We will, of course. So well done, Anne, and enjoy your day today. Tommy, happy birthday to Midwest. And also, would you please wish a happy birthday today to Joanne Gallagher? Actually, Joanne was with us last night in the TF Royal for our Up for the Match. And by the way, thank you everybody who came along. We really, really had an electric atmosphere in the room. So thanks to all our guests, to all of the people who came along, and all the staff at Midwest for making it possible. And also thanks to McGraw Waste Disposal Castlebar, our sponsors last night. But anyway, going back to this, Joanne Gallagher, your Auntie Mary has been in touch, Joanne. And we will be playing Joanne's song later in the programme, okay? But anyway, have a great birthday today. You kept that quiet, didn't you, Joanne? But happy, happy birthday to you today. A caller is wondering, is this the first time that Reek Sunday and Mayo playing in an All-Ireland football final happened to fall on the same day? Now, I'll have to check that one out because it just appeared on the screen in front of me. But I have I have my suspicions it might have happened.

0: happened before. But let's investigate Mr. Google and see if we can locate the answer to that question. 13 minutes past nine.
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0: You know, 75 years is a long time to wait for the Sam Maguire to head west. Well, head to Mayo at least. And for so many people out there, Sunday will bring lots of cherished memories. And I want to tell you about a wonderful man called Tony Carney, who's from Bacon, just outside Claremorris. And Tony is the father of our good friend, singer-songwriter, Gerry Carney. And Gerry was telling us during the week that Tony is now 97 years of age, and he was actually in Croke Park in 1951 when Mayo last won the All-Ireland. And ahead of Sunday's game and the hopes and the dreams of Mayo supporters that this is the year, Gerry has put together a lovely little piece about his dad and all those years ago back in Croke Park. His dimming eyes grew distant as he sits there on his chair. There are some that say they'll do it, others, not a prayer. But he was there in 51 when victory came west, took the train from Ballyhaunas to see his heroes beat the best. You know, he's hale and hearty for his 97 years, a survivor of rocky roads of happiness and tears. Most of his generation are sadly gone to God, the men that grew the barley, saved the hay and cut the sod. He sometimes tells us stories of days when he was young, walking barefoot through the fields to learn the mother tongue. He's seen world wars and blizzards and helped his fellow man. His advice was always simple: do the best you can. But time is catching up on him. We see it more each day. But he does have one dying wish before he goes away. And that, once again, he'd hear the roar when Sam Maguire comes home. Sure, we'll gather out in Bacon and meet them at the Dome.

0: That is Gerry Carney, Mayo Will Always Be Home. And that was especially for his dad, Tony Carney, who's hoping to see the Sam Maguire come west on Sunday evening. Thanks, Gerry, for sharing that lovely piece with us. Just to remind you, last night in the TF Royal, as part of our Up for the Match, we gave away 10 individual All-Ireland football tickets. And here were the winners. Karen Maloney from Glenamoy, Rosaline Tansey from Ballahadreen, John James Fleming from Claremorris, Connell Ryan from Tubbercurry. Anne-Marie Casey was there. She won a ticket from Dermacady. Ross Byrne was Happy Man, Castle Barman. Phil Henley, Glen Corrib. Mary G. Duffy in Kilchima, who brought the house down when her name came out. James McGinty from Brafey and Patrick Burke from Shrewl. They were the winners of our 10 tickets last night. So it's all done and dusted there. Speaking of tickets, and another poem, this time from Peter Costello. And I think this kind of sums up the way a lot of people are feeling right now who can't get their hands on a ticket. It goes as follows, just called Tickets. It says, well, the big day is drawing nearer and the panic has set in. Oh, please don't take me up wrong. I've no doubt, but we'll win. It's the tickets that I'm talking about, the terrace and the stand, those precious slips of paper. Sure, either would be grand. I wonder where they have to go. I would really love to know. Over 80,000 tickets and just a fraction to Mayo. At least that's what they tell us, that's all they can spare after seeing to other counties and the big shots here and there. All those businessmen and women, the TDs and the rest, will be ushered to the best spots and them so finely dressed. They'll be given sheltered places just in case it might rain. And I'd safely say by half time, some of them will know who's playing. For let's face it, there will be people all around Croke Park that day that didn't get to go to a single match since the first weekend in May. And they will deprive the people of a final once again, those genuine supporters who have braved the wind and rain. Now, don't misunderstand me, for I'd gladly love to see every businessman and woman, all the clergy, each TD, have a seat above in Croker on All-Ireland final day and enjoy the game wholeheartedly throughout the course of play. But there's always a but. We have got to be realistic. Sure, all that would be fine if the seats they were sitting on weren't really yours and mine. Thank you, Peter Costello. I think lots of people are saying, hey, you're here. Fair play to him.
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14: Again, thank you. So many people calling in to say how much they enjoyed the TF last night and that it was absolutely great. Thank you. It's great to get that feedback. Trust us. Bonfires. Now, maybe this listener is getting ahead of him or herself. It says we're all ready and preparing for celebrations, but all the bonfires on Monday and Sunday night, maybe, hopefully, need to be extra careful because at this point, even the grass will catch. Yet the grass is very brown at the moment. A lot of people are praying for a little drop of rain, but not a lot. I was asked to give a little plug to Mick Flavin. He's playing in Ahagar Community Centre tonight. It's going to be great. Mick and his band. So enjoy it, and no doubt a bit of celebrations in Ahamore. Pre-match celebrations there. And that's tonight, Mick Flavin in Ahamore Community Centre. Let's give you the jobs.
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14: Okay, jobs for this Friday morning. Castle Kids Childcare. They are recruiting for an ECCE lead educator, also an ECCE and after school assistant, and a part-time assistant. 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FKR Civils and Utilities are looking for experienced 8x4 tipper drivers, machine drivers with tickets, ground workers, pipe layers, all for immediate start on utilities and civil projects in the Castlebar, Ballina and surrounding areas. In the Ballina area, somebody's looking for an apprentice plasterer or a labourer to join a team of plasterers. Experienced groundworking gang is required for various contracts in the

0: Castlebar, Foxford area. Abby Tott's Crescent After School are looking for early years educator, and they're also looking for a deputy manager. A night porter is required at Eris Coast Hotel in Gisala. GRETB, that's Galway Roscommon Educational Training Board, they are looking for an acting teaching principal for Lecaro Community National School in Roscommon. The closing date for applications is next Friday at 4. Heenahan's Plant Hire Castlebar looking for a full-time HGV driver. 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A leading West of Ireland solar PV company is looking for experienced electrician to join their team for installation work across the Western Midlands. 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The Grace Westport Estate now recruiting across all departments. Atlantic Care Mayo are looking for caregivers. Dovida, they're looking for healthcare assistants across Belmullet, Ballina, Swinford, Castlebar and Westport. And the Oxford Arms, a busy Irish pub in the heart of Camden Town in London, is looking for an experienced deputy manager, live-in accommodation provided. The interviews will be held in Mayo and surrounding areas over the next number of weeks. That's Job Waves for this Friday morning, the 25th day of July. Full details of all those jobs on our website, midwestradio.ie.
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0: Sorry, just to clarify, 24th day of July, not the 25th. Now, barbecue time. I was contacted by Doris Clements, our good friend from the Church of Ireland in Tubbercurry, asking me to mention that this Sunday at 12:30, St. George's Church in Tubbercurry are having their summer fundraising barbecue. And it's on this Sunday, grilling from 12:30. And there will be homemade salads, desserts, complimentary glass of wine. So if you love your barbecue, it's €20 for adults, €10 for children. And it starts at 12:30 at St. George's Church in Tubbercurry on Sunday. A big barbecue. So get there if you possibly can. You will have a great time. A few more mentions here. They're piling in, which is great to see. Best of luck to all the Mayo team on Sunday. Hope it goes really well. That's from P. Mary Cajun Bohola says, what a lovely story by Jerry Carney. Really enjoyed that. Sharon says, happy anniversary to Midwest. 37 years. God be with the days back in the pirate days in the early 80s, says Sharon. The pirate radios, particularly the ones in Ballina, she said. I have great fond memories of them. That's for sure. Kieran Kenny in Kilchima has been in touch, wanting me to wish a big congratulations to Tom and Maureen Kenny on their 50th wedding anniversary today. Kieran's wishing you well today, Tom and Maureen. And good morning to Breege and Michael Kilban in Duiga, celebrating a wedding anniversary today. Well done from all the crew, especially Mary in Dahoma. And speaking of that nick of the woods, today Paul and Jerry are out again as part of our celebrations all this week, with the countdown to the All-Ireland. Today they're at Malloy's Pharmacy in Achill. Okay, so if you're in Achill today, dress up in your green and red. Get down to Malloy's Pharmacy and enjoy the crack with Paul and Jerry. They're there live from 11 until 1. Happy birthday, Pat Cryan in Gurcheen. Have a lovely day, Pat, from Paul, Tina and the granddaughters in Castlebar. They hope you have a super day today. And Joan Conroy and the family have asked me to wish another couple on the 50th wedding anniversary today all the best. They are Noreen and Frank Murphy. Congratulations to Noreen and Frank and Joan Conroy, as I say, and all the guys, wishing you the very, very best of luck today. One caller, actually, this is Margaret Siren. Margaret is from Ballina. And she said, it is lovely to see a flag on the grave of Father Peter Quinn, who played in the 1950 and 1951 All-Irelands. And this message was sent to me by Father Peter's niece, Margaret Siren. So it's a lovely little touch. And Margaret, thanks for sharing that with us today. Hello to a lovely friend, Harry Kerrigan from Doola in Gisala. Good morning, Harry. Happy birthday today from Packy and Kay and all the family. Hope you have a good one today. I mentioned Joanne Gallagher from Killala, a great singer-songwriter, and it's her birthday today. And here's her song for Mayo.

0: Birthday girl, Joanne Gallagher from Killala. She had them rocking last night in the TF Royal for our Up for the Match. 1,400 people chanting back, Mayo, Mayo, Mayo. That's Joanne Gallagher. A minute ago, I mentioned a lady who got in touch with us, Margaret Siren in Ballina, to say she's the niece of the late Father Peter Quinn, who played in the 50 and 51 All-Ireland Mayo, All-Ireland final wins. And she paid a visit to the grave of Father Peter yesterday, I think it was. And she thought it was just lovely that somebody had put a Mayo flag on Father Peter's grave. And it reminds me to tell you that down at the Jackie Clark collection, they call it the Clark Museum these days. It's in Pier Street in Ballina. They've got a very special exhibition all this week, Mayo GAA, The Road to Victory. And it's quite extraordinary. I've talked to a few people who've been there, and they said it really is worth going into because you can get up close and personal to some of the amazing memorabilia from the 30s through the 50s, including the 1950 All-Ireland final match worn jersey by Father Peter Quinn, the match ball from the 51 All-Ireland final, and some of the rarest items in Mayo GAA history. There's a Celtic Cross medal won by Father Peter, the Flying Dock, Pádraig Kearney, and John Ford, together with a selection of medals from their remarkable careers. So that's at the Clark Museum in Pier Street in Ballina. And they're extremely grateful to the Quinn family for the loan of Father Peter's jersey and medals, and also to Liam Ford for the loan of John Ford's medals and other artefacts, and to the Kearneys as well for the loan of Pádraig Kearney's medals, to Joe Thornton from Park and also Pat Kinnan, principal of Behy National School, for their generous loan of the 51 All-Ireland final match ball. And all of this helps to make this an exhibition that you really should go along to. And they're opening today and again tomorrow for people to pop in. And thanks to Mike Kelly, Education Coordinator there at the Clark Museum, for giving us that information. And if you are in Ballina today, I would urge you to go along. So what's going to happen on Sunday? You heard our pundits last night. Now, I'm getting a few calls from people who say they're a bit disappointed with Lee Keegan. Because Lee did, and you know, I think as a pundit, he has every right to be as honest as he can be. He just feels Mayo will fall a little bit short on Sunday. And a lot of people felt, oh no, come on, Lee, let us win. But anyway, that's the job of a pundit. Here's the job of a journalist. Mike Finnerty. Good morning, Mike.
1: Good morning, Tommy.
0: Good to talk to you. Thanks for joining us. You're at Heathrow Airport making your way back to Knock. You were at a Mayo event last night.
1: Yes, I was indeed. Corrigan We All London organised an All-Ireland final fundraiser in Tom Maloney's Oxford Arms in Camden Town. And I was over for the night, as the late, great Willie the Shoe would say. They were hanging.

0: out of the rafters in the Oxford Arms. We had a wonderful night. It was all built around a race night, which is anybody has attended a race night over the years, they'll know they're good crack. There were 10 All-Ireland final tickets up for grabs. I think that brought a lot of people from all across London down to Camden Town as well. And I was also over to record a podcast for the Mayo Football Podcast, which we put out last night. I think there's an hour and a half worth of interviews there. And as you can imagine, the optimism levels among the Mayo supporters in London are certainly at an all-time high. There's a real sense of anticipation. And I think there's a sense that Mayo are going to deliver a performance on Sunday. Whether that's good enough to win, we'll have to wait and see. But it was a wonderful night, and Tom Maloney and his family and his team did a terrific job. And there are some amount of Mayo supporters getting ready to travel back across today, tomorrow and Sunday out of all the various airports here across London. But the big talking point over here, Tommy, is tickets.
1: Yeah, I was going to say, will a lot of them come even without tickets?
0: A lot of people, yeah. I met a lot of people last night who... they're comparing the search for tickets to 2012, which I think is probably a good comparison. You know, Mayo hadn't been in a final for 6 years at that stage, and there was the novelty factor. And I suppose all those kids who were too young to go to the final in 2021, they're now 5 years older, and they're now looking to get on the hill or into the Davin or into the Nally or anywhere at all. And it just means the demand obviously outweighs supply. So the people who were lucky enough to win tickets last night, they bounced out of the place. And some people very disappointed, but they're still going to come across for the game.
1: Yeah, I know from speaking to fans last night in the TF Royal, there's this, I describe it as measured expectation that this could be the year. They're not like jumping up and down and saying definitely it's the year, but that it is doable this year. What's your own take?
0: Oh, it's a good question, and I've probably flip-flopped back and forth a good bit over the last few days. I was at an event during the week in Westport listening to Barry Moran and Kevin McLaughlin and Donny Vaughan, and I thought they talked a lot of sense around, if you look at the data and the metrics and the logic, you know, it all points in one direction. You know, Kerry's track record, the fact they're defending champions, and Kerry are Kerry in an All-Ireland final. But at the same time, there's also a sense that with the new rules, it creates a bit more scope for unpredictability and for chaos. And into that gap step Mayo. And I just think they're playing with such energy, and they're playing without pressure as well. That's something that oftentimes in the past, I suppose, Mayo teams have gone to Croke Park with a lot of expectation and a lot of pressure, none more so than 2021 when Mayo went in as favourites. Whereas this time, it must be a really good position for Andy Moran and the group to be in, where you go up to play in a final and all the pressure is on the other team. It definitely gives you a chance to shake things up. And I think the feeling, and this is the way I would feel as well, Mayo have to stay in the game in the first 15, 20 minutes, get to half-time in the game. And I think if Mayo come out for the second half and the game is still very much a contest, I think there's a feeling there that Mayo have a bench now that can make an impact, that can make life uncomfortable for Kerry. But it's going to take their best performance of the year to do that, because, you know, you do hear talk that Kerry are not firing on all cylinders and they haven't been at their best. They have still beaten Tyrone. They've beaten Dublin. They've got the job done. And they're a really good football team. And it's going to take a really good Mayo performance. But I think the feeling is, and I don't have any reason to disagree, is that Mayo will produce that performance. That's based on what they did against Louth and Cork, and also the soundings coming out of the camp. There's a really nice vibe around the whole thing.
1: Yeah, it's a long road since that defeat against Roscommon, that's for sure, when Mayo... I don't think I ever saw Mayo supporters so dejected. And here we are, that was April, here we are now in the middle of July, and it has completely flipped, and it is incredible. Listen, I hope we'll either be talking to you late on Sunday night or Monday afternoon, one way or the other. But listen, Mike, thanks for joining us, and a safe flight.
0: You're very welcome, Tommy. Thanks very
1: much. Have a good one. That's Mike Finnerty, our good friend, broadcaster and media man, in Heathrow, heading home after that mighty event in the Oxford Arms. It's Midwest at 17 minutes to 10.
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1: Now, I know this comment has been hanging around for 2 days, but a listener was got in touch with us to say they were travelling to Westport. I think it was on Tuesday evening, and they got to the roundabout in Thurlough, heading towards Westport on the dual carriageway. And a few kilometres down the road, the dual carriageway was closed off. So everybody was being diverted or directed via signage to take the next slip road, which this caller did. But when they got to the top of the slip road, there was no diversion signatures or signage. So the texter says, we were not familiar with the road, as were all the other cars in front and behind us. So everybody had to pull in and start asking each other, what road are we on now? Pure disgrace. Diverting drivers by signage off a dual carriageway is one thing. If it has to be done, it has to be done. But surely, would you for God's sake put the road signs up and let us know where the heck we're supposed to go? Diverting drivers by signage off a dual carriageway, find your own way. No sat nav on me, the texter said, and there was a queue of cars in the exact same position. Why wasn't the road at the Thurlough roundabout completely closed off and then everybody would know to go through Castlebar Town? Okay, so that gets that pain off that person's chest. I'm imagining that diversion is well and truly over. It must have been some works they were doing on Tuesday evening. But maybe there's a lesson to be learned, whether it was a private contractor or the local authorities, to try and make sure if you are diverting traffic, at least make sure you have clear signage.
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4: And you're very welcome back to the programme. Live in Ackle, remember, outside Malloy's Pharmacy. We're there from 11 till 1 on the Ireland West Airport satellite cruiser. So join us if you can. And with just a couple of days to go to the big matches, you know, we've been focusing in on some of the wonderful Mayo players of the squad of 26.
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4: Ryan O'Donoghue has developed into one of the most influential forwards in Gaelic football, captaining Belmullet to a Mayo Intermediate title at just 20 years of age and Mayo to an All-Ireland under 20 final the same season. His haul of 111 in the semi-final and his leadership on and off the field shows how pivotal a cog he is in this Mayo machine.
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4: Now, next on the programme, I'm joined by the Cathaoirleach of Castle Bar Municipal District Council, and that is Ger Dear. Ger, good morning.
6: Good morning, Tommy.
4: Thanks for joining us. Big news for Castle Bar and a big screen on the Mall on Sunday. Tell us about it.
6: Yeah, indeed, Tommy. This is going to be a fantastic atmosphere, a real community atmosphere. Castle Bar Chamber, in conjunction with the seven municipal district councillors and the staff of the MD and 12 businesses, have come together to get the biggest screen, large outdoor screen. It's 8 metres wide LED, biggest ever to come into the county, probably in Connacht. So it's going to be located on the Mall on Sunday for the big match. Fantastic venue for the Mall, is the heart of Castle Bar, been home to many great events, but I think this is going to top them all next Sunday. So it's totally free. As I said, plenty of parking around Castlebar. The weather is promised fairly good. So for people to bring their blankets, their chairs, and above all, their colour and passion, which I know Mayo supporters are good for. So it's going to be a fantastic event on the Mall next Sunday.
4: I know a huge amount of work has gone in behind the scenes to make this happen, Ger.
6: Yeah, indeed. This is a great collaboration, and it worked very well. We had a couple of months ago there, we had the... for the Children's Sunflower Hospice with local business, Paramex, and again, the municipal district coming together and the Chamber of Commerce coming together to put on this type of an event. So it wouldn't have happened only for, I have to credit to the six other councillors, Councillor Donna Sheridan, Cyril Burke, Al McDonald, Michael Kikoyne, Blackie Gavin, and Harry Barrett, and the Castlebar municipal staff under Anne Moore, Barry McDonald, the outdoor staff, Dave Reddington and Dwayne, the whole crew working together to put on this and similar events. But we 12 businesses came on board once the call was put out that we were doing this. The Chamber of Commerce, Maria Stanton, who led this initiative in the Chamber of Commerce, 12 businesses came on board. It was amazing because it's costing a lot of money to bring it together. But it wouldn't be happening only for those 12 businesses and the Castlebar councillors and the Castlebar municipal district. So great credit is due to them. And if you give me a second, I think they deserve to be mentioned, if you don't mind.
4: Sure,
6: is that okay?
4: Absolutely. Yeah.
6: Yeah. Yeah. Hastings Insurance, First Choice Credit Union, Cannon's Bar, which has opened at Market Square. They're an iconic bar. Dave McCormack, a young businessman in America from Castlebar, has kindly given sponsorship. McConway Construction, Elvery's, Oliver Keller, McCulloch Pharmacy, Halston Consultants, Swirl and Gavin's, Masters in Design, the Ellison Hotel, and Kennedy's Coffee Shop and Restaurant. So look, this is, as I say, a great collaboration between all those agencies. And it's going to be a fantastic day in Castlebar. As I said, the Mall has been home to many great events, but I think this is
4: going to top them all.
6: Yeah.

0: Okay.
1: And
0: so
1: we even the 1798, we ran the foreign forces out of Castlebar. So hopefully we'll be welcoming Sam back to the Mall on Monday evening.
0: Yeah, very good. Okay, so it's on Sunday, listeners. If you haven't got your tickets for the game and you want to sample the match in the atmosphere of a big crowd, the Mall Castlebar on Sunday. Get there early because first come, first serve. Get the best spots. It's an 8-meter LED screen, the biggest of its kind ever to come west. And that's going to be in the Mall this Sunday for the big game. You can join it outdoors and sample what will be a great atmosphere. Gerardier, thank you very much for joining us.
1: Thank you very much, Tommy.
0: Not at all. Thank you. And so say all of us. Thanks, Ger. Just to clarify, Mick Flavin is in the Ahagower Community Centre tonight. If I got that wrong, I apologise. And to make up for it, here's Mick.

0: You know, I haven't heard that song in years. It was a big hit for Mick in his early days. That was called Travelling Light. And that is especially for John Dempsey, working in Baxter or Vantive in Swinford. Good morning. And all the very best to you, John. Lots of love from your grandchildren. That's Amelia, Oscar, Senan and Jude. And I'm assuming it's a birthday for you today. John Dempsey, happy birthday. We've got a news update next.
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8: Join us at Julian's of Midfield this Monday night for a Cayley. 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
18: Good morning, I'm Rowan Kelly. Antisocial behaviour by tenants in some private housing estates in Castlebar continues to be a scourge on neighbouring residents. That's according to Castlebar councillor Donna Sheridan. The Fine Gael councillor raised the issue again at this week's monthly meeting of Castlebar Municipal District. She said she is aware of a landlord that has tenants in three separate private housing estates in the town, and the tenants are causing havoc across a range of issues: dumping, playing loud music, intimidating neighbours and other actions. These tenants, she explained, are in receipt of HAPS and ROS payments towards their rent. While consequences are in place for tenants of local authority housing at present, there are none for disruptive tenants in private housing. Meanwhile, the Galway Ring Road has been named amongst projects that will benefit from new fast-tracking legislation. It comes 4 months after Public Expenditure Minister Jack Chambers got Cabinet approval on his critical infrastructure bill. Under the legislation, state agencies have a legal obligation to prioritise builds and designs designated as critical infrastructure. Minister Chambers is expected to name 9 projects in total at government buildings this afternoon. And coming up, figures show that data centres are now using roughly the same amount of water as the population of Sligo Town.
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0: Data centres in Ireland used roughly the same amount of water as the population of Sligo town last year. The Journal Investigates has found they are mainly based in and around Dublin, which is already under pressure when it comes to water supply. It shows at least 1.7 billion litres of water have been used by data centres from the public supply over the past 2 years.
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0: Cloudy with patches of drizzle this morning. Some sunny spells will develop through the afternoon, becoming hazier by this evening. Highest temperatures today in Connacht of 18 to 23 degrees with a light to moderate west to northwest breeze.
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2: with Connolly's Cupra Sligo, where ordering your 262 vehicle is easy at connollys.ie.
0: It's time now for this morning's death and funeral notices. The death has occurred of Martin Cosgrove, number 23, Rathgullion, May, Killeavy, County Armagh, formerly of Irishtown. Removal this morning at 11:30, arriving for Requiem Mass at 12 noon in St. Joseph's Church, May. Burial afterwards in the adjoining cemetery. Margaret Peggy Doran, ní Heston, Chicago, Illinois, USA, and formerly of Duhoma, Belmullet. Visitation this morning from 9 o'clock until time of Mass now at 10 o'clock at St. Julie Billiard Church, 7399 159th Street, Tinley Park, Illinois. Interment in the Holy Sepulchre Cemetery afterwards. Helen O'Toole, ní Carr, Bushfield, Charlestown and formerly of Inishturk Island and Church Street, Charlestown. Funeral Mass this morning at 11 o'clock in St. Patrick's Church, Bushfield, followed by burial in Bushfield Cemetery. Brendan Padden, Ballina Road, Belmullet and formerly of the Square, Belmullet. Funeral will arrive at the Church of the Sacred Heart, Belmullet this afternoon for Funeral Mass at 12 noon, followed by burial in Emlybeg Cemetery. Christina Durkin, ní Reap, Lakeview, Rubble, Killasser, Swinford, peacefully in the Mayo Hospice. Reposing in Campbell's Funeral Home, Swinford, this evening from 5 o'clock until 8. Funeral Mass tomorrow in All Saints Church, Killasser at 12 noon, followed by burial in Killasser Cemetery. Ellen Teresa Gettings, ní Dunleavy, Manchester and formerly of Mullaghauny Bridge, Attie Mass, peacefully. Requiem Mass on Monday morning at 11 o'clock in the Sacred Heart and St. Peter's Roman Catholic Church, Bagley, Withamshaw, Manchester, followed by committal at Manchester Crematorium in the Old Chapel at approximately 1 o'clock. Paul Hanley, Brookhill, Claremorris, peacefully. Reposing in Gilligan's Funeral Home, Market Square, Claremorris, this evening from 6 o'clock until 8. Funeral cortege arriving for 1 o'clock Funeral Mass in St. Colman's Church tomorrow with burial afterwards in St. Colman's Cemetery. And house strictly private. Eileen Hughes, ní McLinsky, Birmingham and formerly of Park Castlebar. Funeral will take place in Birmingham. A Mass of Remembrance will be held in Holy Family Church Park tomorrow evening at 7:30. Stephen Morrell, number 57, St. Patrick's Estate, Ballina and formerly of Scotland, peacefully at his home. Reposing at his home in Ballina this evening and tomorrow evening from 5 o'clock until 8. House private at all other times, please. Funeral will arrive to St. Patrick's Church, Ballina on Monday morning for 11:30 Requiem Mass, followed by burial in League Cemetery, Ballina. Mayor Maura O'Connell, ní Keane, Falfada, Ballivari Castlebar and formerly of Mullacutra, Clare Galway, peacefully in the Mayo Hospice. Reposing at Strade Community Centre this evening from 5:30 with removal to St. Peter and Paul Church, Strade, arriving at 7:30. Requiem Mass tomorrow morning at 11 o'clock with the funeral proceeding for cremation at McGowan's Crematorium and Funeral Home, Killooney, County Sligo, arriving at 1:30. And John Kane, Darwin, England, formerly of Astley, Leenane, County Galway, unexpectedly. Reposing at Leenane Community Centre this evening from 6 o'clock until 7:30, followed by removal to the family home for a private reposal. Private removal tomorrow morning, arriving at 11:30 to St. Michael's Church, Leenane, for Mass of the Resurrection at 12 noon, followed by interment.

in the adjoining cemetery. And that concludes this morning's funeral notices. Midwest Radio extends sympathy to the family and friends of the deceased. May the souls of the departed rest in peace. 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
5: Thank you, Scott. The government will today announce a list of 9 projects to be fast-tracked under new legislation that prioritises critical infrastructure. Amongst the schemes that will be listed are Dublin's Metrolink, the Cork Area Commuter Rail Programme and the Galway Ring Road. And Intel last night forecast quarterly profits and revenue above estimates, pushing its shares up by 5.2% in after-hour trades and helping prompt the company to boost their spending plans over the next 2 years. Intel expects third quarter revenues between $15.8 billion and $16.8 billion. On the currency markets, the euro trading at $1.14 and 85.4 pence sterling.
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5: And you're very welcome back to the second hour of the programme. It is Tommy Maron on this Friday morning. Hope you're keeping well today. 24th day of July. We're with you until 11. As usual, get in touch by text or WhatsApp 087 900 4141. With thanks to all the crew there at Sean's Bar and Kitchen next to the Rockefeller Center in New York, supporting Mayo all the way this Sunday. Our email address, studio@midwestradio.ie, and you can call Lauren or Sarah on 0818-3055. Three cattle missing between Ballyvarry Village and the Wishing Well on the N5. If anybody has any information on those cattle, you might give us a call here, please. Hi, Tommy. We had a fantastic night last night in the TF Royal. We were at it, but you might also give a shout out to the Cot and Cobble. They're hosting an Up for the Match event tonight from 8 o'clock, €10 with raffle and funds going to Mayo Mental Health Association and the Mayo Cancer Support Group. That's a great fundraiser tonight, Cotton Cobble in Ballina, and that's starting at 8 o'clock. And I know they're also having a big screen there on Sunday for the match. Hello, good morning. This texter says, will you play a nice Mayo song, please, for all the Mayo supporters living in Galway? We will, of course. That's Ger, who's been in touch with us today. Mary and Eddie Coleman from Foxford, 50 years married today. Congratulations to Eddie and Mary from all the family with love and best wishes. Have a great, great day today. We are looking for somebody, a listener who's got 2 Hill tickets, looking to swap for 2 side-by-side stand tickets. The tickets need to be side-by-side. Anyone wants that, get in touch with us, please. Emily Ryan in Dewcastle celebrates a birthday today. Congratulations, Emily. Love to you from all the family. Have a great day today. And that's Emily, a Mayo woman living in Kerry. She says, up Mayo for the match, and hoping the kingdom do the business this weekend from your Kerry family. But now you see there's a bit of rivalry going on there. But anyway, either way, we wish Emily all the very, very best of luck today. And also, we got a call in to wish a happy birthday to a young lady from Acclare in County Sligo who celebrates a 30th birthday today. And that is Sienna Fallon. Good morning, Sienna. 30, can't believe it. Have a great day. It's actually tomorrow, okay? Enjoy the party. The sun will never settle on the love we have for you. Ah, how poetic. Mum and Dad and Mark and Alfie wishing Sienna all the very best on her birthday today. Well done. Speaking of birthdays, another zero birthday today. Michael Finan from Castlereagh. Good morning, Michael. There's a zero at the end today. Looking forward to celebrating with you tomorrow. And that's from your London mummy. So happy birthday over there in Castlereagh, Michael Finan. Enjoy your day today. And the Mayo and Irish community in Cambridge have been on and asked us to extend their good wishes to Andy and the crew for Sunday. So greetings to all our Mayo and Irish community listening in Cambridge this morning. Now we head to Mullaghmore in Clogher in Belmullet to wish Ellie Geraghty all the very best today on the birthday. Congratulations, Ellie. Lots of love to you from your sister Jean and John, and they live down in Ball. All the very best of luck to you today. I did mention John.

0: Dempsey earlier working in Baxter or Vantive in Swinford, but I think the grandchildren missed the request and maybe John did too, but he's tuned in now. So John, happy birthday from Amelia, Oscar, Senan and Jude. They want to send you all the very best wishes on your birthday today. So congratulations and well done is the message. We still have lots to talk about on the radio show today. Don't forget ACL, 11 o'clock. This is your day to come out in style, sporting your green and red. Paul and Jerry are live this morning from ACL as part of our build-up to the All-Ireland final on Sunday. Today we're outside Molloy's Pharmacy in ACL. The Ireland West Airport satellite cruiser is there right now and there'll be lots of fun and crack between 9 and 11.
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What an inspiring version of that song made famous by Gerry and the Pacemakers many moons ago. You'll Never Walk Alone. That, of course, is the Liverpool anthem. But we thought this morning it kind of would fit in as a Mayo anthem as well in the run-up to the final. A lot of people have asked, and I know we mentioned this at the top of the shop, the winners of the 10 tickets last night in the TF Royal for the All-Ireland final. So the winners were Karen Maloney from Glenamoy, Rosaline Tansey from Ballyhadreen, John James Fleming from Claremorris, Conal Ryan from Tubbuckurry, Anne-Marie Casey was there, she won a ticket from Tourmacady, Ross Byrne from Castlebar, Phil Henley from Glencorrib, Mary G. Duffy Kilchema, James McGinty Brafey, and Patrick Burke Shrewl. They were the winners of those 10 individual tickets last night at our Up for the Match. What a night we had. By the way, just quickly, some of your quick requests. Quinn's Chemists, Cross Maline and Tommy Bush, all the very best, especially our own Conor Loftus, Jordan Flynn and Colby MacDonald ahead of the big game on Sunday. That's from all in Quinn's Pharmacy in Cross Maline. Good morning to Martin and Aoife. All the very best. They're getting married today in Ballintubber Abbey. So enjoy your day from Trish and Pat. They're on their way as we speak from Kildare to the wedding. So Martin and Aoife, all the very, very best of luck to you today. And Tommy, would you please wish Claire Ward all the very best? She's leaving O'Rourke's Spar and Post Office in Craigs today after 30 years of dedicated service. She was always so kind and friendly, and we will miss her. And best wishes in the next chapter, Claire. So if you're in O'Rourke's Spar and Post Office in Craigs today, do wish Claire all the very best, and all the customers have called in there. Texter says, Tommy, tuned in to the show heading down to London this morning. We're supporting Mayo all the way with all the gang at the Craven Street Club in Coventry. They have the place decked out in green and red ahead of Sunday. All the Mayo supporters in Coventry will be there in fine voice on Sunday with one Kerry

God help him, Dennis Collins, who's secretly hoping Mayo win. I wonder, is he? Now, if he's from Kerry, I don't know if it's in his blood to hope for any other county to win in All-Ireland other than the Kingdom. But anyway, Dennis, you'll be amongst lots of good people on Sunday in Coventry. Hi to a sister in a million. Her name is Catherine Clark from Inver. Good morning, Catherine. Happy birthday. We love you to the moon and back. That's from Bernie, your sister. So have a great day today, Catherine, and well done. And I mention here also for Declan, happy birthday today. He's happy out today. Good morning to you, Declan, and all the bunch. Wishing the very, very best of luck. There's some people down in Killinacle on holidays, and they are Christina and Mary D. Good morning to you both. Special request to you on your holidays in Kiel, and just want to wish them a fabulous time. Doesn't say who it's from, but you'll know well. I'm sure Mary D and Christina have a great day. And if you're close to Malloy's Pharmacy, pop over to see Paul and Jerry after 11 o'clock. Frank Lafferty is a local post.

0: Spain, wishing you all the best. Spain's burning up with heat. 45 degrees Celsius there in parts of Spain yesterday. So who'd want to be there? Anyway, Frank Lafferty, the local postman in Balladreen, happy birthday from the crew out there in Spain. And a mention here as well from all the crew at Aran Woolen Mills in the Gateway, Belmullet. They want to wish Ryan and all the crew, that's Ryan O'Donoghue, all the very best on Sunday. And finally, hello to Mayo Lady Lorraine Cronin. Good morning, Lorraine. You're in Cross Maligner. Actually, you've come all the way from Dubai to support Mayo on Sunday. Now, there's a dedicated fan. Do you have a ticket, Lorraine? That is the question. But anyway, congratulations for making the trip all the way from Dubai to Cross Maligner. And hopefully, if you don't get a ticket, you'll get one before Sunday, Lorraine. You deserve it after that trip. Now, let's go to more analysis. Michael Cummins, our good broadcasting colleague and journalist, is with us now. Michael, good morning.
1: Good morning, Tommy. How are you?
0: I'm well. Thanks for joining us. You were out, well, you're never anywhere except out and about. You were in, I think you were in Athlone, were you, last night?
1: Well, up the side of the country is right. I'm actually in a Mayo place here. It's in the town here. It's run by folks there from Holly Mountain, Kilawalla, actually, the Henley. So, and they have it all decked out in the Mayo colours. It's good. Absolutely great.
0: All right. Yeah. So, listen, are you getting nervous yet?
1: Well, do you know, to be honest, I am. I found driving up yesterday, along yesterday there, that the old butterflies are setting in. Do you know, Tommy, there was a lovely post put up by John Fallon there, of the formerly of the Connacht Tribune, on his Facebook page last Monday after the Galway Limerick hurling match. And it's absolutely brilliant. Anybody who's on Facebook should read it. And he was saying how many times he'd seen Galway actually lose all Ireland finals as well, between the hurling and the football, and the times they won. And he was saying that what many counties would give just to make an appearance in Croke Park in an All Ireland final, and to experience the magic of that, what it does for a county, how it lifts up a whole people, and it unites them in. Because, as Joe Connolly said there, and up for the match on RT last week, Joe from Galway, he said, like, the diaspora from Mayo and Galway has been huge, probably the two biggest of any counties in the country. And it's just, in our case, it's the football team that unites all of them. In Galway, they have the hurling team as well, of course. But he was making that point, John, was that it's such a lift to experience that. And he was talking to his friend, and he said, they wouldn't change it for anything. Regardless of what the outcome is, it's fantastic to be there.
0: It is,
1: in
0: for
1: Croke
0: sure.
1: Park at the weekend.
0: It's a privilege, there's no doubt about it. Is the build-up to this final, Michael, or is it my imagination, different to other build-ups?
1: I think it is. No, actually, it was very, very slow taken off, I have to say, because I suppose after the game in Roscommon, Tommy, the expectations I never lost faith in them, actually, I have to say that. And it was much slower. We were at all the league games, actually, every single one of them, and we're up at all the championship games. Up in Monaghan, for most of that game, apart from the second half, maybe, that was the first time, actually, Kobe came on the national stage, really, that game. And then we were up in Oma, and while we lost with one of those 2-point frees in the last minute, I thought Mayo were unlucky to be edged on that game. I thought it was a very fine performance by Mayo. And apart from the first 20 minutes against Meath, they've been playing very, very well since. The expectation level was different in other years, I think, all right. So a lot of people are going up wishing the team the very best. They don't know what to expect. I suppose that is the truth. I think there's great flair in the team at the moment. I think Croke Park suits them. It's spacious. I think they've great pace. Now, we're coming up against a Kerry team that are raging hot favourites. And you know what, Tommy? That's not a bad thing, because it does dampen some of the hype to a large degree. People are a bit more realistic, I think. And if things work out well, look, it's down to this. We're the only team that can beat Kerry at this stage. So that's the way I look at it. And we have to be in that game there in the first 20 minutes. And hopefully we will be. I think we have some great players on the team, great pace. And I think Andy and Cullum there, and Paddy Talley, and Paul Durkin, and of course Keith Higgins is doing a good job there with them as well. The great Keith from Ballyhawn is there. So look, we're going up with a lot of expectation, and quietly, I think, but definitely coming in under the radar as regards national views on us and from the national media. But you know what, Tommy, the pundits have got it wrong all along with Mayo. There was very, very few wins for us against Cork, very few wins for us against

0: allowed, and we are there.
1: Okay.
0: And it will be fantastic.
1: Hold 1 second. I think in the last 10 or 15 minutes, the Mayo team for Sunday has been announced. Stephen Grealis, our sports editor. Stephen, thanks for joining us from our Castlebar studio. The team has been announced, has it?
2: Yeah, it has, Tommy. Thanks very much. And I say 10 or 15 minutes, last 2 minutes, really, it's come through. And there's one change to the team that beat Louth in that semi-final. Now, it's the same 15 that was named to start that semi-final. So Conor Loftus replaces Paul Towie. Now, in the last two games before throwing, Paul Towie has replaced Conor Loftus. So the same numbers, 1 to 15, are lining out. But to run through the team in full, Jack Livingston of Brafe is in goal. Our captain, Jack Coyne, wears two. Duncan McHugh, who most people are touting, will pick up. David Clifford is our fullback, and young Owen McGrail, the 19-year-old from Garrymore, is number four. We've Sam Callanan, David McBrien, and Enda Hessian in the halfback line. Bob Toohey and Jack Kearney continue in midfield. Stephen Cohen is 10, and as you mentioned, Conor Loftus is 11, and his cross Malina teammate Jordan Flynn is 12. And no prizes for guessing Mayo's inside line. Dara Byrne, Ryan O'Donoghue, and Kobe McDonald. And just to run through the substitutes bench as well while we're here, it's Rob Henley, Fintan Kelly, Paddy Durkin, Rory Brickenden, Conal Dawson, Aidan O'Shea, Matthew Ruan, Paul Towie, Jermot O'Connor, Tommy Conroy, and Keane McHale. So it's the same 26, in fact, that were togged out for the semi-final against Louth. The only change being Conor Loftus is set to start in place of Paul Towie.
1: Very good. Thanks for that update. Fresh from the press, as they say. Thanks very much indeed, Stephen. No surprises there, really, Michael, is there?
0: Not really, no. Look, we have a very strong bench, Tommy, and that's something that gives a lot of us hope. It's a matter of trying to get to grips in the early stages with Kerry. Now, obviously, the whole country practically is shouting for Mayo. you can't say that as a general thing, but really, if you were taking a vote within all of the other 31 counties, it would be overwhelming.
1: Well, probably 30 now, Michael. Let's Kerry, probably it would be a swaying to Kerry, obviously, in County Kerry.
0: Oh yeah, all except Kerry, of course. Yeah, but basically, what it means is that in Croke Park next Sunday, Mayo will have between 70% and 75% of the support there. Now, that support will be huge and massive if Mayo gets reason to shout on their team. But Kerry will be obviously out to dampen that support and still it from the early stages by hitting us hard. If we can withstand that early barrage, perhaps from Kerry, the crowd will really lift Mayo. There's no doubt about that. And look, I'm quietly confident without saying too much more.
1: Okay.
0: We can do it. I actually got a lovely message this morning, Tommy, from a man you know very well and with whom I'd say you had one of your most popular people focus programs, Paddy Joe Burke from Roscommon.
1: Oh, yes, Paddy Joe, the Roscommon barber. Yeah.
0: Yes, and it came in this morning to me, and just like one line of it here, and it says, the very best of luck to you and all Mayo on Sunday. All the talk is about Kerry. Lovely way to go into a match for Mayo. I will be there with my Roscommon jersey and bandana and shouting for ye all on Sunday. Enjoy the match. The very best of luck. The best is yet to come. Paddy Joe Burke. How about that,
1: Michael, Tommy? That's a great, great, great text. Listen, Michael, good to talk to you. And if
0: thanks,
1: Mayo
0: Tommy.
1: Win, listeners, on Sunday, Michael might be a little bit late getting on air because I think you're going to want to touch that silverware, are you?
0: I spoke to you about that during the week. And the truth is, honestly, if it did come to pass, nobody will be in any hurry leaving Croke Park on Sunday evening. And if I'm a little bit late for 10 o'clock, well, you tell me not to worry. And I won't be, as I say, taking any risks on the way home.
1: Okay. Michael, enjoy the weekend. Thanks for talking to us.
0: Thanks a million, Tommy. And very best of luck. And come on, Mayo.
1: That's for sure. That's Michael Cummins joining us this morning live from Athlone. I think that's where he is today. Thanks to Michael. Maureen and Tom Kenny in Claremorris, 50 years married today. Lots of requests going in for them. Pamela and Joe in Athlone, actually, have called in to wish them all the very best. Tommy, looking forward to seeing Stephen and Martin in action on Sunday. Well, of course, you'll hear them on Midwest. That's Martin Carney and Stephen Grealis. But you'll also be picking them up on social media as well, as a lot of people do these days. Dexter says, Sunday will be bittersweet. My dad passed away a few weeks ago. He lived for football and for Mayo. He would have been so proud if they win. You know, there will be so much emotion. And I said that earlier on when I was reading Gerry Carney's poem. So many emotions, so many mixed feelings for people in relation to Sunday's game. So that there's a one tinge with sadness, bittersweet, as they say. If Mayo were to win, they'd be delighted, but sad because their dad won't be there to enjoy it. A texter says, my husband comes from Ballina, and he was a neighbour of Father Peter Quinn, who was on the 50 and 51 team. When we lived in Nottingham, we had dinner with him over there. He was such a lovely person, and I'd love you to share that memory, particularly with Father Peter's relations in Ireland. That's lovely. Thank you for sharing that with us. A listener in Nottingham giving us the detail there of their wonderful memory of Father, the great Father Peter Quinn. Best of luck to the Mayo team, Andy, and the backroom team and all the staff, from all at Gina Lanny Childcare in Kilchimaw, and a big shout out to Cleona Hunt in Charlestown and her boyfriend James. They're on their way home from Australia for the game. You see, they're coming from all over the world. It doesn't matter about cost. It's all about getting to Ireland and getting to Croke Park, or hopefully getting to McHale Park on Monday night. Hello to Dave Maloney, who's Andy Moran's uncle, and his good lady, Bernie, living in Dugart in Ackle. Dave has Mayo flags flying in every vehicle on the island. Tractor and lawnmower too. Why wouldn't he? A very proud uncle. There of Andy Moran's, and that's Dave Maloney. Dave, if you're around Malloy's Pharmacy in Ackle between 11 and 1, pop over and say hello to Paul. I know they'd love to see you. Best wishes and welcome home to Cleona Hunt, Cleona and James from Kilmavie, who flew home for 5 days from Perth for the match on Sunday. So welcome home to the gang there. And hello to Paul Dean in London. He also has a residence in Glenamoy. Wants to wish all the very best to all of the Mayo team on Sunday. And Lavelle's Pharmacy wants to say congratulations to Ryan, Seamus and all the Mayo crew ahead of Sunday's game. That's Lavelle's Pharmacy. Ernie and Joan Burke in Kilmina in Westport are 30 years married tomorrow. They're a lovely couple. Why wouldn't they be? We raise a glass with you on Sunday from T and all the crew there. So Joan and Ernie in Kilmina, enjoy your day on Sunday. Tell you what we'll do right now. Let's give you a broadband tip for this Friday morning.
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1: Yeah, everybody has their problems in life. Some people's problems are a lot more than maybe other people's problems. But Mary's been in touch and she says, Tommy, I know and I'm sorry to be spoiling your Mayo supporting programme this morning, but I was wondering if any of your listeners might be able to help. On Heritage Day in Ballina, Mary bought 7 bags of Dillisk and she wanted to post it to her brother and her family in England, as she does every year. So she got it because, as the biggest Mayo supporters, they really love getting some Mayo Dillisk around All-Ireland Football Final Day. Okay? So anyway, Mary got the Dillisk at the Heritage Day. She posted it straight away by express post, but her brother hasn't got it yet. That's 10 days ago. And Mary says, if I could do something, I would. I feel awful. But where do I start with unpost? I don't know, Mary. Anyway, can't wait for Sunday for Mayo to win, Sam. That's some bright side of the road. So if anyone has any information that might help Mary get her Dillisk to her brother in time for Sunday, because apparently it's a bit of a tradition. I don't know what the answer to that problem is, Mary. I don't know if there is an answer. But if there is one out there, I'm sure our listeners will let us know. Westport Estate, our sponsor.
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14: I mean, we'll pluck at any straw, won't we, in order to try and find ways and mechanisms for Mayo to win this elusive Sam Maguire. I just love this one. It came in from a listener just a second ago and says, Tommy, the flags are flying high in London for Mayo. The garden's full of green and red. We're wishing Mayo all the best on Sunday. Paddy and Rose O'Brien there in London, and they're saying up Mayo. But this is the one that I thought was really funny. It says, our Mayo daughter, Aveen, is now living in London. And wait for it. She's dating a young chap and his name is Sam. Is that a sign? I don't know. It might be. We'll take it. Okay, so Aveen, whatever you do, don't break it off with Sam before Sunday. Let me go to something completely different just for a second, because we traditionally do this every year. And I don't want to let my good friend Pádraig Duffy down. Pádraig lives in Caish in County Sligo. And they have their annual Caish Garland Sunday event in the Father Breheny Memorial Park this Sunday. Sorry, it's Saturday. My apologies. Tomorrow, Saturday, it's happening. Well, actually, the big event is Sunday, but they are having the King of the Hill tomorrow. That is starting at a 10-kilometre run at 7 o'clock tomorrow evening. And then there's a 5K at 10 past and a 5K fun at just after 7. So that's on Saturday. But the big event is Sunday in Father Breheny Memorial Park in Caish, and they have all sorts of stuff going on there. Pádraig, good to talk to you. How are things?
15: Good morning, Tommy.
14: Now, Pádraig, I just have to...
15: I want to take the opportunity to congratulate yourself and all the team there at Midwest on celebrating 37 fantastic years of broadcasting service for our community.
14: Thank you.
15: Thank you very much.
14: We appreciate it. We won't be here in another 37, but the next generation can... You'll never know. Listen to me. Will you have a Mayo flag flying at this event on Sunday?
15: Oh, without doubt we will, because, you know...

0: we're all involved in GAA down here in Eastern Harps and so on. And,
1: yes.
0: And we're very much in fact to see Mayo. We've seen some sad days in Grubber, unfortunately, supporting Mayo over the years. But, you know, there was a great chance on Sunday, I believe, and to have the self-belief to have the... They have the talent. Let's hope so.
1: So listen, you have a big event, the usual stuff going on. You have
0: Saturday evening with the King of the Hill, which is a run around Kish, the historic Hill of Kish, with three, you mentioned about the 10K, the 5K, and the fun walk. The first one starts at 7 p.m. And you can register online, or you can actually turn up on the evening from 6 p.m. We're taking registration at the clubhouse. And proceeds from that event for the third year in a row, we'll go towards the Keish Kurfada Gurchin Defibrillator Group, who are doing fantastic work in the local area.
1: That's great. So that's King of the Hill on Saturday. And then on Sunday, you have all the events in the field there at Father
0: Indeed,
1: Brandon.
0: Yes. We start at 2 o'clock.
1: Can I ask you about what is Hen Bingo?
0: Hen Bingo is where the hen is confined to a particular area on a special cage, within a cage, and then people can, for €2, they can actually pick a number, and if the particular hen manages to poo on that particular number, then they win a prize.
1: So it's like
0: kind of
1: it's
0: an
1: like
0: novelty
1: the,
0: event.
1: Okay, it's like the cow pat competition years ago.
0: Yeah, indeed, yes, on a smaller scale, yeah.
1: Okay, so
0: we have a whole range of activities going on in the pitch, then with sheep throwing and baby competition and the little Mr. and Mrs. Gage, potato picking, turf footing. We have wooden games, party time events. We've got the Mick Leake is coming from Foxford with his model railway on display. We've got crazy golf and the display of the art competition, which ran in the schools, local schools before the holidays. The prize winners will be presented with the prizes on the day. We have face painting. We have a whole variety of school sports in races from under 6 right up to under 16. And we also have several novelty events like wheelbarrow race, sack race, three-legged race, and so on.
1: Great. So it starts at what time?
0: 2 p.m. sharp.
1: 2 o'clock,
0: we
1: right.
0: Because we've got TV sets set up in the pitch and in the clubhouse to accommodate everybody who wants to watch the All-Ireland Sport Mayo.
1: Brilliant.
0: So, we'll be geared up and hope the weather is right for us now.
1: It'll be okay. It'll be grand, I think.
0: It should be okay.
1: Mind you,
0: Paul O'Connor as well, providing the music, country music, and we have a waltzing competition taking place with a special stage set up in front of the tent.
1: Okay. So all in all, it's going to be great crack.
0: Yes, indeed. Yeah, well, we're continuing a long, long tradition in this area. It's going on for centuries, Cation Gair on Sunday, and it's the last Sunday of July every year. And
1: every year,
0: unfortunately, the All-Ireland clashes with it in recent years, which makes it more difficult to operate, per se. Anyway, I suppose.
1: Okay, well.
0: We'll just plow on.
1: Exactly. Plow on is all you can do. Listen, good to talk to you, Porrick. Hope lots of people show up on Sunday too.
0: Thank you very much, Tommy.
1: Father Brandy Memorial Park. Not at all. Take care. That's Porrick Duffy joining us on the programme, and he always does mighty work. So that's Porrick and the crew down there in Caish in County Sligo ahead of their big day on both Saturday, the King of the Hill run, and on Sunday for their big sports day starting at 2 o'clock. What else coming in here? Crews say Pete Cafferkey and the crew and Tarmac and all the groundworks, Mayo, Galway, Sligo, Leitrim. I want to wish Ryan and Seamus all the very best. Just wondering if there are any buses going to the match that are still around Claremorris or Castlebar. Catherine's wondering. So if you are running a bus, you might let us know. Hi to our good friend Anne Jennings, Clunfad birthday today. Not saying her age, but she is now a special member of a special club. Anyway, congratulations, Anne. Have a great day and enjoy the pampering. It doesn't come around too often. Good luck to all the crew. Mayo Football, Katie's Corner have been on there to wish them all the very best. And Paddy and Rose O'Brien, we mentioned them earlier on in London, who are flying the Mayo flag with great pride, that is for sure. And they want to wish everybody all the very best. This texter says, don't worry about the Kerry supporter amongst the Mayo supporters in Coventry on Sunday. This texter says, I'm from Sligo with a Mayo mother who supported Kerry all her life, and I do likewise, and I've no regrets. I survived in Hill 16 amongst the Dubs and Mayo too many times as a Kerry supporter. May the best team win. Well, we hope the best team that wins on Sunday is Mayo, regardless. Okay, same as that. Another caller rang in to say, funnily enough, you mentioned a lady saying that her daughter has been dating a guy in London called Sam for the last number of months, maybe years, I'm not sure.

Either way, this texter says, I can beat that. She says, my daughter arrived home before Christmas. We had a brand new dog. It's a little Shih Tzu. And we called him Sam. So maybe this is the year when it all starts to unfold in the right way. That's from Evelyn this morning. Thanks, Evelyn, for getting in touch. I love this Mayo song. I think it's a rousing one. Mike Denver.

That is Mike Denver and Come On Mayo. I want to say thanks, by the way, to Martina Joy, the manager of Kilnavee Community Centre. It's a wonderful hub down there. They do all sorts of stuff, swimming pool. They bring in the elderly for meals. We've been down there. It's just a lovely place to go. But they helped us out last night with Up for the Match. So Martina and all the crew, Kilnavee Bingo, every Sunday night, 8:30. Eyes down. You can play online or in the hall. So thanks to Martina Joy. We appreciate your assistance very much, particularly Bernie. Now, before I go, could you please mention that the Ballintubber GAA Lotto takes place tonight instead of Sunday, for obvious reasons. Jackpot 7 grand, plus 7-3 actually. And I mentioned there is the car boot sale on, it's going ahead on Sunday in Castlebar. We had that information earlier on. Hello to all the crew at Clark's Pub in Ballindine. They're wishing Mayo all the very best on Sunday. Looking to swap two Nally Stand for one Hill 16 ticket for the All-Ireland on Sunday. The customer can pay the difference but can keep the extra ticket. Okay, call us here if that's of any use to you. Kathleen says, my eldest son, Gerard, was born 37 years ago in May, played for Mayo Miners many moons ago. And when I first heard Midwest, we're 37 today, when I first heard Midwest Radio, I knew it was going to be a success. Wish you all well and hope this beautiful county of Mayo do it on Sunday. Thank you, Kathleen. Nice little memory there. Speaking of memories, this texter says, this is Porrick McShane, who called in. Thank you, Porrick. He's a second cousin to the late Father Peter Quinn, who won All-Ireland titles for Mayo in 50 and 51. And Porrick says, as a second cousin of Father Peter, he would come visit his uncle Richard and cousins, the McShanes, in Carrowmore. And he brought the Sam Maguire Cup to Carrowmore to show it to his uncle Richard after winning it in 1951. And that's one memory that he will never, ever, ever forget. Why would you, Porrick? Lovely memory there. And thank you for sharing it with

0: 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And hopefully many of your listeners, or our listeners, will be sharing memories like that. Okay, so make sure you join us 8 to 10 tomorrow night for that special program. It's 5 minutes to 11.
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0: Yeah, one bus owner has 6 seats left on a bus leaving Ball at 8 o'clock on Sunday morning. That's Brendan Conwell. So if you want more details, call us here. You know, just to finish, good luck to Mayo on Sunday. We're keeping our fingers and toes and everything crossed here on the Tommy Maron Show that it all works out. And indeed, all the crew at Westport Estate asked me to send on the best wishes that they ever gave to anybody, to the wonderful Mayo team on Sunday. Just going back to Aveen, God love her. She's probably embarrassed. She's going with a fella called Sam in London. And Aveen's mother is wondering if that's a sign. And we got a call from a listener who says, well, it'll only be a sign if she brings Sam home. Have a great weekend. Take care.
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5: Good morning, I'm Rowan Kelly. Three people have been taken to hospital following a shooting in County Clare. A home in the Dúnahinse area of Ennis was shot at this morning at around 7 o'clock. A man in his 50s has been treated in University Hospital Limerick for non-life-threatening injuries, while two others were taken to hospital as a precaution. No arrests have been made and the house has been sealed off for a technical examination. Edenderry Garda Station has reopened after two members fell ill earlier this week. The two Gardaí collapsed on Wednesday while processing seized cannabis vape products and were taken to hospital. Both members have since been released from hospital and the station has been deep cleaned. Gardaí are continuing to investigate the circumstances of the incident. The Enterprise Minister still can't be sure alumina produced in Limerick is not making it to the front lines of the war against Ukraine. The Department of Enterprise says no adverse findings have been determined in relation to the export of products by Auganish Alumina to Russia. The report has now been shared with the European Commission, with the department hoping a separate independent inquiry can be carried out. And coming up, Spain has declared a national emergency in Madrid following a series of wildfires.
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5: Spain has declared a national emergency in Madrid and the neighbouring province of Avila following a series of wildfires. More than 10,000 people have been forced to evacuate as firefighters struggled to contain the blazes there. Spain's Interior Ministry said the decision was made because of the simultaneous outbreak of several fires.
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5: Sunny spells will develop as we move towards the afternoon, becoming hazier by this evening. Highest temperatures of 18 to 23 degrees with a light to moderate west to northwest breeze.
3: The weather forecast
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5: Starting off with Gaelic games, Mayo and Kerry have named their teams for Sunday's All-Ireland football final at Croke Park. Defending champions Kerry have stuck with the same team that beat Dublin in the semi-final. There's one change for Mayo from their win over Louth. Conor Loftus is brought into the half-forward line, with Paul Towie dropping to the bench. Elsewhere in soccer, Darren Purse has been unveiled as the new manager of Sligo Rovers. The former Birmingham City defender arrives from Cardiff City and succeeds John Russell, who recently made the move to Shelburne. Sligo are bottom of the Premier Division and host Drogheda United tomorrow night. In cycling, overall leader Tadej Pogacar is in a commanding position as cycling's Tour de France heads to its conclusion in the Alps. The defending champion is going for a record-equalling fifth win, retains his 4-minute 32-second advantage at the top. Ireland's Ben Healy has climbed to 58th in the GC. The race ends in Paris on Sunday. And finally, in golf, Padraig Harrington has plenty of ground to make up on day two of the Senior Open at Gleneagles. The defending champion is level par and 7 shots behind leader Cameron Percy. He tees off again just before 2. And that's all your sport for now.
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10: Oh, now a very good morning. The countdown is certainly on. The countdown is on to Sam Maguire. It continues this morning because this morning we are broadcasting live from Malloy's Pharmacy on Achill Island. We're here with James Geraghty's team for a morning of celebrations, fun, giveaways and music as the entire island of Achill and beyond gear up for the big event on Sunday. And this morning it's an open invite to all to come along and enjoy the fun and the crack here at Malloy's. And Jerry,
13: yes,
10: we are celebrating a birthday today. Isn't that right? Midwest Radio.
13: The whole world and its mother are celebrating a birthday today, but you're spot on today.
10: And Malloy's are also celebrating a birthday.
13: Malloy's are also celebrating a birthday today. We're celebrating our 37th.
10: Yes, right.
13: Malloy's, who I'll talk to in a minute, are celebrating their 70th.
10: Right.
13: For us, it's a wheel come full circle because we started our Sam journey in Achill two doors down as Dolly Parton.
10: That's right.
13: A week ago, and we're going to finish our pre-Sam journey here today. So yes, it's all systems go.
10: Now
13: I have to be very careful how I phrase this.
10: Uh-huh.
13: Because whilst Malloy's are 70, you, James Geraghty, are far from 70.
14: Well, sometimes I wonder, Jerry, but all I can say is I don't feel like 70 today.
13: And that's what we like to hear, Seamus. That's what we like to hear. How are you?
14: I'm wonderful. How are you?

0: the sport of us, over the last 10 years.
1: So, James, 70 years of caring for people in the west of Ireland and beyond, there has to have been monumental changes in this profession in that 70 years.
0: Well, Dom Malloy started in Ballina in 1956, and the journey of pharmacy has continued and changed and developed and hopefully continues to keep the patient at the centre of the hub of health and lifestyle, and that's what we're trying to do.
1: Do you still use a pestle and mortar?
0: We do. I have one inside.
1: What do you be walloping in that?
0: Well, you'd never know. I might tell you later on.
1: Will you wallop up something special?
0: We might need it for the weekend.
1: The Sam Maguire mix. Anyway, you're in, I'm out. We're going to be in and out. We're going to be talking through the morning. People to come along and say hello.
2: Absolutely.
1: To. It's all systems go. But thanks to our friends, James, at the LF by Meg.
2: Yes.
1: They've left in some beautiful food. They give us some beautiful food, as you know, Paul. And they've left in some beautiful, nice things for customers to come along and enjoy today.
0: A wonderful crew. A wonderful crew. And I'm looking forward to the weekend. I believe there's a match on.
2: I hear you have loads of tickets.
0: Well, I'm a Rossi myself, and I have to say that the West of Ireland is behind Mayo this weekend.
1: Thank you for saying.
2: Well, Jerry, speaking of the Rossies, I want to wish the Rossies all the best, because the under-18 ladies, my granddaughter is on the team.
1: Lovely.
2: All-Ireland final this weekend in Tullamore. They're up against Cork. So I want to wish the Rossies under-18s all the best in that. And of course, oh, by the way, getting the match this weekend, talking to Pat Jennings last night.
1: Yes.
2: And of course, we had a great night in the TF last night.
1: Oh, fantastic. I heard Tommy talk about it. Huge success. Mm. Big thanks to all the people who came out, all bedecked in their green and red. There was such an attentive audience as well. Probably around 1,400 people there, Paul.
2: That's right.
1: And they listened. You could hear a pin drop right through the night. Wonderful panels. Great work done by our young team, by Stephen and Rowan. They did powerful work. And our backroom team, Brendan and Bernie and Tommy and all the team. So James King, of course, on VT. It was a fantastic night. And a big thanks to all of him. And special congratulations to those 10 winners.
2: That's right. Absolutely great. Now, as we said, talking to Pat Jennings, he said, Monday night, should we get across the line?
1: Yeah.
2: Should we get across the line Monday night? Pat Jennings said a special show will go on in the TF on Monday night with the Tumbling Paddies.
1: Your joke.
2: Okay, the Tumbling Paddies. It'll start at 10 o'clock. Ooh. That's if there's a win. Hopefully there will be. The Tumbling Paddies will be there at 10 o'clock on the Monday night. Admission €20, but it'll be a celebration of all celebrations Monday night with the Tumbling Paddies, Jerry.
1: Good.
2: And here's a man, David O'Malley, won tickets.
1: He did,
2: Ireland. And he's mad about the Tumbling Paddies. So remember, if they win, and hopefully they will, the Tumbling Paddies in the Royal Theatre in Castlebar next Monday night at 10 o'clock. What a night that will be.

0: forget about that. We'll fill you in on details a little bit later on. Anyway, Jerry, all systems go here. We're with James and the team at Molloy's Lifetime Pharmacy in Achill. As you say, it's a fine pharmacy, isn't it?
1: Oh, it's a fine pharmacy. And here's the thing, Paul, the key word in all this is lifestyle. So, like, it's much more than what you call your regular pharmacy. 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It's a one-stop shop. Now, a shout out, Paul, to Nanny Madden in Askelon and Achill. And also, please, hello to Mary Gahan in Tullahan and Duhoma, and to Rose and Mike and Ellie and Luton and the Barretts in Shaw Road and Belmullet. And also, we met baby Abby Connell
0: a
1: few minutes ago. She's only 9 weeks old. And baby Abby is already in the position of saying hello to her nanny and granddad Sweeney and her nanny and dad Grad Connell, who are tuned into the programme too.
0: Now, best of luck to Fergal working in Car Shop, travelling to the Mayo match tomorrow. This comes a regular listener. Please play a request for me. Best of luck to the Mayo team from all at Smith Plumbing in Romford in London. And they say, bring Sam home. What about the new song written by, is it Rory Loftus? So many songs coming in.
1: Oh, yeah.
0: Doing our best to get to as many as possible. Are you familiar with that one, Jerry?
1: I'm not familiar with the singer or the
0: song. But we're doing our best to get to as many as possible. I'll have a look for that one. Happy birthday to a great Mayo supporter, Frank Lafferty from Castlereagh and Boston Castlereagh. Have a great weekend, Frank, and hopefully Mayo will bring Sam home. My son and daughter-in-law got to meet Sam last weekend at their last August at their wedding in Killarney, and they sent me a photograph from the album, and this comes from a Galway supporter. They were with Sam, and hopefully Sam will be in Mayo in the next few days. Best of luck to Mayo on Sunday. They'll make their own look. They have the stuff to do it. Ryan Kobe and all of them, said Agnes McGrath, wishing them well. A shout out to all the Mayo Lamborghini tractor for this Mayo Lamborghini tractor, picture of it here on the last crossroads out of South Mayo, and this was sent in by DW Agri in Hollymount. I'm just back in New York, and even the cat is rooting for Mayo. Please wish the Mayo team all the best. Andy Moran and all the backroom team all the best as they go to bring Sam home. And this comes from the management and staff. Is it of Sheerbishi Kurum Quill in Cornboy? I know my Irish pronunciation not the best there, so we wish them well. All right, here's another good lively song from the High Kings.

0: Irish pub. Yabba-dabba-doo, there you are. That, of course, the High Kings and the Irish pub song. A rare time here in Midwest. It is 21 minutes after
1: Midwest
0: 11.
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3: Lovely. Today we're broadcasting from outside Malloy's Pharmacy in Ecclesound. We're here with James Geraghty and the team. Well, he celebrated written a special birthday today. So are we, but the fun, giveaways and music continues here on Achill Island. And Jerry, the Mayo car has arrived.
4: It certainly has. Mayo for Sam, we had it with Tom.
3: And if anyone wants a photograph taken in the car coming along here, it's outside Malloy's, and you can pop into the car and get your photograph taken. It is a beautiful car, isn't
4: it? It's in tip-top condition, in fairness to it. 09DL, Mayo for Sam, and I have no doubt that'll be away for Dublin. Is that going for Dublin tomorrow
3: night? I'd say Dublin for
4: big
3: tomorrow night,
4: up.
3: Big thumbs up.
4: Big thumbs up. Anyway, Dr. Noreen Curtis, good morning.
5: Good morning.
4: How are you?
5: I'm good.
4: Noreen, tell me about your stomping ground and your area of practice.
5: Well, I'm living here in Achill, born and bred, and I worked here in Achill for over 20 years, and now I'm working just for the offshore islands of Mayo. Clare Island, Inishbeagle, and Achillbeg, population one.
4: Achillbeg, population one.
5: One brave man living on Achillbeg.
4: And will you tell me about Beagle? Because I remember about 30 years ago, we covered a festival. We were brought out in a little Cork, and you had to go out in the V from Bull's Mouth against the tide and come back in then again. And we did a festival out there on a bank holiday Monday about 30 years ago, and it was fabulous. What's the population of Beagle now?
5: The population of Inishbeagle is now just 8.
4: So we're almost to 10. We're climbing between the two islands.
5: Well, I think it's dropping. There were about 40 on it when I came here first to Achill 25 years ago, and now it's down to 8. And I still go out in the Curragh.
4: Well, do you?
5: To do a clinic out.
4: In the V, up against the tide?
5: That's it, up against the tide, down to the harbour.
4: How different is it being a GP? It's one thing to be, as they say, an urban GP versus a rural GP, but here's a GP that looks after offshore islands. How different is that, Noreen?
5: Well, it's great in the summer when the weather is good. It's not as pleasant in the winter with wellies and raincoats, life jackets, but it's still lovely. It's beautiful. I love going out to the islands. And we have a fantastic working relationship here with Malloy's Pharmacy. It's a joy to work with them. It really is, makes such a difference to the patients to have such a good working relationship with them. You know, I can be out in Clare Island in the clinic, somebody comes in, they've forgotten to order their medications, I can call in, get the prescription, and they'll even deliver it up to the boat to me on the return trip so that patient has the medication that day. Thank you, Anne-Marie.
4: Now, I know from working with James that he really is, and his team, are really, really passionate about patients. And I can imagine from your perspective as a GP, that has to be a huge bonus too. In other words, you can work hand in glove with your pharmacist.
5: Absolutely. And it's always been the way from the very start. Even my father before me was a GP here for 40 years. And as small children, we used to come down to the pharmacy with them to visit the pharmacist back then. It was Jerry Grace. And we actually used to call him the Bicky Man, because he had a tin of biscuits up on the top shelf, and when small kids came in, they always got a biscuit, so it was great fun. So back then, even the close working relationship that the GP and the pharmacist had was so important, and it's still going on today. It's wonderful.
4: Did you always want to be a GP?
5: Not always, but fairly soon after I qualified, I realised actually I wanted to come back to Achill and be a GP. Yeah.
4: I can't believe the number of years you are qualified. That remains a secret, by the way, between you and I. I'm not going to mention figures, but I will ask you this. Has the practice of medicine changed drastically in your years of qualification?
5: It has, yeah. It's changing all the time. You know, we have more and more medications coming out and treatments and things you have to keep up to date with. We're using more digital healthcare. We're using remote consulting for patients on the islands now. This is a fantastic project I'm working with in the University of Galway, the Hive Lab, where we're getting more remote consulting done. It's changing all the time.
4: It's a bit like Australia with the remote. Next thing, you're almost a flying doctor. I'm sure sometimes you are a flying doctor.
5: The odd trip in the helicopter.
4: See, that's, well, I shouldn't say that's a bonus, but that's a bit more exciting. Now, I know you're far too modest, but we will mention this because it's for a good cause. This is the book that you're about to publish. Tell us a little bit about that.
5: It's coming out next month. I wasn't going to talk about
4: this at all. It's a good cause.
5: It is a good cause. Brighter Communities Worldwide are a charity in Kenya that I've been working with for many years now. And I've put together a little bit of a book, compilation of some stuff I've written, along with the Kenya stories. And it's being launched now.

0: next month.
1: Fantastic. And all proceeds are going to the charity in question?
0: 100%. The Irish College of GPs have been kind enough to publish the book for me. They're covering all the costs. So every single penny is going to Bright Communities.
1: Dr. Noreen, back to class. Thanks for talking to me.
0: Thank you very much.
1: Good morning to you. There we are.
2: Very interesting.
1: Very nice. Thank
2: very
1: you, Dr. Noreen.
2: Now, can you please play the new Mayo song, Support Mayo GA Football Club? 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But unfortunately, Shawnee, I don't have access to those today because we're an outside broadcast, but maybe Porrick this afternoon would be able to get to that. Best of luck to Lochney's and their band Pure Cracked and all the Lourdes team who were fundraising tonight in Hollymount from 8:30. All proceeds go to Rise and Shine Trust for Lourdes raffle on the night and guaranteed a great night tonight. Congratulations to all at Malloy's. Thank you for a wonderful service, as said another listener. So many people calling them. Here's one that's picking up a lot of airplay. Friends of Mayo.

0: Oh, that is so, so popular. Friends of Mayo, Mayo's got a story to tell. You're flying out there, Jerry.
1: You're flying out there. Well, I see a lady here now.
0: Yeah.
1: And she's coming the green and red.
0: She's
1: going into the Beetle. And I'm behind her in the Beetle. How are you, Keith?

0: How are you getting on?
1: I'm all right.
0: Good girl. Are you on drive?
1: What's your name? Yeah. Mary O'Malley.
0: Mary O'Malley. Well, Mary, I tell you this much. In fairness to you, well, it does. You're melted into it with the green and red. Do you know, and that's the truth. You're melted into it. But are you, have you got the ticket?
1: No, I haven't. No.
0: Are you hoping for one?
1: I am.
0: You never know. Yeah. God come, but I'll tell you what I'm going to do. You see, we're outside the LF by Meg's.
2: Yeah.
0: They do the best, and I mean the best fish and chips. Yes, you can. You'll take one more fish in you. You're good for one more. So there's a lovely fish and chips for you, Mary. For two, lovely, bring someone along with you. And it's award-winning, so you'll enjoy it no end.
1: Oh, okay.
0: Anyone who told me you want to say hello to, sweetheart?
1: I want to say hello to all the staff and my husband in Acklecliff House.
0: The Acklecliff House?
1: We met you before.
0: Oh, we didn't, yeah. No. Stop. Go on, Mary. I wouldn't know you with the green and red. That's what's doing the job. Go on now. Off you go, Mary. Beep, beep.
2: All right, here. Beep.
0: Oh, there's no horn.
3: No.
0: You'll have to work the horn, mate.
3: Anyway, as we said, we're absolutely flying here. Here's a great song, Jerry, from ABBA.

0: Well, I'll tell you. They're hopping in the car park here. They're jumping in the car park here. And Jerry, we have two John Travoltas here.
1: We have not one, but two. We have John and Trav. That's what we'll call them, the two boys. They are here to celebrate this gentleman's 70th birthday.
2: That's right.
1: Which is when?
2: Which it happened already, but the trip is now.
1: Very nice. And yes. What's your name, sir?

0: Tom.
1: Tom and this man?
2: Ryan.
1: Tom and Ryan. You are both. You could be one name, really. Tom Ryan.
2: That's a beautiful name.
1: It's a beautiful name.
3: And there's my other two sons coming over to join us.
1: Very good. No, I think they'll do the filming, Tom.
3: Pardon?
1: They're going to stay on the filming. So, Tom, Connecticut.
3: Connecticut. Yes, sir.
1: Why Acle, Tom?
3: Because it's a beautiful place. Mm-hmm. It really is. It's wonderful. The people are beautiful. Everything's beautiful about Ireland.
1: Is this your first time, Tom?
3: It is.
1: Wow, first time, Tom. Yeah, Have you Irish connections?
3: Yes. Well, our last name is Cronin, so that should tell you we're...
1: Cork.
4: Yes.
1: Yeah, Cork. Yeah. Cork down south, but you're up west today.
3: Yes.
1: Is it a question of Mayo for Sam, Tom? Say it anyway, and I'll tell you about it later on. Say Mayo for Sam, Tom.
3: Yes, for Sam.
1: Okay, then, Sam. That's all right for me. Tom, you're near enough the mark. Tom, see this lovely restaurant here behind us, VLF by Meg's, with compliments, two coffees and two teas. And Tom, because your other son's here as well, two coffees and two ice creams.
5: Lovely. Wow,
1: you go and enjoy and have a wonderful trip. And
5: Jerry,
1: happy birthday.
5: I have a seaboard. That's what I have there, a seaboard. It's a beautiful little, like a semi-dessert. It's beautiful. Looks very healthy.
1: I thought you said for a minute that you
5: have
1: an S.
5: And there's one here for you as well, Jerry.
1: So we have two S's.
5: a seaboard.
1: A seaboard.
5: Yeah, it's
1: lovely,
5: beautiful.
1: Lovely, lovely. We'll
5: right, that song from ABBA, by the way, I want to nominate as today's all-time classic.
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6: no. Better based. No. And this I want to know, are the Tumblin' Paddies in the Royal Theatre on Monday night? If Mayo win, yes. If Mayo win, don't win, no. But hopefully they'll cross the line, Jerry.
7: You know
6: no.
7: That thing you're eating your eggs?
6: Yes.
7: Oh, it's lovely.
6: It came there from...
7: From the LF.
6: From the LF. It's a kind of something, a LF board. And it's beautiful.
7: Oh, it's beautiful.
6: Oh, yeah,
7: it's
6: lovely. Golly, yeah.
7: Now, Tom and Bernie. Tom and Bernie.
6: Right.
8: Hello, how are you?
7: How are you getting on, Tom?
8: Very well, thank you.
7: How are you, Bernie?
9: Brilliant.
7: Bernie and Tom, where are you from?
8: County Loud.
7: Oh, yeah, bye. County Loud.
8: Yes, County Loud.
7: Well, Tom, you give us a great run for the money.
8: We tried our best.
7: But wasn't there great excitement for you two, in fairness, Bernie? Because in many ways, and I don't want to be patronising about this now, but would ye agree with me that for ye, it was in All-Ireland?
8: It was like in All-Ireland. Yeah. It was as good as it.
7: Yeah, since 1957.
8: Yes, definitely so.
7: Yeah. And tell me this now, what was going on in your blood and your veins and your water? Did ye think ye'd do it, or were ye happy to take it as far as ye took it, Bernie?
9: Happy to take it as far as it went. Delighted for them. They were great, done the best, and they deserved the best. Yeah.
7: And tell me this more. Are ye for the green and red, or are ye for the kingdom?
8: Mayo.
7: Come on, Tom.
8: Mayo.
7: Mayo. Because I'll tell you why. You're coming to Mayo for the last 30 years.
8: Yes. On holidays every year.
7: To Achill.
8: To Achill Island, yeah.
7: What is it about Achill that keeps bringing ye back?
8: Just love the place, love the weather, the people.
9: Yeah, love the people. I think they're absolutely brilliant. Love everything about it. It's so cool, it's so relaxing, and just love it.
7: Because in fairness to ye, like, you know, East meets West, ye come from a beautiful part of the country as well. Ye come from Carlingford Log.
8: Yes, but when you live there, it's different.
7: It's like being too close to home, isn't it?
9: Yeah, it is, right. Yeah. You need a change. Yeah.
7: So when are you going back?
8: Next Thursday.
7: Oh, you have a week? You're only here, so?
8: We're only here since yesterday.
7: You only had the bags unpacked?
9: Absolutely.
7: Yeah. Have you a busy week ahead?
9: Yeah, we'll just chill out.
7: Well,
9: just,
7: look at Bernie and Tom. Before you go, make sure you call into the LF by Meg, because with thanks to them, there is a voucher for breakfast for two at some point along the way before you head back to Carlingford.
9: Thank you very much.
8: Thank you very much.
7: It's a pleasure to talk to you.
8: You're welcome.
9: We wish Mayo the best. Well, absolutely.
7: We can ask for no more, and I thank you for being with us. Okay. And God bless. Make sure now you sit into the Mayo for
6: the Mayo by car.
7: Or go into the car. Or did you?
9: Got the photograph.
7: The job is done. And so we'll say up loud for the next time. Dermot O'Brien, Paul.
6: Our friend Dermot O'Brien, captain the team.
7: He captained the team in 57.
6: He surely did.
7: Yeah, yeah. Tom and Bernie, thanks a million.
6: Please make an announcement that there's a lot of online scams set up on Facebook offering deals for All-Ireland tickets, trying to convince people to pay for the tickets first and then they'll transfer the tickets to you. So be very aware of scammers doing the biz left, right and centre, so don't be fooled into partying with your hard-earned money on the promise of a ticket that's usually dodgy, so be careful. Paul Towey on Sunday, we will be praying and shouting for you. Hope his parents, Joan and Malachy, have the best weekend ever. And this comes from Sandra Enda Coleman in Gurcheen in County Sligo. Also, a special request for Anne Coleman, retiring from Hollister today. Best wishes to Anne. This comes from Tina MacDonald and all the gang, wishing you well. Also, for Ben Loftus from Bunnyconnan, a happy birthday from all the family and all the friends. Can you please play the Mayo song, please? The song Come On Mayo for the Baggots in Blackpool. We're going to play a Mayo song now in a couple of moments. Also, any chance of the new TR Dallas Mayo song for the Spittle and Kipper in the Keys in Westport? So I'll tell you what, we have that lined up now in a minute and ready to go. Crimlin GA Lotto are raffling a stand ticket tonight. You're asked support, you could be lucky. Hello to Michael and Sarah, all the best today on their wedding day, from Tony and Caroline Lally in Menlo. Can you please say hello to my nanny and granddad in Achill? And this comes from Hannah Chambers, and they say up Mayo. Also, can you please say hello to Paul and Bernie Cafferty from Tower Road in Kiel, and this comes from Linda and Michael. A listener is wondering if anyone knows the song with the lyrics, The Goal by Mike Did the Trick and Won It for Us Today.

Does anybody know the name of that particular song? And also, happy birthday to my beautiful sister-in-law, Helena Brady from Claremorris. Let's hope she gets the best present of her special day when Sam comes back to Mayo. And this comes from Mary G and Joe Duffy in Kilchaba. And congratulations to Midwest on your birthday. It was the best thing you ever did. Enjoy it. Here is the new one from T.R. Dallas.

0: Ah, good song from T.R. Dallas. It's called Up Mayo. Now, Jerry, you're always good looking women. Always the good looking women.
1: Always the best, not even good looking women, the best looking women.
0: The best looking women.
1: But when I tell you this now before we do that, for the rest of the day now, for anyone that goes into Malloy's Pharmacy in Achill and makes any purchase at all, that him has a chance of winning a fantastic hamper, which we have here full of all kinds of wonderful goodies. They're also in with a chance of winning a €100 voucher and a €50 voucher. So in you go, make your purchase. It can only be a box of matches if you so wish, and your name will go on the little draw drum, into the draw drum, and the draw will be made by the close
0: Jerry,
1: of business this day.
0: One question for you, for James.
1: Yes, sir. One question for
0: listener
1: James.
0: Is bursting to find out, is it okay to eat beet or to drink or eat beetroot juice every day?
2: Absolutely, no problem at all. It's fantastic, and it's packed with an amino acid called arginine, which is really, really good for vessel dilation.
0: Well, God, Jerry, isn't he a mine of information?
1: Unbelievable. See that? He got that. What kind of
0: straight
1: dilation?
0: Straight from the top of the head.
2: Vascular dilation.
1: Vascular dilation.
2: Very, very
1: good for the blood, in other words.
2: Good for the blood, good for keeping everything moving, shall we say.
0: Good.
1: For the flow, I understand you. Good for the flow. Trish and Anne-Marie, good morning to both of you. I'll start with the lovely Trish. Good morning, Trish.
3: Hi, hello, Jerry. How are you?
1: Trish, tell me about what you did, because you took a bit of a ramble.
3: Well, I suppose I did. I'm here in Achill now for the last 2 years, and I've known Tina and James Geraghty from the Malloy Pharmacy Group for over 20 years now, and one Saturday, James asked, would I come down and work in Achill for the day? And I, at the time, I had a full-time job working in the HSE. I was in the pharmacy there for over 15 years, and I loved my job, and came down here, and the welcome I got from the team in Malloy's Pharmacy, but the professionalism that I came across, and the efficiency, and how well run it was, and how well they looked after patients. It brought me back 20 years to when I suppose I did my apprenticeship in Castlebar with the late and lovely John Durkin in Market Square, and he taught me an awful lot, and it brought all that back to me, and I loved it. And I was on the way home that day, that was over 2 years ago, and I pulled into a spot

0: just outside Pulranny. And I rang James and I said, James, could I have a job down in Achill?
1: You're joking.
0: I did. And I made a decision that quickly. And sometimes I think in life, if you make a quick decision like that, because your gut tells you.
1: Love it for a side job.
0: To be honest, I love it down here. And I'm so glad. Like, I left a lovely job and I left lovely friends and great colleagues down in the hospital. But there was something about community pharmacy that draws me. I love it. I love the connection with people. I love that you're helping people, and it's you're being paid for it as well. It's your job. So I came down here, and James and Tina were kind enough to offer me a job. And James's instructions to me were clear enough. He said to me when he gave me a job, he said, "Trish, look after my patients. That's all I want from you. Do that and I'll be happy." And I suppose that's the ethos of Molloy's Pharmacy, is to look after patients, to look after their needs from the babies right up until you're elderly. And I'm here ever since, and I'm delighted I made the decision. And as you can see, I'm not a young one. I have over 30 years pharmacist experience. I'm in my 50s. So it was a kind of a big change and a bit of a risk, people thought, but I knew I was making the right decision, and I'm very happy and I'm delighted to be working here. And it couldn't be a better spot. Patients are put first and foremost. Their needs, it's not just about dispensing medication, it's everything else, I suppose, that people need in their lives. And if minor complaints, everything from coming in and having your blood pressure checked because you feel a little bit dizzy, or you want advice about different vitamins or supplements, we're there for everything you need health-wise and everything else as well. But yeah, I'm delighted I'm down here, and I love Achill. I love the community, and I love the welcome that I've got from the staff that I work with and our team in there, and also from the people of Achill.
1: Can I say, I'm 40 years doing this job. I have never in my life, someone came, you did 4 minutes ago, says, what will I say? It has never happened that I have been able to put the microphone in front of one and not get come up for air for four solid minutes. So if you ever decide, talk to that boy out there, because if you ever decide to leave pharmacy, yeah, I think there'll be a job in the broadcasting. Right. I'm leaving, you know, good luck.
2: Listen, I'm going to have to take a break.
1: I figured you would have to. Anne-Marie, you're getting a break, Anne-Marie. We'll get you after 12.
2: And we'll be back with Anne-Marie, back with loads more broadcasting live from Achill outside Molloy's Pharmacy. The fun is good, the crack is good, so come along and say hello.
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1: Month's Mind Masses. Kathleen Howley, Ní Golden. Kilroshithir, Templemore, County Sligo. 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Kathleen Mannion, Hollyhill, Castlebar. Month's Mind Mass in St. Patrick's Church, Ballyhane, tomorrow evening at 7:30. Memorial Mass of the Angels. Keane Rowland, Deer Park, Crossmolina. Memorial Mass of the Angels will be held in Our Lady of Mercy Church, Eskra, on Sunday morning at 9 o'clock. Anniversary Masses. John Martin Gallagher, Ballinock, Kiel, Achill. Third Anniversary Mass in the Church of the Sacred Heart, Derrines, Achill, tomorrow at 7:30. Josephine Joyce, Foxford. 10th Anniversary Mass in St. Michael's Church in Foxford, tomorrow at 7:30. And Jerry Maloney, Bracklew North, Carra Castle. 4th Anniversary Mass in St. James's Church, Charlestown, tomorrow at 8 o'clock. And that concludes this afternoon's Family Notices.
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2: 31 more Gardaí for the northwestern region as over 200 new members of the force graduate today. Long-awaited Galway Ring Road now confirmed to be a critical infrastructure project under new legislation announced this afternoon. The design contract has been officially awarded for the €12 million Mayo Community Sports Campus in Castlebar, and we hear from the sister of Mayo's football manager about the excitement in the Moran household ahead of Sunday. All these stories and more are on the way from One.
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2: A mix of cloud and sunny spells. Clouds will give way to widespread sunshine this afternoon and evening in Connacht. Highest temperatures of 18 to 23 degrees with a light to moderate west to northwest breeze.
4: The weather forecast
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Ah, Jerry, there you are, John Kelly. And I'm after meeting two ladies, Jerry, and they said they met me in Asbar in Villamora. And I tell you something, they're misbehaving then, and I won't say a word. What goes on?

0: they have two technicians in Ireland, and ACL isn't really a place that people would be passing by. So we had to learn it inside out, how to troubleshoot it, how to fix any problems we might have. He's been a great addition to the team.
1: How does Herbie work? What does he do for you?
0: He's basically a vending machine for medications, and we have over 10,000 lines of medications in stock in Herbie.
1: How does he speed up the job? Like, what does he do that makes it easier?
0: So it's all connected from the dispensing software, and whatever we input on a patient's prescription pops out of Herbie and labelled, checked by the pharmacist.
1: Well, it's so impressive to see it in action inside.
0: He's very impressive. He gets a lot of attention, especially in the summertime.
1: Does he like pictures. It?
0: He does. He loves it.
1: He's like all the boys. He likes the attention.
0: He's a typical man, yeah.
1: He's a typical man. He likes all the attention of the boys. So what's been your journey to pharmacy?
0: My journey, I'm here 22 years. I started in ACL Pharmacy, and Malloy's joined us then in 2016. So I started off in the front shop and worked my way up to the dispensary. So my job now would be to, as you know, the problems we're facing, sourcing medications, all the shortages, my job would be to try and source the medications as best we can, keep stock in.
1: And Marie, putting the patient first.
0: Putting the patient first, and as Noreen mentioned, we're a trusted part of the community and beyond. We serve Clare Island and Inishbeagle Island as well.
1: Lovely.
0: Yeah, lovely. It's all about the patients.
1: And it's all about patients and having patients. And speaking of patients, you're away for Dublin tomorrow.
0: Hopefully now. I have Packy McGinty here beside me, and I'm trying to convince him to do...
1: Give you a ticket.
0: to one for everyone in the audience, if anyone is around ACL Sound.
1: I'm going talking to Packy McGinty. Anne-Marie, thank you, by the way, and well done. Thank you very much. Lovely to talk to you, Anne-Marie. Packy McGinty, how are you keeping?
2: Good now.
1: Good man, Packy, you've had a long journey in the football game.
2: I sure had.
1: Tell me about it.
2: Well, back in, I'd say, 1963, I attended my first county board meeting, way back yonder. But in 2012, I was president of Mayo County Board, 12 and 13. I've been in the dressing room on an Ireland final day, and it's something unreal.
1: And you've been there, Packy, for a lot of those disappointing days as well.
2: Every one of them, nearly. Every one of them.
1: Is that tough, Packy?
2: It is tough. When you see the lads coming off the pitch in the dressing room, it's complete silence. Nobody's talking. Just completely and utterly devastated.
1: It's like a death in the family.
2: It's a death in the family. And in 2013, our minors won. And I was in the dressing room, in a winning dressing room. Fabulous. And walked across the pitch into a losing dressing room. It was absolutely devastating.
1: And Packy, how long does it take for some type of normality to come back into a team that lose an All-Ireland final?
2: Well, I think when I was thinking back about, they take out two players for a drug test, and I don't think there was a word spoken in 20 minutes in that dressing room. It was just complete silence. And to see them lads there, they're really devastated, unreal. Like, they've done so much work through the year, and they turn around and buy a pint on the day.
1: Well, look, the thing about it is, that was then, sad to say, but this is now, and here we are, 2026. Mayo take on the kingdom. In your long years of experience, Packy, what kind of feelings are running through your veins these days?
2: Well, I kept saying, over the years, we had probably the best backline in Ireland, and no forwards. Well, we had forwards, but today I think we have the three best full forward line in the country. And if they click, there's no doubt we'll be there or thereabout at the end of the day.
1: What's the biggest danger that Kerry pose?
2: Well, they all talk about David Clifford, but I think Paddy Clifford is the man we have to marshal. Definitely he makes them tick. But then again, yeah, we have our own, don't know who. Absolutely, put his full forward, centre forward. He's unreal. And the two young lads inside, they going back through the years, we had a Kearney in the first All-Ireland, we had a Kearney in the second, and we had a Kearney in the third.
1: Wow.
2: And, you know, the number 13 for Kerry, that's the number I'd be looking at on Sunday. Because the man that used to wear the 13 now is wearing 14.
1: Uh-huh.
2: So
1: we're moving it up one.
2: We're moving it up one.

0: But I hope that 13 sticks to them and they won't win in an Ireland.
1: Well, now that's what we're all hoping. Perky, what would it mean, before I let you go, what would it mean for a county after 75 years if Sam came back to the green and red?
0: I'll tell you, if you're in Castlebar on Monday evening and we have won Sam, forget about the rest of the week, because we'll be there for the whole week.
1: There's no going home?
0: There's no going home.
1: The cows will blow up?
0: Definitely. There'll be no cows milked in Eckel or sheep fed or dogs fed. It'll be just... That'll be... If you're crossing the bridge, probably on Monday, and the green and red will be on the bridge. And I hope if we do... Today we bring the cup to Eckel and we'll pipe them across that bridge.
1: With the help of God. Are you really looking forward to it, Peggy?
0: I am. Well, I don't know how many other Irelands I've been at, but this is one I'm looking forward to, really looking Lovely. Forward to.
1: I'd be saying this is our 14th since 1989.
0: Nine, yeah.
1: Between replays and the lot. Peggy, you're a joy to talk to. God
2: Absolutely,
1: bless you.
2: Absolutely,
1: full of knowledge as well. Good man, Peggy.
2: So,
1: thanks
2: great level
1: million,
2: of
1: Peggy.
2: Anticipation all Alleged. Over Eckel, and the crack is good here. I had a great time at the Ballina Festival. Loads of Patrick and everybody, they laughed. Up Mayo, we'll be watching the match in London. Wish we were in Ballina, says Susan and Aldo. Also request for Michael Rice in Windsor and Castlebar. He's coming home from Amsterdam for the match, even though he has no ticket. Anyone out there with a spare ticket? And this comes from all the family in Windsor, they say, up Mayo. Could you please give a big shout out to Patrick Carr from Eckel and all his friends and staff at Western Care Newport Day Centre. He's heading to Go Park for the match on Sunday. Up Mayo, and this comes from his mum, Lorraine. Hello to my granddad, Patrick Rogan, and this comes from his very special granddaughter, Casey Burke. Good morning, could you please play the song Mayo's Got a Story to Tell for Ricky and Tommy, out working flat to the mat for Barna Recycling. Up Mayo, and wish the Mayo team all the best of luck, as we said. This comes from all at Barna Recycle, and of course we played that song earlier on. A big shout out to all the lads and ladies in Eckel Fire Station, and please play something by James Kilbane. Also a very special request for Kathleen Gahan in London, originally from Belmullet, who has the Mayo flags flying high in London. Will you please play her special song Mayo Will Always Be Home? Kathleen is in London over 40 years, but she's never forgotten her roots. Can't wait to see you in August. Lots of love from your sister Mary in indeed beautiful Ballina. Okay then, down memory lane we go, Jerry. What about this one from Joe Dolan?

0: Good old Joe Dolan, make me an island. Jerry, I'm going to have to take a very quick break, and then I'm going to come back to you in a minute. You have loads of people to talk to. Happy anniversary to Tom and Maureen Kenny in Clamorris, celebrating their 50th anniversary. And this comes from Deirdre and Paddy Kenny in Castlebar. Would you have the song Sam's Coming Home to Mayo by Regina McDermott? And this comes from Stephen Murren and all the lads. So we'll try and find that one. Good song. I remember that one from Regina. Not sure, limited number of songs because we're out to broadcast we have with us today. Please play Take Me Home to Mayo for all the great Mayo men. This comes from John, who's out fishing in Clew Bay, and he's tuned to the radio and he said, bring home sand. Jerry, another listener said, why don't you go into Malloy's and buy a duck for the duck race?
1: Well, sure, no problem. No. If there's ducks for sale. If it's a duck you want, it's a duck you'll get.
0: Well, that's what you should do.
1: Duck that question. Have you ducks, James? He's giving me the nod.
0: The duck in there, he's giving you a duck. Now, Fela the Lackle is a family fun day. Is on tomorrow, 2 to 4 in Ackle. Bouncy Castles, Magicians, lots of fun for everybody. Any chance of the new song from Michael S? He's a new one out, Jerry, has he?
1: Well, it's that one that he brought up.
0: About McDonald's Pub, is it?
1: McDonald's Pub, yeah.
0: I'll have a look for it. It's said limited songs with us today. Yeah. Hello to Enda Maloney from Foxford, who's Mayo's number one supporter, and he's buzzing for the game, and up Mayo was the message. And also, just love that Mayo got a story to tell song, said Kay. One more from me. It's lovely to hear Dr. Noreen on the radio. One of the best with Dr. Noreen. And this comes from Peg. Okay time here. Oliver Kelleher time, 22 minutes after 12.
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13: It's Paul Claffey's Music Holiday Trip to sunny Spain, and we're down to the last few seats. 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And what a lineup with Mike Denver, Jerry Guthrie,

0: Show. 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
1: Hi, Sean here from Willie McBride's and the Ferrymen in Hoboken. We just want to wish Andy and all of the Mayo team the very best of luck on Sunday. Stop in for a traditional Irish breakfast while watching the big game. Come on, Mayo.
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5: Oh, Jerry, the build-up can't get any bigger. That is for certain. Things are absolutely a-hopping here in Achill.
6: It's bubbling over the top now, all right, and we're going to have a bit of harp music to prove it in a few minutes' time. But before that, Andrea Kilban, good afternoon.
7: Hello, Jerry, how are you?
6: And you're here representing something, Andrea, that we have covered for about 20 years of your 40 years' existence, a big event that normally would take place this Sunday, but because of what's happening in Dublin, it's not going to happen. Tell us about it.
7: Yeah, we've decided to postpone our annual garden fete for St. Coleman's Daycare until the 16th of August. It has always been Reek Sunday. It's 40 years on the go. And due to the amount of volunteers who are passionate Mayo supporters and will be in Croke Park on Sunday, we decided that we would postpone it until the 16th of August. And we're hoping that we'll have Sam Maguire there with us.
6: Well, that's a wise move. But now, not all is postponed because the bingo will go ahead. Is that right?
7: Yes, our marquee is up. We have bingo on Monday night. There's a guaranteed jackpot of €500 that has been kindly sponsored by JMC Holdings. And we also have, in conjunction with Scalacla, they have a ceilidh on Tuesday evening with the proceeds going to St. Coleman's, and they have a table quiz on Wednesday evening as well. So we're making use of the marquee, and thankfully Carnival Marquees have donated the marquee to us for an extra couple of days to allow us to have all these extra events for our 40th, so we're very grateful to them.
6: Before I let you go, and to celebrate Sam.
7: And to celebrate
6: and
7: Sam.
6: Celebrate Sam, that's what we want here. Thanks a million, Andrea. How are you, sweetheart?
8: Good.
6: How are you doing?
8: I'm good, thank
6: What's
8: you.
6: Your name?
8: My name's Freya Sweeney.
6: Your name is?
8: Freya Sweeney.
6: Freya Sweeney.
8: Freya.
6: Freya, my apologies, Freya. Freya, when did you take up this wonderful instrument, the harp?
8: I started playing the harp when I was about 5 years old, so about 9 years now. I'm 14 now, so...
6: And is it true what they say, Freya, that it's a really, really difficult instrument?
8: No, it's not really. Once you get the hang of it and kind of gauge where your hands are supposed to be at the same time, it's easy, yeah.
6: It's a beautiful piece of work.
8: Yes, it is, really.
6: Is it by far your favourite instrument?
8: It is by far, yes.
6: Do you play anything else for you?
8: Yes, I play the banjo, tin whistle, and I sing as well.
6: You're a one-woman orchestra. So what are you going to do for us today?
8: Today I'm going to play a reel called The Road to Garrison.
6: The Road to Garrison,
8: yes.
6: From Freya Sweeney.
8: Thank you.
6: In your own good time, Freya. Lovely.

0: Well, Freya Sweeney, that was nothing short of enchanting. I can see why it's our national instrument. That was so beautiful, Freya.
1: Thank you so much.
0: And can I ask you one technical question, Freya? A couple of times along the way, you pressed some clips here on top of the harp. What were you doing there?
1: Oh, yeah. So these silver little levers here, they're called blades. And you can flick them up and down whilst you're playing to, like, sharpen or flatten a note. And it can give you, like, a sort of funky chord you can add in to put a variation into the tune.
0: I'd love to hear a funky tune of the harp. Next time we're in Ackley, you play me a funky tune. But Freya, it's been a pleasure listening to you.
1: Thank you so much for having me.
0: It's a pleasure. Jerry, thank you so
2: much.
0: She'd
2: make a fantastic broadcaster as well.
0: Beautiful voice.
2: So articulate.
0: So well able to explain. But such a wonderful instrumentalist. You're going a long way, lady.
2: By the way, before you say anything else, Julie Healy, our good friend, Julie Healy from Galway.
0: Yes.
2: Julie is a clairvoyant.
0: Oh.
2: I can tell you.
0: Yes.
2: Which I said to Julie, would you like to put your neck on the line?
0: Yeah.
2: Because Julie is never very, very wrong.
0: Yeah.
2: She said, how are you, Paul?
0: Yeah.
2: I have a feeling, she said, Mayo is going to win on Sunday. I know how good Kerry are and their tactics, but I'm going to stick with Mayo. Kerry will be back another year. So Julie said, Mayo for Sam.
0: If Julie said it.
2: I have a feeling in my water it's going to happen,
0: law.
2: Jerry. Julie's law.
0: Bingo. Bell Community Centre are online this Sunday at 8 p.m. sharp. €12,500 in a prize fund. Great prizes to be won in the night. Don't forget to buy your books before 6 p.m. on Sunday. Today we have two lucky books to give away to two lucky listeners, or a double book, should I say, to give away to two lucky listeners. All we're asking you to do is text the word Bell right now.
2: 087-940-141. That's 087-940-141. And that number, courtesy of everybody's favourite Irish pub in New York City, Conley's Pub and Restaurant, is just off Times Square. And Bernie said the match will be in full swing there in Conley's. And I don't know whether Bernie you managed to get a ticket or not, but let's hope so. Any of that number brought to you courtesy of Conley's Pub and Restaurant. Couple of requests. Another listener said they had the score line for Sunday, Jerry. They give me the score line. Mayo 313. Kerry 113.
0: Two goals.
2: Well, that's an optimistic, but yeah, well, there you are. That's what they say. They say they dreamt about it last night and their dreams usually come true. I have a Davenstan ticket here for the All-Ireland. Any chance someone would swap it for a Hill ticket? If anyone's interested in that, please give us a call. Please play the Acca lads from All the Gag getting ready for Fela and Yua tomorrow. Great show. They're enjoying it. Also, farewell to Kerry in your green and gold for Sam. You won't hold back Mayo, a listener said. You won't hold back Mayo. So now, lots of requests for lots of different songs, Jerry. This is one that an awful lot of people are requesting from Seamus Moore. Have a listen to it.

0: I love that one, Jerry. Mayo for Sam and Kerry for butter.
1: It's a great song.
0: That's mighty,
1: it's a catchy
0: Jerry.
1: Song.
0: That's from our good friend Seamus Moore. I'm coming to you now in a moment,
1: you're
0: Jerry.
1: You're all right, you're all right. Yeah.
0: Farewell, oh, this one. Farewell to Kerry in your green and gold, for Sam Maguire you will not hold.
1: Ho-ho.
0: Because on Sunday you're coming to meet the best, and Sam is coming to the West.
1: Yeah.
0: Kobe, you are a shining star. You're the type who'll go far. So put your points right over that bar and bring home Sam to Castlebar.
2: Now you're Woo-hoo. Talking, Claffy.
0: By golly.
2: Now you're talking.
0: Good luck to Andy and the Mayo team and from the management of in Ballinscally in Achill. Up Mayo, please say hello to everybody in Ballycastle, the Walshes and the Donnellys, and a big hug to Dad. And this comes from a million thanks from Daniels in Bolton. Okay, hello to Millie as well. Also, please play Mayo Back by Mike Denver. Tommy played that a little bit earlier on. Hello to Olivia Tarr from Tallaroad and Belmullet. A very happy 9th birthday. Also, big shout out to her sisters, Rosie and Erin. And this comes with lots of love from Mary and David Grubb in Fife in Scotland. Also, when Mayo wins Sam, they're going to visit every graveyard and cemetery in County Mayo. And to visit for all the deceased supporters, says Stephen. So listen, there won't be a place in Ireland that Sam won't be going, Jerry. And hello to Ava Gardner and all the wonderful management and staff working today in the cafe right beside us here, Jerry. Lovely cafe here.
1: They're a great team of people. They really are. And they've been so generous to us, giving us vouchers and everything. So we want to wish them well.
0: Now, go on ahead. You
1: okay, yeah. All the under 13 girls will play in their first game in Achill Sound against Kiltane later on this evening. The staff of the Achill Cliff House Hotel, and also all to our friends at St. Coleman's who are tuned in. A brief reminder, I know we're coming on the end game. We'll talk to James in a few minutes. But reminding you that there's a €100 voucher up for grabs. There's a €50 voucher up for grabs. And there's a fantastic hamper of products. All you do is you make your way into Malloy's Lifestyle Pharmacy here in the Sound. Any product you buy, pop your receipt into the draw drum, and you've a chance of winning one of those three fantastic prizes by the close of business today.
0: Lovely. Another listener said, welcome back to Highlands, lads, and happy 37th birthday.

0: Because it is our birthday today, Jerry, 37 years broadcasting. Could you please give a shout out to our village festival, Tarryfest, happening next weekend. We'll call out and say hello, but we're all Mad Mayor supporters here in Dukinella, and we're flat to the mat decorating the village with green and red, with green and our village colours, blue and white. There isn't a cable tyre mop handle that hasn't been used. We wish the Mayo team all the best on Sunday. Win or lose or draw, they're a fantastic young team, and we're all with them, and this comes from all the girls at Tarryfest. The original autographs of the Mayo team from 1950-1951 is currently on display in Gairy's Pub in Foxford, Jerry, and the Mayo shirt from 2012 has been donated by Patrick Fox in Foxford. Patrick Fox in Foxford. Also, best of luck to Andy and all the Mayo team, from Tom and Angela, from Mary and all the staff and McGrath's coaches in Glenamoy. Hopefully Mary will hold Sam once again. Great to see Midwest Radio back in the islands again. Don't forget to make one more stop from all at Ackle Tourism. Mary B and the team there doing a wonderful, wonderful job. Met her earlier on today. Jerry, I'm going to have to take another break, and then we'll come back with James and the team as we broadcast live from Ackle. Mace time is 12:41.
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0: Yeah, the man from Achill, the one and only James Kilbane and Sweet Sweet Smile. Jerry, very quickly, our bingo winners is Maura Conway. Well done to you, Maura. And also Kathleen Regan from Midfield. You're both our Bay Radio bingo winners. So good, bingo winners, Ball bingo winners. So good luck on Sunday. Eyes down for those. So well done to you, Maureen. And well done to you, Kathleen. Jerry, just thinking there, how long is James Garrity now a member of our radio family?
1: The big man in the white coat. I'd say you're well over 10 done at this stage.
2: I'd say so,
3: Jerry. I think we're up to maybe 13, 14 years.
1: I'd say so, yeah. James, since we first laid eyes on you.
3: Yeah, well, it's...
1: Love at first sight, Jimmy, baby.
3: Well, we're still here.
1: It's a good
3: relationship.
1: Actually, we're planning the next one for Wednesday, the 5th of August.
3: Absolutely.
1: James, here you are in the White Court. We were talking off here about the importance of a local pharmacy in a local community, but it's much broader than that. It's providing, we'll say, for example, when local people come to you for a little bit of sponsorship or a little bit of a dig out or a little bit of help, that's how a community pharmacy really comes into its own.
3: Well, I think, Jerry, you've said the one word there is community, you know, and ultimately Trish and Anne-Marie really accentuated what pharmacy is about there, you know, to have care and empathy. And once you have those two qualities within a pharmacy, you're able to help people. It's okay, it's important. There's a professional aspect to it, really, from the point of view of dispensing medicine and making sure everything is safe. But ultimately, in today's world, the sense of community is

0: very important. And, you know, our pharmacy here in Achill tries our best to be community driven.
1: Well, I can see you're practically on first name terms with every one of those customers that went in there today.
0: Well, you know, it's great being part of their lives. And if you can help in any way, and it might be only a chat about the football on Sunday or about how they're getting on or how they may not be sleeping and might have an issue or whatever like that. And sometimes people just want to have a chat. And that's what we're there for as well. And I know the girls inside here in our Achill pharmacy, they're absolutely fantastic at taking care of people and being kind and being wonderful. And for me, the reason why I'm in pharmacy is part of that reason, is that you get something back from people, and that means a lot.
1: This pharmacy in Achill, 6 days a week?
0: 6 days a week, Gerb, 9:30 to 6. And we do our best to facilitate everybody. We look after nursing homes here. We look after our doctors, and most of all, we look after our customers and patients.
1: Now, come on, you big old Rossi, you, all 6'6" of you, Mayo for Sam.
0: I'll be honest with you, Jerry. I'm very passionate about the West of Ireland, and I'm very, very passionate about Mayo. Mayo is my home now, you know, and I've been here for nearly 30 years, and, you know, from the, you know, Belmullet right up to Ballina, my hometown, across the Castlebar, Westport, you know, I feel the dreams, you know, and I compared to what people here give to me of football, I just look and see and observe, and I can feel that emotion, and I just hope so much that something really positive will happen on Sunday, because I will be so happy.
1: Is that a real James Geraghty way of saying, simply said, yes?
0: Correct.
1: Okay, lovely. Now, very quickly, happy belated birthday. It's our 14th. Ava Gardner, good luck to you. James Garrett, it's been a pleasure.
2: Thank you so much.
3: Well done, James. Now, a couple of things. I want the best of luck to the Mayo team from Margot Melia from Westport, living in London. And she wants to say to all the family and friends, have a mighty weekend. Good luck to the great Mayo team from all the Connaughtons and all the staff at Achill Sound Hotel. And a little wish as well to the Moss and Alison Brafey. Have a mighty day. Loads of Jerry, I never saw the screen with as many requests.
1: Hallelujah, brother.
3: I have hundreds of requests here. Hallelujah. I have no hope in hell of getting to anybody. But Jerry, you and I have been around the county over the last week, the atmosphere.
1: More than once.
3: So look at all you and I can wish them. Absolutely. I mean, there's no doubt about it. Everybody knows the mountain is high.
1: The mountain is high. There's no question of that. But remember this much, the dream is alive.
3: And it's the year of the underdogs.
1: The dream is alive. The dream is alive. And can we
3: so
1: say...
3: So go on now. Wait a minute. You've asked James to put his neck on the line. You've asked players and people all week to put their neck on the line. I very much value your input. Your neck on the line, Jerry, for Sunday.
1: Well, with everything I have, heart, soul, mind and body, Mayo.
3: Good man yourself,
1: everything,
3: Jerry.
1: Everything I have
3: and
1: in
3: so
1: me.
3: And so says I,
1: everything
3: Jerry.
1: I have in me, Paul.
3: Because we know from travelling around the country, around the county, how much it means to everybody.
1: Yep,
3: we've met hundreds and hundreds of people over the last week. And as we said, the wishes in the heart. But as we said, it's... We just hope they do it. And remember, regardless of the result, keep in mind that every man is doing his level best on Sunday.
1: That's exactly the manager,
3: the whole lot.
1: Please,
3: so if the result doesn't come our way, we said doesn't take away from the commitment those guys put in.
1: And one more thing, please be safe going to and coming from.
3: Okay, and finally for me, James, the Rossies, the ladies under 18s are playing the All-Ireland final in Tullamore against Cork, so my granddaughter's on that team, so I want to wish them well as well. But let's finish with a good Mayo man. A great old friend of ours for years and years was the great Frank Gahan, and he's going to play us out with the County of Mayo from all of us here in Achill. God bless, take care.

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18: With 31 more Gardaí assigned to the Northwestern region, with 200 new members of the force graduating today, none are going to be in place for Mayo, Roscommon or Sligo.
19: The design contract has been officially awarded for the €12 million Mayo Community Sports Campus in Castlebar. Mayo opposition TD calls for urgent action to address ongoing ambulance delays in the county. We hear from the sister of Mayo's football manager about the excitement in the Moran households ahead of Sunday. While in sport, one change for Mayo this weekend as Conor Loftus enters the starting lineup for the All-Ireland football final.
18: We have all these stories and more on the way right after this.
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18: A very good afternoon and you're welcome to Friday's May Lunchtime News with Teresa O'Malley and Rowan Kelly. The northwestern region of Ireland is to receive just over 30 new Gardaí, with none assigned to Mayo, Roscommon, Sligo or Leitrim. The news comes as 206 were attested as sworn members of our Garda Síochána earlier today. Today's graduation class of over 200 is the largest single class since pre-COVID. Out of the new probationer Gardaí, nearly 70% are male, with 24 born outside the state from 15 different countries. Now, this means within the force there are over 14,700 sworn Gardaí. Of the new graduates, 31 will be making their way to the northwestern region. Figures show one Garda has been assigned to the Mayo Roscommon Longford Division, with that member of staff to be placed in Longford. There will be three for Donegal and two for Galway.
19: The design contract has been officially awarded for the Mayo Community Sports Campus in Castlebar. Castlebar-based Minister Alan Dillon says local firm Tobin Consulting Engineers has been appointed to lead the design phase, including detailed design, tender preparation and project management. The sports campus represents a €12.1 million investment supported by a €7.5 million grant already secured. Located at Knockafuntha near Lochlanna, the new campus is set to become a hub for regional and national sports. Preparatory works and environmental assessments are underway on the site to ensure compliance ahead of construction. Tender documents are expected to be completed by the year end, keeping the project on track for contract awards in March or April of next year. Minister Alan Dillon has been giving me more details about the latest welcome development.
21: Yes, Teresa, today, so we have a major step forward. As you said, the design contracts have now been officially awarded to Tobin Consultancy Engineering. They're a highly respected local company here based in Castlebar. So they'll lead the design, the detailed design. They'll prepare the tender documents and also manage the project through its crucial phases. And on

0: weekend of an All Ireland final, you know, when we see just how much sport means to so many people, and behind every player who will reach Croke Park this weekend are the volunteers, the coaches, the families, and indeed the schools and the local clubs. So, you know, I understand how important continuing investing in facilities that supports that is.
1: And what kind of facility will this Mayo Sports Campus be?
0: So this will include a high performance training facilities that will include an 8-lane internationally rated running track. It'll include 4G playing pitches for GAA, for soccer, for rugby, and it'll be a state-of-the-art facility that will position Castlebar as a regional centre for sport and recreation. It's also located close to the current Lochlannagh campus, and I think it offers a real opportunity to build on the excellent sporting and community facilities that are already in the area, and it certainly should help Mayo to attract both regional and national competitions, and indeed it's an investment in the next generation, and you know, whether you want to compete at the highest level or simply become more active, it'll serve children to, you know, take that first step into sport, be it athletics, GAA, soccer, whatever, but also support local club trainings, and the goal here really is to create a shared campus where participation and sporting excellence can sit side by side. So you don't have to be an elite athlete to benefit from these quality facilities. I have to compliment Mayo County Council, the likes of David Millett and his team, for progressing this. We will see now the tender or the detailed design documents and tender being brought forward. Hopefully before the end of the year, we can start the competitive tender process, and I would hope that the contracts would be awarded by March or April of 2027, and then proceed then into the construction phase.
1: And with all of those kind of facilities, will we win, do you think, Sam McGuire this weekend, Minister?
0: I think that's the million-dollar question everyone wants the answer to. We'll only know at 5:20 on Sunday. But I tell you, the excitement and the energy that we're feeling the past couple of days has given everyone a huge lift. And just to wish the players and the management the very best. It's like no other experience. I had the opportunity on five occasions to play in our Ireland finals. And they're very special. They're very special for the players, the family, the clubs that actually have nurtured those players. So please God, we get a bit of luck on the day and we come out the right side.
2: Minister Alan Dillon. A Mayo opposition TD has called for urgent action on continuing ambulance delays in Mayo. The topic has been raised many times this year since the death of 68-year-old Erris man Stephen Lavelle, who died in January after multiple failed attempts to call an ambulance, with his family forced to carry him to a car to make the 56-mile journey to Mayo University Hospital. Now, Sinn Féin Deputy Rose Conway-Walsh says she is frequently contacted by constituents raising their concerns. She says Minister for Health Jennifer Carroll McNeill has committed to more resources, but no timeline has been provided. Deputy Conway-Walsh has been speaking to Midwest Radio's Scott Stevens.
3: Yeah, and that's the big problem, Scott, is that there's no timeline. Now, the minister continuously keeps me updated since, obviously, the tragic events that led to Stephen Lavelle's death earlier this year. But so I have got commitments from the minister for additional paramedic posts in Castlebar and in Belmullet, and two hospital ambulance liaison supervisory posts at Mayo University Hospital, as well as a new helicopter emergency medical service for the West and the Northwest. Now, these are all welcome, but it is absolutely critical that we see a clear timeline for delivery. And I have written back to the minister again to ask her for timelines on the delivery of what has been promised.
4: It seems like this might be an issue that is replicated not just in Mayo, but across the country. I know your party colleague, Claire Curran, has raised similar issues in Roscommon. Is there just a wider issue here in the ambulance service? It's not a regional thing, it appears.
3: Of course, there's a wider issue because since they configured the ambulance services, we told them at the time what would happen. So this is the issue of the nearest available ambulance. And that's why you have ambulances crisscrossing the country, all through different counties and all that. So that is just a crazy situation, which always has been crazy. So I have brought this up with the minister, obviously, as well as my colleagues. And as you say, Clare, several

times. But there is a particular problem in Mayo, and it is getting worse. And it is getting worse not only in the rural parts of Mayo, but in the towns as well. So even in the last 2 weeks, I have had two urgent incidents.

0: beyond critical at this stage that those resources are urgently delivered. Now, I do want to commend the existing ambulance crews and the paramedics who are already fully stretched and are working under extreme stress. The problem is not the frontline staff, but the failure to address the lack of resources that are provided for them and the help that's provided for them as well. Without exception, when I talk to the families that are impacted, they comment and commend really in the way that the paramedics work. They work so professionally, so efficiently, but you cannot be doing this where you have ambulances trying to meet cars on the side of the road going up the R312 and in other areas of remote in Mayo as well. It just is not good enough, and I am really afraid of what is going to happen again if this isn't addressed quickly. So, you know, it's one thing promising something, but it's another thing delivering it. And I am going to hold the minister to account to make sure that these things are delivered. But you rightly say, in terms of the overall configuration, when they decided to, as they do in many things, they decide to change things, and they change them for the worse instead of changing them for the better. But this needs to be fixed, and it needs to be sorted really quickly. This is a matter of life and death. And every week, as I say, I'm contacted several times by patients and their families with stories of lengthy ambulance delays that are really impacting the health outcomes then for those patients. So it's extremely concerning and shows the severe pressure that the ambulance service is facing right now across the county of Mayo.
1: So how do we fix this situation? Because it appears that there simply just aren't enough paramedics available in the country, and that requires, you know, training up people for the role, and that's not a quick fix. But as you say, this is something that needs to be resolved urgently.
0: Yeah, and of course it requires extra paramedics. They must make it easier as well for paramedics who are trained and who have left the country to come back and to take up positions here. I mean, sometimes it can take months and years for a paramedic, say, who is working in Scotland or in another country, to come back and to do the same job here. So that needs to be done. But they really need to look at the way things are configured, that you can't have an ambulance going from Clifton to Balmullet, or indeed from Balmullet to even further than Clifton as well. So they need to sit down and look at what works. They need to have the ambulances and sufficient ambulances in the areas themselves, so that when one ambulance is gone to Castlebar, that or to Galway, that the other that there's another ambulance there to be able to take up the slack. But the other key problem, Scott, is that the ambulances are being held up at Mayo University Hospital because those ambulances cannot leave until they have transferred the patient into the hospital. So that leads to patients being treated in ambulances there. Ambulances being held for hours and hours, and staff being held for hours. In the meantime, there's an emergency in Balmullet or an emergency in another part of the county that needs to be attended to. And there's nothing that those ambulance staff can do because they're held there. They're held. So it speaks to the overall dysfunction of the system as well.
2: Mayo Sinn Féin Deputy Rose Conway Walsh. Last night, the Midwest Radio Mayo GAA Up for the Match supporters experience took place in Castlebar's TF Royal Theatre. Throughout the event, there were a number of sporting guests on hand to discuss the upcoming game this weekend, while plenty of musical acts kept the atmosphere electric throughout the night. One of those was Eunice Moran, sister to Mayo boss Andy Moran. Midwest News spoke with her at last night's event and asked her about the build-up over the past number of months of championship football to get to this stage.
3: in fairness, people had him written off a couple of weeks ago. You know, there was all sorts of negativity around the place and a lot of people saying negative things about him and about the team in general. But to see how they've come on, how that team have just connected and they've gone from strength to strength, and to be in an All-Ireland final on his first run out as a manager of a senior football team, it's just unbelievable. And what a huge honour and a privilege for him, but just a huge success, and we're just immensely proud.
2: And you know,

0: Croke Park so well because he was a player so often.
1: Absolutely, you know, and I think, you know, all of his own background and all of his own knowledge and experiences down through the years are certainly rubbing off on this team. There's no doubt about it. You can see a lot of his influence right across the field. But again, we have to go back to the fact that he's allowing the team to be the team that they are, to allow the players to be the players that they are, and they've just gelled so well together. It's brilliant to see it. So all in all, the package is there, and I think certainly across the county and even nationwide at this point, I think the feeling is that Mayo can certainly stand a chance on Sunday.
0: And Eunice, how will you spend Saturday night? Will you be able to sleep?
1: I'm actually heading to Dublin early Saturday. I'm on up for the match on Saturday night, so that's another up for the match event on this Saturday night on RT. So that'll be a nice build up to it, and I suppose just get the nerves going a little bit more, just in case they were lying low for a few hours. But yeah, that'll be a nice one. We'll be in Dublin Saturday night, and then head into Croker nice and early on the Sunday. And I don't know what time we'll be leaving Croker, but I know we'll be leaving it hopefully for the better.
0: And we wish you all the more and well. Particularly Andy, I suppose, because we're all dependent on him so much. How will he celebrate afterwards?
1: I think there'll be no end to the celebrations, first and foremost. How we'll celebrate, we'll do it any which way we can, and it'll be countywide and nationwide. Look, it's one of those dreams, I suppose, that has always been there. And if it happens on Sunday, it doesn't matter where it is or what it is. We'll celebrate it and mark it in style. And
0: are you confident?
1: I really am. You know, and I said it there. You know, when you see the team, the way they've come together. And those young lads, they're fearless, which is absolutely brilliant to see, you know. And they have just great skill and just precision in everything that they do at the minute. And it just seems to have all kind of peaked at the right time for them. So I'm really confident that when they go out there on Sunday, they'll give it their all. And if they do that, Teresa, we can't ask for anything more.
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3: Well, taking a look now to some national and international stories this lunchtime. 9 projects and programmes are being designated by the government as critical infrastructure. Metrolink, the Galway Ring Road and the Greater Dublin Drainage Scheme are among the first of the projects to be placed at the top of the queue for faster processing and decision making. The Infrastructure Minister says the government has committed unprecedented levels of capital investment to infrastructure, but adds that the pace of delivery must accelerate. Jack Chambers says the legislation will make real tangible improvements for people.
4: There are very real consequences from our infrastructure deficit. It means too much time stuck in traffic with limited public transport options, and we know the impact that infrastructure gap has on wider housing supply. The Critical Infrastructure Act and the fast tracking of critical infrastructure is one of the key pieces to the resolution of this problem, aligned with all of the other actions that we're making in the context of infrastructure.
3: Gardaí have seized what's been described as the most significant car bomb found in the south in years. The device was discovered in a car stopped by officers in Carrum across County Monaghan earlier this week. Reporter Barry White has more.
5: It's believed the ready-made device containing military-grade Semtex explosives was being transported by dissident Republicans. Investigators suspect it was assembled in Dublin and was being moved across the border for use in a planned terrorist attack in Northern Ireland. A man in his 40s and a woman in her 20s remain in Garda custody for questioning. Garda Commissioner Justin Kelly says the device had the potential to cause catastrophic destruction.
6: Certainly it was a significant explosive device, so certainly not just a seizure of components or pieces. This was an explosive device, and it would have potentially caused significant damage.
5: The device contained a power unit, detonator and military-grade explosives and was fully assembled when it was intercepted. Justice Minister Jim O'Callaghan has praised the Garda operation, describing it as a major success in protecting public safety.
7: It is very worrying, but I suppose what I'm encouraged about is that the Gardaí were able to apprehend the suspect. The device has been defused, ensuring that this didn't become a real threat to the public.
5: The seizure has been described as one of the most significant since the Good Friday Agreement was signed in 1998.
3: Thank you, Barry. And 3 people have been taken to hospital following a shooting in Clare. No one has been seriously injured. Alex Rowley has more.
8: At around 7 a.m, shots were fired at a house in the Dúnathinse area of Ennis. A man in his 50s who was at the property was taken to University Hospital Limerick by ambulance to be treated for non-life-threatening injuries. 2 other people were in the house at the time. They were also taken to hospital, but as a precautionary measure. The scene has been sealed off as Gardaí look to conduct a technical examination. The force says no arrests have been made and inquiries are ongoing.
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3: A mix of cloud and sunny spells for Connacht. Cloud will give way to widespread sunshine this afternoon and evening. Highest temperatures of 18 to 23 degrees with a light to moderate west to northwest breeze.
2: The weather forecast
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3: Well, starting off at Gaelic Games this afternoon and following a roller coaster championship campaign that began in April in London, Mayo returned to the All-Ireland final for the first time since 2021. The team has been named for Monday. Pardon me, for Sunday. It shows just one change from the semi-final win over Louth, with Conor Loftus coming into the starting team. Jack Coyne from Ballyhaunas will captain the side on Sunday afternoon, making his 55th appearance for Mayo. We'll take a look now to the Mayo team in full as named by Andy Moran. In goal is Jack Livingston of Brafey. The fullbacks, Jack Coyne, the captain, representing Ballyhaunas. He will have alongside him Castle Barons Duncan McHugh and Owen McGrail of Gary Moore. The halfbacks, Ballina's Sam Callanan, Dave McBride of Ballyhadreen, and Enda Heshin of Gary Moore. The midfield is Castle Barons Bob Toohey and Jack Carney of Kilmina. We have a brace of Crossmolina Deal Rovers players in the half forward line, Conor Loftus and Jordan Flynn. Alongside them is Hollymount Caramore's Stephen Cohen. And the three men up top for Mayo on Sunday afternoon in the All Ireland final, Dara Byrne of Claremorris, Belmullet's Ryan O'Donoghue, and Crossmolina's own Kobe McDonald. Meanwhile, on the bench, we have Rob Henley, Fenton Kelly, Paddy Durkin, Roy Brickenden, Conal Dawson, Aidan O'Shea, Matthew Ruan, Paul Towie, Dermot O'Connor, Tommy Conroy, and Cian McKay. Elsewhere, the Kerry side has been named. It's an unchanged side for Sunday's All-Ireland Senior Football Final. Captain Paul Ganies is named once more amongst the substitutes ahead of the game. So the starting 15 for Kerry. In goal is Shane Murphy. The fullbacks, Paul Murphy, Jason Foley and Dylan Casey. Halfbacks, Graham O'Sullivan, Mike Breen and Gavin White. Midfield, Mark O'Shea and Sean O'Brien. Half forwards, Joe O'Connor, Sean O'Shea and Dermot O'Connor. And the three men up top for Kerry on Sunday will be Paddy Clifford, David Clifford and Dylan Ganey. Now, both those teams are available to view in full on the sports section of our website on midwestradio.ie. Well, we can hear now on our Friday Sports Bulletin from our own Stephen Grealis, our sports editor. He has been speaking with their former Mayo goalkeeper David Clark in the build-up to the big final on Sunday. And Stephen asked David if there were any parallels between the Mayo team going into this final and finals of years gone by.
10: Yeah, potentially, I suppose. There's always things you can draw parallels with, and we probably would have done that down through the years, whether it was the colour of the jersey or it was the route or whatever you tried to ding it. None of it ever worked anyway for us. But so I suppose a game like this, and I think it's a great thing actually about this team, there's only, I think, probably four or five that were on the pitch or that will be on the pitch potentially starting that played in the 2021 All-Ireland Finals. So it's a very new team that is probably put in the hard yards the last two or three years under Kevin McStay, were competitive, didn't probably really get that bit of luck, were probably beaten by better teams, but who've got that sprinkling of real youth with the two boys up front and young McGreal in the back, and then the enthusiasm and a different management outlook. But yeah, I think, look, some of that stuff may come into play, but I think it's a bunch of players who are probably really enjoying getting to play good football, taking the learnings from some of the beatings they took throughout the league and that Roscommon game, and who aren't in a bad place.
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3: And that's it from Friday's main lunchtime news. Pork Walsh is up next in the hot seat with the Late Late Lunchbox. And your next local news update is at 3 o'clock. But for myself, Teresa, Stephen and all of us here on the Midwest News and Sports team, thank you very much for tuning in and take care.
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13: Trenching and ducting works continue on the N5 eastbound at Swinford and westbound on the N5 at Ballyhadrane. A counterflow traffic management system, including a speed limit of 65 kilometres an hour, will be in place. The hard shoulder will be closed for both pedestrians and cyclists for the duration of the works. Trenching works will continue on the N26 between Foxford and Swinford in Callow. These works are being carried out under a lane closure and temporary traffic lights. Trenching works will continue on the L1321 Church Road in Carrow-Carrobley. A road closure is in effect here with a local diversion via Attymass. Ballina to Swinford traffic is advised to use the N26. A road closure will be in effect on the L1109 Gurchines Road, Ballina, between the Gurchines roundabout and Rathball Cross to facilitate the works at this location. All businesses remain open and accessible during the works. Diversions are in place.
0: 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That's Mayo, Home and Away, this Saturday evening from 8 to 10, in association with Kane's Clare Morris, where we only stock the top brands because you're worth it.
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0: There's the ELO, that's the Electric Light Orchestra. Hold on tight to your dreams. I don't think we can hold on any tighter. I don't think we could. Hold on tight to your dreams. We're holding on as tight as we can. Afternoon all. Welcome to Friday afternoon, lunchtime on Midwest. 25 to 2 right now.
1: Oh, the green and red mayo. I can see it still.
0: Yes, let me say welcome to the All-Ireland final weekend. How are you getting on? How's the heart? Two more sleeps. I know, two more sleeps. Let's just strap ourselves in, I think, and enjoy every second of all this great build-up. It really is wonderful, isn't it? Great show again from the lads this morning. What a week they've had. On the tour, all around Mayo, here, there and everywhere. Achill, Castlebar, they were in Ballina. Great show in Achill again this morning. Excitement is unbelievable, isn't it? And just lovely to hear all the great requests and the old stories and the tales and all of that kind of thing from years gone by. But truly, is the enthusiasm, it's off the scale. And we'll be adding more to that. Of course we will. All-Ireland final weekend. And we're in until 4 o'clock. Late, late lunchbox. Thanks to Carob Deli at Carob Oil. I know we're getting so many messages in, so I'll try and get to as many requests. Loads of them coming in from people all around the world. Just sending in good luck. Good luck messages to the Mayo team and all the supporters as well. And it's great to get them here. We're on the text and WhatsApp, by the way, all afternoon. If you want to add your little bit to it, 087 900 41 41. And as you know, we have got two premium level tickets. They're going to be won on the show today. We are going to be crowning our GAA special Beat the Alphabet Quiz Week winner at some point later on in the show. Why wouldn't it be you?

0: That's Tight Fit, and that's called The Lion Sleeps Tonight here on Midwest for your Friday lunchtime. Actually, I'm just thinking, we were talking about the tickets that we've got that somebody's going to win later on our quiz, on our Beat the Alphabet quiz. I reckon they could be the very last two tickets available in the country that are up for grabs, that you still can win. I reckon they are. Premium level at that. All thanks to Supermax and the Plaza Group. So we'll open our lines a little bit later on. Not that it matters, because people have been texting, I think, since this morning to try and come on the Beat the Alphabet. So we're going to have a lot of fun later on. We really will. Picture of Sam and his pals. We're all waiting for the other Sam, the most important Sam. Lovely doggies and teddies and the whole lot and the green and red everywhere. We're in Acklesound enjoying everything on Midwest. Hello to you all. Let's see, best of luck to the Mayo team from all of us at Michael Conroy Motors, Belmullet. Bring Sam home, lads. Hi, can you wish the Mayo team and management all the best? And from John Mann and all at John Mann Construction. And that's Mayo Abu. Very happy birthday to our wonderful daughter, Leah Mullins, on her 13th birthday. Mum, Dad, Malachy and Katie say hi there as well. And thank you to all at Unit 7. They went above and beyond to sort out our teenage boy with a suit for a wedding. And say hello to them and thank you for everything. Let's see. Please say massive happy birthday to our little old Pip. He's 17 today. We love you, Pip, from Josh Byrne and Sarah Morley. And I'll just do one more here. Up Mayo says 2-year-old Noah Corcoran Halligan from Clare Morris. All ready for Mayo. There's the big thumbs up from Noah. And the Mayo jersey and everything matching in the green and red. Man yourself, Noah. Keep on texting and WhatsApping. We've got best years of our lives on the way. We're featuring the Irish chart, okay? The Irish chart from this very week in July. But from what year? You'll definitely know it from the big number one song. It was huge that year. And we'll kick it all off with Elvis and JXL in a sec.
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10: Join us at Julian's of Midfield this Monday night for a Cayley. 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

0: That's Elvis and JXL together. That's A Little Less Conversation. We're in the best years of our lives. That was at number three. Can you guess the year, though? Just a bit of fun for your lunchtime. Best of luck to the Mayo team from all at the North Mayo Music Summer School in Killala. And Dua National School have been in touch as well. And they really enjoyed having Paul and Jerry in Achill this morning. And they want to say a big thank you to James and his lovely staff in Achill. And also to James for his kind sponsorship for all our school raffles. Muila Buikas from Dua National School.
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0: Just squeeze in a couple of quickies here. Hi Midwest, just want to say I'm loving listening to the radio station from London all week. Can you give a big shout out to my sister Mary McBrearty from Ballina, who is so busy getting all the housework done before Sunday because she wants to have a few drinks to celebrate when Mayo win. And please God they will. Keep cleaning. I'll be home in a few weeks. Lots of love coming into you, Mary, from your sister Kathleen Gahan in London. It's true, isn't it? I've never seen as much work going on this week on the bogs, bringing home the turf, on the fields, everywhere. I think clearing the decks, would I be right? Clearing the decks for all the celebrating, hopefully. And let's see. Hi, best of luck, Mayo. Kitty from Mayo, enjoy it. And Martin and Annette Logan in Manchester. All will be watching in. And up Mayo, it says as well. Happy birthday, Helena Brady from Ballina Stanford, from Meg and Donal from Canada, listening in, enjoying Midwest. Best years of our lives. This was at number two, Vanessa Carlton.

Great song, isn't it? Vanessa Carlton. That was called A Thousand Miles. We're playing the top three from the Irish chart from this very week in July. Can you guess the year? A lot of people are guessing the year. I think our number one song will give you a better idea of whereabouts we are with the chart, because this band actually went on to enjoy the biggest selling single in Irish history. Do you remember the TV show Pop Stars the year before? And then they formed the group, and there was this whole thing with Nadine Coyle going on about her lying about her age and all of that. But then they formed the band Six. It's the third biggest selling single ever in Ireland, but the fastest ever selling single. And it was their cover of an old Guys and Dolls song. Number one, but what was the year? Whole lot of love.

There it is, the number one on this very day in 2002. It was number one for weeks and weeks on end. I remember very well. And there's the band Six, Whole Lot of Lovin', and loads of people getting it correct as well, including Geraldine Reap. Hope you're getting on great in Knockmore, Geraldine. Donal at the Bog Oak as well in Clamorris. And hiya, Tricia. Listen, I hope you excluded yourself from the roster for the bistro on Sunday, Tricia. You better have. All right. And actually, close the bistro. Close it all together on Sunday. And there's our great pals, the Mayo Watford gang. Lads, I'm sure you would do anything to be back home in Ballina and Mayo, particularly this week and this weekend. But obviously work is calling. And I'll have a look into that Mayo song, Brian Murphy. I'm not aware of that, but we'll check it out, lads, anyway. And they're going to be watching the match in Angie's Irish Bar on Sunday. So if you want to hook up with the Mayo Watford lads, if you know Angie's Irish Bar, they're going to be there in all their colour and hopefully all their noise that they'll bring to it as well on Sunday. And there's our great pals, Watford gang. Heading towards 2 o'clock, everything from Rihanna to Eurythmics, Teddy Swims, Paolo Nutini.

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12: The weather forecast.
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0: So how are we shaping up weather-wise for the weekend? First of all, today, a mix of cloud and sunny spells. Good news, though, the cloud will give way to widespread sunshine for the afternoon and evening. It's going to be a nice evening. 18 to 23 degrees for tomorrow, then Saturday. Cloudy outbreaks of rain and drizzle, and that'll turn lighter and patchier for a time in the afternoon. We're going to notice it's going to be a lot cooler tomorrow, 15 to about 18 degrees. And for the big day then on Sunday, let me scroll through here to All-Ireland final day on Sunday. What's it going to be like? Well, for our region, cloudy with outbreaks of rain and drizzle at first, but becoming drier as the day goes on. And the temperatures on Sunday for match day, about 15 to 20 degrees.
15: The weather forecast
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It's mystical and it's magical. Midwest in your Friday afternoon. That's Benson Boone. It's 10 past two right now. It's Pádraig alongside you here on All Ireland Final Weekend. I hope you're well and I hope you're buzzing. I know you are. Enjoy this. Here's some Mayo fans from the streets of Ballina during the week.

Oh, great. Actually, Jerry interviewed those kids singing that song. It was on our Facebook page. There's loads of brilliant footage from all across the West. As you know, Paul and Jerry were here, there and everywhere. The non-stop tour of the West all week. And there's some really great footage up on our social media. So head over there and catch a little bit more of that. Fair play to those girls. I didn't catch their names, but they're mighty. Straight away, we're going to open our competition lines because I know everybody's trying to get on to play the quiz. I'm reckoning these are the very last tickets that you can win anywhere in the country to get to the All-Ireland Final. Premium level All-Ireland Final tickets. 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

0: It's Midwest in the Afternoon. That's Dinner Party, and that is from Niall Horan. Now, just want to mention St. George's Church in Tubbercurry. They're holding a summer fundraising barbecue. It's on Sunday, and they're going to get the grill going there from about 12:30. I can smell it from here. Nothing like the barbecue, the smells of the barbecue. And homemade salads, dessert, and it's all going on from 12:30, and it's £20 or children, only a tenner, St. George's Church, Tubbercurry, their fundraising barbecue. And you'll be well fed before the match starts. Swinford Pat, fair play to you, Pat, and saying very nice things about Midwest and the coverage leading up to the big final. And good on you and all the Swinford Cruisers. They have their sign up. I'm looking at it here. That's definitely on the N5. So good on yourself, Swinford Pat. And I have to say, huge congratulations indeed to all the Midwest team on a brilliant production last night. If you were there, I'm sure you had a great time. If you were listening on air to all the great Mayo stories and the analysis and the predictions, and there was just a great buzz and vibe and the music and everything. So well done to all the team that were at the TF last night for the Up for the Match special. And well done, one and all. Hi to, let's see, Breed Regan from Kilmavie, whose sons and granddaughters flew in from Philadelphia to surprise her for the big game. That was so nice. So listen, I hope it all works out for you all, and you'll have a great time. And enjoy yourselves. I'm afraid our requests are kind of getting chewed up a little bit here, as you can imagine, with all the entries coming in for the quiz. I've never seen, anything like it in all my life. All our years doing the Beat the Alphabet. I'm scrolling down because I'm missing out on loads here. I wish your wonderful friend Catherine Clark in Inver a very happy birthday. We'll see you by the pool in a few days. Love from Jen and Patrick and the kids in beautiful County Kerry. So they're going to be cheering on, Kerry. Sorry we're going to miss the big game. Holidays are calling with friends. And we'd love a Bon Jovi song. And Catherine is going to see Bon Jovi when he comes to Dublin. So enjoy the holidays, and I'm sure you'll get a chance somewhere. It'll be everywhere, no matter where you are in Europe and around the world. You won't be too far from a TV that's showing the All-Ireland final. We're going to call somebody back after the break to play the quiz.
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0: Good on you, Joanne. That's Joanne Gallagher. And Joanne performed that song brilliantly last night as well at the TF for the Up for the Match. And you can check that out on Spotify and wherever you get your music from Joanne Gallagher. That's called Wherever I Go. I'm looking at a picture here. I'm trying to cipher what sort of a sports car this is. I'm presuming it is a top of the range Porsche by the looks of it. And it just says on the side of it, best of luck to our brand ambassador, Ryan, and the Mayo team at All in the All-Ireland Final from Kevin Kennedy Motors in Belmullet and Ballina. Big shout out to Kevin Kennedy Motors. So does that mean that Ryan gets a Porsche for a year or for lifetime? I doubt it somehow. I often wonder, what does it mean if you're a brand ambassador? Do you get free stuff? Do you get free cars and free tyres and servicing and all of that kind of thing? How do you become a brand ambassador? Let me know. Anyway, Ryan deserves to be a brand ambassador. I'm getting the signal here that we have our caller. Excellent. All righty. Can we play our fancy jingle? So I think we can. Magella. Hiya, Magella Corbett.
1: How are you doing, Corey?
0: I'm good. I'm very good. Happy Friday to you. Happy All-Ireland Friday to you, Magella.
1: Yes, happy Friday and hopefully happy Sunday as well.
0: Oh, well, now you said it.
1: All going well.
0: And we thought we lost you there for a second on the phone, but fair play to our team. They didn't give up because your number came out of the computer and we said we're going to keep on trying and trying until we get Magella on. So where are you, Magella?
1: I'm in Carnacon.
0: Carnacon. Like, the flags are flying high everywhere in Carnacon. I know they are. And the banners and the signs. And there's just a great buzz, isn't there, Magella?
1: Had
0: you completely given up altogether on even a sniff of a ticket?
1: I have.
0: Well, now
1: I have a big task in front of me now.
0: If you have a holy candle, light it, Magella, for the next minute, okay?
1: Okay, fine.
0: Listen, all I can say is the very best of luck, Magella. Answer as many as you can, and 13 is the best score, okay? But it's manageable. Trust me, it's manageable. You could beat it if you get on a roll here. All the letters begin with P for Pat. P for Pat. Okay. Your target score is 13.
1: P for Porrick.
0: Now you said it. That's it, Magella. And don't forget, we're playing for two premium level All-Ireland tickets. The final two that can be won anywhere in the country, from what we're told. And it's all with thanks to Supermax and the Plaza Group. So we're rooting for you here, Magella. And 40 seconds. Time starts now. A musical instrument with black and white keys.
1: Piano.
0: He released famous songs including Purple Rain and When Doves Cry. Singer.
1: I don't know.
0: Night clothes consisting of loose-fitting trousers and jacket. The name of the colour produced when mixing red and white.
1: Pink.
0: A practical joke.
1: Prank.
0: Showing good manners towards others.
1: Polite.
0: A jump undertaken from an aeroplane.
1: Bungee.
0: A small horse of various breeds. Small horse.
1: A pony.
0: Yeah, reward for victory in a contest or competition.
1: Prize.
0: The rhythmical throbbing of the arteries as the blood flows through them. They often feel it in your wrist.
1: Pulse.
0: Well done. Okay, Magella. Prince was the singer, by the way. Prince was the singer. And you got 1, 2, 3, 4, 5, 6, 7, 8, 9 points for you there, Magella.
1: I won't win
0: the tickets for you, unfortunately. Listen, what are your plans?
1: God loves the fire.
0: Said it. And fair play, you did try your best. What's your plans for Sunday? Where are you going to watch the match, Magella?
1: We'll probably go in to watch it in there in the mail.
0: Oh, lovely. Yeah, it's going to be mighty crack altogether. The big screen and everyone rooting for Mayo, and that you can imagine the cheer, every point or every goal that goes in for Mayo, it'll be absolutely mighty. It will. All right, well, enjoy your day, Magella.
1: With the help of God, may all do it.
0: Magella, thank you for coming on. Take care.
1: Thanks for
0: help, Mayo. Take care. Bye-bye.

0: SOS, it's Midwest All-Ireland Friday afternoon. Francis, thank you for sharing the video of your pet calf, Colby, all set for Sunday. Have we got any audio of Colby running around here? He's all decked out. He's all decked out in all the Mayo colours, and he's jumping and he's leaping around the field. You honestly know there's something in the air, don't you? You do. Phil and Boo Boo the dog, and there's a lovely picture of them. They had the pleasure of meeting our Jerry in lovely Achill this morning, and they have a nice photo shared with us there as well. Time check for you now, 25 to 3 with your local Mace.
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2: Plan for traffic. 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Leave early or plan alternative routes to avoid getting stuck in long delays.
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0: So don't panic, there's still another chance. Okay, still another chance. There's almost smoke at this stage coming out of our screens, as you can imagine, because we've got the tickets to give away. And it means, so far, our current leader, Michael Dunn. Hello to you, Michael. I know you are glued to your radio. If you're at work today, I'm sure you've taken the day off to pace yourself.

and all of that. Michael in Strade scored 13 yesterday. So far, he says, is our current leader. But you know, anything could happen. And it has before, on many occasions. We call it the Friday steal. And what a steal this would be if somebody can beat 13 points. So there still is a chance. At about 25 past three, we'll play our next round of this. We're trying to catch up with all the messages. Conath Athashi, Pádraig best wishes to Foreign Mayo. And that's from Breege August Joseph in sunny Yahagower. And good on you. I love the homemade signs. I'm all week long saying it. They're my favourite driving along the road, the homemade signs, because there's heart and soul gone into every single one of them. And all the best to all the family. I know they're all around the world, Joseph. They'll be glued in. And let's see, Killian Coleman's song, please. We'll have a look for that as well. And listening in here on Midwest, as always, the Late Late Lunchbox, getting set for the big game on Sunday. And that's in from Stephen. Best of luck, Stephen, to you. Enjoy your day on Sunday. He's a great texter to Midwest every day of the week. And he says good luck to Martin and all the team. And that's from all the McDermotts in Castlebar. Cheering on Mayo, as we all are. And this is a happy birthday to John Dempsey as well. Venga, boys. Don't

0: going to Ibiza. Venga Boys on Midwest. WhatsApp in a happy birthday shout out please to a sister in a million. That's Catherine Clark in Inver. Hope you have a wonderful day and year ahead. Thank you for everything you do. Love you to the moon and back, it says. Enjoy the holidays, by the way, as well, Catherine. Make new memories. You deserve it. That's from Bernie. All the staff here from Ballina Cheshire Services. And they're all decked out in the green and red as well. Lovely photo. To wish all the Mayo team best of good luck on Sunday. Please put a shout out for the two girls working hard in our Ballina office in full support of Mayo for Sunday's game. And that's Megan Scott and Chloe Sweeney from Paul and Deborah in Biz Broker in Ballina today. Messages galore. All the best to the Mayo team for Sunday. We'll be cheering them on here in Melbourne, listening in and enjoying all the great songs. Greetings from across the miles. Trust me, they are flying in from right across the miles. They certainly are. And let me see, trying to go through all the messages here. Best of luck to Mayo on Sunday. And a shout out to Michael Quinn from Ballina and wife Jay travelling home from Oz for the big day. Jeepers. Australia to Ireland for the big match. Passionate fans. Lots of love from the Greens travelling from Meath to Ballina. They're all listening into Midwest.
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is a bit of a rock belter for sure. From the 80s, then, the final countdown, and that is Europe. That's a live version. Pumped up Europe final countdown. Hi to Stephen Murren and all the lads listening in from FDK, another huge Mayo fans, and they love all the Mayo songs as well. So all the best to you, Stephen, there. And let's see, loads of people entering the competition and the quiz, which is great. We've got one more round to go, one last throw of the dice in about 25 minutes. And music getting us certainly in the mood for Sunday. Margaret, hello to you. And she says, hoping the next time you will be on air, Pádraig, we'll have a lot to celebrate. Well, here's hoping, because I won't be on air again until Monday. Can you imagine the buzz on Monday? Say nothing. Say hello, wish Bob Toohey and all the Mayo lads the best of luck on Sunday from all of us here at Mayo Athletic Club. And we'd like to say good luck to Mayo in the All-Ireland final from all the staff in Castlebar Prime.

0: Primary Care Centre, and we're all decked out at work here in the green and red. In fact, I was just thinking that earlier on. I would say most people at work today, unless you absolutely had to wear a uniform, of course you're in the green and red and very proud to wear the colours also. I wanted to mention, yes, here it is, because it's the most beautiful dog. And of course the dog is called Kobe. Wouldn't it be no other name? Kobe the Pug here in Castlebar, the one and only, will be cheering on his namesake Kobe MacD on Sunday with all the Gilroys. And obviously they've got the homemade gear on and fitting Kobe the Pug absolutely perfectly. And he looks very, very happy to wear them as well. So big shout out there to all the Gilroys cheering on Mayo.
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2: Kobe MacDonald is one of the brightest young talents in Gaelic football and has quickly made a name for himself with both Cross Malina Deal Rovers and Mayo. In 2024, he won a Connacht Minor title with Mayo. He is set to continue his sporting career with AFL club St Kilda in Australia and will be in contention for Young Footballer of the Year in 2026.
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0: And of course, wherever you are listening to Midwest, if you would like to send on greetings, just say hello from wherever you are. We'll give you a shout back. 087 900 41 41. With thanks to the pub in New York that boasts the best Irish atmosphere, the perfect pint public house. This is Taylor Swift taking us to news.

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13: Good afternoon, I'm Teresa O'Malley. Emergency services attended the scene of a car fire in Ballina today. It occurred near Dunn's Stores in the town. The blaze occurred in the Humbert Street car park around mid-morning. As a result of the blaze, a nearby car also caught fire. No injuries have been reported, and Gardaí say they are not treating the incident at this time as suspicious. The design contract has been officially awarded for the Mayo Community Sports Campus in Castlebar. Castlebar-based Minister Alan Dillon says local firm Tobin Consulting Engineers has been appointed to lead the design phase, including detailed design, tender preparation and project management. The sports campus represents a €12.1 million investment, supported by a €7.5 million grant already secured. located at Knockafunta near Loch Lanna, the new campus is set to become a hub

0: for regional and national sports. Minister Dillon told Midwest News more about the proposed facility.
1: So this will include a high-performance training facilities that will include an 8-lane internationally rated running track. It'll include 4G playing pitches for GAA, for soccer, for rugby. And it'll be a state-of-the-art facility that will position Castlebar as a regional centre for sport and recreation. It's also located close to the current Lochlanna campus, and I think it offers a real opportunity to build on the excellent sporting and community facilities that are already in the area.
0: And coming up, unlikely to be any joy in the budget on inheritance tax relief for people with no children.
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0: Inheritance tax relief for people with no children is unlikely to be introduced in the budget. It's after the government received advice that such a move would carry significant costs to the Exchequer. The Taoiseach had indicated in the past that he'd like to address the situation for those who'd like to pass on their estate to nieces or nephews. Member of the End Discrimination in Inheritance group, Bridget Timmins, says it's all about fairness.
3: The idea that it is off the table is really quite unacceptable at this point, considering the whole emphasis on why this needs to change is to do with fundamental principles, and those principles are to do with fairness.
4: The weather forecast with Connolly's Audi, Ballina, Sligo and Galway, where ordering your 262 vehicle is easy at connollys.ie.
0: Widespread sunshine this afternoon and this evening, with highest temperatures of 18 to 23 degrees in light breezes. Cloud will build from the west early tonight, with scattered outbreaks of rain or drizzle. Lowest temperatures overnight of 13 to 15 degrees. And tomorrow will be cloudy with outbreaks of rain and drizzle. That'll turn lighter and patchier for a time by afternoon. It'll be cooler and breezier than recent days, with temperatures tomorrow of 15 to 19 degrees.
4: The weather forecast with Connolly's Volvo Cars Galway, where ordering your 262 vehicle is easy at connollys.ie.
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0: Well, Mayo have made just one change from their semi-final win over Louth ahead of this weekend's All-Ireland decider. Conor Loftus has been drafted into the half-forward line, with Paul Towey dropping to the bench. Kerry remain unchanged from their win over Dublin. However, Paul Geaney returns to the squad after withdrawing from their last game to injury. Darren Purse has been named as the successor to John Russell at Sligo Rovers. He's made the switch to the showgrounds from Cardiff City, where he held roles as head coach of their youth teams as well as assistant manager with the senior team. This weekend's League of Ireland action gets underway this evening. St Patrick's Athletic welcome Dundalk to Richmond Park in today's only fixture. There's an 8 p.m. kickoff in Inchicore. Newcastle United have confirmed the signing of defensive midfielder Aladji Bamba from Monaco. The Frenchman has signed a five-year contract with the Magpies in a deal believed to be worth around £35 million.
5: Your 60 Seconds of Sport with Burke Waste. Your waste sorted since 1998. Call 098 26882 for a greener Mayo.
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Yeah, one of the most requested all afternoon. The mighty Sawdocks to win just once. Everybody requesting to win just once, just once, just once. Oh, we all know if Mayo win, we'll close off a gap of 75 years between All-Ireland titles to win just once. So loads more requests and Mayo shout-outs coming in. I tell you, the enthusiasm is off the scale. It really is. And keep on sending your pictures as well. We love them. We absolutely love to get them in. And great excitement. Building. Two more sleeps. So we'll just strap ourselves in and enjoy every second of the build-up to it. Mary Maloney. Mary's a great listener of ours in Swords in Dublin. And she said, thank you for keeping me entertained here in Swords all week with the build-up to Sunday. I truly wish I was in Mayo this week. But sure, maybe I'll be home next weekend. And Mary, I have been spotting your pictures as well. She's decked out, not just, I would say, her own house in Swords in County Dublin, but I'd say half the village as well. She is the cars and the house and anything associated, the fencing and the trees and the shrubs and the whole lot are all in the green and red. So all the very best to you, Mary. And also loving the Sawdocks, James from Killala. So big hello to you. All in CEF in Castlebar. We'll try and get a song on. We certainly will get another couple, if we can, two more Mayo ones in a while. Best wishes to the Mayo team on Sunday. And I hope they bring home the Sam Maguire. I'm originally a Roscommon man, but I'll have the green and red jersey on. And best wishes from Simon Waldron Plantire. 087 900 41 41 if you'd like to send a message.

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2: Yes, see, here it is. Here it is. Very final round on our Beat the Alphabet quiz. 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All you need to do, well, you know it by now, and God love some of you because I know you've been doing it since Monday, non-stop, texting and WhatsApping and texting. So one last chance, 087 900 41 41. We will pick somebody to come on the quiz, and this is it, the last shot. Who's our leader? Poor old Michael Dunn is just about hanging in there, I'd say. Michael was on yesterday and got the score of 13. That is the target score. It's possible anything can happen in the next 5 minutes. So go for it. And while you're doing that, this is Whitney Houston, Step by Step.

0: exactly it, isn't it? Step by step. One step at a time. WhatsApps and texts coming in from not just around the region, around the country and around the whole world. So I think it's only fair that we take a break and we allow all of these messages to actually register with the system, because honest to God, we have never, ever seen anything like this in all of the years of the Beat the Alphabet quiz. And understandably, because I really think it is the last chance for one of our listeners to win these premium All-Ireland tickets. So we'll give it another few minutes, because I reckon there's actually thousands in the stack to actually filter through. And then our computer will pick one name that will join us on the show in about 5 minutes. Coming back with the Tumbling Paddies next.
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5: Join us at Julian's of Midfield this Monday night for a Kayleigh. 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

0: Tumbling Paddies on Midwest. That's closing time. And by the way, I've got news for you, because hopefully all going well on Sunday. And of course, if it is a case that Mayo win the All-Ireland, then we'll have the big homecoming on Monday. Well, the Tumbling Paddies, if Mayo win, are going to be performing live in a massive after party at the Royal Theatre in Castlebar. So just imagine the atmosphere of that. And tickets are only €20 as well. That's if Mayo win, and the big homecoming celebrations. You can only imagine the crack that'll be around Castlebar. The whole county will be coming to Castlebar for the homecoming. And yep, spread the word with your friends. If it's a Mayo win, Tumbling Paddies, live TF at 10 o'clock on Monday evening. Let's see. Hi, Porrig. Hope you're going to the match yourself, having fun. I'm not actually, no. I haven't been offered a ticket, to be honest. And do you know something? If I was, I wouldn't take it off a diehard Mayo fan. I just wouldn't do that. Not a hope, because there's so many fans out there that so deserve a ticket more than I do, I can assure you. This is in from Aileen. I did attempt to climb today off Crowpatrick for Garland Friday. Alas, this is as far as I got. So I just want to also wish a safe journey to all heading to the All-Ireland, and a safe, steady pilgrimage to those ascending Crowpatrick on Reek Sunday. Dress for the forecast. And that's in from Aileen. Hiya, Aileen. And a quick shout out for the Mayo Glasnevin Flatleys. And they wish Mayo all the very best on Sunday. Hello to all the Mayo Glasnevin crew. They're going to be watching in sunny Mallorca. And they say, Hon, mighty Mayo. This is it, my friends. Final opportunity. Thousands of people have been trying and trying and trying all week, and we thank you very much for that. I'm sorry if we didn't pick you, but that's the way it the dice rolls. Our computer selects our contestants each day, and so far we have one contestant out in the lead, and that's Michael Dunn in Strad on 13 points. One more chance to win. Aoife Duggan has been picked to give it a go on Beat the Alphabet. Hello, Aoife. How are you?
1: Hi, Porrig. How are things?
0: I'm very well. How are you getting on?
1: Good, good, good, good.
0: You must be thrilled to at least have a chance of winning some tickets.
1: Exactly, exactly. Looking to pull off a steal this afternoon.
0: Yeah, it's often happened, Aoife. So you're from Mayo, but you're currently in Meath. Is that right?
1: I am. I'm living in Meath, yeah.
0: Oh, okay. Yeah. And where are you from in Mayo yourself?
1: I'm from Ballina.
0: Lovely. I'm sure you want to give a quick shout out to all your friends and all your family.
1: I do. In Ballina. I'd like to say hello to all my family and to my kids, Amelia, Senan, Ileana, and baby Arthur is here with me.
0: Okay. Excellent. Baby Arthur actually has gone very quiet, Aoife.
1: Very quiet. I'd say first time maybe with the caller breastfeeding in the middle of a quiz. Such is the dedication.
0: Well, no, excellent. Such is the dedication. Well, good on you, Aoife, because he was making lots of noise when we were having a little chat before we came on here. Whatever works. Whatever works.
1: Exactly.
0: Okay, Aoife, this is it. Last chance. The letter that came out a little bit earlier on was the letter P for Pat. Okay?
1: Very good.
0: So, Aoife, all I can say is lots of good luck. Your target score is 13 points. All the answers begin with the letter P. We've got 40 seconds on the clock. Aoife, your time starts now. The head of a school.
1: Principal.
0: A small dollar figure moved by strings or by the hand.
1: Puppet.
0: A trip on which people bring food to be eaten in the open air.
1: Picnic.
0: A thin flat cake made from batter fried on both sides.
1: Pancake.
0: A rounded container.
1: Hot.
0: To cook in a hot liquid kept just below boiling point.
1: Pass.
0: You need this to travel abroad to show your identity and citizenship. A machine that can make instant copies of printed paper.
1: A printer.
0: A colourful bird with the ability to mimic sounds.
1: Parrot.
0: A craftsman who installs and repairs pipes, fixtures and appliances.
1: Plumber.
0: Firearm held with one hand. Firearm held with one hand.
1: A pistol.
0: Okay. Whew, jeepers, I was nervous myself, Aoife. I was shaking for you. Poach, by the way, is to cook in a hot liquid, kept just below boiling point, like poaching an egg. So we got 1, 2, 3, 4, 5, 6, 7, 8, 9, 10 points you scored. 10 points, Aoife, which often wins a competition with us. But unfortunately, it's not going to win with us today. But listen, not today.
1: Thanks
0: a million for coming on with us anyway, Aoife. All right, take care of yourself and enjoy the match. All right, well, see you now. Bye-bye. So that means we have a winner. Michael, on line two. Hello, Michael.
2: Hi, Porrick, how are you?
0: Hello, Michael, how are you?
2: I'm absolutely delighted.
0: Oh,
2: absolutely
0: great.
2: Absolutely delighted.
0: We wanted to call you up live on air and say congratulations, congratulations. How are you feeling right now, Michael? You've won premium level tickets to the All-Ireland.
2: Yeah, I was so nervous. I was so nervous that I was going to be beaten, but delighted.
0: I knew you'd be glued to the radio all day. Listen, your score deserves the prize. And it's all with thanks to Supermax and the Plaza Group. You not only get premium level All-Ireland tickets, you get a €100 food and fuel voucher. So you can have a bit of grub and fuel up the car and the whole lot, Michael. There you go.
2: Brilliant. Thank you. Thanks to Supermax. Really appreciate it.
0: Not at all. Have an amazing day on Sunday, Michael. Who are you going to bring to the All-Ireland with you? Have you yet decided?
2: I haven't. Not yet. But I'm sure there won't be any shortage of takers.
0: Your phone is about to go on fire, Michael, so it is. Yeah. Listen, good luck, enjoy the game and up Mayo. Congratulations, Michael.
2: Thank you.
0: You're very welcome. Bye-bye.
2: Bye.

Coldplay, Skyfall of Stars, and the Friends of Mayo. Mayo's got a story to tell. Just for you, Mary, I'm so thrilled that that song makes you feel very proud to be from County Mayo. That was the whole intention behind the writing of that song, trust me. And I'm really glad a lot of people are liking it. Happy birthday to our dear friend, Catherine Clark. Catherine is from Inver. See you soon, Catherine. Cocktails are looking good poolside. Sounding good too, I can tell you. The crack will be unreal when Mayo beats Kerry. That's from Marie John and all the kids from Bundoran County, Donegal.

0: Wish the best of luck to Mayo from Daniel Govan and James Towie. 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Good on you, lads. Michael, congratulations on winning again the tickets. Trust me, lots of people are texting in, wishing you all the best. I'm sure they'll be in touch. Or old Michael's phone is going to be hopping. Congratulations again. Michael Dunn in Strade was the overall winner of that amazing prize from Supermax. Wishing Andy Moran and all the team best of luck. This is from Mary. And they're just flying in here, 087 900 41 41. Brendan's coming up, by the way, at 4 o'clock. The live drive on Midwest as we count down for the green and red, the mighty green and red of Mayo. Only here on Midwest. Back in a sec.
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0: That's Corona then. That's the rhythm of the night. Best of luck Mayo on Sunday in the final. That's from Mary in Menlo Ballinasloe. We'll be shouting for Mayo. Good on you, Mary. Breda in Roseville. Thanks for the so nice comments. And Mayo's got a story to tell, Breda. And I'm glad you like it. And she says, I do catch some of your show if I wake up at about 6:30 a.m. in the morning. Gosh, yeah, the time change. Of course, Roseville in California. And that's an early start for you, Breda. We don't expect you to catch the whole show every day. Of course we don't. And Mary, Breda, is so looking forward to Sunday, hoping we can take Sam back home to the West, up Midwest, she says, and up Mayo. So all the very best to you, Breda, from across the miles in California.
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0: All righty, invites up for grabs for Mayo Movie World. Of course, you can use your invites anytime you like at all. And the team at Mayo Movie World just asked me to mention that because of the day that's in it on Sunday, they're only running the first shows of the day. So the last film will start at 12:30 on Sunday, and then they're closing the cinema just so all the staff can go and enjoy the final, which is totally understandable as well. All right, so just take note of that. Jumbled around lyric, a song from the 80s. What is the name of this? I can be your long lost pal. Don't want to end up a cartoon. I need a photo opportunity. I can be your long lost pal. Don't want to end up a cartoon. I need a photo opportunity. Stick a title on that one then. 087-900-4141. Invites to the movies up for grabs. We'll pick the winner after Amble.

That's Ambal Socrates Smile. Gonna wrap up the show for today. Thanks as always for your company all week. What a week we've had on the show. What a week. You know, it's a week I will never forget. We had a great time doing the show all week. And particularly, I know I've said it a few times, but for our younger listeners that put so much effort into those incredible Mayo signs, just truly fantastic. And the bunting is everywhere. And there's just great excitement. The enthusiasm, it's off the scale. All I want to wish is the Mayo fans and team and all their supporters the best of good luck on Sunday. I really, really hope we're going to be celebrating here on Monday when I'm back on air. Well done to our cinema ticket winner. It's Bernie Sharkey from Ballyhadrine. And well done to you, Bernie, and everybody that identified this. It's Paul Simon. You can call me Al. All the best. Bye-bye.

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17: Good afternoon, I'm Teresa O'Malley. The Taoiseach is assuring civilians in Ukraine that the Irish government will continue to support them. Micheál Martin has met with people who've been displaced from their homes following Russian ballistic missile attacks as part of an ongoing visit to Kiev. His comments come after the government announced a new €125 million support package for Ukraine's defence and critical infrastructure. The Taoiseach says Irish support is going nowhere. The European Commission has played down the significance of Donald Trump's latest tariff announcement. A 10% levy has been imposed on imports from the EU. It's part of the Trump administration's efforts to deal with the Supreme Court ruling which struck down his previous global tariffs. EU Commission spokesperson Paolo Pino says the new tariff complies with the existing agreement between Europe and the United States.
18: With this new tariff regime, all EU exports will either benefit of a lower or the same treatment as under the EU-US deal and the 15% tariff ceiling.
17: And coming up, Irish Rail is gearing up for a busy weekend.
19: Gals, guys, get this. Penny's has dropped their prices on hundreds of our favourites, like pure cotton PJs and men's cosy hoodies from €9, or women's cotton rich jeans from €10, and kids' extra comfy joggers only €4. There's only one word for that. Go on, show us how it's done.
20: Iconic!
19: Couldn't have put it better myself. Iconic value like never before at Penny's.
17: Irish Rail is gearing up for a busy weekend. Thousands of people are expected to use the service to travel to the All-Ireland football final in Dublin on Sunday. Several additional trains have been added to facilitate Mayo and Kerry fans. Irish Rail's John Larson has this advice for anyone travelling to the capital.
21: It's going to be busy, and you know, we do have a list of additional services that will be going to place. We're just asking people to book their travel in advance on whichever service suits them best, so they have a guaranteed spot, to only travel on the services they booked, because again, we know exactly how many people to anticipate going to and fro. And just to note that there won't be any tickets available for any service that's sold out, so we're asking people to book in advance.
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17: Well, Intel is forecasting quarterly profit and revenue above estimates, pushing its share up 5.2% in after-hours trade and helping prompt the company to boost spending plans over the next 2 years as an AI data center build-out increases demand for its central processing units. Intel expects third-quarter revenue between $15.8 billion and $16.8 billion. The crisis hit homeless and housing charity, the Peter McVerry Trust, which has received a government €15 million bailout, recorded a loss of €1.36 million in 2024 and is experiencing ongoing cash flow and funding challenges. In accounts signed off by the trustees earlier this month, the trustees state that the charity is experiencing ongoing cash flow and challenges. The ISEC index is up 181 points this afternoon to 13,498, with the euro trading at 85 pence sterling and $1.14.
14: The Business News on Midwest Radio.
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5: The weather forecast
23: with Connolly's Volkswagen Ballina, Sligo and Letterkenny, where ordering your 262 vehicle is easy at connollys.ie.
17: Widespread sunshine this afternoon and evening with highest temperatures of between 18 and 23 degrees. Tonight, cloud will build from the west early on with scattered outbreaks of rain or drizzle to follow. Temperatures overnight of 13 to 15 degrees. Tomorrow will be cloudy with outbreaks of rain and drizzle. That'll turn lighter and patchier for a time by afternoon. Cooler and breezier than recent days, with temperatures tomorrow of between 15 and 19 degrees.
5: The weather forecast
23: with Connolly's Seat Sligo, where ordering your 262 vehicle is easy at connollys.ie.
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Friday evening, taking you into a very special weekend for the county. 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Likey Lee kicks us off. I Follow Rivers, our text and WhatsApp number 087-941-41. Well, thanks to everyone's favourite pub in New York City, it's got to be Connolly's Pub and Restaurant, just off Times Square.

0: only to discover the pot was completely empty. They decided to do something about it, so they went off and designed, put a lot of time into designing a camera. So they pointed the camera at the coffee machine and streamed the images across their computer network. And when the World Wide Web took off, they connected it to the internet, making it one of the world's very first live webcams in history. All in the back of a cup of coffee.
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0: That is Euphoria from Laureen, winner of the Eurovision Song Contest from many years back. Right, let's give you a safe driving tip.
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0: Big shout out to Geraldine, who is in Westport this afternoon celebrating the birthday. Hello to Geraldine. And also hello to Tom Fadden, listening online in the UK, celebrating a roundy birthday today. And that comes in from Nancy in Castlebar, who I believe is in mighty form at the moment. Good wishes from all the Faddens and also from Tim as well. 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Connolly's Pub and Restaurant, just off Times Square.
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0: That is a band of monsters and men, and it is the Mountain Sound. Now I have to say hello to Katie. She sent me a picture, and I can only describe she has been busy over the last couple of days. So basically, she has done a hand-drawn huge sign on the N5 coming into Mohola. Watch out for it. So it's white. And she has number 22 on the left-hand side, Kobe. And here on number 15 on the right-hand side. And the sign says simply, Return of the Mac. Love it. So watch out for Katie's sign. Spent many hours on it. Heading into the N5 in Mohola. Which got me thinking, Katie, this probably would be an appropriate tune to go along with your sign.
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0: Mark Morrison, Return of the Mac.

0: Special for Katie and our wonderful McDonald's sign on the way into Bohola this afternoon. Return of the Mac. I have to say hello and a very good afternoon to Kathy as well. Good to know you're enjoying the tunes. And a big and a special hello as well to Colleen. Colleen's listening to us in San Marino in California. I think you're on the way to work at the moment, or you're at work. But either way, Colleen, enjoy the Friday. And of course, I've no doubt you'll be glued to the televisions, the radios over the weekend. Up Mayo. 087-941-41, our text and WhatsApp number. 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

0: Midwest Studios Live Drive on Until Life, true until 5:30 this afternoon, and a classic there from the 1980s, Michael Jackson teaming up with Paul McCartney, and Say, Say, Say, let's give you an inspiration tip.
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0: Your inspiration tip for this afternoon. I have to say hello to Jennifer on the road this afternoon. And also, could you give a big shout out to Patricia in Glen Island from her daughters, Karen in Canada, and Kathy in Australia. They'll be tuned in for the big match. Up Mayo, they say, let's bring Sam home. And that comes in from Regina this afternoon, and hi as well to Dermot celebrating the birthday as well. Live drive until 5:30, and we want to tell you as well that there is a big up for the match tonight in Ballina. It's in the Cos and Cobble. Kicking off tonight at 8:30, featuring big names in the sporting world. David Clark, Corus Daunton will be there, Aidan Kilcoyne, Nigel Reap, Brian Benson, and Shane Walsh, the Galway man. MC of the night is Michael D. McAndrew. You've been asked to wear your colours. Plus many things happening of the night, apart from the discussion. There'll be a big draw, giveaways, and much, much more live music as well. So that's tonight, this very Friday night at 8:30 at the Cos and Cobble in Ballina. Sounds like a great night. Ella Henderson now, a keen to crow on the live drive, and it's all for you.

0: loves you.
1: It's our very own Keane DeCrow with Ella Henderson, and that one of the big hits from last year. And it's all for you. Now, we're going to take a quick break. It's busy on the show this afternoon, but we'll get you up to date on the traffic and travel next.
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0: Well, it's busy on the Castlebar Road out of Ballinrobe this evening. Also busy on Main Street in Ballinrobe. Moving along to Westport, it is busy on the way in on the Castlebar Road, Altamont Street, Newport Road and High Street, all busy in Westport this afternoon. Watch out for delays between Manulla and Belcarra on the N60 there due to roadworks, continuing roadworks on the N59 out of Newport this afternoon. Turning to Ballina, traffic building up there nicely. James Connolly Street is busy, Lord Edward Street extremely busy, and the Circular Road in Ballina. In Sligo, the usual traffic delays on the N4 through Michael Conlon Road in Sligo, and the Napa Road is extremely busy. Carrick and Shannon, it's busy right through the whole town this afternoon, particularly on the Sligo side. Clare Street in Ballyhone is busy, the Kilcolman Road in Claremorris, and Mount Street in Claremorris, busy, busy, busy, and traffic pretty much at a standstill on the March Road in Roscommon this afternoon. And that is your traffic and travel. Have to say hello to Jennifer celebrating the birthday this afternoon. Hello as well to Fiona Lowry, and also for Kyle and Emma there as well.
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0: News update on the way at the top of the hour. Checking the forecast for you. We're back at the next hour with more great music. Keep you up to date on the traffic and travel. And we also have our all-time classic in the next hour. And this one could actually fit in nicely. Don Henley, The Boys of Summer, takes us to news at 5.
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17: Thank you, Brendan. Well, coming up on Friday's evening edition, a Galway-based doctor spared jail for careless driving that resulted in the death of his six-year-old daughter. Car fire in Ballina earlier today caused a nearby vehicle to also go up in flames. No new Garda recruits for counties Mayo, Roscommon, Sligo or Leitrim, as over 200 new Gardaí graduated today from Temple Moor. And Minister welcomes progress on €12 million Mayo Community Sports Campus in Castlebar. These stories and more at 5:30.
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18: The weather forecast.
0: With Connolly's Volkswagen Ballina, Sligo and Letterkenny, where ordering your 262 vehicle is easy at connollys.ie.
16: Cloudy and cloud will continue tonight to bring the west. It'll be cloudy and there'll be scattered showers, outbreaks of rain and drizzle, temperatures of 13 to 15 degrees Celsius. And tomorrow, Saturday, will be cloudy, outbreaks of rain and drizzle that'll turn lighter and patchier in the afternoon. It'll be cooler and breezier than recent, temperatures of 15 to 19 degrees Celsius. That is it. You're up to date on Midwest. Next news and forecast for you is at 5:30.
18: The weather forecast
0: with Connolly's Cupra Sligo, where ordering your 262 vehicle is easy at connollys.ie.
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0: 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Ella Langley choosing Texas. Well, if you're planning a group vacation with friends, my advice to you is don't pack your bags just yet, because a new study on travel has found that 76% of all group trips never actually happen. They just die a slow death in a group chat somewhere. Researchers say the average trip takes 83 text messages and 19 hours of planning before everyone decides to, well, go quiet on the whole idea. So if you're planning a group trip away with friends in the next three months, maybe it's time to accept that it may not even happen. Right, it is time for our all-time classic.
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0: It's busy on the John Moore Road in Castlebar, Ballyhonus Road in Claremorris, busy Mount Street in Claremorris, Ballandine Road in Claremorris, and the Kilcolman Road in Claremorris. Extremely busy. The Neil Road, Castlebar Road, and Main Street in Ballinrobe. It's very busy this afternoon. And Westport, usual heavy delays into the town. Also, traffic delays in Altman Street, Newport Road, and on High Street. Delays between Manola and Belcarra, and also delays, of course, on the N59. Usual delays around Newport this afternoon. In Ballina, James Connolly Street, Lord Edward Street, and the Circular Road busy. Michael Conlon Road in Sligo, and the Napa Road, Carrick and Shannon, extremely busy from the Sligo side right through the town this afternoon on the N4. Clare Street and Ballyhonus, it's chock-a-block. Kilcolman Road in Claremorris, we mentioned already. And finally, it is slow on the Athlone Road in Roscommon. And that is your traffic and travel.
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0: All righty then, that is our lot on the programme. Just before we go, I want to mention Michael D. McAndrew will present Up for the Match tonight at the Cod and Cobble in Ballina. It all kicks off there at 8:30 p.m. with a host of great guests, David Clark, Chorus Dawn, Aidan Kilcoyne, Nigel Reap, Brian Benson and Shane Walsh tonight at the Cot and Cobbles, 8:30. Music and crack and raffles and prizes and all to be won on the night. Promises to be a very entertaining evening. Teresa O'Malley's next with the Evening Edition programme for all the latest local news, sports and also business news from right across the region. And then it is Eamon Kelly in the hot seat between 6 and 9 tonight. That's it. We're back on Monday. Hopefully with Sam, we'll do it all over again.
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3: Trenching and ducting works continue on the N5 eastbound at Swinford and westbound on the N5 at Ballyhadreen. A counterflow traffic management system, including a speed limit of 65 kilometres an hour, will be in place. The hard shoulder will be closed for both pedestrians and cyclists for the duration of the works. Trenching works will continue on the N26 between Foxford and Swinford in Callow. These works are being carried out under a lane closure and temporary traffic lights. Trenching works will continue on the L1321 Church Road in Carrow-Carrobley. A road closure is in effect here with a local diversion via Attymass. Ballina to Swinford traffic is advised to use the N26. A road closure will be in effect on the L1109 Gurchines Road, Ballina, between the Gurchines roundabout and Rathball Cross to facilitate the works at this location. All businesses remain open and accessible during the works. Diversions are in place.
4: 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Up Mayo, from Cyril Burke Councillor.
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mourning to the Church of Our Lady Queen of Peace in St. Gerald, Mayo Abbey, for funeral mass at 11 o'clock, with burial afterwards in the adjoining cemetery. Paddy Donoghue, mourning Kin Con Ballina peacefully, remains reposing at the family home on Saturday from 3 o'clock until 8 o'clock. Removal to the Sacred Heart Church, Kilfine, on Sunday for funeral mass at 11 o'clock, followed by burial in Killalas Cemetery. Christina Durkin, Ní Riap, of Lakeview, Rubble, Killasser, Swinford, peacefully at the Mayo Hospice, reposing at Campbell's Funeral Home, Swinford, this evening until 8 o'clock. Funeral mass on Saturday in All Saints Church, Killasser, at 12 noon, followed by burial in Killasser Cemetery. Vera English, Ní Gavin, of Hillside Lodge, Castlebar Road, Westport, peacefully at the Sacred Heart Home, Castlebar, reposing at Navan's Funeral Home, Westport, on Saturday from 3.30 to 5 o'clock. Funeral arriving to St. Mary's Church, Westport, on Monday at 12 noon. Requiem Mass at 12.30, with burial afterwards in Ochwell Cemetery. Ellen Teresa Gettings, Ní Dunleavy, of Manchester, and formerly of Mullahawney Bridge, at Mass, peacefully. Requiem Mass on Monday morning at 11 o'clock in the Sacred Heart in St. Peter's Roman Catholic Church, Baguley, Winshaw, Manchester, followed by committal at Manchester Crematorium in the Old Chapel at approximately 1 o'clock. Paul Hannon.

of Brookhill, Claremorris peacefully, reposing at Gilligan's Funeral Home, Market Square, Claremorris, this evening from 6 o'clock until 8 o'clock. Funeral cortege arriving for 1 o'clock funeral mass in St. Colman's Church on Saturday, with burial afterwards in St. Colman's Cemetery, and house strictly private, please. Eileen Hughes, née McGlinsky of Birmingham and formerly of Park Castlebar. Funeral will take place in Birmingham. A Mass of Remembrance will be held in the Holy Family Church Park on Saturday evening at 7:30. Stephen Morell of 57 St. Patrick's Estate, Ballina, and formerly of Scotland, peacefully at his residence. Reposing at his residence in Ballina this evening until 8 o'clock, and again on Saturday evening from 5 o'clock until 8 o'clock. House private at all other times, please, and the funeral will arrive to St. Patrick's Church, Ballina, on Monday morning for 11:30 Mass. Requiem Mass followed by burial in League Cemetery, Ballina. Maura O'Connell, ní Cane of All Father, Ballyvarry, Castlebar, and formerly of Mullacultra, Clare Galway, peacefully at the Mayo Hospice. Reposing at Strayed Community Centre this evening from 5:30, with removal at 7 o'clock to St. Peter and Paul's Church, Strayed, to arrive at 7:30. Requiem Mass on Saturday morning at 11 o'clock, with the funeral proceeding for cremation at McGowan's Crematorium and Funeral Home, Colooney, County Sligo, to arrive at 1:30. John Kane of Darwin, England, and formerly of Ashley, Leenane, County Galway, unexpectedly. Reposing at Leenane Community Centre this evening from 6 o'clock until 7:30, followed by removal to the family home for private reposal. Private removal on Saturday morning, arriving at 11:30 to St. Michael's Church, Leenane, for Mass of the Resurrection at 12 noon, followed by interment in the adjoining cemetery. Breach McIntyre, Neo O'Donnell of Craigon, Ballycroy, and formerly of Tunrigie Ackle, peacefully at the Mayo Hospice. Reposing at Sweeney's Funeral Home, Ballycroy, on Saturday evening from 5 o'clock until 7 o'clock. Remains will arrive to the Church of the Holy Family, Ballycroy, on Sunday for funeral mass at 12:30, with burial afterwards in the local cemetery, and house private, please. Tess Noon, ní Nocton, of Girthmere, Pullathomas, Ballina, County Mayo, and formerly of Clohan Four Roads, Roscommon, peacefully in her 95th year, reposing at her residence on Saturday afternoon from 1 o'clock until 5 o'clock. Funeral cortege will leave her residence on Sunday evening at 7 o'clock to arrive to St. Patrick's Church, Inver, at 7:30. Funeral mass on Monday at 12 noon, with burial afterwards in Inver Cemetery. And that concludes the evening's funeral notices. Midwest Radio extends sympathy to the family and friends of the deceased. And may the souls of the departed rest in peace. The arrangements are available to view on our website, midwestradio.ie, where you can also leave a message of condolence.

0: And at 23 minutes to 6, you're welcome back to Friday's Evening Edition. A Galway-based doctor has been spared jail for careless driving causing the death of a 6-year-old daughter in the Midlands over 2 years ago. RTE News is reporting that at Mullingar Circuit Court, 46-year-old Babak Meshkat of Kimmeen Moor, Capa Road, Galway, was fined €5,000 and disqualified from driving for a year. At sentencing, Judge Safus Power said no sentence can make up for the punishment Meshkat suffers each day. He added there could be no greater deterrent to the public than the horror of this tragedy. Summarising the facts, Judge Power said the defect of the vehicle leading to catastrophic failures, the unsecured child who unbuckled her belt a minute before the crash, and the speed of the car he was driving led to the death of one who was so loved by her father, her parents and those who knew her. The accused grief, he said, is real. Judge Power said, having regard to all the factors, the appropriate sentence in the case was one of a fine, and he fined Meshkat €5,000 and disqualified him for driving for 12 months. Emergency services attended the scene of a car fire in Ballina today. It occurred near Dunn's Stores in the town. The blaze occurred in the Humbert Street car park around mid-morning. As a result of the blaze, a nearby car also caught fire. No injuries have been reported, and Gardaí say they're not treating the incident as suspicious. Inheritance tax relief for people with no children is unlikely to be introduced in the budget. It's after the government received advice that such a move would carry significant costs to the Exchequer. The Taoiseach had indicated in the past that he'd like to address the situation for those who'd like to pass on their estate to nieces or nephews. Member of the End Discrimination in Inheritance group, Bridget Timmon, says it's all about fairness.
1: The idea that it is off the table is really quite unacceptable at this point, considering the whole emphasis on why this needs to change is to do with fundamental principles. And those principles are to do with fairness.
0: The Northwestern Garda region is to receive just over 30 new Gardaí, with none assigned to counties Mayo, Roscommon, Sligo or Leitrim. The news comes as 206 new Gardaí were attested as sworn members of the force earlier today. The graduation class of over 200 is the largest single class since pre-COVID. Out of the new probationer Gardaí, nearly 70% are male, with 24 born outside the state from 15 different countries. It means that within the force, there are now over 14,700 Gardaí. Of the new graduates, 31 will be making their way to the northwestern region. Figures show that only one Garda has been assigned to the Mayo Roscommon Longford Garda Division, with that member of staff to be placed in Longford. There will be 3 new recruits for Donegal and 2 for Galway. No new staff have been assigned to counties Mayo, Roscommon, Sligo or Leitrim from the class of graduates. Nearly 95 of today's new graduates will be stationed in Dublin. The design contract has been officially awarded for the Mayo Community Sports Campus in Castlebar. Castlebar-based Minister Alan Dillon says local firm Tobin Consulting Engineers has been appointed to lead the design phase, including detailed design, tender preparation and project management. The sports campus represents a €12.1 million investment supported by a €7.5 million grant that has already been secured. Located at Knockafonthe near Loch Lanna, the new campus is set to become a hub for regional and national sports. Preparatory works and environmental assessments are underway on the site to ensure compliance ahead of construction. Tender documents are expected to be completed by the end of the year, keeping the project on track for contract awards in March or April of next year. Minister Dillon has been speaking to Midwest News about the latest welcome development.
2: Yes, Teresa, today, so we have a major step forward. As you said, the design contracts have now been officially awarded to Tobin Consultancy Engineering. They're a highly respected local company here based in Castlebar. So they'll lead the design, the detailed design. They'll prepare the tender documents and also manage the project through its crucial phases. And on a weekend of an All-Ireland final, you know, when we see just how much sport means to so many people, and behind every player who will reach Croke Park this weekend are the volunteers, the coaches, the families, and indeed the schools and the local clubs. So, you know, I understand how important continuing investing in facilities that supports that is.
0: And what kind of facility will this Mayo Sports Campus be?
2: So this will include a high-performance training facilities that will include an 8-lane internationally rated running track. It'll include 4G playing pitches for GAA, for soccer, for rugby. And it'll be a state-of-the-art facility that will position Castlebar as a regional centre for sport and recreation. It's also located close to the current Lochlannagh campus, and I think it offers a real opportunity to build on the excellent sporting and community facilities that are already in the area. And it certainly should help Mayo to attract both regional and national competitions. It's an investment in the next generation, and you know, whether you want to compete at the highest level or simply become more active, it'll serve children to, you know, take that first step into sport, be it athletic.

0: GA soccer, whatever, but also support local club trainings. And the goal here really is to create a shared campus where participation and sporting excellence can sit side by side. So you don't have to be an elite athlete to benefit from these quality facilities. I have to compliment Mayo County Council, the likes of David Millett and his team, for progressing this. We will see now the tender or the detailed design documents and tender being brought forward. Hopefully before the end of the year, we can start the competitive tender process, and I would hope that the contracts would be awarded by March or April of 2027, and then proceed then into the construction phase.
1: And with all of those kind of facilities, will we win, do you think, Sam McGuire this weekend, Minister?
0: I think that's the million-dollar question everyone wants the answer to. We'll only know at 20 past five on Sunday. But I tell you, the excitement and the energy that we're feeling the past couple of days has given everyone a huge lift. And just to wish the players and the management the very best. It's like no other experience. I had the opportunity on five occasions to play in our Ireland finals. And they're very special. They're very special for the players, the family, the clubs that actually have nurtured those players. So please God, we get a bit of luck on the day and we come out the right side.
1: Minister Alan Dillon. The government has outlined the 9 infrastructure projects which will be fast-tracked, with the updating of the national grid a key priority. 3 energy ventures will be accelerated under critical infrastructure legislation, as will Metrolink, Cork Area Commuter Rail Programme and Galway City Ring Road. 3 projects aimed at strengthening long-term water security and increasing wastewater capacity have also been added to the list. The designation will see the state agencies mandated to push delivery times forward. Minister Dara O'Brien says the changes will be transformational.
2: So it is only right and proper that these projects are identified. And what this Act will do is just reaffirm the priority amongst our state agencies that they've got to be dealt with as a priority. That list will then every number of months be updated further. Like, we're delighted that we'll be actually starting construction on Metrolink next year. Galway Ring Road is critically important too, as you know. And there are other projects that we're working on the transport side, like Lewis Finglas.
1: Now, last night, the Midwest Radio Mayo GAA Up for the Match supporters experience took place in Castlebar's TF Royal Theatre. Throughout the event, there were a number of sporting guests on hand to discuss the upcoming game this weekend, while plenty of musical acts kept the atmosphere electric. One of those was Eunice Moran, sister to Mayo boss Andy Moran. Midwest News spoke with Eunice last night about the build-up over the past number of months of championship football to get to this stage.
3: In fairness, people had him written off a couple of weeks ago. You know, there was all sorts of negativity around the place and a lot of people saying negative things about him and about the team in general. But to see how they've come on, how that team have just connected and they've gone from strength to strength, and to be in an All-Ireland final on his first run out as a manager of a senior football team, it's just unbelievable. And what a huge honour and a privilege for him, but just a huge success, and we're just immensely proud.
1: And he knows Croke Park so well because he was a player so often.
3: Absolutely, you know, and I think, you know, all of his own background and all of his own knowledge and experiences down through the years are certainly rubbing off on this team. There's no doubt about it. You can see a lot of his influence right across the field. But again, we have to go back to the fact that he's allowing the team to be the team that they are, to allow the players to be the players that they are, and they've just gelled so well together. It's brilliant to see it. So all in all, the package is there, and I think certainly across the county and even nationwide at this point, I think the feeling is that Mayo can certainly stand a chance on Sunday.
1: And Eunice, how will you spend Saturday night? Will you be able to sleep?
3: I'm actually heading to Dublin early Saturday. I'm on Up for the Match on Saturday night. So that's another Up for the Match event on this Saturday night on RT. So that'll be a nice build up to it. And I suppose just get the nerves going a little bit more, just in case they were lying low for a few hours. But yeah, that'll be a nice one. We'll be in Dublin Saturday night and then head into Croker nice and early on the Sunday. And I don't know what time we'll be leaving Croker, but I know we'll be leaving it hopefully for the better.
1: And we wish you all the Morans well.
4: particularly Andy, I suppose, because we're all dependent on him so much. How will he celebrate afterwards?
3: I think there'll be no end to the celebrations, first and foremost. How we'll celebrate, we'll do it any which way we can, and it'll be countywide and nationwide. Look, it's one of those dreams, I suppose, that has always been there, and if it happens on Sunday, it doesn't matter where it is or what it is, we'll celebrate it and mark it in style. And
4: are you confident?
3: I really am, you know, and I said it.

0: there, you know, when you see the team, the way they've come together, and those young lads, they're fearless, which is absolutely brilliant to see, you know, and they have just great skill and just precision in everything that they do at the minute, and it just seems to have all kind of peaked at the right time for them. So I'm really confident that when they go out there on Sunday, they'll give it their all, and if they do that, Teresa, we can't ask for anything more.
1: And that's Eunice Moran, sister to the Mayo football manager, Andy Moran. Now, Irish Rail says it's gearing up for a very busy weekend. Thousands of people are expected to use the service to travel to the All-Ireland football final in Dublin on Sunday. Several additional trains have been added to facilitate both Mayo and Kerry fans. Irish Rail's John Larson has this advice for anyone travelling to the capital by train.
2: It's going to be busy, and you know, we do have a list of additional services that will be going to place. We're just asking people to book their travel in advance on whichever service suits them best, so they have a guaranteed spot, to only travel on the services they booked, because again, we know exactly how many people to anticipate going to and fro. And just to note that there won't be any tickets available for any service that's sold out, so we're asking people to book in advance.
1: The European Commission has played down the significance of Donald Trump's latest tariff announcement. A 10% levy has been imposed on imports from the EU. It's part of the Trump administration's efforts to deal with the Supreme Court ruling, which struck down his previous global tariffs. EU Commission spokesperson Paolo Pino says the new tariff complies with the existing agreement between Europe and the United States.
3: With this new tariff regime, all EU exports will either benefit of a lower or the same treatment as under the EU-US deal and the 15% tariff ceiling.
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1: Well, Intel's forecast quarterly profit and revenue is above estimates, pushing its share up 5.2% in after-hours trade and helping prompt the company to boost spending plans over the next 2 years. Intel expects third quarter revenue between $15.8 billion and $16.8 billion. The crisis hit homeless and housing charity, the Peter McVerry Trust, which has received a government €15 million bailout, recorded a loss of €1.36 million in 2024 and says it's experiencing ongoing cash flow and funding challenges. Well, the ISAC index is up this evening 266 points to 13,583, with the euro trading at 85 pence sterling and $1.14.
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1: Well, cloud will build from the west early tonight with scattered outbreaks of rain or drizzle to follow. Temperatures overnight of 13 to 15 degrees. Tomorrow, Saturday, will be cloudy with outbreaks of rain and drizzle. That'll turn lighter and patchier by afternoon. Cooler and breezier than recent days, with highest temperatures tomorrow of between 15 and 19 degrees.
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8: Yes, hello Teresa, and a very good evening from the sports desk this Friday. We're going to start off, of course, with Gaelic games, and both Mayo and Kerry have shown their hand ahead of Sunday's All-Ireland Senior Football Championship final. Both counties have named their teams. We're going to start off with Andy Moran's men. The team named for Sunday shows just one change from the semi-final win over Louth, with Conor Loftus coming into the starting team. Jack Coyne of Ballyhaunas will captain the team on Sunday, making his 55th appearance for the green and red. The Mayo team in full, Jack Livingston of Brafey in goal. The full-backs, Jack Coyne of Ballyhaunas, Dunica McHugh of Castlebar Mitchells and Owen McGrail of Gary Moore. The halfbacks, Ballinan's Sam Callanan, Dave McBrien of Ballinhadreen and Enda Hessian of Gary Moore. The midfield, Castlebar's Bob Toohey and Jack Kearney of Kilmina. The half forwards, Stephen Cohen of Hollymount Caramore, and two Cross Spadina players in Conor Loftus and Jordan Flynn, and

0: three men up top for Mayo on Sunday. Dara Byrne of Claremorris, Belmullet's Ryan O'Donoghue and Crossmolina's own Kobe McDonald. On the bench, we have Rob Henley, Fenton Kelly, Paddy Durkin, Rory Brickenden, Conal Dawson, Aidan O'Shea, Matthew Ruan, Paul Towey, Dermot O'Connor, Tommy Conroy and Cian McHale. Meanwhile, Kerry have named an unchanged side for Sunday's All-Ireland Final versus Mayo. Captain Paul Ganey is named amongst the substitutes ahead of the game once more. In goal for Kerry, so is Shea Murphy. The fullbacks, Paul Murphy, Jason Foley and Dylan Casey. The halfbacks, Graham O'Sullivan, Mike Breen and Gavin White. Midfield, Mark O'Shea and Sean O'Brien. Half forwards, Joe O'Connor, Sean O'Shea and Dermot O'Connor. And the full forwards, the three men up top for Kerry on Sunday. We have the Cliffords there, Paddy and David and Dylan Ganey. Moving on to ladies football quickly. Tomorrow, the Roscommon under 18 ladies football team are going for glory in the All-Ireland A final against Cork. This is only the second A final Roscommon have ever contested, with the first coming all the way back in 1991. Cork come into this tie with a heavy weight of experience as they aim for back-to-back crowns. It would also mean a 14th title for the Munster side should they win. The game throws in tomorrow in Glenisk O'Connor Park, Tullamore at 4 p.m. Moving back to men's football now, and former Mayo goalkeeper David Clark has been speaking with our own sports editor Stephen Grealis ahead of Sunday's clash between Mayo and Kerry, and discussing the challenges that the Mayo goal line may face when they come up against the Kerry full forwards.
1: Yeah, firstly on Rob, like, I think the fact that he came back initially and put his hand up, you know, top class, brought that experience, his personality around the group. When I was playing and he wasn't, his personality is still the exact same, top class guy, and I've no doubt he's just as supportive to Jack as he was to me when I was playing, and you know, real good guy to have around the place. Look, Jack Livingston, like, he's had probably an unbelievable debut season. His debut against Monaghan was probably one of the all time performances of any goalkeeper, never mind a Mayo goalkeeper. Kept us in the game, and as you said then, as the games progressed, he was making big saves game after game. A funny thing, I suppose, he had a quiet enough day against Louth, didn't have as many saves to make, so hopefully he saved those saves for Sunday, because he's going to need a few of them. The new rules have brought itself that there is shots on goal.
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3: Thanks, Roan, and that's it from the local news and sports desk at the start of a weekend that we again dare to dream, and wish every member of the Mayo team a great performance and safe travelling for all supporters heading for Croke Park, and hope you all enjoy the match wherever you're watching it this Sunday afternoon. Mayo for Sam, and after the break in Angelus, we're back with family notices.
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1: Month's Mine Masses. Kathleen Howley, Ní Golden of Kilrushter, Templemore, County Sligo. Month's Mine Mass in the Church of the Immaculate Conception, Temple Boy, on Saturday afternoon at 1 o'clock. Kathleen Mannion of Holly Hill, Castlebar. Month's Mine Mass in St. Patrick's Church, Ballyhane, on Saturday evening at 7:30. Josephine McDonough, Ní Cleary of Lightford, Castlebar. Month's Mine Mass in the Church of the Holy Rosary, Castlebar, on Saturday evening at 6 o'clock. Memorial Mass of the Angels. Cian Rowland of Deer Park, Cross Molina. Memorial Mass of the Angels will be held in Our Lady of Mercy Church, Eskara, on Sunday morning at 9 o'clock. Anniversary Masses. John Martin Gallagher of Ballinock, Kiel, Achill. Third Anniversary Mass in the Church of the Sacred Heart, Derrines, Achill, on Saturday evening at 7:30. Josephine Joyce of Foxford. 10th Anniversary Mass in St. Michael's Church, Foxford, on Saturday evening at 7:30. Jerry Maloney of Bracloon North, Carrickcastle. 4th Anniversary Mass in St. James's Church, Charlestown, on Saturday evening at 8 o'clock. Baby Amy Kate O'Sullivan of Knoxville Manor, Charlestown. 10th Anniversary Mass in Our Lady's Help of Christians Church, Swinford, on Monday morning next at 10 o'clock.
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Good man, Seamus Moore. Yes, indeed. The Boys in Red and Green, the brand new single from Seamus Moore. You're very welcome along. Friday evening, we've made it to the weekend, and it's John Ryan. Nice and easy until 9 o'clock tonight here on Midwest Radio. And as always, you can get in touch with us. Text and WhatsApp 087 940 141. That's our text and WhatsApp, brought to you by the famous pub. It's located just off Fifth Avenue in New York City. The one and only Kevin's Bar. Lively conversation, sports coverage, and of course the big game. Mayo game will be on there Sunday. And great food to go along with all that indeed as well. Patsy is with us as well this evening, taking your calls. 0818 3055. And you can send us an email, studio@midwestradio.ie. And we'd love to hear from you. Play all your favourite country tunes, whatever it may be, and indeed all your requests and dedications. Now, we wish a happy 50th golden wedding anniversary, and that is to Tom and Maureen Kenny and Claire Morris. Happy 50th golden wedding anniversary to you. Coming in, it's coming in from all your family and friends, and indeed Tom and also all your family and friends in Kilchimaw. So well done to both of you, and enjoy the celebrations. And could you please play Seamus Moore coming in? We've just played him, so we hope you enjoyed that. And hi, could you please play something lively by Jack Kyo for Jess and all the Flemings in Craigs and Glenamaddy? And could you please announce that Jack Kyo, he's playing on Sunday at Mount Bellew Vintage Show. All fun for all the family. And it

0: Derek Ryan and Jack Keogh, Plough on Paddy, here on Midwest Radio. Nice and easy for this Friday evening on this very special weekend. Now, a Mayo song is requested, and hello to Mayo, Raymond in Clarenbridge. Raymond, how are you? And a lady has I'll come back to that because that text just didn't come in to us right. So we'll have a look at that. And happy birthday to Frank Lafferty in Ballyhadreen. Frank, happy birthday to you. Enjoy your weekend and eat cake and buy the shoes. And please play on The Mighty Man from Mayo. We played Seamus Moore just a little bit earlier at the top of the show. So we hope you heard Seamus and enjoyed that indeed as well. Mace time, 21 minutes after 6.
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0: Yes, indeed. Jerry Guthrie, of course, and the Doghouse. Nice and easy for this Friday evening. Could you please say hi to four girlies? They're off on their holidays for the weekend and wish the Mayo team the very best of luck. That's coming in from everyone in Dunfeeney. And happy birthday to Frank Lafferty. Frank, birthday wishes coming in for you once again. And enjoy your weekend is the message from all your family and friends and from your nearest and dearest indeed as well. Wishing you birthday wishes. Nice and easy. All your country favourites, Irish and American. We got some George Strait, that particular song, on the way after the break. And all your requests and dedications.
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0: Yeah, we had a request a little earlier for Jack Keogh, and there he is, and I'll Never Let You Down here on Midwest Radio Friday evening on Nice and Easy, John Ryan, till 9 o'clock tonight. The very best of luck to our Mayo team from Millie, Lakeisha, Francis and Brianna, wishing the Mayo team all the best. And good evening, any chance of one for the road for Claire? We will do our very best on that, Claire. Leave that with me. And all your requests and dedications, as always, welcome 087-940-141. And Patsy's with us as well, 0818-3055. It's almost fast approaching 20 to 7.
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0: are we going for the one? Why wouldn't we on the weekend that's in it? Here on Midwest Radio, Friday evening, nice and easy. John Ryan till 9 o'clock. A Mayo song, please, if you can. We can, of course, no problem. Got a few Mayo songs between now and 9. And hello to Mick Fardy in Waterford. And Mick is sipping margaritas in Woodstown Beach. Good man, Mick. Enjoy. And could you please play a song from Jimmy Buffett, Margaritaville, if you can. We will, of course, we'll do some Margaritaville for you during the course of the programme. 6:45 now.
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6: Join us at Julian's of Midfield this Monday night for a Kayleigh. 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
8: Safe journeys on the road to Croker. From Mayo's Wild Atlantic Way to the Kingdom of Kerry, heading up for the match is a proud and special day. Don't make unnecessary journeys, they warn, as one county's hearts will be torn. But this is one journey that's required in the battle for Sam Maguire. A footballer's speed, the chase, the impact, so real. But it's a different kind of game when you're behind the wheel. So, before your road to Crow Park starts, keep road safety first within your hearts. 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
5: Here we go. 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Andy Moran's team have hit form after a stunning semi-final performance against Louth. 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

0: Langley, Choose in Texas on Midwest Radio is nice and easy. John Ryan with you right through until 9 o'clock tonight. Hi, John. Could you ask listeners if anyone's looking for a wheelchair ticket for the game on Sunday? Bear in mind, it's not a seat, so it's only for a wheelchair user. Okay, we'll let the listeners know that. Thank you for that. And could you please play some Big Tom on the show this evening? We will have got news on the way.
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9: 7 o'clock from Lindsay Dolan. Good evening. A woman in her 20s has been charged in relation to the interception of a bomb discovered in a car in Carrickmacross in County Monaghan as it was being driven across the border. Gardaí believe it was a fully assembled bomb capable of causing catastrophic damage. A man in his 40s was also arrested in connection with the investigation and remains detained. The woman is due to appear before a special sitting of Trim District Court this evening. Gardaí have travelled to Jordan following the arrest of a man who's a person of interest in the investigation into the murder of a woman in Kerry last month. Jamie Carney, a mother of one from the United States, was found dead at her home in Killarney on the 7th of July. A 28-year-old Jordanian man who is known to Ms. Carney left Ireland shortly after her death and is now being detained in Jordan. Ireland does not have an extradition treaty with Jordan, but the Justice Minister, Jim O'Callaghan, said he hopes that can change.
10: Obviously, we don't have an extradition treaty in existence with Jordan, but as you saw what happened with the United Arab Emirates, that we can develop relationships with countries that we don't have relationships with before, and I hope to see some progress in respect to that.
9: 200 households in Kyiv received emergency shelter support last Sunday from aid organisations partially funded by Ireland. It followed one of the worst ballistic attacks the Ukrainian capital has seen since the start of the Russia invasion. The Taoiseach met with some of those displaced by the violence during a visit to the city yesterday. Speaking with those impacted, Micheál Martin said the government will continue to support humanitarian aid on the ground.
11: It's very difficult for human beings to comprehend why a country or why a leader would authorize the bombing of civilian infrastructure and the killing of civilians when they're asleep at night in their homes and in their apartments. It is truly shocking, and it's important that I come and witness the experiences that you have had and many, many others.
9: Tipperary County Council says the multi-agency

0: The response to the Slievenamon wildfire is making steady progress. In an update this evening, the council said the northeastern side of the mountain remains the focus of operations, with crews monitoring the south side for any remaining hotspots. It's the fifth day of efforts to extinguish the largest wildfire on the mountain in living memory. Acting Senior Assistant Chief Fire Officer for Tipperary, Carol Kennedy, says wildfires can be very hard to predict.
1: It is developing in the way that we would expect it to develop. So we are getting ahead of it in some areas. It's just the nature of a wildfire. It can take off again, but yeah, we're certainly in a better position at the moment than we were.
0: The Department of Enterprise has left it to Europe to see if action needs to be taken against Agonish Aluminium. An investigation shows no adverse findings have been determined in relation to the export of products to Russia. The Enterprise Minister says he can't say for sure that the metal won't end up on the front lines. Minister Peter Burke says he has to go by what the investigation tells him.
2: I essentially am required under law to have evidence, and critically in the European framework on how we investigate sanctions to our restrictive measures unit, we have to have a threshold of evidence, and we haven't reached that threshold. And essentially, I can't take action based on assumptions or speculation, and we have to work with the European Commission. They have additional resources.
0: And an Athlone Town soccer player and a Dublin hurler are amongst the newest additions to the Garda Force. 206 new members were sworn in today, bringing the force to over 14,700. Dublin will get the highest number of the new Gardaí, with 94 being allocated to the region. It's 4 minutes past seven.
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5: Now, cloud continuing to build this evening and tonight from the west, with scattered outbreaks of rain or drizzle following. Lowest overnight temperatures 13 to 15 degrees and light moderate westerly winds. Tomorrow, Saturday, July 25th, is going to be cloudy with outbreaks of rain and drizzle that will turn lighter and patchier for a time in the afternoon. Cooler and breezier than recent days. High temperatures 15 to 19 degrees in a moderate, occasionally fresh westerly wind. More details on a five-day forecast is available. Just log on to met.ie. Your bingo numbers are on the way.
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Friday evenings, nice and easy, right through until 9 o'clock this evening. And it's John with you right through, playing all your favourite country tunes. 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

WhatsApp 087 900 41 41, and that's with thanks to all the crew at Sean's Bar and Kitchen, right next door to the Rockefeller Centre in New York City, in the Big Apple, where Irish hospitality is always on the menu. And Patsy's taking your calls as well, 0818 3055. Now, hi John. Please wish my a sister in a million, Catherine Clark in Inver, a very happy birthday to you, Catherine. Hope you have a wonderful day, month and year ahead. You're my sister, best friend, and love you to the moon and back. Hope you have a wonderful holiday and make new memories. Raise a glass poolside on Sunday when Mayo brings Sam home. That's coming in from Bernie. Love you to the moon and back. And something from Michael English, which we played in the last hour. So we hope you heard that's what we played. We played Lily White, actually, in the last hour. So we hope you heard that. And thank you for your text and lead coming in on our WhatsApp. The Bellamy Brothers is requested. An old hippie. Good tune by the Bellamy Brothers for Porrick. We'll do our best on that. Porrick indeed as well. The Bellamy Brothers, what a group. What a group they were and still are, touring away stateside indeed as well. What have we got for you now? Let's bring you back in time with a little bit of Andy Cooney. Here he is on the eighth day in Midwest.

0: Honky Tonk Angels and the Bird of Paradise here on Midwest Radio. Friday evening's nice and easy. Could you please play the new Michael S. Torres song about McDonald's bar? And hello to Johnny. Please play Stuart Moyles and Still the One. It's coming in from The Love of Your Life, Stuart. We'll get that on in just a little while. And a song from Mick Flavin, which we're doing next, actually, for all the crew in Claremorris. And hello to Paul Gibbons as well. How you doing, Paul? We'll do Mick Flavin. He's on the way after I tell you it's almost 20 past seven.
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0: The Gentle Giant Mick Flavin and Sam's Place. Ah, yes, hopefully there'll be a party at Sam Maguire's place on Sunday night. Fingers crossed indeed as well. 087-940-141. Hi, John. Just want to make a request if anyone has two tickets available for the game, for the big Mayo game, for the big Mayo supporters, for two big Mayo supporters. That's like picking hen's teeth, listener, but all we can do is ask. And could you please play Dave Howley, 4.8, and also hello to the two Balahi men in Balahi, and two good Sligo men as well, cheering on Mayo. So we thank you for that. 22 minutes after 7 o'clock.
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0: Dozens of requests for that song from the Galway Boy. Mike Denver, of course, and Mayo are back. What a version, indeed. What a version. And we've got our fingers and toes and everything else crossed for Sunday. 087-940-141. That's our text on WhatsApp. With thanks to everyone's favourite Irish pub in New York City. One of the many pubs in New York City that'll be showing the Mayo Kerry game on Sunday. Connolly's Pub and Restaurant, just off Times Square. Serving the best Irish breakfast in the Big Apple. And you get your breakfast there Sunday morning and you'll be sound for the day. I can tell you that, and watch Mayo bring home Sam. That's what it's all about. We say good evening or good afternoon as it is at this stage in New York to Bernie and all the Dream Team over there. Hope all is good with you guys. Now, could you please play Regina McDermott? Sam's coming home to Mayo for Tom and Mary in Belmullet. Looking forward to seeing her over the weekend in the Corner House Bar. And hello to you, Regina. I just didn't get time to get that. It just came in to my WhatsApp there a little earlier, and I didn't get time to do any downloading or anything today. Just one of those days, busy, but I'll do my very best to get it on the radio for you either tomorrow or Sunday. Could you please play Dolores Kane for Porrick? How you doing, Porrick? And keep all your requests and dedications coming in. It's 7:30.
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Nathan Carter, a recent single for Nathan called Precious Time, here on Nice and Easy on Midwest Radio for this Friday evening. Nice to have you along with us. Hope you're all in good form and looking forward to the weekend, a special weekend indeed as well. I want to let you know about the Tommy Murphy Memorial Tractor Run. It's an aid of Cara Lurus and it's all happening on Sunday the 2nd of August. Registration at 12 noon, departing at 2 p.m, starting lessons at Lennon's Quarries and finishing at Black Sod, and all tractors are welcome. So we wish you all the very best of luck with that. And good evening, John. How are things? Liam listening in Longford. Ah, Liam in Longford, how are you? And keeping it casual and keeping it country as usual. Could you please play Bernie Healy, Be the Reason? I will, of course, Liam. I'll do that in the next hour for you. Or Pull the Pint, which I just played. It's a brilliant song. And looking forward to the Travellers, the Saddlers Inn. You're going heading for the Saddlers Inn at some stage. So enjoy that. And thanks for your text, Liam in Longford. Could you please wish Chloe O'Malley in Headford the very best of luck in her recovery from surgery, and the best of luck to Mayo on Sunday. The green and red of Mayo is requested with that. And hi, John. Hope you're well. Elizabeth and Martin in Beaufort in Kerry. And could you please wish a happy birthday to a good friend, Catherine Clark McNamara in Inver in Mayo. Have a wonderful day, Catherine. You're such a kind, caring, loyal friend, is the message to our families. And we know you will be on holidays with Jen and Patrick and the kids, plus the Donegal gang, and we'll have a great time. That's coming in from your friends in beautiful Kerry in the kingdom. So greetings to all of you down in Kerry indeed as well. We won't mention the war, isn't that what they say? News on the way at 8. We'll have a look at the community polls for you. We're going closer there with Jimmy Buckley.

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14: Gardaí have travelled to Jordan following the arrest of a man who's a person of interest in the investigation into the murder of a woman in Kerry last month. Jamie Carney, a mother of one from the United States, was found dead in her home in Killarney on the 7th of July. 28-year-old Jordanian man who was known to Miss Carney left Ireland shortly after her death and is now being detained in Jordan. Ireland doesn't have an extradition treaty with Jordan, but the Justice Minister Jim O'Callaghan said he hopes that can change.
15: Obviously, we don't have an extradition treaty in existence with Jordan, but as you saw what happened with the United Arab Emirates, that we can develop relationships with countries that we don't have relationships with before, and I hope to see some progress in respect to that.
14: Gardaí are at the scene of a serious road traffic collision in County Cavan. It's on the R162 near Corclare in Sherlock. The road is closed at the moment and local diversions are in place. 200 households in Kyiv received emergency shelter support last Sunday from aid organisations partially funded by Ireland. It followed one of the worst ballistic attacks on the Ukrainian capital that they've seen since the start of the Russian invasion. Speaking with those impacted, Taoiseach Micheál Martin said the government will continue to support humanitarian aid on the ground.
16: It's very difficult for human beings to comprehend why a country or why a leader would authorise the bombing of civilian infrastructure and the killing of civilians when they're asleep at night in their homes and in their apartments. It is truly shocking, and it's important that I come and witness the experiences that you have had and many, many others.
14: Tipperary County Council says the multi-agency response to the Slieve na Mon wildfire is making steady progress. In an update this evening, the council said the northeastern side of the mountain remains the focus of operations, with crews monitoring the south side for any remaining hotspots. It's the fifth day of efforts to extinguish the largest wildfire on the mountain in living memory. Acting Senior Chief Fire Officer for Tipperary, Carol Kennedy, said wildfires can be very hard to predict.
17: It is developing in the way that we would expect it to develop. So we are getting ahead of it in some areas. It's just the nature of a wildfire. It can take off again. But yeah, we're certainly in a better position at the moment than we were.
14: The Metrolink, Galway Ring Road and Greater Dublin Drainage are among a number of projects that will be fast-tracked. Under new laws, 9 projects and programmes will be designated as critical infrastructure. The Infrastructure Minister says the government has committed unprecedented levels of capital investment to infrastructure, but said the pace of delivery needs to accelerate. Jack Chambers said the power to designate projects as critical infrastructure means the government can make a clear statement on what the most important investments are.
18: This designation then imposes obligations on any public body involved at any stage of the approval process for the infrastructure in question. These obligations are to accelerate their consideration of designated projects over and above any others. Effectively, they must go to the top of the queue for processing and decision making.
14: In a week's time, All Together Now kicks off in Waterford. Up to 35,000 people will be making the trip to see headlining acts. Camilla Depair in Beresford lives at Kirkmore Industrial Estate, where the festival is held every year.
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19: 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It really does. Like everything Pod and Aiken have done in the last year for this year. Looks fab.
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22: Cloud continuing to build in from the west tonight with scattered outbreaks of rain or drizzle following. Lowest overnight temperatures 13 to 15. Tomorrow, Saturday, the 25th of July, it's going to be cloudy with outbreaks of rain and drizzle. It's turned lighter and patchier for a time in the afternoon. It'll be cooler and breezier than recent days. High temperatures tomorrow 15 to 19. More details on the 5-day forecast available from Met.ie.
21: The weather forecast
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0: Yeah, the late great Big Tom McBride, of course, at my old home in Mayo. We hope all you Big Tom fans enjoyed that. Could you please play something from Seamus Moore, the JCB man, which we did at the top of the show. At the beginning of the show, we played the brand new single from Seamus. And could you please play something from Robert Mazzell on the show? No problem. As a coincidentally, he's on the way very, very shortly. Kind of coming into us on 087-900-4141. That is our text and WhatsApp. And that is in partnership with the Pub in New York City. Boasts the best Irish atmosphere. I'm talking about the Perfect Pint Public House in the Big Apple. It's almost 8:15.
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0: Love what he does, and he's living the life and celebrated his birthday during the week as well. Belated birthday wishes to you, Robert Mazel. And this is Nice and Easy on Midwest Radio. John Ryan till 9 o'clock tonight. I just want to tell you about a barbecue and a little summer fete that's happening in Tubbercurry, in St. George's Church in Tubbercurry. It's a summer fundraising barbecue. It's happening this Sunday, the 26th of July. Grilling from 12:30. And there's lots of great things happening. Price includes homemade salads, desserts, plus a complimentary glass of wine, and as I said, a barbecue, some great grilling going on. Adults are €20 and children are €10, and it's a fundraising barbecue for St. George's Church in Tubbercurry. So that sounds like a lot of fun. 17 minutes after 8 now.
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0: Had a request a little earlier on for the new single from Regina McDermott. Regina was in the studio, and this is hot off the press. So hot it nearly burnt my fingers there a few minutes ago, but we managed to get it in on our computer here in the studio. It's a great, great song from Regina. It's called Sam's Coming Home to Mayo, and we'll play it next for you.
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3: 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You're welcome here to Cork.

Great new tune. Well done, Regina McDermott. Sam's Coming Home to Mayo. We'll hear a lot more of that song over the next few days indeed as well. You can bank on that. It's 24 minutes after 8 o'clock. Friday night, nice and easy. And it's John Ryan till 9 with all your favourite tunes. Anything you'd like to hear, send us an old text or WhatsApp on 087 940 141. That is our text and WhatsApp. Let's give you some Shania.

0: Lee Matthews and Sadie's got her new dress on a Friday night. Why wouldn't she have her new dress on? Just gone 8:30. 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
0: Now, we're getting lots of people requesting the new song from Seamus Moore. And we, as I said, we played it at the top of the show, but that was about 6:10, give or take. So what I'll do is I will definitely play the new one for Seamus Moore before I finish, before 9 o'clock this evening, because we're getting tons of requests for the new one from Seamus Moore. And it's a cracking tune by Seamus indeed as well. So we'll get that on, definitely. Won't let you down on that one. For all our trucking friends on the roads this evening, keep it country and keep her between the ditches. We wish you a safe journey.

0: Little tune from Earl Pickens, Trip Through the Wires. And before that, we had Eastbound and Down from Jerry Reed right here on Friday evening, Nice and Easy.
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0: Morgan Wallen, I'm the problem on Midwest Radio's Nice and Easy, 10 minutes away from 9. Here's Declan.
1: Like growing your whale on the crest of a wave, we have no fear, we're strong and brave. 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

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A county calls, let all the world see, it's Mayo, naturally.

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0: Now, wishing Mayo all the very best on Sunday. Coming in our WhatsApp from the two Ballintubber lads, Callum and Dara, who are travelling on Michael's bus at the moment. A Mayo song, you just heard one. There's another one on the way to take us out this evening as well. And we're looking forward to, I'll be back on your radio tomorrow morning on Country Classics from 10 until 1. And I'm looking forward to this. Look forward to it every year at the Cross Malina Agricultural Show. It's where we'll be at tomorrow out in the Ireland West Airport satellite cruiser. And we'll be there with all the good people at the Cross Malina Agricultural Show. Lots of good things happening, the Sensory Garden, Bonnie Baby, Adults and Children's Jiving Competition, Tug of War, Donkey Derby, Guess the Weight of the Animal, and lots of great things happening. And All Ireland tickets to be won on the day as well. So that's a good reason to be going, and lots of great other prizes. We're looking forward to being with Anthony and all the crew there tomorrow at the Cross Malina Agricultural Show. From JR, have a good one. Enjoy your Friday evening and enjoy your weekend. We'll leave you with this one as promised. Seamus Moore, The Boys in Red and Green.

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0: Here we go. It's almost time for the biggest game of football in 2026, and Mayo are just 70 minutes away from the All-Ireland title. Andy Moran's team have hit form after a stunning semi-final performance against Louth. Standing in their way are the reigning champions Kerry, who are chasing a record-extending 40th All-Ireland title, while Mayo go in search of their first for 75 years. Tune into us in Croke Park from 3 on Sunday afternoon with live commentary from Stephen Grealis and Martin Carney starting at 3:30 p.m. Our coverage is with thanks to Moran's Pharmacy, New Antrim Street, Castle Bar. 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
1: It's 9 o'clock. I'm Lindsay Dolan. A 25-year-old law student has been remanded in custody with consent to bail, charged with possessing a bomb in County Monaghan on Wednesday. The accused, with an address in Clane, County Kildare, will appear again before Monaghan District Court by video link on Monday. Daniel Pitcher has this report.
2: Isabella Perry Sullivan of Abbey Park Court in Clane, County Kildare, is accused of possessing 394 grams of Semtex, a military or commercial detonator, and an improvised timer and power unit in Carrickmacross. Trim District Court heard objections to bail before Judge Raymond Finnegan, set at €15,000 to be provided by a person approved by Gardaí in the court. Her solicitor said she is a law student with a life-limiting medical condition. Ms. Sullivan must not engage with anybody from the new IRA, the Forad Party, or anyone convicted by the Special Criminal Court. She was remanded in custody with consent to bail.
1: Gardaí are at the scene of a serious road traffic collision in County Cavan. It's on the R162 near Corclare, Shercock. The road is closed at the moment. Local diversions are in place. The US Embassy in Dublin's urging the government here not to push an occupied territories bill at EU level. It was signed into law by President Connolly yesterday and bans the trade in goods with illegal Israeli settlements. In a statement this evening, the embassy said the bill risks real unintended consequences, particularly for nearly 1,000 US companies and hundreds of thousands of jobs tied to them. Law lecturer from University of Galway, Larry Donnelly, says US law now kicks in as a result of this legislation.
3: But if these laws, which are still on the books, come in, we're talking about a Brexit-level reconsideration in terms of paperwork, in terms of everything else that will come to do with doing business in Ireland, because, again, Ireland would be deemed to be one of the countries which is in an OTB, which is against the country of Israel, and that it's a very, very dangerous situation.
1: About 90,000 people have now fled wildfires raging in France and Spain. Boats have been used to help evacuations on the French Atlantic coast, where flames are threatening homes and campsites. Spanish authorities have declared a national emergency after two fires merged near Madrid. Fishmonger Joaquin Espinosa is among those told to leave the village of Chapinera.
4: All around the town was smoke and fire. I was scared. Everything was just fire and smoke. People were nervous. The elderly were walking one after the other. It makes you feel bad.
1: An Garda Síochána now has over 14,700 sworn-in members. It's after the addition of 206 new Gardaí at a swearing-in ceremony at the Garda College in Templemore today. 24 of those are born outside of Ireland from countries such as Croatia, Canada and Vietnam. Na Fianna hurler Donal Ryan has joined the Garda ranks today and said he's prepared for a busy beat at Kevin Street Station.
5: You have a lot of nightlife in the area. There's also plenty of residential area too. And that's something that I'm really looking forward to in terms of the mix of a station like that that has the residential and the kind of the city aspect to it as well.
1: Gardaí are looking for help in tracing a 16-year-old girl from Galway. 16-year-old Sonia Koshy was reported missing from Galway City on Wednesday, July 22nd. She's described as being approximately 5'6 in height, of medium build with long black straight hair and blue eyes. Sonia was last seen wearing blue jeans, a black top with white writing on it, and carrying a bag. Anyone with information on her whereabouts is asked to contact any Gardaí station. And Shania Twain says her new album was very painful to make. Little Miss Twain is out today and revisits her difficult years in Northern Ontario before she was famous. But the star is also saying it's been very healing. The Rolling Stones' Ronnie Wood features on the album. It's 4 minutes past nine.
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7: With Connolly's Mercedes-Benz Galway and Sligo, where ordering your 262 vehicle is easy at connollys.ie.
8: Now, tonight, cloud will continue to build from the west tonight with scattered outbreaks of rain or drizzle following and lowest temperatures overnight 13 to 15 degrees. Tomorrow, Saturday, July 25th, outbreaks of rain and drizzle will turn patchier for a time in the afternoon. Cooler and breezier than recent days. Top temperatures tomorrow 15 to 19.
6: The weather forecast
7: with Connolly's Cupra Sligo, where ordering your 262 vehicle is easy at connollys.ie. 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
1: Gary Moore's indecision has become one of the country's most dependable defenders. He was the first substitute introduced in the 2021 All-Ireland final for Mayo. Back in 2018, not only did he captain the Mayo minor team, he was a corner forward and a scoring one at that. 2026 has been his best scoring year at senior level in the Green and Red.
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12: Good evening and welcome to Fairman Scene in the McLaughlin Chagas Westport here tonight. So to start tonight, the first of a series of organic lamb finishing events taking place around the country. We'll start locally on the farm of Michael Holmes, Newfield Mulranny, on Wednesday the 5th of August, with the event starting at 6:30 p.m. The farm is made up of both commonage and enclosed grazing across both productive and more slightly challenging land types. Michael farms predominantly Mayo Blackface ewes with some crossbreds, lambing from late March onwards. Michael joined the organic farming scheme in 2023 and has adapted to the scheme very successfully. The farm is part of the organic farming scheme, so this is a great opportunity for farmers that are looking to convert to organic farming to see an organic farm in operation. The organic farming scheme provides financial support to farmers to encourage their production of organic foods. The scheme itself usually runs for a 5-year period. So the topics to be discussed on the night include a live demo of drafting lambs with the aim of helping farmers make better decisions in terms of choosing lambs fit for slaughter, latest research from Chagas Athenry on their organic lamb finishing feeding trials, financial analysis of finishing lambs, and a discussion forum between processors and industry stakeholders which will debate the challenges and success of finishing lamb and accessing premium markets for organic lamb. So a reminder again that this event takes place on Wednesday the 5th of August at 6:30 p.m. So for anyone looking for more information on the

event, please contact your local Teagasc office. Moving on there now, the National Farm Safety Measure for 2026 is now open for applications. The new measure provides grant aid for the purchase of PTO shaft covers that help protect farmers from serious injuries. This is a 60% grant aid available for the purchase of a maximum of 4 PTO shaft covers. So the closing date is November 6th. So that's it for me tonight. Join us again on Monday night at 10, just after the news.

Falsharashik Shears Nakorchka Lumsa Brendan Dera Shokton Ulwar. Come on, Mayo. Bemisha on show Gaji Aje Augustus Lesh on tune Ulwar show on Vlini Gesht. Oh, Starship, nothing's gonna stop us now, or Midwest.

Tune in to Conchin, O Starship, Nothing's Gonna Stop Us Now. So, Aaron Ihe Shaw, Savlina Geshvi, Patrick Hillary, Ogan Maruk, Theron, Charlie High, Martishuk, August, Brian Lenhan, Marth Honishta, Angushuk, Kanjin, Haron, Ismo, Own Vlini Gesht, O Jackie Wilson. That sweetest feeling, our Midwest.

0: Trakella All War on Vlina Gest Bon Jovi Living on a Prayer Shears na Kortgog is O'Hav na Clay Canish is a Vlina Gest Safel vi Kirkig I Gwyn on V
1: Paddy Hayes and it's Teddy McCarthy who takes it forward but there are 8 points between the teams 3.5 minutes remaining Tompkins here wants to finish with a flourish and that's just Cork's second point of this second half Larry Tompkins sixth Dennis Walsh the referee has a quick check on the watch half a minute of injury time played but it's really only a matter of time there it is yes Meath have won the All-Ireland final with a team of great strength great purpose and great resolve as they showed in the second half so the cup which was shown off for the first time in 1928 it's scoring to Meath Mick Lyons the captain his proudest moment ever I'm sure as Sam McGuire makes its final
0: so Bua Comportuk egg on V Safel O'Havan Amonioch V Galiov Iguina Kilcanig August Nisloja Emlina Wui Galiov on Shra Vishidagiri on Crave Avukan Freshen.
1: Ger Henderson breaking it up. Joe Cooney picking up that loose ball. Converging on goal, looking for an insurance score for Galway. Joe Cooney, hand pass to Aina Ryan to no name. The shot saved by Kevin Gray to go! It's gone in! Pat Malone drives it downfield and of course this Galway team steeped, this Galway county indeed steeped in tradition, they were beaten in the first All-Ireland final and they've lost 14 others but the referee's whistle sounds and it's Galway who are the new All-Ireland champions they complete a league and championship double, they beat a gallant Tipperary side He's already received the league championship this season and now he completes the double. Conor Hayes, the most successful captain, I suppose, ever of a Galway team.

Johnny Hates Jazz, Shattered Dreams on Sure Midwest Radio. Shears na Cortica, so Cain Flynn at the Ogam and Nocht. Well, on Fragra Eron Malak Galua, August on Ivra Hain of Iogan, Air on Ihesho, Savlini Gesht. Rick Ashley Eron Malak Freshen, August Kyol Air Nocht in Scotland, O U2, where the streets have no name.

Rick Ashley or Midwest agus nishtoshin am doing ama Cain Flynn atá agam anocht DJ up those shock dog is shot on can of give her hand. Cassius on radio, the sun might just come out.

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2: It's 10 o'clock. I'm Lindsay Dolan. A 25-year-old female law student has been remanded in custody with consent to bail, charged with possessing a bomb in County Monaghan on Wednesday. The accused, with an address in Clane, County Kildare, will appear again before Monaghan District Court by video link on Monday, Daniel Pitcher reports.
3: Isabella Perry Sullivan of Abbeylands Park in Clane, County Kildare, is charged with possessing explosives after Gardaí stopped the car she was driving on the N2 in Carrickmacross on Wednesday. Trim District Court heard that the vehicle was searched and a bag containing Semtex, a detonator and a timing power unit was found under the rear seat. The Defence Forces later determined that the device was viable. Her solicitor said the 25-year-old law student had been asked to bring the bag to Northern Ireland and was unaware of its contents. Bail was set with an independent surety of €15,000, along with daily signing on and curfew conditions. She remains in custody pending a further court appearance on Monday.
2: Gardaí are at the scene of a serious road traffic collision in County Cavan. It's on the R162 near Cork Lerch Shercock. The road is closed at the moment. Local diversions are in place. Irish Rail is warning customers their services will be very busy this weekend. Thousands of fans will be travelling to Dublin for the All-Ireland football final. Several additional trains have been added to accommodate Mayo and Kerry supporters. John Larson from Irish Rail said people need to be mindful to ensure safe travel.
4: We're very excited to support the supporters for Kerry and Mayo to attend their match this weekend in Dublin. You know, we're very keen on ensuring that everyone has a good, safe travel weekend. So just be mindful of just things that we're asking people to be mindful of, because it's going to be a very busy weekend.
2: The US Embassy in Dublin is urging the government here not to push an occupied territories bill at EU level. It was signed into law by President Connolly yesterday and bans the trade in goods with illegal Israeli settlements. In a statement this evening, the embassy said the bill risks real unintended consequences, particularly for nearly 1,000 US companies and hundreds of thousands of jobs tied to them. Law lecturer from University of Galway, Larry Donnelly, said US law now kicks in as a result of this legislation.
5: But if these laws, which are still on the books, come in, we're talking about a Brexit-level reconsideration in terms of paperwork, in terms of everything else that will come to do with doing business in Ireland, because, again, Ireland would be deemed to be one of the countries which is in an OTB, which is against the country of Israel, and that it's a very, very dangerous situation.
2: An Garda Síochána now has over 14,700 sworn-in members. It was after the addition of 206 new Gardaí at a swearing-in ceremony at the Garda College in Templemore today. 24 of those are born outside Ireland from countries such as Croatia, Canada and Vietnam. Na Fianna Hurler, Donal Ryan, joined the Garda ranks today and said he's prepared for a busy beat at Kevin Street Station.
6: You have a lot of nightlife in the area. There's also plenty of residential area too. And that's something that I'm really looking forward to in terms of the mix of a station like that that has the residential and the kind of the city aspect to it as well.
2: Gardaí are looking for help in tracing a 16-year-old girl from Galway. Sonia Cushy was reported missing from Galway City on Wednesday, July 22nd. She's described as being approximately 5'6 in height, of medium build, with long black straight hair and blue eyes. Sonia was last seen wearing blue jeans, a black top with white writing on it, and carrying a bag. Anyone with information on her whereabouts is asked to contact any Garda station. And Shania Twain says her new album was very painful to make. Little Miss Twain is out today and revisits her difficult early years in Northern Ontario before she was famous. But the star also said it's been very healing. The Rolling Stones' Ronnie Wood features on the album. It is approaching 4 minutes past ten.
7: And in sport, there were four SSC Airtricity First Division games tonight. UCD were 5-2 winners at home to league leaders Cork City. Kerry overcame Finn Harps by 2-1. It ended Cove Ramblers 1, Bray Wanderers 2. And Treaty United were 2-1 victors against Athlone Town. Andrea Pirlo is expected to be appointed as the new Italy head coach. The Dubai United boss will replace his former teammate Gennaro Gattuso in the role following his departure earlier this year. Carlo Ancelotti and Pep Guardiola were two of the leading candidates for the post, but they could not be persuaded to take over. Pádraig Harrington is 2 over par at the Senior Open. The defending champion followed up yesterday's even par round with a 2 over par second round. Paul McGinley is expected to make the cut despite dropping from 2 under to 3 over today. Australian Cameron Percy has a 3 shot lead on 9 under par. Leona Maguire is even par at the halfway point of the Women's Scottish Open. She backed up yesterday's even par round of 72 with the same score today. Jenny Shin holds a 5 shot lead on 11 under. Conor Loftus has been included in Mayo's starting 15 for Sunday's All-Ireland final. Loftus replaces Paul Toey in the half-forward line in the only change from Andy Moran's side semi-final victory over Louth. Jack O'Connor has gone with the same Kerry team that overcame Dublin last time out. Veteran forward Paul Ganey, who missed their most recent outing with an injury, is listed amongst the Kingdom's substitutes. Rhys McGlenaghan had a mixed start to his Commonwealth Games gymnastics campaign in Glasgow. The Olympic champion scored an impressive 14.5 on the pommel horse, all but guaranteeing a place in the apparatus final. But he stumbled on the floor, leaving him unlikely to qualify for that discipline. And basketball great LeBron James has announced he's joining the Philadelphia 76ers. That's your news and sport. I'm Robbie Dowling. It's 6 minutes past the hour.
8: The weather forecast with Connolly's Audi, Ballina, Sligo and Galway, where ordering your 262 vehicle is easy at connollys.ie.
9: Now, a cloud is set to continue to build from the west of Connacht tonight with scattered outbreaks of rain or drizzle following. Lowest temperatures of 13 to 15 degrees in light to moderate westerly winds, fresh at times along the western coast. Saturday, the 25th day in July, will be cloudy with outbreaks of rain and drizzle that'll turn lighter and patchier for a time in the afternoon. Cooler and breezier than recent days with highest temperatures of 15 to 19 degrees in a moderate and occasionally fresh westerly wind. And as always, for the more detailed local and national forecast, see met.ie.
8: The weather forecast with Connolly's Volvo Cars Galway, where ordering your 262 vehicle is easy at connollys.ie.
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9: Now, how are you getting on? We're kicking off another week's edition of the Friday Night Country Show right here on Midwest Radio. It's myself, Shane McHugh, in the hot seat. And wherever you are, I hope you're happy, I hope you're healthy, and I hope you're in the good humour for some good country music, because that's what's on the menu. As always, the door in front of me is wide open, and I'm hoping that you're going to come right on in.

Oh yeah, he's been asking her a while now. Come on, Angelina, we go for that old dance. By Jew, she's not having it. The sound there, the mighty sound there of Mr. Brendan Quinn with a song that has stood the test of time, an old Ed Bruce classic. Great one to take the jump leads to this week's Like to Hear between now and the time of 12 midnight. So if you want to get in touch with us, whether it's to say or hello or how you doing, or indeed just simply to request an old song you mightn't have heard in a while, you can give us a text, you can give us a WhatsApp to 087-900-4141. That number again is 087-900-4141. All with thanks to our good friends in Connolly's Pub and Restaurant off the great Times Square in New York City. Our first hello and how are you doing off the night goes to the lovely Kitty. How are you keeping, Kitty O'Graw? I hope you're well and I hope you're happy. We missed you last week, but you're lucky we have you back again. And that's great to see. We're also going to say hello to Jack O'Donnell and indeed to Ronan McTighe and Patrick Newman and indeed all the Tarmac crew who are heading to Galway tonight, and they're flat out with the work. So good on them, and we wish them a safe journey. And the message there is up Mayo. And of course, I can't be being a good Galway man myself, I can't be accused of bias tonight. So we will be featuring a good few Mayo songs between now and the time of 12. So get your requests and indeed your match predictions into us and we'll share them aloud. Right now, however, we'll give this song a spin. It is the sound of Mr. Declan Nerney.

Now then, Kitty, a girl, I hope that one had you waltzing across your kitchen. The sound there of Declan Ernie with a lovely one, a lovely old favourite, Give an Irish Girl to Me, and says you, there's no woman like an Irish woman, and says you again, there's no woman like a West of Ireland woman, but there you have it. We are going to say hello and how are you doing to a great listener who keeps me company on this programme a lot, and that is Jamie Ryan. Jamie, it's good to have you with us, and we send you every best wish. We're also going to say hello to Margaret, who's tuned away tonight from Claire Morris, and the message that Margaret sent in to us is up Mayo. Lots of Mayo requests and dedications and best wishes for the Mayo team coming into us, and we will gather them up. What we're going to do is we're going to gather a heap of them up, as they say in my part of Connacht, and we'll read them out, and we'll have a few nice Mayo songs to follow. On we go, however, and with one for Jamie. He requested a number by Seamus Moore, and this is the one we're going to go with, and we're going to dedicate this one in a special way to all the mighty men from Mayo.

Now then, Jamie Ryan, I hope you enjoyed that choice of track by Seamus Moore, and we dedicated that one, of course, in a special way to all the mighty men from Mayo, and I do hope that you all enjoyed it. Now, a lovely request and indeed a message in here from Anne from Castlebaron. She said, Shane, commiserations on last weekend. I was gutted to see the Galway hurlers miss out during the game. Well, you know, Anne, so was I. But sure, look at the one thing about that game, I left it not disappointed, but instead filled with hope, because that is such a young team, full of passion, full of grit and full of capability. A team that I have no doubt will come back and will bring Liam McCarthy across the River Shannon to Galway. But we look forward, we don't look back. And that's one thing that Galway and Mayo have in common. They both know what it's like to walk out of Croke Park with disappointment. But you're looking, you have to keep looking ahead. On we go, and we're going to say hello to Eugene O'Connor. He's tuned our way tonight. How are you keeping, Eugene? And you have requested a song by T.R. Dallas. And Eugene, you're being a controversial man tonight because you say Up Kerry. Now, that's a shot fired. But we'll see what we can do with the song by T.R. Dallas. We're also going to say hello to Margaret, who's tuned her way tonight from Claire Morris. She says, all the very best of wishes to Andy Moran and all the Mayo team this coming Sunday. Bring it home, lads. That's the message from Margaret. Thank you, Margaret. And right now, however, we're going to say hello and how are you doing to Dara McHugh and Hella Chilman, all the way from Houston, Texas. They're in the humour for a bit of Gareth Brooks. Let's go with this one.

0: Some moments are monumental. Here's hoping this is one of them. Best wishes to the Mayo team and management in the All-Ireland final from Whimsy Memorials, Kilchimaw.
1: The Hillside Service Station in Claremorris want to wish Dara and the Mayo football team all the best in the All-Ireland final. Come on, Mayo!
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10: Now, how are we? We're back up in action here after that quick break. And before that break, we had a lovely song by Garth Brooks, That Summer, one that we dedicated

Dara McHugh and Houston, Texas very own Miss Hella Chilman. They're tuned away tonight from Annadown in Galway, and we send them every best wish. Now, as we said at the outset of the programme tonight, we're celebrating County Mayo. And why wouldn't we when they're facing the All-Ireland final this coming Sunday? And regular listeners of this programme will recall that a couple of months ago, we were sent in the most beautiful letter from a listener tuned away, and indeed I know she's tuned away tonight, from England, based in England she is, but a Mayo woman. And she sent us in a letter which to me epitomises the spirit and indeed the bravery and the story of Mayo. And I know she won't mind us sharing that letter again. So we're going to give it a read and we're going to follow it up with a good Mayo song. So I hope you enjoy this, and our thanks again to the listener in England. She asked me at the time not to broadcast her name, so we're not going to defy her confidence tonight by doing it. But she knows who she is and what a beautiful letter this is. Dear Shane, I hope this letter finds you well. I'm writing to you from England, where I've lived now for many, many years. But I was born and raised in rural Mayo back in the late 1950s. I listen to your Friday night show every week, and I can honestly say it brings me closer to home than anything else I know. I grew up on a small farm in Mayo. There was a lot of us in the house, a big family, never a quiet moment nor an empty chair at the table. There was 10 of us children, and from the minute we were old enough to walk, we all had our own part to play. Life was not easy, but it was honest. The days were shaped by the land, feeding animals in the early morning, saving hay in the summer when the weather held, and long evenings bringing in turf or helping wherever help was needed. We didn't have much in the way of luxuries, but we had what mattered. There was always laughter in the house, even in the hardest of times. My mother kept everything together with a strength I only fully appreciate now, and my father worked from dawn to dusk, rarely stopping, but always finding time for a word or a story. Evenings were my favourite time of the day. When the work was done and darkness settled in, we'd gather around the open hearth fire. The radio was our window to the wider world. That's where country music first found its place in my life. The songs seemed to understand us. The struggles, the pride, the longing for something more, something better, and the deep connection to home and to family. I remember the neighbours calling in unannounced, pulling up on the street and just walking in the back door. That's the way it was back then. A few chairs pulled close, the tea would be poured, and if there was a lively tune on the radio, someone might tap a foot or even take to the floor for a step or two. There was a great sense of community. Nobody had much, but everyone shared the little they had. Of course, like so many from Mayo in those years, I had to leave. Work was scarce, and England offered opportunities that simply weren't there at home. It was a hard parting, leaving behind the family, the land, and the life I knew, but it was my road and the road so many of us had to take. It wasn't a choice. Through all the years since, country music has stayed with me, and the county of Mayo has stayed in my heart. It carries the sound of those evenings, the closeness of family, and the feeling of belonging to a place that never quite leaves you. And when I listen to your show now, and indeed so many other shows on Midwest Radio, it's as if those memories come alive again. The farm, the voices, the warmth of the open hearth fire, and the rhythm of a life that, though simple, was rich in ways that are hard to describe. Thank you not only to you, but to every other presenter on Midwest Radio for giving people like me that connection back home. It means more than warm words can say. With warmest regards, a Mayo listener in London. There you have it. And she finished, she finished her letter by saying, P.S. Shane, just to hear a good Galway man like yourself say it, up Mayo.

Ah, yeah, I thought that was an appropriate tune to follow up on that most beautiful letter that we read just before that song from the listener in England, indeed, a very proud Mayo woman. And thank you to her for sending that in to us. What a beautiful letter. And so, so many listeners getting in touch with the programme, commenting on it. One listener said, "A great letter touching the hearts of so many and telling the stories of so many. Thank you to the lovely lady from Mayo." So there you have it. Now, Mike from Castlebar, how are you keeping? Mike is a man that's going to get me sacked at this gig yet, because Mike, every time he texts, he does ask a very simple question. He does say, "Shane, do you have a yarn for us?" Well, indeed I do for two, Mike, this week, because I was told a dandable one. I was told about a lovely old couple that were married for 40 years. What will we call them? We'll call them Peggy and Michael. And Peggy and Michael were married for well over 40 years. And Peggy was getting awful fed up of Michael, because Michael was gone very fond of the drink. And morning, noon and night, drink was the meal that was served. He was forever gone to the pub, and he just had Peggy's heart broken. And Peggy was at her wit's end trying to think of a way to get Michael off the drink. She did everything she could think of. And she happened to be talking to the next door neighbour. And she was telling the next door neighbour, she said, "Ara, he's gone very bad on the drink," she said, "all the time in the pub." And the neighbour pipes up, "Jeez, my fella was at the same crack. And you know what I did? Give him a good fright. If you give them a good fright, they'll stop drinking." And she copped that Michael used to come home from the pub every night via the graveyard. He'd take a shortcut through the graveyard. So she was thinking away to herself, "How would I give this lad a good fright?" So she decided one night at around 12:30 at night to get an old sheet and go up to the graveyard and hide behind a headstone. And she'd jump out and tell him that she was the devil, and that if he didn't change his ways, there'd be trouble on the other side. And that's exactly what happened. Michael was coming home from the pub one night. He was ossified drunk and he was singing away to himself, and he was as happy as Larry. And she jumped out from behind the headstone and she said, "Whoa, I am Satan, and I am warning you that if you don't change your ways, if you don't change your ways, you'll be meeting me on the other side." Michael takes a look and he says, "Jesus, how are you, Satan? I've been married to your sister for the last 40 years.

Now then, a young man by the name of Paddy Tracy there with a mighty song made famous years and years ago in England. Paddy's on the move again, and I do hope that you enjoy that particular track. On we go. Who are we going to say hello and how are you doing? We're going to say hello and how are you doing, yes, to a lovely, lovely listener we haven't heard from in quite some time, but an absolute gem of a woman who used to get in touch with the programme quite a bit, and it's great to hear from her again. The lovely Dolores O'Gra, I hope you're well and I hope you're happy. We are also going to say hello to Michael. He's tuned our way tonight from Glenamaddy. Good to have you with us, Michael. And we're also going to say hello to Med Mike and Kevin. How are you getting on, Med Mike and Kevin? Always good to hear from you. And by the way, Med Mike from Kevin refers to himself as Med Mike. I'm not calling a random man in Kevin by the name of Mike Med, for fear you think I am. But no, I'm not. But we're going to continue with the music, and we're going to go with this lovely, lovely one by the lovely Bernie Healy. So indeed, we're going to dedicate it to a lovely lady from Clarenbridge. Anne, I hope you're well and I hope you're in good form. Be the reason.

Ah, isn't that a lovely, lovely song there from a lovely, lovely lady by the name of Bernie Heaney, Be the Reason Someone Smiles Today. And you know, if you can say that at the end of the day, aren't you doing awful well? Yes, indeed. Away we go. We're going to continue. We're going to say hello and how are you doing to the three lovely ladies indeed. And Bridie and Marie, they're tuned away tonight from Sligo. Ladies, as always, it's wonderful to hear from you. And all the best to you and indeed to yours. We're going to say hello also to Mike, who's tuned away tonight from Glenamoy. It's good to have you with us, Mike, and all the best to you. And you say, up Mayo. So many listeners getting in touch with the programme to wish the Mayo team this coming Sunday all the very, very best. We're going to say hello to Anne, who's tuned away tonight from Uchtaraird in Galway. Good to hear from you, Anne. And you've requested a lovely number by Don Williams that we're going to feature between now and the time of 12. But the one thing, we're fast approaching the top of the hour, and in the distance, you might be able to hear the kettle singing, because I can. I certainly can, because we're approaching the time where I run out and I find myself a nice old treat. I have a good old root on the press and see if there's anything nice. And I tell you, I hit the jackpot tonight because unbeknownst to me, someone today brought in a chocolate biscuit cake into Midwest Radio and there's a bit enough of it left. I'm going to make a cup of tea and I'm going to dog into the chocolate biscuit cake and I'm going to enjoy myself. But taking us closer to the top of the hour is the Mighty Men from Tuam, my own hometown of Tuam, with a song that I think Mayo fans can really sympathise and empathise with in so many, many ways. And you know what? So can Galway fans. So we're going to dedicate it to all the supporters of a team who might have been heartbroken on a few occasions, but never quite lose the hope. Taking us to the top of the hour is the Sound of the Saw Doctors with a lovely, lovely one entitled To Win Just Once. And now it's disappeared on me. Hang on. We have to press a few buttons here now and we'll get it going. This isn't ideal, but sure, look at this, is technology for you. Some nights it'll cooperate and then other nights it just will not. So we'll give it a second here. Now we'll, we're up and going. Now, away we go. The Saw Doctors with the lovely song To Win Just Once. Now we have it.

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2: Now, cloud is going to continue to build from the west tonight with scattered outbreaks of rain or drizzle following. Lowest temperatures of 13 to 15 degrees in light to moderate westerly winds, fresh at times along the coast. Saturday, the 25th day in July, is set to be cloudy with outbreaks of rain and drizzle that'll turn lighter and patchier for a time in the afternoon. Cooler and breezier than recent days with highest temperatures of 15 to 19 degrees in a moderate and occasionally fresh westerly wind. And as always, for the more detailed local and national forecasts, see met.ie.
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2: Now, how are we getting on? 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If you've just turned on that old wireless of yours, you're tuned here to the Late Night Country Show on Midwest Radio with myself, Shane McHugh, in the hot seat for the remainder of the hour up until the time of 12 midnight. Wherever it is that you're tuned into us from, I hope you're in good humour, good health, and in the humour for some good country music, because that's what we like to serve each and every Friday night. If you want to get in touch with us, whether it's just to say hello and how you doing, or indeed to request an old country favourite that you mightn't have heard in quite some time, you can give us a text, you can give us a WhatsApp to 087-900-4141. That number again is 087-900-4141. That's with thanks to everybody's favourite Irish pub in New York City, Conley's Pub and Restaurant, just off the great Times Square. So there you have it. Now, I went out there and I tell you something.

I made myself a fresh cup of tea and I ate every scrap of that chocolate biscuit cake that was left over, and I tell you, it hit the spot. So I'm fed, I'm authored, and I'm ready to go for the remainder of the hour, and I hope you are too. Let's kick off the second hour with the mighty one, courtesy of the great Sarah Evans, which I do hope that you enjoy.

Oh, that's a great song. The sound there of Suds in the Bucket from Sarah Evans. And I do hope that you enjoy that one. We're going to say a big Midwest Radio hello and how are you doing to a listener that sent us in a message here. Adam Conway is tuned away tonight and he sent us in a message requesting the Tumbling Paddies. So Adam, good to hear from you and I hope you're enjoying the programme. We're also going to say hello to Mary Kedian. How are you keeping, Mary Kedian? She's tuned away tonight from Bohol, and if I'm not mistaken, Mary is originally a rebel from Cork. So good to hear from you, Mary, and all the best to you and indeed yours. On we go, and to far away Australia we go, because we're going to say hello to a gentleman who keeps me company every Friday night, and that's the wonderful Mick Duffy, tuned away from Apollo Bay in far away Australia. Mick, what about a bit of Mick or a bit of Merle Haggard? Let's go with this classic country number, one entitled

Oh, that's a man that could sing the Yellow Pages and you wouldn't be at all disappointed or tired of listening to him. The sound there of the wonderful Merle Haggard with one entitled The Fugitive. And we dedicated that one to a great country music encyclopedia that you could describe him as. Mick Duffy, tuned away from faraway Australia. Mick, as always, it's wonderful to hear from you and I hope all is well with you. And you actually commented while that song was playing, imagine if Merle was in The Highwaymen. Yeah, yeah, he really would have fitted the mould too, wouldn't he? But alas, not to be, not to be. We're going to continue because we've been asked to say a great big hello, indeed a shout out, to Blochin and Timmy. And they're on the way home, I'm told, from their granny and granddad's house in Loughrea in County Galway with their mam and dad. They're enjoying the programme and enjoying the tunes, and I'm enjoying the pleasure of their company. We're going to go with this lovely medley, courtesy of Gary Gamble, honouring a man from Strabane in the county of Tyrone, the wonderful Hugo Duncan. I hope you enjoy this mashup of tunes.

There you go, Gary Gamble there saluting the man from Strabane in County Tyrone, the wonderful Hugo Duncan. Lovely medley there, and I do hope that you enjoyed it. Now, earlier in the programme, we did say that we were going to gather up a rake of the requests that's been coming into us, wishing well the boys from the County of Mayo as they take to Croke Park this coming Sunday. And we're going to go through a good few of them here and now. And many thanks to all the listeners who got in touch with the programme wishing Mayo well. The first one came in from Mary O'Malley. How are you keeping, Mary? Mary sent us in a message to say best of luck to the Mayo men in this All-Ireland coming. This one is different, says Mary. Mary says the flags are up, the jersey is on, and the whole house is behind the team. Up Mayo, is what Mary says. A big Mayo good luck shout out from John and Kathleen, who are tuned away tonight from Ballina. They wish Andy Moran and the Mayo team every success and hoping the green and red of Mayo will be celebrated come the final whistle. Aoife Kelly is tuned away. Indeed, Patrick and Aoife Kelly is tuned away tonight from Tourine. And they say, Shane, it's time for that curse to be gone. Up Mayo, bring it home, lads, is what they say. A special request from Sean McHale, who says the excitement is building and the whole county is behind the team. Best of luck to Andy Moran and the Mayo team in this coming All-Ireland. The next message is from Anne and Michael Moran. They wish Mayo every success. They say, believe, battle and never give up. That's the spirit of Mayo. A big shout out to Tom and indeed to Niamh Byrne. They're tuned away tonight and they say, Mayo, all the best. A special Mayo message from Owen and Lauren Hessian. They're actually tuned away tonight from Massachusetts, but proud Mayo people, and they send every best wish to the people of Mayo this coming weekend. Brian and Siobhan are tuned away tonight. They're actually tuned away from London, and they say, we may be abroad, but our hearts are firmly red and green. The best of luck to Mayo. Another shout out from the O'Connor family in New York. Their roots are firmly, I'm told, in Kilchema. They're watching across from the Atlantic, and from across the Atlantic, they wish Mayo every best of luck. Come on, Mayo, is what they say in New York. Best of luck to Mayo from Liam and Aoife. They're tuned away from Sydney in Australia. We'll be on the other side of the world, but don't worry, we'll be cheering every kick and every score. Now our next one comes in from a Galway man, and he said, Shane, you're a Galway man yourself. I think it's time for us to get behind Mayo and wish them well. Well, we'll see. But a big Mayo good luck message from the Kelly family. They're tuned away tonight from Manchester. They're

originally from Swinford. They send best wishes to the team and all the supporters in Mayo. Up Mayo is what the listeners in Manchester say. And finally, this one is for this one, I'm told, is for every Mayo person around the world, from Castlebar to Chicago.

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Now you're very welcome back to this week's edition of the Friday Night Country Show here on Midwest Radio. To Dunmore in County Galway we go, because we're going to say hello and how are you doing to our resident poet laureate, the very lovely Margaret from Dunmore. And Margaret has sent us in a beautiful poem with a powerful message, and a very true message, that in this life there is but one form of wealth that matters, and that is your health. Now, that's what this poem is all about. It goes like this. Health is our most precious wealth. I hope you agree. No doubt, health is the sweetest fruit on our life's tree. Money is certainly important, and so is social prestige. But it is good health that is the source of a constant bliss. You may have the money to tour the world, but can't if your health does not permit. You can buy all the food of the world, but your bad health will not let you eat. You might have huge honour in the city with everybody bowing before you, but you will fail to enjoy it if you regularly develop health problems new. In this way, bad health will always play a serious bar. In the way of your enjoying what you have, wealth, house or car. On the other hand, the good health is a source of constant happiness that would automatically turn your life into one of charm, pleasure and grace. So take care of your health and develop a body that is sound and strong, and ensure a life that is happy and charming, besides being long.

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7: Now we're back up in action, and a lovely, lovely lady that we want to say hello and how you doing to is the lovely Molly from the banks of the Moy in Ballina. And Molly, you gave me a chuckle with your message. You said you have to have a word with St. Anthony. You were throwing fivers at him all last week for the Galway Hurlers and he didn't prevail. But you said you'll be particularly cross if he doesn't prevail this Sunday. So here's hoping that your wish will be granted. But good to have you with us, and I hope you're well and you're happy. We're going to go to downtown Ballinasloe and say hello to a man that I'm sorry to have kept waiting with his request tonight. And that is our great friend Michael Burke in downtown Ballinasloe in County Galway. Good to hear from you, Mike. And you've requested this great number by Josh Turner, which I do hope that you enjoy.

Ah, yeah, the sound there of Josh Turner with one entitled The Longer the Waiting, the Sweeter the Kiss. And I'm sure there's many's the men down around these parts that can relate to the lyrics of that song. So thanks a million to Michael Burke from downtown Ballinasloe in County Galway for requesting that one. Michael, always good to hear from you. And I hope you and indeed all the Burkes are in the best of form and indeed in the best of humour. Now, we've been asked to wish a fella by the name of Michael Geraghty a very happy 50th birthday. His wife, Deirdre, got in touch with the programme to request this next song, as I'm told that Michael is fond of belting out this track after a drop of the strong stuff. So you wouldn't know, maybe he'll be singing along, but we'll wish him all the very, very best as he celebrates his milestone birthday and many, many more years of good health and good fortune. This is a lovely song. It's one by Maura O'Connell and it's one entitled Trouble in the Fields.

I really do think that is a beautiful, beautiful song. The sound there of Mauro O'Connell, one of the great voices of Ireland, with one entitled Trouble in the Fields, a lovely melody, and indeed a lovely, lovely message going through that song. They have loss, they have desperation, but then they find the hope to keep going. And that is really powerful. We are going to say hello and how are you doing to Mike Garrett. How are you keeping, Mike Garrett? You're tuned away tonight from Crossmaline, and it's always wonderful.

hear from you, and I hope you're well and happy. And your message reads a simple one. It says, up Mayo. So there you have it. We're also going to say hello to Michael Jennings. Michael Jennings is tuning away tonight from County Sligo. Oh, Michael, you're going to get yourself in trouble with this one, because what have you said? You've said up the Kingdom of Kerry. Oh, you're a brave man. I'm stayed out of it. I'm a Galway man. I won't get involved. But good to hear from you, Michael, and all the best to you and to yours. We're also going to say hello to Brendan. Brendan is with us tonight in Castlebar. He has sent a response there to the last message, and he said, oh, Mayo, so there you have it. So I think we're due another Mayo song, and I'm trying to get one here to cooperate in front of me, and we're going to take a real old-time one from Mr. Frank McCaffrey, when it's Moonlight in Mayo.

Now, a song that's been very much requested on tonight's programme, the sound there of the man with the hat from County Westmeath, wishing well at Mayo. Up Mayo is what that song is entitled, and indeed on my own behalf I'll wish all the Mayo supporters travelling to Croke Park this coming Sunday a very safe journey. And what I do hope from the game and to result from the game is that it's a good display of football on both sides. I hope that it proves to be a great match and that it's not a landslide. We're going to go to Nashville, Tennessee with this next track, and we're going to give a spin to one by Mo Bandy, one entitled Bandy the Rodeo Clown. I do hope that you enjoy this one.

Deep Into the Vinyl Vault. I dug that one out of the vinyl vault earlier, so I do hope that you enjoyed it. We're going to stay that part of the world for our next track, because it's the sound now of the man from Poti, Texas, the wonderful cowboy by the name of George Strait.

Oh yeah, I think that's a lovely one from the man from Poti, Texas. The sound there after wonderful George Strait with one entitled Easy Come, Easy Go. I remember him singing that song in Foxborough in Massachusetts. I went to his concert, well, supposedly one of his farewell concerts, but I see he's still in action. So I don't know how much of a farewell it was, but I tell you what it was a fantastic show. Really, really fantastic show to see George perform live. But he sang that song and it was really got the crowd going. So I do hope that you enjoyed it. We're going to go back to a listener that we mentioned earlier, but we're going to give her another mention because we're going to dedicate this next track to her. I know it means the world to her. She told me once upon a time why the song is important to her. I won't share why, but it's an important song. So here and now, especially for Dolores tuned away tonight, it's the sound of Miss Dolly Parton with the story of her very own coat of many colours.

Now then, Dolores O'Grath, if you're still with us, that song was specially for yourself. The sound there of Miss Dolly Parton and the story, really it is her own story, the story of her own coat of many colours. And I do hope that you enjoy that one. We're going to continue with the music here and now, and we're going to take a lovely old, a real old American folk number recorded by an Irish, the well-known Irish group, the Hikings. I think they do a beautiful job on this one, and I hope that you do too. It's the sound of the Hikings with Goodnight, Irene.

Yeah, I think they do a lovely number on that. The sound there of the Hikings with a song as old as time itself. Good night, Irene. Good night. And speaking of saying good night, that's a wrap for another week on the programme here. Another edition of the Friday Night Country Show here on Midwest Radio drawing to a close. It was myself, Shane McHugh, in the hot seat, and it's been my pleasure to have had the honour of your company since the time of 10 p.m. Now, I'm not actually going to be with you next week, because next week, of course, in Galway is race week, and no tribesman can work on race week. If he does, it's against his will. So I'll be enjoying myself at the Galway races, but you will be in the very, very capable hands of our esteemed colleague, and indeed a man that knows country music inside out and backside in, Eamon McPhillamy. He's going to be with you this time next week in my place. So do be sure to get in touch with Eamon and wish him well and keep him company into the early hours of a Saturday morning. But I want to take this opportunity to wish all the Mayo supporters travelling to Croke Park this coming Sunday a very safe journey. I hope it is what you want it to be, and I hope that it is a good display of football, and that either way supporters enjoy watching the game. We're going to finish tonight with a song from a gentleman who is very much a friend of this station, the late wonderful Mr. Kevin Prendergast. Let's go back to the county of Mayo. It's Shane McHugh signing off, wishing you and yours the very best, and saying to you, good night, God bless, Iowa.

0: Elshin Gerald Letlarek an Lenu o Radio Midwest. Ta sulagon go winshif tanavas na Tlarica agus go maishif linarish majin amarach. Baimisharash ar an air aga shakta clug ar majin lacuna che.
1: That brings us to the end of live broadcasting for another day here on Midwest Radio. Coming up, we have a replay of the Tommy Maron Show, followed by the mid-morning show and some nice music to take you through the night. We hope you enjoyed our programmes and you'll join us again tomorrow. We'll be back on air, please God, at 7 a.m.
2: At the end of the day, we praise you, Lord. We thank you for all the graces that have come to us from your hands. For bringing us safely through this day, we thank you, Lord. For the work you have given us to do, we thank you, Lord. For the food you have given us to eat, we thank you, Lord. For all we have learned and received from others, we thank you, Lord. Forgive us our faults we have committed this day. For our laziness, our neglect of others, forgive us, Lord. Pour down your blessings on our family. May we all be one as you are one in generosity and love. We forgive and ask forgiveness this night for any sharp word we spoke today or anything we did in anger or in haste. We pray for the whole world, the sick, the lonely, and all who suffer injustice. Lord, help us to help them. Bless the people of our parish. Keep us always in your love. We pray tonight, too, that peace will prevail over the whole world and that leaders and people of all persuasions will grow to love and respect each other, recognizing that we are all members of God's family. And may we be reconciled under the banner of dignity and peace with justice for all. Visit our homes, O Lord, and keep them safe from all harm and danger. Protect our property and stock. May your holy angels keep us in peace, and may your blessing be always upon us through Christ our Lord, who lives and reigns with you in the unity of the Holy Spirit, one God forever and ever. Amen. Have a peaceful and restful night. Bianach Deiliv.

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1: It's Friday, the 25th day of July. Hello there, and a very good morning to you. And you're very welcome to today's programme. Tommy Maron here on Midwest. Beosa Studio until 11 o'clock. One, two. Two more sleeps. Two more sleeps to go to Crow Park on Sunday. Today we're dedicating our programme to all things Mayo football. 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Thanks to Megan's Bar and Kitchen, nestled in the heart of Manhattan, where food and crack 7 days a week in New York City is guaranteed. And they're flying the Mayo flags over at Megan's Bar and Kitchen. Trust me. So if you're over in Manhattan, pop in there over the weekend. If you want to get in touch with us by email, it's studio@midwestradio.ie. And Lauren and Sarah, draped in their green and red, are taking your calls on 0818 3055. Thanks, by the way, to Robert from Athleague in Roscommon, and a lot of other people who've been getting in touch to wish us, Midwest, a happy birthday today. 37 years ago this day, we went live on air. 1989, 25th of July. A long, long time ago, Adrian Eames, the very first voice of Midwest, all those years ago. And it's been a journey, that's for sure. So thanks to all the people who've called in already to wish us a happy birthday. We appreciate that very much. But it's not about Midwest today, or about anything other than the Mayo football team and you. Whatever it is on your mind. Get it off your chest. Let us know what's you want us to talk about today. But as I say, particularly all things to do with football. I just quickly, before I go to Met Aaron for a look at the weather forecast and to see what the weather will be like in Crow Park on Sunday, a special good morning to a couple from Clare Morris celebrating a 50th golden wedding anniversary today. That's Maureen and Tom Kenny. Congratulations, Maureen and Tom. And they were originally Kilchamop, but they're now living in Clare Morris. So have a great day, Maureen and Tom. And that's in from all your family and friends. And beating Maureen and Tom is 54 year wedding anniversary today. Desmond and Anne Sweeney. They're living in Luton. Good morning over there across the Irish Sea, Desmond and Anne. And this is love and best wishes to you today. Thinking of you here at home in Tourine. And that's Imelda, Liam and all the family. So a bit of a celebration for the Sweeneys in Luton today, Desmond and Anne. Thanks to Imelda, Liam and all for getting in touch with us today. A great friend of ours for many, many years is a gentleman called Pat Cryan from Gurcheen in County Sligo. And he always sends in requests for his family on their birthdays. But today is Pat's day. So Pat, happy birthday. Your daughter Magella, your son-in-law Michael and your four sons and your 10 grandchildren are all going to see you later. So you better do the bit of hoovering there now, Pat, and get the place spick and span for a bit of a celebration this evening. That's Pat Cryan in Gurcheen in County Sligo. Have a great day today. Okay, what will the weather have in store for us here in the West over the weekend, and more particularly for Crow Park on Sunday? Well, who knows better than one of Mayo's biggest supporters? That's Andrew Doran Sherlock in Met Aaron. Good morning, Andrew.
2: Good morning, Tommy. Well, there will be better conditions in Croke Park than up in Mayo, I'm afraid. So really for today, it's a largely cloudy start, but mostly dry, just a few spots of light rain or drizzle about. It will improve through today. The cloud will break up and be a bit more hazy sunshine by midday, and won't really cloud over again until late evening or nightfall. Highs 18 to 23 degrees, light to moderate westerly winds, though they will be a bit fresher at times near coast. It will, though, turn rather cloudy and humid tonight, and there will be a little light rain or drizzle at times, though there could be more scattered outbreaks of rain and drizzle coming in towards morning. And temperatures won't fall below 13 to 15 degrees, and it will be mostly moderate, occasionally fresh westerly winds. Tomorrow, then, another mostly cloudy and rather dull day, and it will be a bit cooler too, and damp at times with outbreaks of rain and drizzle, but it won't be, you know, it won't be all the time, so there will be dry intervals too, but noticeably cooler, so highs of 15 to 18 or maybe 19 degrees in moderate, occasionally fresh westerly winds. Not much difference really on Sunday. Plenty of cloud about with some rain and drizzle at times. chance of a few bright or sunny spells developing, especially later in the day, highs of 15 to 18 degrees. But if you are travelling over to Grove Park, you're less likely to see some rain, drizzle, still some about, but also better chance of seeing some sunny spells and hopefully a nice victory in the bag there as well. And then into next week, temperatures will increase early in the week, getting into the high teens or low 20s. But rather cloudy on Monday, rain and drizzle, and it will likely be more persistent than it'll be over the weekend. Further rain then on Tuesday, but maybe likely to see a few breaks in the cloud at times, so maybe seeing the sun a bit. Turning a bit cooler then on Wednesday, but it will be a drier day, so a mix of sunny spells and scattered showers.
1: So nothing extremely exciting either way. Just kind of
2: not weather-wise, but hopefully football-wise.
1: Yeah, oh, definitely football-wise. Okay, Andrew, you dodged the best Mayo supporter in the country beautifully at the start, might I add. Thank you very much for joining us.
2: You're very welcome, Tommy.
1: Have a great weekend. Andrew Doran Sherlock met her. Sheila Broderick, hi Sheila, in Bracloon in Ballyhaunas. Happy birthday, Willie, and all your family wishing you well today, Sheila. There is a Castlebar car boot sale going ahead this Sunday from 8 to 3. That happens as normal. And Tommy, at some point, is it possible to give a shout out to my parents, Martin and Bernie Kane? They live in Atlantic View in Belmullet, and they celebrate their 50th anniversary today. Lots of great anniversaries today. We've had 150, 154, and now another 50. This time, Martin and Bernie Kane, Atlantic View in Belmullet. Have a great day with lots of love from Tina, Melanie, Tony, Stacia, and all the kids. And another party will be celebrated. And I know that Tony Kane sent this in and said, we will see you in a few weeks to have an official celebration. So Martin and Bernie, the Canes there in Belmullet, congratulations and all the best. Noel Fagan. Noel, thanks for getting in touch with us today. And Tommy, would you please wish the Golden Girl, Anne King, in Inver, a happy birthday.

0: today from her two golden girls. We will, of course. So well done, Anne, and enjoy your day today. Tommy, happy birthday to Midwest. And also, would you please wish a happy birthday today to Joanne Gallagher. Actually, Joanne was with us last night in the TF Royal for our Up for the Match. And by the way, thank you everybody who came along. We really, really had an electric atmosphere in the room. So thanks to all our guests, to all of the people who came along, and all the staff at Midwest for making it possible. And also thanks to McGraw Waste Disposal Castlebar, our sponsors last night. But anyway, going back to this, Joanne Gallagher, your Auntie Mary has been in touch, Joanne. And we will be playing Joanne's song later in the programme, okay? But anyway, have a great birthday today. You kept that quiet, didn't you, Joanne? But happy, happy birthday to you today. A caller is wondering, is this the first time that Reek Sunday and Mayo playing in an All-Ireland football final happened to fall on the same day? Now, I'll have to check that one out because it just appeared on the screen in front of me. But I have my suspicions it might have happened before. But let's investigate with Mr. Google and see if we can locate the answer to that question. 13 minutes past nine.
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0: You know, 75 years is a long time to wait for the Sam Maguire to head west. Well, head to Mayo, at least. And for so many people out there, Sunday will bring lots of cherished memories. And I want to tell you about a wonderful man called Tony Carney, who's from Bacon, just outside Claremorris. And Tony is the father of our good friend, singer-songwriter, Jerry Carney. And Jerry was telling us during the week that Tony is now 97 years of age, and he was actually in Croke Park in 1951 when Mayo last won the All-Ireland. And ahead of Sunday's game and the hopes and the dreams of Mayo supporters that this is the year, Jerry has put together a lovely little piece about his dad and all those years ago back in Croke Park. His dimming eyes grew distant as he sits there on his chair. There are some that say they'll do it, others not a prayer. But he was there in 51 when victory came west, took the train from Ballyhaunas to see his heroes beat the best. You know, he's hale and hearty for his 97 years, a survivor of rocky roads of happiness and tears. Most of his generation are sadly gone to God, the men that grew the barley, saved the hay and cut the sod. He sometimes tells us stories of days when he was young, walking barefoot through the fields to learn the mother tongue. He's seen world wars and blizzards and helped his fellow man. His advice was always simple: do the best you can. But time is catching up on him. We see it more each day. But he does have one dying wish before he goes away. And that, once again, he'd hear the roar when Sam Maguire comes home. Sure, we'll gather out in Bacon and meet them at the Dome.

0: That is Gerry Carney, Mayo Will Always Be Home. And that was especially for his dad, Tony Carney, who's hoping to see the Sam Maguire come west on Sunday evening. Thanks, Gerry, for sharing that lovely piece with us. Just to remind you, last night in the TF Royal, as part of our Up for the Match, we gave away 10 individual All-Ireland football tickets. And here were the winners. Karen Maloney from Glenamoy, Rosaline Tansey from Ballahadreen, John James Fleming from Claremorris, Connell Ryan from Tubbercurry. Anne-Marie Casey was there. She won a ticket from Dermacady. Ross Byrne was Happy Man, Castlebar Man. Phil Henley, Glen Corrib. Mary G. Duffy in Kilchima, who brought the house down when her name came out. James McGinty from Brafey and Patrick Burke from Shrewl. They were the winners of our 10 tickets last night. So it's all done and dusted there. Speaking of tickets, and another poem, this time from Peter Costello. And I think this kind of sums up the way a lot of people are feeling right now who can't get their hands on a ticket. It goes as follows, just called Tickets. It says, well, the big day is drawing nearer and the panic has set in. Oh, please don't take me up wrong. I've no doubt, but we'll win. It's the tickets that I'm talking about, the terrace and the stand, those precious slips of paper. Sure, either would be grand. I wonder where they have to go. I would really love to know. Over 80,000 tickets and just a fraction to Mayo. At least that's what they tell us, that's all they can spare after seeing to other counties and the big shots here and there. All those businessmen and women, the TDs and the rest, will be ushered to the best spots and them so finely dressed. They'll be given sheltered places just in case it might rain. And I'd safely say by half time, some of them will know who's playing. For let's face it, there will be people all around Croke Park that day that didn't get to go to a single match since the first weekend in May. And they will deprive the people of a final once again, those genuine supporters who have braved the wind and rain. Now, don't misunderstand me, for I'd gladly love to see every businessman and woman, all the clergy, each TD, have a seat above in Croker on All-Ireland final day and enjoy the game wholeheartedly throughout the course of play. But there's always a but. We have got to be realistic. Sure, all that would be fine if the seats they were sitting on weren't really yours and mine. Thank you, Peter Costello. I think lots of people are saying, hey, you're here. Fair play to him. Again, thank you. So many people calling in to say how much they enjoyed the TF last night and that it was absolutely great. Thank you. It's great to get that feedback. Trust us. Bonfires. Now, maybe this listener is getting ahead of him or herself. It says, we're all ready and preparing for celebrations, but all the bonfires on Monday and Sunday night, maybe, hopefully, need to be extra careful because at this point, even the grass will catch. Yet the grass very brown at the moment. A lot of people are praying for a little drop of rain, but not a lot. I was asked to give a little plug to Mick Flavin. He's playing in Ahagar Community Centre tonight. It's going to be great. Mick and his band. So enjoy it and no doubt a bit of celebrations in Ahamore. Pre-match celebrations there. And that's tonight, Mick Flavin in Ahamore Community Centre. Let's give you the jobs.
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1: Okay, jobs for this Friday morning. 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In the Ballina area, somebody's looking for an apprentice plasterer or a labourer to join a team of plasterers. Experienced groundworking gang is required for various contracts in the Castlebar, Foxford area. Abbey Tots Creche and After School are looking for early years educator, and they're also looking for a deputy manager. A night porter is required at Eris Coast Hotel in Gee Sala. GRETV, that's Galway Roscommon Educational Training Board, they are looking for an acting teaching principal for Licaro Community National School in Roscommon. The closing date for applications is next Friday at 4. Heenahan's Plant Hire Castlebar looking for a full-time HGV driver. You must have a HGV license for that. Westmac Limited, they're looking for tractor drivers in the Athlone area. A leading West of Ireland solar PV company is looking for experienced electrician to join their team for installation work across the Western Midlands. Connected Health, they're looking for carers across Mayo. The Grace Westport Estate now recruiting across all departments. Atlantic Care Mayo are looking for caregivers. Davida, they're looking for healthcare assistants across Belmullet, Ballina, Swinford, Castlebar and Westport. And the Oxford Arms, a busy Irish pub in the heart of Camden Town in London, is looking for an experienced deputy manager, live-in accommodation provided. The interviews will be held in Mayo and surrounding areas over the next number of weeks. That's Job Waves for this Friday morning, the 25th day of July. Full details of all those jobs on our website, midwestradio.ie.
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1: Sorry, just to clarify, 24th day of July, not the 25th. Now, barbecue time. I was contacted by Doris Clements, our good friend from the Church of Ireland in Tubbercurry, asking me to mention that this Sunday at 12:30, St. George's Church in Tubbercurry are having their summer fundraising barbecue. And it's on this Sunday, grilling from 12:30. And there will be homemade salads, desserts, complimentary glass of wine. So if you love your barbecue, it's €20 for adults, €10 for children. And it starts at 12:30 at St. George's Church in Tubbercurry on Sunday. A big barbecue. So get there if you possibly can. You will have a great time. A few more mentions here. They're piling in, which is great to see. Best of luck to all the Mayo team on Sunday. Hope it goes really well. That's from P. Mary Cajun Bohola says, what a lovely story by Jerry Carney. Really enjoyed that. Sharon says, happy anniversary to Midwest. 37 years. God be with the days back in the pirate days in the early 80s, says Sharon. The pirate radios, particularly the ones in Ballina, she said. I have great fond memories of them. That's for sure. Kieran Kenny in Kilchimaw has been in touch, wanting me to wish a big congratulations to Tom and Maureen Kenny on their 50th wedding anniversary today. Kieran's wishing you well today, Tom and Maureen. And good morning to Breege and Michael Kilban in Duiga, celebrating a wedding anniversary today. Well done from all the crew, especially Mary in Dahoma. And speaking of that nick of the woods, today Paul and Jerry are out again as part of our celebrations all this week, with the countdown to the Old Ireland. Today they're at Molloy's Pharmacy in Achill. Okay, so if you're in Achill today, dress up in your green and red, get down to Molloy's Pharmacy and enjoy the crack with Paul and Jerry. They're there live from 11 until 1. Happy birthday, Pat Cryan in Gurcheen. Have a lovely day, Pat, from Paul, Tina and the granddaughters in Castlebar. They hope you have a super day today. And Joan Conroy and the family have asked me to wish another couple on the 50th wedding anniversary today all the best. They are Noreen and Frank Murphy. Congratulations to Noreen and Frank and Joan Conroy, as I say, and all the guys, wishing you the very, very best of luck today. One caller, actually, this is Margaret Siren. Margaret is from Ballina. And she said, it is lovely to see a flag on the grave of Father Peter Quinn, who played in the 1950 and 1951 All-Irelands. And this message was sent to me by Father Peter's niece, Margaret Siren. So

It's a lovely little touch. And Margaret, thanks for sharing that with us today. Hello to a lovely friend, Harry Kerrigan from Doola in Gisala. Good morning, Harry. Happy birthday today from Packy and Kay and all the family. Hope you have a good one today. I mentioned Joanne Gallagher from Killala, a great singer-songwriter, and it's her birthday today. And here is her song for Mayo.

0: Birthday girl, Joanne Gallagher from Killala. She had them rocking last night in the TF Royal for our Up for the Match. 1,400 people chanting back, Mayo, Mayo, Mayo. That's Joanne Gallagher. A minute ago, I mentioned a lady who got in touch with us, Margaret Siren in Ballina, to say she's the niece of the late Father Peter Quinn, who played in the 50 and 51 All-Ireland Mayo, All-Ireland final wins. And she paid a visit to the grave of Father Peter yesterday, I think it was. And she thought it was just lovely that somebody had put a Mayo flag on Father Peter's grave. And it reminds me to tell you that down at the Jackie Clark Collection, they call it the Clark Museum these days. It's in Pier Street in Ballina. They've got a very special exhibition all this week, Mayo GAA, The Road to Victory. And it's quite extraordinary. I've talked to a few people who've been there, and they said it really is worth going into, because you can get up close and personal to some of the amazing memorabilia from the 30s through the 50s, including the 1950 All-Ireland final match worn jersey by Father Peter Quinn, the match ball from the 51 All-Ireland final, and some of the rarest items in Mayo GAA history. There's a Celtic Cross medal won by Father Peter, the Flying Dock, Porrick Kearney and John Ford, together with a selection of medals from their remarkable careers. So that's at the Clark Museum in Pier Street in Ballina. And they're extremely grateful to the Quinn family for the loan of Father Peter's jersey and medals, and also to Liam Ford for the loan of John Ford's medals and other artefacts, and to the Kearneys as well for the loan of Porrick Kearney's medals, to Joe Thornton from Park, and also Pat Cunyan, principal of Behy National School, for their generous loan of the 51 All-Ireland final match ball. And all of this helps to make this an exhibition that you really should go along to. And they're opening today and again tomorrow for people to pop in. And thanks to Mike Kelly, education coordinator there at the Clark Museum, for giving us that information. And if you are in Ballina today, I would urge you to go along. So what's going to happen on Sunday? You heard our pundits last night. I know I'm getting a few calls from people say they're a bit disappointed with Lee Keegan, because Lee did, and you know, I think as a pundit he has every right to be as honest as he can be. He just feels Mayo will fall a little bit short on Sunday, and a lot of people felt, oh no, come on Lee, let us win. But anyway, that's the job of a pundit. Here's the job of a journalist. Mike Finnerty. Good morning, Mike.
1: Good morning, Tommy.
0: Good to talk to you. Thanks for joining us. You were at Heathrow Airport making your way back to Knock. You were at a Mayo event last night.
1: Yes, I was indeed. Corrigan We All London organised an All-Ireland final fundraiser in Tom Maloney's Oxford Arms in Camden Town. And I was over for the night, as the late, great Willie the Shoe would say. They were hanging out of the rafters in the Oxford Arms. We had a wonderful night. It was all built around a race night, which is, anybody has attended a race night over the years, they'll know they're good crack. There were 10 All-Ireland final tickets up for grabs. I think that brought a lot of people from all across London down to Camden Town as well. And I was also over to record a podcast for the Mayo Football Podcast, which we put out last night. I think there's an hour and a half worth of interviews there. And as you can imagine, the optimism levels among the Mayo supporters in London are certainly at an all-time high. There's a real sense of anticipation. And I think there's a sense that Mayo are going to deliver a performance on Sunday. Whether that's good enough to win, we'll have to wait and see. But it was a wonderful night. And Tom Maloney and his family and his team did a terrific job. And they're are some amount of Mayo supporters getting ready to travel back across today, tomorrow and Sunday out of all the various airports here across London. But the big talking point over here, Tommy, is tickets.
0: Yeah, I was going to say, will a lot of them come even without tickets?
1: A lot of people, yeah. I met a lot of people last night who they're comparing the search for tickets to 2012, which I think is probably a good comparison. You know, Mayo hadn't been in a final for 6 years at that stage, and there was the novelty factor. And I suppose all those kids who were too young to go to the final in 2021, they're now 5 years older, and they're now looking to get on the hill or into the Davin or into the Nally or anywhere at all. And it just means the demand obviously outweighs supply. So the people who were lucky enough to win tickets last night, they bounced out of the place. And some people very disappointed, but they're still going to come across for the game.
0: Yeah, I know from speaking to fans last night in the TF Royal, there's this, I describe it as measured expectation, that this could be the year. They're not like jumping up and down and saying definitely it's the year, but that it is doable this year. What's your own take?
1: It's a good question, and I've probably flip-flopped back and forth a good bit over the last few days. I was at an event during the week in Westport listening to Barry Moran and Kevin McLaughlin and Donny Vaughan, and I thought they talked a lot of sense around, if you look at the data and the metrics and the logic, you know, it all points in one direction. You know, Kerry's track record, the fact they're defending champions, and Kerry are Kerry in an All-Ireland final. But at the same time, there's also a sense that with the new rules, it creates a bit more scope for unpredictability and for chaos. And into that gap steps Mayo. And I just think they're playing with such energy, and they're playing without pressure as well. That's something that oftentimes in the past, I suppose, Mayo teams have gone to Croke Park with a lot of expectation and a lot of pressure, none more so than 2021 when Mayo went in as favourites. Whereas this time, it must be a really good position for Andy Moran and the group to be in, where you go up to play in a final and all the pressure is on the other team. It definitely gives you a chance to shake things up. And I think the feeling, and this is the way I would feel as well, Mayo have to stay in the game in the first 15, 20 minutes, get to halftime in the game. And I think if Mayo come out for the second half and the game is still very much a contest, I think there's a feeling there that Mayo have a bench now that can make an impact, that can make life uncomfortable for Kerry. But it's going to take their best performance of the year to do that, because, you know, you do hear talk that Kerry are not firing on all cylinders and they haven't been at their best. They have still beaten Tyrone, they've beaten Dublin, they've got the job done. And they're a really good football team. And it's going to take a really good Mayo performance. But I think the feeling is, and I don't have any reason to disagree, is that Mayo will produce that performance. That's based on what they did against Louth and Cork, and also the soundings coming out of the camp. There's a really nice vibe around the whole

0: thing.
1: Yeah, it's a long road since that defeat against Roscommon, that's for sure. When Mayo, I don't think I ever saw Mayo supporters so dejected. And here we are, that was April, here we are now in the middle of July, and it has completely flipped, and it is incredible. Listen, I hope we'll either be talking to you late on Sunday night or Monday afternoon, one way or the other. But listen, Mike, thanks for joining us, and a safe flight.
0: You're very welcome, Tommy. Thanks very
1: much. Have a good one. That's Mike Finnerty, our good friend, broadcaster and media man, in Heathrow, heading home after that mighty event in the Oxford Arms. It's Midwest at 17 minutes to 10.
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1: Now, I know this comment has been hanging around for 2 days, but a listener was got in touch with us to say they were travelling to Westport, I think it was on Tuesday evening, and they got to the roundabout in Thurlough, heading towards Westport on the dual carriageway. And a few kilometres down the road, the dual carriageway was closed off, so everybody was being diverted or directed via signage to take the next slip road, which this caller did. But when they got to the top of the slip road, there was no diversion signatures or signage. So the texter says, we were not familiar with the road, as were all the other cars in front and behind us. So everybody had to pull in and start asking each other, what road are we on now? Pure disgrace. Diverting drivers by signage off a dual carriageway is one thing. If it has to be done, it has to be done. But surely, would you for God's sake put the road signs up and let us know where the heck we're supposed to go? Diverting drivers by signage off a dual carriageway, find your own way. No sat-nav on me, the texter said, and there was a queue of cars in the exact same position. Why wasn't the road at the Thurlough roundabout completely closed off and then everybody would know to go through Castlebar Town? Okay, so that gets that pain off that person's chest. I'm imagining that diversion is well and truly over. It must have been some works they were doing on Tuesday evening. But maybe there's a lesson to be learned, whether it was a private contractor or the local authorities, to try and make sure if you are diverting traffic, at least make sure you have clear signage. And you're very welcome back to the programme. Live in Ackle, remember, outside Malloy's Pharmacy. We're there from 11 until 1 on the Arden West Airport satellite cruiser. So join us if you can. And with just a couple of days to go to the big matches, you know, we've been focusing in on some of the wonderful Mayo players of the squad of 26.
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4: Ryan O'Donoghue has developed into one of the most influential forwards in Gaelic football, captaining Belmullet to a Mayo Intermediate title at just 20 years of age and Mayo to an All-Ireland Under-20 final the same season. His haul of 111 in the semi-final and his leadership on and off the field shows how pivotal a cog he is in this Mayo machine.
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1: Now, next on the programme, I'm joined by the Cathaoirleach of Castlebar Municipal District Council, and that is Ger Dear. Ger, good morning.
5: Good morning, Tommy.
1: Thanks for joining us. Big news for Castlebar and a big screen on the Mall on Sunday. Tell us about it.
5: Yeah, indeed, Tommy. This is going to be a fantastic atmosphere, a real community atmosphere. Castlebar Chamber, in conjunction with the seven municipal district councillors and the staff of the MD and 12 businesses, have come together to get the biggest screen, large outdoor screen. It's 8 metres wide, LED, biggest ever to come into the county, probably in Connacht. So it's going to be located on the Mall on Sunday for the big match. Fantastic venue for the Mall, is the heart of Castlebar, been home to many great events, but I think this is going to top them all next Sunday. So it's totally free. As I said, plenty of parking around Castlebar. The weather is promised fairly good. So for people to bring their blankets, their chairs, and above all, their colour and passion, which I know Mayo supporters are good for. So it's going to be a fantastic event on the Mall next Sunday.
1: I know a huge amount of work has gone in behind the scenes to make this happen, Ger.
5: Yeah, indeed. This is a great collaboration, and it worked very well. We had a couple of months ago there, we had the Children's Sunflower Hospice with local business, Paramex, and again, the Municipal District coming together and the Chamber of Commerce coming together to put on this type of event. So it wouldn't have happened only for, I have to credit to the six other councillors.

0: Donnie Sheridan, Cyril Burke, Al McDonnell, Michael Kilcoyne, Blackie Gavin, and Harry Barrett, and the Castlebar Municipal staff under Anne Moore, Barry McDonnell, and the outdoor staff, Dave Reddington and Dwayne, the whole crew, working together to put on this and similar events. But we 12 businesses came on board once the call was put out that we were doing this. The Chamber of Commerce, Maria Stanton, who led this initiative from the Chamber of Commerce, 12 businesses came on board. It was amazing because it's costing a lot of money to bring it together. But it wouldn't be happening only for those 12 businesses and the Castlebar councillors and the Castlebar Municipal District. So great credit is due to them. And if you give me a second, I think they deserve to be mentioned, if you don't mind.
1: Sure,
0: Tommy, is that okay?
1: Absolutely. Yeah.
0: Yeah. Hastings Insurance, First Choice Credit Union, Cannon's Bar, which has opened at Market Square. They're an iconic bar. Dave McCormick, a young businessman in America from Castlebar, has kindly given sponsorship. McConway Construction, Elvery's, Oliver Keller, McCulloch Pharmacy, Halston Consultants, Swirl and Gavin's, Masters in Design, the Ellison Hotel, and Kennedy's Coffee Shop and Restaurant. So look, this is, as I say, a great collaboration between all those agencies. And it's going to be a fantastic day in Castlebar. As I said, the Mall has been home to many great events, but I think this is
2: going to top them all. Yeah. Okay.
0: And so we even, the 1798, we ran the foreign forces out of Castlebar. So hopefully we'll be welcoming Sam back to the Mall on Monday evening.
2: Yeah, very good. Okay, so it's on Sunday, listeners. If you haven't got your tickets for the game and you want to sample the match in the atmosphere of a big crowd, the Mall Castlebar on Sunday. Get there early because first come, first serve. Get the best spots. It's an 8-meter LED screen, the biggest of its kind ever to come west. And that's going to be in the Mall this Sunday for the big game. You can join it outdoors and sample what will be a great atmosphere. Ger, dear, thank you very much for joining us.
0: Thank you very much, Tommy.
2: Not at all. Thank you. And so say all of us. Thanks, Ger. Just to clarify, Mick Flavin is in the Ahagower Community Centre tonight. If I got that wrong, I apologise. And to make up for it, here's Mick.

You know, I haven't heard that song in years. It was a big hit for Mick in his early days. That was called Travelling Light. And that is especially for John Dempsey, working in Baxter or Vantiv in Swinford. Good morning. And all the very best to you, John. Lots of love from your grandchildren. That's Amelia, Oscar, Senan and Jude. And I'm assuming it's a birthday for you today. John Dempsey, happy birthday. We've got a news update next.

0: 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You're listening to Rewind, a repeat of the Tommy Marin Show. 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
1: And you're very welcome back to the second hour of the programme. It is Tommy Marin on this Friday morning. Hope you're keeping well today. 24th day of July. 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With thanks to all the crew there at Sean's Bar and Kitchen next to the Rockefeller Centre in New York, supporting Mayo all the way this Sunday. 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Three cattle missing between Ballavari Village and the Wishing Well on the N5. If anybody has any information on those cattle, you might give us a call here, please. Hi Tommy, we had a fantastic night last night in the TF Royal. We were at it, but you might also give a shout out to the Cot and Cobble. They're hosting an Up for the Match event tonight from 8 o'clock, €10 with raffle and funds going to Mayo Mental Health Association and the Mayo Cancer Support Group. That's a great fundraiser tonight, Cotton Cobble in Ballina, and that's starting at 8 o'clock. And I know they're also having a big screen there on Sunday for the match. Hello, good morning. This texter says, will you play a nice Mayo song, please, for all the Mayo supporters living in Galway? We will, of course. That's Ger, who's been in touch with us today. Mary and Eddie Coleman from Foxford, 50 years married today. Congratulations to Eddie and Mary from all the family with love and best wishes. Have a great, great day today. We are looking for somebody, a listener who's got two Hill tickets, looking to swap for two side-by-side stand tickets. The tickets need to be side-by-side. Anyone want that? Get in touch with us, please. Emily Ryan in Newcastle celebrates a birthday today. Congratulations, Emily. Love to you from all the family. Have a great day today. And that's Emily, a Mayo woman living in Kerry. She says, up Mayo for the match, and hoping the Kingdom do the business this weekend from your Kerry family. But now you see there's a bit of rivalry going on there. But anyway, either way, we wish Emily all the very, very best of luck today. And also, we got a call in to wish a happy birthday to a young lady from Acclare in County Sligo who celebrates a 30th birthday today. And that is Sienna Fallon. Good morning, Sienna. 30, can't believe it. Have a great day. It's actually tomorrow, okay? Enjoy the party. The sun will never settle on the love we have for you. Ah, how poetic. Mum and Dad and Mark and Alfie wishing Sienna all the very best on her birthday today. Well done. Speaking of birthdays, another zero birthday today. Michael Finan from Castlereagh. Good morning, Michael. There's a zero at the end today. Looking forward to celebrating with you tomorrow. And that's from your London mummy. So happy birthday over there in Castlereagh, Michael Finan. Enjoy your day today. And the Mayo and Irish community in Cambridge have been on and asked us to extend their good wishes to Andy and the crew for Sunday. So greetings to all our Mayo and Irish community listening in Cambridge this morning. Now we head to Mullaghmore in Clogher in Belmullet to wish Ellie Geraghty all the very best today on the birthday. Congratulations, Ellie. Lots of love to you from your sister, Jean, and John. And they live down in Ball. All the very best of luck to you today. I did mention John Dempsey earlier working in Baxter or Vantive in Swinford, but I think the grandchildren missed the request and maybe John did too. But he's tuned in now. So John, happy birthday from Amelia, Oscar, Sennan and Jude. They want to send you all the very best wishes on your birthday today. So congratulations and well done is the message. We still have lots to talk about on the radio show today. Don't forget ACL, 11 o'clock. This is your day to come out in style, sporting your green and red. Paul and Jerry are live this morning from ACL as part of our build-up to the All-Ireland final on Sunday. Today we're outside Molloy's Pharmacy in ACL. The Ireland West Airport satellite cruiser is there right now, and there'll be lots of fun and crack between 9 and 11.

0: What an inspiring version of that song made famous by Jerry and the Pacemakers many moons ago. You'll Never Walk Alone. That, of course, is the Liverpool anthem. But we thought this morning it kind of would fit in as a Mayo anthem as well in the run-up to the final. A lot of people have asked, and I know we mentioned this at the top of the shop, the winners of the 10 tickets last night in the TF Royal for the All-Ireland final. So the winners were Karen Maloney from Glenamoy, Rosaline Tansey from Ballyhadreen, John James Fleming from Claremorris, Conal Ryan from Tubbuckurry, Anne-Marie Casey was there, she won a ticket from Tourmacady, Ross Byrne from Castlebar, Phil Henley from Glencorrib, Mary G. Duffy Kilchema, James McGinty Brafey and Patrick Burke Shrule. They were the winners of those 10 individual tickets last night at our Up for the Match. What a night we had. By the way, just quickly, some of your quick requests. Quinn's Chemists, Cross Maline and Tommy Bush, all the very best, especially our own Conor Loftus, Jordan Flynn and Colby MacDonald, ahead of the big game on Sunday. That's from all in Quinn's Pharmacy in Cross Maline. Good morning to Martin and Aoife. All the very best. They're getting married today in Ballintubber Abbey. So enjoy your day from Trish and Pat. They're on their way as we speak from Kildare to the wedding. So Martin and Aoife, all the very, very best of luck to you today. And Tommy, would you please wish Claire Ward all the very best. She's leaving O'Rourke's Spar and Post Office in Craigs today after 30 years of dedicated service. She was always so kind and friendly, and we will miss her. And best wishes in the next chapter, Claire. So if you're in O'Rourke's Spar and Post Office in Craigs today, do wish Claire all the very best. And all the customers have called in there. Texter says, Tommy, tuned in to the show heading down to London this morning. We're supporting Mayo all the way with all the gang at the Craven Street Club in Coventry. They have the place decked out in green and red ahead of Sunday. All the Mayo supporters in Coventry will be there in fine voice on Sunday with one Kerry man, God help him, Dennis Collins, who's secretly hoping Mayo win. I wonder, is he? Now, if he's from Kerry, I don't know if it's in his blood to hope for any other county to win in All-Ireland other than the Kingdom. But anyway, Dennis, you'll be amongst lots of good people on Sunday in Coventry. Hi to a sister in a million. Her name is Catherine Clark from Inver. Good morning, Catherine. Happy birthday. We love you to the moon and back. That's from Bernie, your sister. So have a great day today, Catherine, and well done. And I mention here also, for Declan, happy birthday today. He's happy out today. Good morning to you, Declan, and all the bunch. Wishing the very, very best of luck. There's some people down in Keel and Ackle on holidays, and they are Christina and Mary D. Good morning to you both. Special request to you on your holidays in Keel, and just want to wish them a fabulous time. Doesn't say who it's from, but you'll know well. I'm sure Mary D and Christina have a great day. And if you're close to Malloy's Pharmacy, pop over to see Paul and Jerry after 11 o'clock. Frank Lafferty is a local postman in Ballyhadreen. Good morning, Frank. Happy birthday today. Catherine, Perfecto, Maggie and Rita in Castellón in Spain. Wishing you all the best. Spain's burning up with heat. 45 degrees Celsius there in parts of Spain yesterday. So who'd want to be there? Anyway, Frank Lafferty, the local postman in Ballyhadreen. Happy birthday from the crew out there in Spain. And I mention here as well from all the crew at Aran Woolen Mills in the Gateway, Belmullet. They want to wish Ryan and all the crew, that's Ryan O'Donoghue, all the very best on Sunday. And finally, hello to Mayo lady Lorraine Cronin. Good morning, Lorraine. You're in Cross Maline. Actually, you've come all the way from Dubai to support Mayo on Sunday. Now, there's a dedicated fan. Do you have a ticket, Lorraine? That is the question. But anyway, congratulations for making the trip all the way from Dubai to Cross Maline. And hopefully, if you don't get a ticket, you'll get one before Sunday, Lorraine. You deserve it after that trip. Now, let's go to more analysis. Michael Cummins, our good broadcasting colleague and journalist, is with us now. Michael, good morning.
1: Good morning, Tommy. How are you?
0: I'm well. Thanks for joining us. You were out, well, you're never anywhere except out and about. I think you were in Athlone, were you, last night?
1: Well, up the side of the country is right. I'm actually in a Mayo place here. It's in the town here. It's run by folks there from Hollymount and Kilawalia, actually, the Henley. So, and they have it all decked out in the Mayo colours. It's absolutely great.
0: All right. Yeah. So, listen, are you getting nervous yet?
1: Well, do you know, to be honest, I am. I found driving up yesterday, along yesterday there, that the old butterflies were setting in. Do you know, Tommy, there was a lovely post put up by John Tallon there, formerly of the Connacht Tribune, on his Facebook page. last Monday after the Galway-Limerick hurling match. And it's absolutely brilliant. Anybody who's on Facebook should read it. And he was saying how many times he'd seen Galway actually lose all Ireland finals as well, between the hurling and the football, and the times they won. And he was saying that what many counties will give just to make an appearance in Croke Park in an All-Ireland final and to experience the magic of that, what it does for a county, how it lifts up a whole people. And it unites them in... Because, as Joe Connolly said there, enough for the match on RT last week, Joe from Galway, he said, like, the diaspora from Mayo and Galway has been huge, probably the two biggest of any counties in the country. And it's just, in our case, it's the football team that unites all of them. In Galway, they have the hurling team as well, of course. But he was making that point, John, was that it's such a lift to experience that. And he was talking to his friend and he said, they wouldn't change it for anything, regardless of what the outcome is. It's fantastic to be there.
0: It is,
1: in
0: for sure.
1: Park at the weekend.
0: It's a privilege, there's no doubt about it. Is the build-up to this final, Michael, or is it my imagination, different to other build-ups?
1: I think it is. No, actually, it was very, very slow taken off, I have to say, because I suppose after the game in Roscommon, Tommy, the expectations now, I never lost faith in them, actually, I have to say that. And it was much slower. We were at all the league games, actually, every single one of them, and we're up at all the championship games. Up in Monaghan, for most of that game, apart from the second half, maybe, that was the first time, actually, Kobe came on the national stage, really, that game. And then we were up in Oma, and while we lost with one of those 2-point frees in the last minute, I thought Mayo were unlucky to be edged on that game. I thought it was a very fine performance by Mayo. And apart from the first 20 minutes against Meath, they've been playing very, very well since. The expectation level was different in other years, I think, all right. So a lot of people are going up wishing the team the very best. They don't know what to expect. I suppose that is the truth. I think there's great flair in the team at the moment. I think Croke Park suits them. It's spacious. I think they have great pace. Now, we're coming up against a Kerry team that are raging hot favourites. And you know what, Tommy? That's not a bad thing, because it does dampen some of the hype to a large degree. People are a bit more realistic, I think. And if things work out well, look, it's down to this. We're the only team that can beat Kerry at this stage. So... that's the way I look at it. And we have to be in that game there in the first 20 minutes. And hopefully we will be. I think we have some great players on the team, great pace. And I think Andy and Colm there and Paddy Talley and Paul Durkin.